if you believe in my name, the things that I was able to do, you would do even more. Is somebody hearing me? It means that it is every. And the Lord spoke to me and said,

0: business in prayer has made kings become beggars and beggars are riding on horses. According to scripture, 1 Peter chapter 4 verse 7 says, the end of the world is coming soon. Therefore, be earnest and disciplined in prayer. For this reason, Freedom Time Praying Partner, FTPP, is inviting all to join this power-packed prayer program every Sunday, Monday, Tuesday, and Wednesday midnight, 12 p.m. on... This power pack program is being led by Reverend Bernard Owusu Ansa.
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2: Amen.
0: Don't forget that the fervent prayer of a righteous man availeth much. Therefore, be part of this program. For any information, call 0244-115-618.
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5: 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Maybe today happens to be your very first time joining this wonderful program. I want to say Akwaba, I want to say Ayiko, I want to say Wezolo, and I want to say Alafatia. Akwaba, Memo Akwaba, Baneju Medieniso. The Drew Kwada Naju say ya. Yana. Yedien Yunyam ni Nasir. And Emma ye radi yen yang kropong. Senye wono radina owo yena fa. Trosem say on my Israel and Ken. If not this girl on our side, where will we be? Say yen yamiya. 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That is the God of Israel.
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5: And I believe it is also the God you serve. Nyami ame somno. Minim se. Ye nyami a won suso wo somno. With him, all things are possible. We want to give him praise and give him honor. Please, we are live on Adom TV. We are live on Facebook. We are live on YouTube. We are also live on Praise TV. We are live on Ago TV. We are live on Sony TV. And we are also live on GH1 TV. And also Light TV. And also Joy Prime TV. And Angel TV. And Sony TV as well. TV, I would do in your Susia. Kachurubi non fantohe. Na yebe bompae. Nye nyame kese. Nene nyo nyamu. Emuwayen. Yes. So please, I want you please to just share the link for me. Obi ohonomwa or joining Freedom. Me on free will be crank and chance. Sister na bra. And I'm a basorina. Efu a video to order. And ne diye me pese wu yebi. Yes. Some of you have never invited anybody on this altar. I beg you in the name of God today. Tonight, try your best possible to do this, and I believe God in heaven will bless you and the Lord will reward you. It will be a day and no catch and say on sorry or send patch or sorry na freedom brenna son na on join ibi na yin ye mum pa ye mum. We would GD say nyamia or ye de biano obey ye. Yeah, we're radio swing, so we are also live on these beautiful radio stations. 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
5: 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Asempa is 94.7. Yes. Yebe bompae. Yebe bompae. Let me please remind you, Nyame Adoma de Chiano Peya. Yebe ya sol wo la pass. Risk was parking so. Wo mren kwa ya brebi. It's just like John chapter 5. Bible says it was a river called Bethesda. So for people say Bra Bethesda. Bethesda chrese besekete nebeda. Bethesda, Bethesda. Because when you check your Bible, you realize that in according to the book of John chapter 5, Bible says then so need the Bethesda. One wonderful bubu, one intimate nante, will be a banu a better ho, and as well, both for Nibu Hunun Sunua, do Dika Kutumuno, Nana Hawaiian a day. But as yet, but trust Samson will be at the whole infinitia, Edria Sam watching 38 bad years, not good years. I am normally a sophony be pitchums 38 good years. Good 1 year. Hey, Emoja to Sam Wobubu. If he said your son went to 38 years, what the world bass and Kawali Awumi and son? Yes, 38 bad years. But Bible say there was a time when Jesus got to the scene and Jesus heard that this man has been in that condition for many years. The Bible says that he went to the man and said, "Would you want to be made whole?" The man started talking plenty because his condition has given him position. Nani how no? A man, you see, his condition has given him position. But the man never realized that his condition is not his conclusion. My goodness. Now when him say, the condition is the conclusion. The position and your condition is not your conclusion. So when Jesus got to the scene, and the Bible said that when Jesus heard that this man has been in this condition for many years,

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We nya mi hu mo bwate. 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I pray that the Lord will visit you. I said, I pray that the Lord will visit you. You move every year, but some say, "What to say?" Anaya kasa ten ten. Mama net to say, "Minya be mama net to say." Blam patwa to say, "Dad to say." Ose, Papa. 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It is your position. It is your condition. But I came here to announce to somebody. It is not your conclusion. I said it is not your conclusion. It is not your conclusion. Whether you believe it or not, your prayer tonight is about to change it. Your prayer tonight is about to change it. Me say amaji ewrade na mo mpa bo so this is aye beba. We ga me na mpa bo so do aye beba. Ye ya sign wo biara e free wo ho. 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I don't care how long it has been.

0: 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Somebody shout hallelujah.
1: Hallelujah.
0: My God. 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Then you have a bomb. 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But quick one, let me please ask every one of you on Facebook. The name is Original FTPP. That is the name, Original FTPP. Original FTPP. And Prophet Bernard Usu Ansa. Prophet Bernard Usu Ansa. And Original FTPP. That is the name on Facebook. We are streaming it on two pages. The first page is Original FTPP, the Lord has done it. Original FTPP, the Lord has done it. It wunya bo Original FTPP, the Lord has done it. Yes, so that is the name on Facebook. The name on Facebook, Original FTPP, the Lord has done it. And then another name is also Prophet Bernard Owusu Ansan. Prophet Bernard Owusu Ansan. And we are also live on YouTube till Odofu B, Omami B, Obia Wodono Penance Mbiwo, Amanonia, especially Europe, America, Canada, Italy, Germany, and also everywhere, Nigeria, Dubai, Trinidad, Bahamas, Jamaica, South Africa, Dubai, all over. Just ask them to go to YouTube. The name on YouTube is FTPP, the Lord has done it. FTPP, the Lord has done it. Freedom Time Praying Partners. My God. Marcos, yeah. For your kunya, me and him now. Yen sorry, your papa, no. Yen yen kesina for you, yeah. Yen share some few testimonies now. Yamen ya kese.
2: Jesus. 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
3: My God.
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0: Efifio.
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0: Agosia.
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0: 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Father, we thank you.
2: Yes, Lord.
0: We love you.
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0: 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We declare your supreme mercy.
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0: King of glory. We have come to love you. We have come to show our appreciation. We have come just to say, hallowed be thy name. We have come just to say, we appreciate you. We have come just to say, we adore you. We have come just to say, we are thankful for everything you have done for us.
1: Jesus.
0: Jesus.

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We thank you, I am that I am. We thank you, King of Israel. We thank you, King of the world. Yet our severe singing also him. Somebody be one of the radiase, be one of the radiase. Come on now. 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

0: Jesus. 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
1: Amen.
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0: enra na em said be fear Saturday na Friday no na me to ade bi e wo okadeko spinters minima the packet carpe ra okadeko inside spinters we say o big dream ke gidi ya be bam me ko de me hwe form o se pastor Bernard papa o dream ka ko forura be bi atwe akola bi de na ba se ni beni Akrani ye asthmatic patient from birth. 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
1: Asemba FM
0: to the stance. 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Ye hospital bi adin be ko bi o se first in oxygen. With me dash be 1 week. Not that oxygen so 1 week. So papa, fit na said e come say do dream me car bam me ko de me hwe ho. I'm so wow. O se papa nya me nshira wate. 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The one so fed pa. Testimonies are all over. I feel the intimate crime pew, Yame, ye. Yentin Crofonso de Cacraba, na in she won't cry. Na you weep an umpire bonnet dem to pa. Memory if you no pay a sorry. You see a service of testimony. O Messiano pay a sorry, and as you would Tiancas and Enye. Because we be a bompire BHBBNC, I rather say it is a service of testimony.

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4: Let's go see and share him Me nye fan of me you be amete di adansi Sabane di adansi where they are coming last year and I'm a car sorry me a trailer driver me drive a trailer out to my port now every year be a mini accident to me come me you be a premium party car sorry I will be the aku me oh friends ebony junction with the load come be or to me come no more yeah sorry Friday all night, oh my sorry. 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To me, change you now. 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We cut now. 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
1: What a wonderful testimony. Basofo, ɔka biribi a yɛ very touching. Ɔse normally ɔde ɔtu ka bi a wonya accident.
2: From the birthday to the birthday week.
1: Every week bia wonya accident. Every year bia. Ɛna ka no so twi no so yɛ trailer. Car tenten ni bi. 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
3: I've been closer to the harbor. So it's not common for a trailer to be moving from Monday to Friday. Right.
2: It's not common.
1: Oh, but really?
3: Say a company vehicle.
1: Uh huh.
3: Until for way to move from when just say it's a special favor of God.
1: Now say, say trailer need to mean two. Be yet to say.
2: A company cry. I say load no drew. So
1: ansana wako wako loadi. Wow. Now say a whole week wako two.
2: Yes.
4: Send a no.
5: Daddy Hoot. Yeah. Or since here, or no ne posi eju mano. Like wa blay aso wa blay.
1: Or no na bro si ne de ma blay. Bema. 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Ye brother. Ma wo bin so eju mama ne mro so mano. I receive it three times. My God. Wow.
6: Has done it, Father Jamia Yevi.
1: Amen.
6: Father, I'm a student. I'm Joseph Kesi.
1: Mm-hmm.
6: Father, my grandma was butchered. First, no, I'm a near normal. I'm a niska.
1: Mm-hmm.
6: Very good baby, me be saying niska. Now my man, no, like on free baby, me papa free me. I'm saying niska. Now my papa saying, they say me papa free me. Now so they say,
1: Abba me
6: papa ya kakra. Father, I need me go so bomb fire, go so bomb fire kakra.
1: Mm-hmm.
6: And now one day seeing so you see the 50 cities. Papa na minister, bana more 30 da baby in team ko bob singer 20 or mobile money agent in guy and one I'm catching and say or your mammy actually may the dear cano about the man.
1: And that your mamma need your dance you
6: wow and now me grandma need the can catch him so obvious and name is Kaba. Na on kanche mi do be seni mi ska mi wan o kanche mi se mi nshe ma me phone so nshe na wa seni iska baba ko do believe se 1000 cities or say or the mama keke wan ka dia me fan ye or feel so all the my then na mi aya ma
1: wow abade ma kese mran to ato aso o se na ne grandmother ne hwe omo papa ba ne papa no susu afrim and on no ablanti aba join freedom ba papa ni freedom no grandmother na abele wo mo nti won hwe omo 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
7: asempa fm
1: 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Wow, what God cannot do does not exist.
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8: lord has done
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7: Yesu so na be ga freedom ne.
1: Mhm.
7: Eye me ba, eye me ni me ma me nyina na e ma me nsa.
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1: 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So for Nessa Utia onye
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1: Because I say wa wo ma mi ensa e man kwa mi ensa omu nyina so awade e bare nwale wo mo. 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
10: My God.
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7: Freedom, the Lord has done it. 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
7: So how weak in the mouth?
1: Mm-hmm.
7: To me, the other answer will be a shame.
1: That's it. Thank you, dear, for dear. I'm a within week, you know. Yes, send this. Come on, sir. That is awesome.
11: Freedom. The Lord has done it. Pastor Bernard, good morning.
1: Yeah, Joshua.
11: Nyamia yebi yeye.
1: Yeye yeye yeye yeye yeye.
11: My name is Lois from Choco.
1: Okay.
11: It has been almost 4 years. I have a testimony to share.
1: Mm-hmm.
11: Almost 6 years now.
1: Mm-hmm.
11: My menses is not coming.
1: 6 years.
11: I've tried every medication.
1: Mm.
11: We have gone to every hospital,
1: mm-hmm.
11: but still is not coming.
1: Mm-hmm.
11: Until my mom met you on Adum TV, we started praying.
1: Mm.
11: After we prayed for some time, My mom said you said we should sow the seed. You said, and we did it. My mom sowed the seed of 100 cities, and that same month, it came in full.
1: Wow!
11: Glory be to Jesus Christ.
1: Wow! Yeah. Wow! So one day, me busa so for mama said, sad testimony we cry for the mama. I am in shadow and tears here because she been prayed the answer. Moja di anya de pa. Think I'm my way, dear son, quite free. When you're fina, Manu and Secrets of my messy, hey, fire so much out of room. And I'm sad on us a share. Just a 1 month, 2 months, crown and Maya, a big problem. Because said in Yamia and Yamia and say, Sabosumi Bakum, you know me and San and Maya, Tressa was a winning saying. It is a winning saying, naturally, sir. As some cassia pan a war. That's all problem. Now, Unim, Osini Diani is 6 years on yet the menses, 6 years untiming yebra. Or can be being one say, I have tried every medication. A yes, say, and draw benum. What a hand my assiduous nibuha or ye be been drunk on them. What a person doctor go or not to be to my true drama and walk or genuanum. And no crowd would try ya cancer and a cofabano. Any kidney problem would be one alcohol. But I say, Nemma me and will become freedom children or say, can't join the be. A dano join ye and Missy more afford dear say, 100 Ghana city. Or say, Papa, a Daniel bar for dear na 50 satam ne be permanent. Me menses in a banner correct, a banner pepepepe. Now, so for my main child, you do, you move every one of my own. I am not the air, how one do you hear? I so be she one, the right man of God. I repeat, the right man. Who said, maybe your teachings get to be a son yesterday, me go to John chapter 5. Babro say, I brand any catch Jesus. Or say, my dad, no moon finish here, a dear son, what you 38 years. Naturally, say, or say, may ye dear me to me be a. Now, me cram yes, and me cram will be. I said to him, it took him for 38 years or no. All that the man needed was Jesus. They knew here in Jesus pet and I knew here. It think when you Jesus as awful, a dana you didn't call to another when you Jesus a dana. And when you are there, I don't know. But when you Jesus are to 38 years, it is what they were young by Nanka and Manasu Sawa de Awale. Enya manana. Won Dimitri, but only Jesus no. It ye mumbe brown my dear that was so atiti wuno. The wu here said, who be here the right person. 6 years menstrual is not coming. And just 1 day prayer. And the man of God asked of a seed of just 100 Ghana cedi. Which is equivalent not even up to $10. My goodness. And then the same day now, the menstrual started coming and it has been coming normal. My goodness. I pray for whoever that is listening to me. Wherever my voice is heard, everything that has been delaying in your life, may the Lord restore you by the fire of the Holy Ghost. Everything that your soul needed, everything that your spirit needed, may the Lord arise and do wonders in your life. May the Lord arise and do wonders in your life. Stand to your feet. Let's begin the prayer section right now. We want to open our mouth and begin to thank the Lord. But quick one, I want to get every one of you on Facebook. Usher TV are free will be. If you are watching TV, can you call somebody? I'm bringing you a bone testimony. See, I know. So for, or say, say, you drew to a bottle for or free a verse a dodoa to a flash motor. No, afraid. Obobo bo miya miya bidin.
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1: 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Begin to thank the Lord. Begin to bless the name of the Lord. Come on now. 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Rebebo Robobo Satanimaha, Yanda Namaseria Koranda Namahaya, Yanda Robobo Sanda Namahaya. Lift your voice, lift your voice, lift your voice. Somebody lift your voice, somebody lift your voice. 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Tanyamiasi, Tanyamiasi, don't be tired. 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Father, we have come to give you praise. We worship you, we thank you. In the name of Jesus Christ. I want us to open our mouth and pray. We are asking the Lord for forgiveness. And this is your next prayer. Oh God of Israel, forgive me of all my sins. Me ready me nyanko pon. 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We ask God for forgiveness. After he forgive us and he sanctify us, he answers into our prayer. So this is our next prayer. Oh God of Israel, forgive me of all my sins and answer into my prayer. Lift up your voice and pray for forgiveness. Open your mouth and ask the Lord for forgiveness. In the name of Jesus Christ, I pray in the name of Jesus Christ of Nazareth. May the Lord forgive us of our sins. Wash us with his cleansing blood. And answer into our supplication tonight. Our next prayer topic, we are asking the Lord to give us divine power, supernatural strength and an anointing in our prayer tonight. Give me this scripture, Proverbs chapter 18 and the verse number 20. Proverbs chapter 18 and the verse number 20. My God. Or see, a man's stomach shall be sanctified. A man's stomach shall be sanctified. Satisfied from the fruit of his mouth, from the produce of his lips, he shall be filled. My God, a man's stomach shall be satisfied from the fruit of his mouth, from the produce of his lips, he shall be filled. What's up, country, mami? Na unipa na num o se na enipa na ne fu ne yembe yema enam ne num nsem
10: nsem eti du e wotwe
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1: 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Lord, fill my mouth with your power so that I will be filled. My prayer will be answered. Whatever you are, please lift your voice and begin to lift up prayer. Begin to lift up prayer. Begin to lift up prayer. Begin to lift up prayer. Lift up prayer. Lift up prayer. Lift up prayer. 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

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How to me, Mramanu. How to me, Mramanu. How to me, Mramanu. How to me, Mramanu. 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How to me, Mramanu. How to me, Mramanu. How to me, Mramanu. How to me, Mramanu. How to me, Mramanu. How to me, Mramanu. How to me, Mramanu. How to me, Mramanu. 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

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Can I please get every one of you on Facebook? Please share the link for me. I beg you in the name of God. Somebody needs to pray this prayer. We'll be here so boss ampaye. Share the link for me. This is our next prayer topic. Dark eye. 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

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Ewurade, to me biara ordering. O she my brabo say, my brabo nye ye da. 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And power is your boy and some every satanic power commanding my life never to do well. The patch of a GDO bomb pie with her. Kukwan, can I get every one of you on Facebook? Please share the link for me. If you have not shared it today, you have not done well at all. I beg you, go ahead, share it right now. And pie be a more din say, I won't come me on home. Udofu be a more friend. What's a kahu bobby, bobby, bobby? Yes, come on now. Share it for me. I need 10 people to share it like 10 times or 5 times. Will you be part of them? My God. Come on now. Let the Lord use you. Let the Lord use you. Share like 5 times. If you are on Facebook, original FTPP, the Lord has done it. Or Prophet Bernard Usu Ansa. Go ahead. Come on now. I beg you. Go ahead. Let the Lord use you. Share like 5 times. Now, the next prayer topic. The next prayer topic. Every satanic power commanding my life to go down by Arakote Seya in

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To me, Biara, El Tunuba Bravo. Esau, Sawu, Mome, Mobra.

Holiness prayer. Every area of my life that has been delayed, receive speed. Every area of my life that has been delayed, receive speed. Brabo mu baby bi awache. Yesu di mo. Jintem soe. Jimrika wo Yesu di mo. Awagene na cha jimrika wo Yesu di mo. Sikasem na cha jimrika wo Yesu di mo. Akonto no na cha jimrika wo Yesu di mo. Awuomo na cha jimrika wo Yesu di mo. Ayaresamo na cha jimrika wo Yesu di mo. I declare by the tender of Holy Ghost in every area of your life has been delayed by the fire of Holy Ghost. I command speed of God over it. I command speed of God over it. Every area of your life that has been delayed, I command it to receive speed. I command it to receive speed. I command it to receive speed. I command it to receive speed. In the name of Jesus.

0: Can I get every one of you on Facebook? I beg you in the name of God. Let's share it one more time. Come on now. Come on now. The reason why I always ask you to share is because whenever you share it, there are a certain people that join the prayer and you never know who will join, and the Lord will help them and the Lord will save them. So please, I'm begging you one more time. Share the link.
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0: Share the link. Come on now. Come on now. Share the link. Come on now. Share it for me. Share it for me. Afipe Jansani Anko. You're born a hard one. Ten power. So for me, senior me, I don't know. I don't pay. You're born pine. We are with you. After we are done praying, just get some rest. Oh, me, we say, Kimwa. I did share my pay, Jaranebra, La Paz. Risk of sparking. It is a service of testimony. Service of testimony. I'm telling you. I dance in Shemo. And an empire ever born on a pay. Nadina me bayeno. And I make a missus a wee who free moa. What should I the cassia? Internal pay, baby. Afipian Sanyanko. In every area of my life that has been delayed. Every area of my life that has been delayed. Receive speed. Every area of my life that has been delayed. Receive speed. Every area of my life. That nipa bibiru wakechi. Neka bi misu wakechi. I was saying, I'm a tumirka. I was saying, I'm a do tumirka. I was saying, I'm a do yade. I do tumirka. Nani ama dane. Pejansani yako. Declare it loud and clear. Every area of my life.
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1: Osofo ye bom pa wonim de urade ma me hu. 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Specifically and to be honest, as I say me pie so na it is a botan. Me hu se so ye fita spiritually when we were praying, the Lord opened my eyes. And I saw myself in a certain mountain. The whole place was very white. And I saw thousands of people. I repeat, I saw thousands of people on top of the mountain. Also, when do you know what I saw? I saw all of them kneeling. And spiritually, when the Lord opened my eyes on the mountain, be upon us, me who say, ye bunko to jay, and ya pay ye teacher, soron yama ya be, and Sam said, ye jibino. Precope moon who be bit is a snow. Precope, me say who are the to sell rice, and I'm a say who are the to sell maize, a brew, corn, at a brew, me who yama be brave, and let them pray this prayer. And I asked the Lord, what kind of prayer? And do you know what the Lord said? Well, see, listen to what the Lord just said. The Lord said, a lot of people are praying with you that have some needs, that are trusting me for one thing. And the Lord said, ask them to ask. Give me the book of Matthew chapter 9 and 7. Matthew chapter 7.
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1: Seven. Okay, I'll see. Ask and it will be given to you. Seek and you will find. Knock and it will be opening.
3: 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In Titi Muanson, Mumisa, Naobema, Monsha, Namobehunu, Mumum, Naobehinimo.
1: Ask and it will be given. Bebia ubiara, wherever you are, I don't know where you are finding yourself. I know a lot of drivers pray with me. I beg you in the name of the Lord, just quickly park your car. If you are driving, if you are in your bedroom, if you are in your office, just go on your knees. You are going to ask the Lord whatever you want the Lord to do for you. Memo punko to dream. 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Adie biara. Whatever you are trusting the Lord for, I just want you to go on your knees. I know a lot of old men and old women. I know a lot of our mothers, our grandmothers also pray with me. It might be very hard for you to go on your knees. My mama, once you beat me, I don't want to buy it. And I feel it buying. Now also swap bumpire. Exactly what the Lord showed me. Open your mouth and begin to declare. Begin to pray. Begin to pray. He said, ask and it shall be given. Be a rubber pie. You shall say, adieu, biara. Adieu, biara. Just sere. Whatever you are believing the Lord for, if it is your finances, if it is a shop, if it is a visa, if it is whatever, just ask. Come on now. Come on now. Come on now. Somebody asks. 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
2: Asempa FE.
1: Alo ade me bompa ye bi sei. There was a very strange testimony that came. 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E twen. Se nya Ghana nya so wu ye na e ka se wu na ne do ko mo chire. Good hospital so no omo do kwa ko to cold room for some time. Ah so obi nyane a ye de mame na ko to a doctor for be me san be declare so woko. And I'm lady ni say ono so so on joining freedom da. Wo se wo pie free hospital ho ba reception the rahu so ba ne jide so kan chen se ne mame nguyi. 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Yeah, bomb people already catch him, say Bernard. 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Was it? 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And now no Babu kind. 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Then Yamisuma, a Yamin Ponsuma woman. Babu say, Abraham, the from Sir Momra. Me mammon so from Nase. 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Now we hear Sarah way. Abraham saw one to my dining hall. Almost said ye asafo.

Whatever you want the Lord for, to do for you, open your mouth, begin to declare. Come on now, come on now. Would you have to be a missing to be a Nippon Wukra and as a woman? Would you have to be a Yahubida, Yahubida, Missy Yahubida, Yahubida, Yahubida, freedom is Yahubida. Benjamin, what to me, Bibia, Yami, what to me, Bibia. Ay, ay, ay, ay, ay, ay, ay, ay, ay, ay, ay, ay, ay, ay, ay, ay, ay, ay, ay, ay, ay, ay, ay, ay, ay, ay, ay, ay, ay, ay, ay, ay, ay, ay, ay, ay, ay, ay, ay, ay, ay, ay, ay, ay, ay, ay, ay, ay, ay, ay, ay, ay, ay, ay, ay, ay, ay, ay, ay, ay, ay, ay, ay, ay, ay, ay, ay, ay, ay, ay, ay, ay, ay, ay, ay, ay, ay, ay, ay, ay, ay, ay, ay, ay, ay, ay, ay, ay, ay, ay, ay, ay, ay, ay, ay, ay, ay, ay, ay, ay, ay, ay, ay, ay, ay, ay, ay, ay, ay, ay, ay, ay, ay, ay, ay, ay, ay, ay, ay, ay,

I declare for every man and every woman. For with you, oh God, all things are possible, irrespective of how hard, how tough it is. To you, All things are possible irrespective of how hard, how tough it is. To you, all things are possible. All things are possible. All things are possible. All things are possible. All things are possible. All things are possible. All things are possible. All things are possible. All things are possible. All things are possible. All things are possible. All things are possible. All things are possible. All things are possible. All things are possible. All things are possible. All things are possible. All things are possible. All things are possible. All things are possible. All things are possible. All things are possible. All things are possible. All things are possible. All things are possible. All things are possible. All things are possible. All things are possible. All things are possible. All things are possible. All things are possible. All things are possible. All things are possible. All things are possible. All things are possible. All things are possible. All things are possible. All things are possible. All things are possible. All things are possible. All things are possible. All things are possible. All things are possible. All things are possible. All things are possible. All things are possible. All things are possible. All things are possible. All things are possible. All things are possible. All things are possible. All things are possible. All things are possible. All things are possible. All things are possible. All things are possible. All things are possible. All things are possible. All things are possible. All things are possible. All

0: Awo sato akoma so freedom nyame Bernard Nyankopon Abraham Nyankopon Daniel Nyankopon Shadrach Meshach and Abednego Nyankopon God of miracle God of possibilities me sa frel anadwe me frel anadwe wo 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Father, I thank you. I lift up every man.
1: Yes, Lord.
0: I lift up every man.
1: Yes, Lord.
0: Every man and every woman.
1: Yes, Lord.
0: Before you tonight.
1: Yes, Lord.
0: Do it again.
1: Yes, Lord.
0: Do it again.
2: Amen.
0: Do it again.
2: Amen.
0: And take all the glory.
2: Amen.
0: In the name of God the Father. God the Son. God the Holy Spirit.
2: Jesus.
0: And I heard the Lord saying to me, was a man I'm a mad any ho ye ho. I am a miracle working God. Father, I thank you. Wow, wow, wow, wow, wow. Me want to send from a case be forward time beam. Yes. Me want to say I see a heavy wind is blowing in a certain room. And I heard the Lord saying to me, destinies are changing. Lives are fulfilling. Dreams are coming into reality. In the name of Jesus.
2: Amen.
0: Father, I thank you. Holy Spirit, I thank you.
2: Amen.
0: For what you are doing.
2: Amen.
0: I just want to urge everyone to do this. And I want every man and every woman. Raise an altar. Raise a seed. I'm talking about a seed of 120 Ghana cedi. 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
0: Efeji nyame beye. 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Me busanya mon konkron se why this amount? What has me brade kam? Wase Bernard. Na me suya foni ye do mi yeno. 12. 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Afibia be kone wye ya. 12 months anyway. Now, the number 12 is a number of completion. A number of completion. Or say, a dear biara ye bohun pa ya kasisiano. Ibi wye peye. Ebe bem ye ni e babi hunu. 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Yes. 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But uti few testimonies aye dia. And kofa share wahanum sisi ya. A lot of people. And I sow a seed. And I did it. And ye bibi yao. se nyame pe bibia ye wo life wa aya wo so hwe nyame e pe bibia ya whenever the Lord want to do something phenomenal in your life he will test you to see the faith in you fatwa kuma so me bompa ya ma don't feel this father I pray for every man and every woman let this seed bring unto us the desires of our heart in the name of God the Father
2: as God the Son
0: and God of Israel God the Son God the Father and God the Holy Spirit in Jesus mighty name I want you to shout amen 3 times Canada
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2: asempa fm
0: 57 67 57 me bobie 0595 57 67 57 Osofu bi wuti me sofu yebi I don't know who the pastor I'm talking about but the Lord is saying to me that there is a man of God who is praying with us and I should tell you to do this Jenamba ni bi 0595 57 67 57 me can so fi makai or so for some kaya so for be an or post street cancer my name is a praise mukaya nane ba and then a year and a 80 program me apostle makai and a year radical see a man for the abc and an a year in a say we ye are for the or your apostle can see me man so lady but post street need to soft went to me because you're the tube I send a bear mem or so for penny pa my apostle even where you're stretching or send a banner catcher and said da me wo school no many freedom for bomb pie na papa no ntie no no mutie that very day nya me my 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
0: Kasa ubi kumni biya. 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
0: I thank you for your visitation,
1: I thank you for your visitation
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0: I thank you for answering my prayer,
1: I thank you for answering
0: in the name
1: my
0: of
1: life.
0: God the Father,
3: in the name of God the
0: God
3: Father,
0: the Son,
3: God the Son,
0: and God the Holy Spirit,
1: God the Holy Spirit,
0: in Jesus name,
1: in Jesus name.
0: Amen,
1: amen.
0: Why are there? 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
0: 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The star reader prophet Kingsford Edu trans a highly spiritual I am very highly spiritual she said ye disunsumu nkomo na ya kasunsumu ase ti papa ne ye kanu
1: okay
0: say me ma me me na ne
2: asba fm
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1: okay
0: me me na e ba aso
1: o say me can say aye pipeline good tell me
0: me go across a friend of black line
1: good that's what me say where say pipeline so I say me so chance I know enter say mama kwa fa bai papa ye funso bi mama ye funso bi a e di sunsu aso be maso and I just say me yo papa the real sequence say no adosu the real sequence no ano nya emuosu and there's a so the pebble that she here e wo abrabo obo wo chemie
0: me tie
1: wo obra obo anya say nessa one wo do obo ho mo de na so bre onye sika but the bedu pempe so diske beja padia no na 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
0: Okay.
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0: me chupa.
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0: Okay.
2: Now, a simple FM.
1: Oh, degree. 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Yeah, get too smart. So don't catch yourself.
0: Okay.
1: Say, get too smart. 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
0: And for so I am a penny.
1: Debbie, soon to form a penny home. Or for the MP, or for the sophomore. The budget trap, don't call me sell that day.
0: Minu
1: do bi kom obi ensunsun so bi obi aye biibia de kutia no
0: amanya
1: so na ju afie so
0: okay
1: oya school time amoy young boy amoy young girl no yes adeno but na ju self adeno fi ho but afia sa adeno res apply bi ejuma
0: na se woni sa de na wo ye ni titibre bi atwam ni ebe di ni sunya
1: tie sa gas da so a 100 years be ebe da so So what for me? No my case wa. You're not suffer. So be up over back. I said before case for so.
0: There's a case na no dey o.
1: Case na no dey o.
0: And as say your Bible mu God na
2: no
0: matter.
2: That's
0: one case no.
1: God bless you.
0: Cuz mama, you must say your new free for Sunday dey.
1: Of course.
0: And then near twice one be this say dey. It is obi brief na case that so
1: no
0: dey.
1: No dey. Na case that's why e dey dey. As the order that one both them.
0: Okay.
1: Na everywhere.
0: Okay.
1: E be do what you unko na. Oto so bo bra oya da oya ka I at 6 months as guy through sir that's a case onim say onu bi da ka ni mu onu so bo be se mata oye bi oye ade bi e de su so so da e bra no
0: abusia enna ye be mo atene ma bi asepa na ye be mu ahunu niema bi case no asem na ye kana na eno na ye main topic ene ne nkomo case ye pa ye ye be die case no ene ne nkomo case ye be di ba ba ma me san famro chika kra
1: se
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1: okay
0: amenye nsunsu aso wo ye so
1: okay
0: na se efie bia mu e wo so obi kwa ebisa
1: okay
0: na papa why won ye ko ne yakoh sa de
1: no esense enter because only pebbia has the tough father and so petty for who pebbia also to choose animal or she what she or said the cost of brabo me bobra nye ye number call ye what tell
0: me it's your part
1: as I said me who idea could tell me never trusty me be a person me yet to anybody so me yet kind of feeling sir why
0: I didn't hear.
1: That's
0: what you should have done.
1: And the first thing, so what's the fact? What's
0: the fact?
1: It's not just a bubble. Me, you have some piano, one day. The whole year, my person 100 million. I have some ocean.
0: That's why you're doing
1: that. That's why you're doing that. Papa, Uncle, Uncle, why you're doing that? Why you're just somebody?
2: A simple FM.
1: You were cursed. Purpose
0: of a social
1: castle. There were
0: cats on
1: the
0: other
1: ground. There were
0: cats and so what? And the Chemu. Cast in here with Munchi Chemu. Cast in the Chemu. Are you ready? Come on. We are prophet kings for the Jesus is alive. Cast where we get watching out what's nothing. What soon soon? No, what can soon? What can I have been watching the war? Cast in your moon into Chemu.
1: Cast in the Chemu. Me kase wo mo about me wo
0: okay
1: me kase ba bra wo skem to tell said that I wo me kase wo ba bra so di I wo me kase ya ba bo so fimu e ye susaso kase susaso
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1: oni predict the susum oni predict the susum Your gun hammer, your beer dear so my penny. But on Krabata, who tell me, your MP, your personal genie, your soldier, all low rank, your soldier, high rank, Santa Cassis, I say. So big Cassua, whoa, or when it was a bit of a suicide natural, a high.
0: Okay,
1: who tell me, and talk cat with them. Cassin, and then you saw Yetuma.
0: Cassin, and then
1: you saw Yetuma. Cass that in your son Yetuma.
0: Okay,
1: Cass the Diabo.
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0: Hey,
1: yes,
0: and it's a one for me.
1: Say, Obia, I want any Uno compa and Fafinka. So, who could not remember from that swan? What is fake, Mamano? Remember who, Bamboo, only you do that.
0: It's a me, I say, Manu Brenna, so a funny question of Yadia Bena, Bamage my bazaar.
1: Of course,
0: and then you're great
1: and pa, and pa risk and pa
0: matrimonia,
1: and that's what, and that's what compa who feed. If you are baby more bomb player or cook to the pound and press and press for the bread to me, it will be up or be up on any other thing. Another quote, no quote to cry or quote one. Well, for Bama for the Passoir or the cast at the Bama, Bama will be as over that supper or for cast of one of me because Emperor Hotse.
0: I was your cousin Sumuns and Macho. Yabay, Sumuns and one year, Jesus is alive international ministries. I am international. Jesus is alive. A band of Susumu is a star reader, Castle Brigade. What's na? Brabajo Susumu says, answer. Ebi, I know here now with them, now which now with them, a big twerby. But Cass, Papa Musa, a ketwa.
1: Cass, Bianca,
0: okay.
1: Cass, Bianca,
0: Papa 0245 33 33 25 0245 33 33 25. Yeah, Jesus is alive. Any din come on way a soon soon sem any eke. And what do you
1: papa? It's ya cat ya cat cast ya won and was it? And to obi brown bonny said, papa be papa tell you or we're doing the unity.
0: Okay.
1: Onuni akoso ed oba no ko fira chini boni odi fiya baka no wo tell me
0: na se me bo se oba na di fiya ba baka me a me me ko madwuma minim se me wade minim se me yire kra de oy kronkron won fa me chi wonya hwe ano oba no ankasa ni suba boni nti wakoko fo bechire and then no se hunsu so aso ka me
1: and sadia jano se wonya jano ne nete no yere hwade boya honamba ko me honamba ko so you are better what the point of number
0: okay tell me okay
1: and best as you know okay so about eddie or bama bad bad and also 40 and now they were on the freaking kuno
0: sounds on a bad money yes
1: the same thing the same thing the ones are told us or as I didn't know so or for some piano or bobbery bill who not brought
0: on and you man quay
1: as such let you as such on your mind as such as you should remember because I'm a brother also the case be more or more be more be the two some so
0: Eti no me no tumi se obi adwuma.
1: No me.
0: No me no tumi se obi awade.
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0: Nti e wa busue bi okura won nya 30 years. 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
1: 30 years what so yare ni ti. 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
0: papa na botre na botre na botre tie niye And you may be a warrior at the kisses. And you may be one of what was it, walk around, yeah, in the primary school.
1: Okay.
0: Yeah, and what, yeah, and what, Nazri.
1: A bet chance to be doing it. What does it? Oh, yeah, no, gas,
0: I'm an enemy.
1: I'm going to go to the school.
0: Papa ti yanhwe enema ben sa activities ben e de cases ne ban
1: case go hold bebe case go hold bebe u fo bi re to be case to be bebe
0: u fo bi e
1: u bi re
0: wow
1: u fo bi kun ya case o bebe say ya ye de pon ho ne pra ye ho de aso say me pra a different but u fo bi re and no make case to be talk so
0: they what tie ni tie de
1: ah one no nothing two obi no be down car another problem car then came
0: Oh, na se kade on me an me ka na mato.
1: Kaye sunsun. Ye tu de cardboard dwe me nyam. 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
0: Ye tu de cardboard dwe.
1: Ah, o de o kaye tu me nyam kwa so wu. 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Me sama ma ka adenti.
0: No any accident.
1: E be si.
0: No awu.
1: No e be si. Obi o de me do kem. 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And no problem, no problem, no problem. But not just you, so to say, and you're not my kick.
0: Car no, Obi car no, and now me, I'm media, my TV, see, car,
1: Obi car. One guy's out here, at the same time. Put the feet at the car no.
0: I see.
1: One, Obi, let me down, Sium.
0: Sium.
1: At the pool, at the swimming pool.
2: A simple FM. There's
1: a bullet at the two me.
0: Oh, there's a swimming pool in the same land.
1: Damn it, damn it, damn it. I get to be down, Sium. Baby, I'm so tired as a sprint. Baby, I'm so tired as you. Baby, I'm so charm now. No, so good, but who met them? It's one of the swimming pool. But I'll be talking to me, what? You're to be good, sir, as I said, good, sir.
0: Swimming pool, I am busy.
1: Make that choppy.
0: And then, man, tell me, no, make that
1: choppy. Meaning, I'll be a favorite, ma'am.
0: Okay.
1: And I guess I'm so.
0: Okay, meet you.
1: What talk, baby's toy. Baby's choppy.
0: I choppy. I'm
1: going to be there. Never so. Mommy from US.
0: Okay.
1: Don't guess me. Who's that chubby down the pass? Only chubby no. Zemiye. Mommy, girl, mommy girl, girl, Juma. No, the chubby five years ago in pass. Never pass. I better better. Oba bano. No chubby never go form.
0: Ah.
1: Chubby come some.
0: Chubby me bo. Chubby noa. Who's that? Your mano. Your is your friend Teddy Bear.
1: Teddy good.
0: And no na. Your only good.
1: Ben Brown. You never get in pass.
0: What we are going to do now? They are saying this is my boyfriend.
1: Yes. Yes. I must say I didn't get in part.
0: Hey. Chopi no.
1: Me get got chopi.
0: Obroni wa wudo.
1: Me get chopi. A name part. A dressa. Ah. Sit any na. Or go to ma. No de good and panne bad. Native war. Maybe the sea that. I'm a battle. Not that I'm a tough one. And one day one of us. Ah. Let me never say. Let me go so. Let me be able to catch
0: them. Papa me wo. Mentini me be assay. chobi no a wonu atogu ne mpaso no
1: baba
0: wo be fira adwuma ba no se wo kwa adwuma no wo labor de no chobi no gumpa
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0: nto
1: ofra me ka tsama me but o se be chobi do ampa so ba ba go up to the my husband what a good thing say my two da
0: sana guess real
1: yes oh am not to the now adre a process
0: so so me
1: am at them what are talking about
0: you are a spiritual as
1: what are talking about
0: this is your
2: issue
0: program me am not serious come so oh crazy
1: yeah so so
0: chobi no
1: so so chobi me catch your copy it's a me the never come me sad before me to me mama me guess and you and your beard the privacy
0: that say say no guess no kwa no on say me am we romantic no and so talk teddy bear
1: okay
0: at the man
1: and to about today what's
0: my husband
1: yeah what's the sweater with him and to mama me go and tell to me for to na sabi that the kwa sex
0: I what the community head no for sabi
1: identity because a process it
0: why no TV di wo ho
1: masa
0: me wa fa ne cha
1: what talk to come so some ho obi abobo boy nko ye susu mi le di na chi bibi ku tia no and the case you are
0: it mama ne dia me pese me tie mama ne dia
1: et mama from get us mama unsa to bi egu dem what sa as am no tu me so no ko se no e bro tro e bro de bo e bro tie yen
0: papa
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0: wow
1: susu mba fia o tra baby enjo me just me poa me guess say good air privacy something need here but me need to make them in sa kwai bi tomo a ye go sa sa dey
0: ye you
1: identity e ye so kind to go sa e go ma hanya unya cha no so temper so so them everything
0: I see
1: what I talking about papa ya ketu someone ya phone matter konkom ewrade e ma ye so som ewrade enya no
0: ni
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0: bibi ni wi ase an kanadwe wo o se o dem ye count open ti
3: uti wai
0: what's na nyame ya dom the star reader prophet kings for the edu what's na say bra
2: asempa
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1: of course
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1: adenti oni ne pon nanti ani jemu
0: kan ho afa pa
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0: okay a bank of remu
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1: papa ono
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0: ah e di ne so
1: e control o to break susu wale wa susu di wetire wale wa papa enya fire o bomb pa
2: asempa e
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0: da o be fast en ko betu ye wa beda
1: ah o wa so de mo o wa so mo no baba da
0: that's what we found no more we control
1: o control
0: time we pay
1: good oh yeah ourselves so control
0: where we here
1: ah so who na pade so so to who na pade who na pade as what to make free mu obit eye ma problem ko ye
0: wa iso hu na pede e ti wo de na nwumre wo da wa ase wo pa so twetwe ho no nya enya na o ma
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0: And then come on your chaffer, baby. Oh, yeah, Rosunsum, Yakasunsum, and so much. When yet, dear one who said you have a park, and when I travel to London, and I
1: no, the city is still very big. And I know,
0: and I know, where Susum was him?
1: Yakasunsum,
0: not Susum was him, and you said, where do I
1: be satisfied?
0: Susum was there on Zoo and Wako school. Where was Wako school, Yadia?
1: Susum, Susum for school. Me come face the go come on pa mano.
0: Okay.
1: Me ya do fear pan me timu. 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
0: Oh.
1: Akwa what san ka say?
0: Oh, Oscar do me for. 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
1: put sa kraman. Me ya me she me. 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
0: O di wo so kwa
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0: Eto oba bonti asrepe but bibi kwaso
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0: and this be a tough to
1: say because ya do fiam se me person sawa oba person sawa ya ofiam ya wo kra okre wo miansa ya pete kra ne wo kra
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1: I said twepiasi wona.
0: Wota me kwa.
1: Obi brɛ. 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Ya jemre.
2: Jesus is
1: alive. So so ne ka. 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O se titu fo. Aya 6 months as e do so.
2: Because e hwanye.
1: Be bi na kwa. 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
2: Apo mo ni se ato on the Monday.
1: Sure. I don't know. To make trust with Osun, I go near him. Why fake group? Why teacher group? Biara debi. You too talk. I buy book ra.
2: Ah, Toma. You
1: too Toma. Yes.
2: Oh, let me let you go anywhere else.
1: Papa,
2: let me see you.
1: Yeah, but you have been solo so. To make case no baby biara nipa foot. Okay, it was an area getting him. Nipa person solo ko farba. Papa, Papa, Osun, Papa, Papa, me chandra. Or say, or near kuko. And who to be sorry? I know I check. I go come back on another.
2: Ah.
1: I'm not sure. No, or say, or what they send us so, no sucker for, or what not to remember. Why you to me like, Namika was several of the demo, as of
2: what? Ah,
1: maybe
2: what's up for one? No,
1: because my baby guitar, me daughter to make a sound.
2: Wow,
1: or bass and then 10 grub to get a car.
3: Yeah,
1: and no, or Nabuko, a butter farm, or so what? One not a good one about what I said, or call for the children of one Bible, then what's up? Or 10 grub, papa.
2: So,
1: don't you see
2: so for me?
1: Akoko, a foul, I mean, what you mean, which man?
2: Ah, what you
1: have to do? Well, so I'm so for a dasolano.
2: Oh,
1: so I'm so small, that's from Nasa. It's out of his cell, so obisasa or impart it on a subject as a problem. The cake got your
2: pizza.
1: Shut, do it also once, yeah. Not a subject, so look in the panel. Why in the panel?
2: Let's all sit down, be my share you,
1: papa.
2: And you will be like again,
1: and this is ne pressure ye obebo mu ne pressure ye
2: me sama ya ba sunsun sem no aye kan but me pese won kase ye raw personal life mu kaka u sunsun mu adwuma aye no me de me no anante
1: god bless you
2: me nim se de otie
1: god bless you
2: me nim se de otie sunsun mu nsema se fa but wo bi a otie ye
3: asempa fm
1: sunsun bi okitandi me me chama na
2: na mo ya be fu ana
1: enye be susu e bi okita susu no eh otso ohu be yo be yo hu no hu
2: no
1: be yo hu na ohu osu hu na ohu
2: be ye ni hu a
1: ohu no ohu
2: e na osu hu be ye na hu
1: enti
2: e wonder mo se me bi yo be fu ohu
1: of course one day na me nam na nso ti no so on TikTok
2: okay
1: na mo so so fi kese obi me kese no ye ma one at once that no cost so so ko fa ye na do ko fa no na me kita mutumi and I do so trust of vampire. Me reference size you know. I don't hear no. Me done here. Eso me no.
2: Who say? Only panic case no.
1: Oh case na. Case any right so case. Because I say and the rest gun ha who is car. As we move ya. Na so for case no kita bibi. And me am na me so oh case ma me no. Eya me ya.
2: Na so control.
1: Oh na so me wa apa hand so for no. And do me best you na me trust. So I dem ba so for ye. Me done e o san confirm so me ye case ni for.
2: Ah, there's a sunsun no say no mo so amoti sunsun mo nsem ase no mo so mo wo mo politics amo ye wo ho obi a kire ne member sem
1: yes o down the rank
2: okay
1: o mi budue ba kaso a years going bese me bawo mi boyi na bese me bawo mi boyi dey different to understand reader mi budue ba dey to bus gbe sa dia no
2: na ma fa sha
1: no yesu sunya ne
2: and then dey no cre
1: papa
2: and then no
1: matter a small sum I could do some. That's what I said. To be out there, only to say, oh, sharp, I'm not going to call you. That, or the baby, my son, or sharp, I'm not going to call you. I'm not going to call you. I'm not going to call you. I'm not going to call you.

0: Yene star reader. Ene share. Sometimes I know me wonder cross it papa we nipa. Ko said what is sunsumu nsemu ase na wo kesunsumu nsemu.
1: Asempa FM.
0: What did I cut the account? Sunsumu nsemu tumi read wo book mu, mutumi sue wo book mu.
2: Me min course to that. Min course we have that much here. Min course to that.
0: I don't know if too many control.
2: No, it didn't so. Now, if you do so,
0: you know,
2: Why you to midnight? Papa, your cast us and move on, but in the good deep. Never was the two so. Enter me down, Macham Yajuma. The Yasus, my first one, so
0: Macham,
2: Edia, Edubra. Major Musa,
0: who did Dubrani?
2: I was on the Saturday, who said that most of the Messiah by Abba Yajuma.
0: Okay,
2: that's 20 seconds.
0: Okay,
2: I'm a Yajuma. Name probably Chamber for some repetitive dialect.
1: Wow,
2: Cassa
1: Semper FM.
0: And
2: I was on so. Wouldn't him? Penetration is something we can't can. Who tell me? When you talk cancer, yes, someone did the other four bars.
0: No crap,
2: but the happening year, Juma, my 20 is almost 3% better. And then, the Nepal cat and so that do or brand new coy or not to say maybe it's a problem. Then you just got a smart to know Yara Bona, Omera, Fabre, Yabedua, then your person.
0: Let's have a pen catch and say, well, no me done this with you, your friends.
2: Yes, we, but no me ever that give a upper hand.
0: I'm going to go to the house.
2: Of course.
0: Tina no metise so panyi bi kase wadome actress bi.
2: Yes, and say wan come back ah. O me make sure ba to bro no ma. O be to dwan. O be yodo sat ni be si. And o be se come wa wo. O be tan din si a. O be yodo man night. O me adin be susu be si ampa no be di din. What you talking about?
0: Enti enti mo betumi ahya. 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No one wan kase twan no. E se so nim sunsum nti.
2: Me ye wadu adin na simtam. Na ma be di din. Oh yes.
0: Yeah, I understand, man. Do me send the baby.
2: Yes, and to me, you want to my baby see. To me, make over two giant. To me, make sure I never yet, ma. You got not a bit of tea. Oh, yeah.
0: You never send that vindicate.
2: I saw for Timothy. Can you call me a prophet? Can you call Tropy?
0: Let's send the question holding a midi for the
2: baby. And just say, Fonsan, come on, don't touch my non-threat.
0: No crap. The phone calls go bad over for Kappa.
2: That's what I'm saying. That's what I said. Don't touch my non-threat.
0: Yes, and one at them. At them. Prophet kings for the star reader Kaswa Brigade.
2: For them to your mommy.
0: Kaswa Brigade. Name ya tomo a wotene. 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
2: 0245
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0: 3325 TNA. 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Name di for say kana koma so mo mpa manko fo bi. 0245 0245 33 25 0245 33 25 0245 33 3325
2: What a
0: prophet case for
2: the
0: one.
2: Hello.
3: Yeah, hello.
2: But what's a man can? One no phone crowd. Hello. What's a man can? Mount Soka suffering. 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
0: Okay.
2: But ojie so finfin.
0: Oh.
2: Esu je teso on mo bra ku nanim da. 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
3: yeah
2: eh anapa me hu why
3: me
2: ba me
3: me
2: me ton ga kura o se
1: a sempa fe
2: o se
3: oh
2: hade me yeko o pato
0: na yi ni dem na me say hana ye nsha na eh
2: hello yeah.
3: Mhm.
0: Should I say something for
2: you?
4: Hello. Ah,
2: I believe it. I better then I'm going to put your mouth. What's your
4: message
2: in there? I'm going to make it. I'm going to say, yes, you do. I'm going to put this on me. I'm going to say, I'm going to be a doubt. I'm going to say, yes, you can say, amen.
4: Amen.
2: See, we'll say, we'll say, we'll say,
4: amen.
2: But you make us on show. In the vision, we'll say, soon, soon, we'll make it up. Panier. Near them both, sir. Papa, one neck careful. We'll make them. Make a topi. Now, I didn't start my sentence. As a more sign, but I'm for no one else to home with them. But me shame yes to them because amen.
4: Amen.
2: Oh, wife, way.
4: Oak
2: Massey. Only that thing.
4: But,
2: what's it? Oh, a lot of business. Hello?
5: Hello?
2: Okay, sir, friend. Hello? Yeah, for Kobe. Oh, a lot of business. Hello?
5: Hello?
0: I tell me.
2: What you say? I can't do. Okay, sir.
5: Kasa
2: Winiba, there no problem.
5: Me
2: na na ya serious. Me chisa. 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
2: Mo twa manso.
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2: Eh, kato ma me se on twa ne ho. 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Eye, we the brigade ho. What are you for the anti efua? Ah, ana pa be home. God bless you. 0245 0245 hello hello?
6: Hello?
2: Hello, busy. Okay, sir, friend.
6: I was
2: there, no problem. Now, me, I don't have a pass. Only brigade home. Oh, there, oh, fuck, I'm so brigade. 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What's it? 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0245 0245 0245 0245 0245 0245 0245 0245 0245 0245 0245 0245 0245 0245 0245 0245 0245 0245 0245 0245 0245 0245 0245 0245 0245 0245 0245 0245 0245 0245 0245 0245 0245 0245 0245 0245 0245 0245 0245 0245 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
8: Fabra,
2: bro, bro, chama wa. 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End of this year, I'm going to be free Ghana. 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Obiba bua, why?
8: I mean,
2: Obiba bua. Me pa chow. When the Oba have a success, na get the bonus. Sir,
8: what you say?
2: When the Oba be sia, na get the bonus. So we just want to die.
8: Pastor, yeah, and okay.
2: Me pa chow with the fee, I can't kena. Problem with the fee. Me ma cast ma chow. Menwa kasada, menwa kasada.
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0: Jesus.
8: Amen.
2: Talk Adam, oye Muslim.
8: Pacho me Muslim ya.
2: Ah, ina no, ina no, no to say apimo pa. I need to say pa. Tofo to enchebra ma de pebra. Me mwe nyu nkomo why? And I'm a mom, on second part of tonight, you're ready to go for farm. What's it?
8: Pastor, now what
2: you're brigade. So far, can't swap cabins or brigade. Why?
8: Pastor, the tenant said me a street in New Orleans. Weekends, more duty unless Saturday, Sunday.
2: And then, even just Sunday, why?
8: Pastor, Sunday, you send me to my back.
2: God bless you, Mr. Alaji. Make sure you're
0: powerful.
8: I mean,
2: God bless you. 0245.
0: 0245.
2: Yeah, for call. I'm right busy.
9: Gosh.
2: Hello? Hello? Hello? For some myself. Hello? Hello? 0245.
0: Zero two four
2: five. Hello? Hello? I mean, if I remember. Hello?
9: Powerful.
2: But what's coming, come? Ever for say. Hello? Hey. Hello? What's the beating at all? Hello? Hello?
0: I jam you on.
2: Hello? 0245 0245 3 3 3 3 3 3 3 3 3 3 3 3 3 3 3 3 3 3 3 3 3 3 3 3 3 3 3 3 3 3 3 3 3 3 3 3 3 3 3 3 3 3 3 3 3 3 3 3 3 3 3 3 3 3 3 3 3 3 3 3 3 3 3 3 3 3 3 3 3 3 3 3 3 3 3 3 3 3 3 3 3 3 3 3 3 3 3 3 3 3 3 3 3 3 3 3 3 3 3 3 3 3 3 3 3 3 3 3 3 3 3 3 3 3 3 3 3 3 3 3 3 3 3 3 3 3 3 3 3 3 3 3 3 3 3 3 3 3 3 3 3 3 3 3 3 3 3 3 3 3 3 3 3 3 3 3 3 3 3 3 3 3 3 3 3 3 3 3 3 3 3 3 3 3 3 3 3 3 3 3 3 3 3 3 3 3 3 3 3 O kasa frain. Amasama. Me bom pa ye ewe Yesu mo jamu.
9: Jesus.
2: Amen.
9: Amen.
2: Wa wale. O wale ye. Eh bom pa fa wale ho. One shot a bad thing. Because me was spiritual married. Na sadde kutsa kutosi kasam. 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Na so ne pema sre me bie kwan dia ma ho. Me you afi sumu abahamu kasa amen.
9: Amen.
2: We no kwa ne peto votic ma gobra votic ma gobra me why? Votic. God bless you for call. Hello. Hello.
10: Hello, good evening.
2: So for pom to say.
10: Na na do.
2: O kasa fre him.
10: Aje me kasa fi
2: kasa. Uni brigade ho. Okay,
10: and I'm sure.
2: And then no problem.
9: Nana wo busa n se sebe oni wo ba
2: adamu jem
9: che se eno wo jetu se ampa
2: me patcha o di fi akane kra
9: because obi yesa because my tete bebre se so obi ni obi yesa e di zuzo so bebre ba
2: of course eno kwa ba kopɛ
9: thank you na yire
2: enye en so so uno wife rada en paso no bu ni sa en pa no ba chiti ni fe so en na paso ansa
9: Tese oni oba ni ti nko.
2: So no wife ti. No bu ni sa empa no wo. E na so asa.
9: Baba yen focus.
2: Yen focus, baba yen focus. Hello. Hello.
10: Jesus is alive.
2: God bless you, kasa friend.
10: Na me kasa fika ai potiamo.
2: O se.
10: Potiamo.
2: Okay, there no problem.
11: Asempa FM.
10: Ni mami biano.
2: Me bompa ye de me Yesu mo jamu.
9: Jesus.
2: I may be do a sim, may you a few more, and say amen.
9: Amen.
2: Ozu kasa free.
10: Kasa free, Botiano.
2: Botiano. What's up, Mamma? Why? Ever no go, Cram, a radish show. Hello? Ever could be so. Hello? Hello?
12: Oh, dear, for good evening.
2: So, Penat is saying?
12: Yamana, the man of God.
2: Oh, what's the mood, Pau? I don't know so far now.
12: I am a church cracker.
2: No, I know. Okay, oh, sir, free.
12: Cantonment.
2: Oh, yes, of all. Yamon Paye. Be bomb Paye with your sudium.
9: Jesus.
2: Be pure crowd yamon.
9: Jesus.
2: I did be a quite fatty tosu.
9: Yes.
2: Me tem, Adam, amen.
9: Amen.
12: Amen.
2: Me who prison, why, Papa? Me who prison, who pillars. No safe if who's your prison. So for, we are the head of the family. To one mom Paye, Papa, who to know. I was in one town. In that spot, I'm one town. But sir, I'm not friend and pa, eh? Be cook. To cook, but I'm cook. Now, I'm going to play Johnny. But why? Why? Why?
12: I'm
2: going
12: to go to the house.
2: Oh, Fie?
12: I'm going to go to the house.
2: Why then? Why?
12: I'm trying.
2: I'm going to go to the house.
12: I'm trying.
2: I'm going to go to the
12: house. I'm trying.
2: And your soldier, one year careful, no man to met it. But also, almost so Daniel Boy, Jenny Moose, almost with Timothy. Now, why they met in the side? I'm not for the castle. My main castle, I'm sorry. Give me more. You're very careful. Give me more cream, give me or your fair, this or your bank. But you're very careful. What do you kind of pet? What do you kind of ask my back?
12: Touch you.
2: Be a prophet. But I'm a prophet.
12: Touch you, man of God.
2: Bless you and God bless you.
12: Amen.
2: Kafu ko bi so. Hello.
13: Hello.
2: Sofo.
13: Jesus is alive.
2: Oh, what's up Fabio? Penika say what's up Fabio? Hello.
14: A Semper FM.
2: Hello. Hello. Hello. Hello.
13: Hello.
2: Okay, sir, you for call back, me ba. Hello. Yes, okay, sir, friend. That night busy, Jay. Hello. Open it up. Okay, sir, friend. Boss, okay, sir, friend.
13: I was okay.
2: I was okay. Then go perform, sir, yamau.
13: Fashion. Europe, na me go Korea.
2: Aha.
13: Met kofa engineers papers.
2: Okay.
13: And the papers were coming to.
2: Okay.
13: Safiya is similar. Me kofa iba nje enkoye.
2: Me pacho. My main car central. I need demo. Yamu ampa mo. Me bumpa yes majemo.
9: Jesus.
2: Oya ngu pambiya kwa mo.
9: Jesus.
2: Yesu ye. Adumit amen.
9: Amen.
2: Open the water menka.
13: Tunkap.
2: My main car somebody how. Wunni. A branch be here must be moye we I can say I'm be patch one make eh make eh me fancy me boy challenge me boy when a branch be here moye some say I can say gay I papa and intia ah Ghani was shop or was shop Bennett Bennett open the Bennett you want your Bennett
13: on casa Bennett
2: eh.
13: Your friend
2: Bernard. Your friend Bernard. Hello, Kasa, hello.
13: Pastor Foley, so now you're in 20 minutes, I'm afraid you're in 20
2: minutes. What's that?
15: Was
2: he
15: in 20 minutes, my friend?
2: You're gay in the process. Oh, you're gay?
15: Everyone, Kasa, you're in 20 minutes, my friend. You're gay now, you're
2: in the process. That's okay.
14: A Semper FM.
2: Yo, because I know I could see, or the fake redman, or the fee akredjuma, or the fee. Of course, I am on it, baby, and the guy's a gun at the house boy. No, not gun at shop, man, but don't talk about one in the gay, or the fake redman. Maybe not too well out, maybe carry that day. Hello? Hello?
13: Hello?
2: Okay, sir, friend. Mama 2020 star won sebe kaste boy.
13: I for
2: him. Mama 2020 won sebe kaste but that to 2020 won sebe kaste boy ati. Ewrade me bia kwa ma wati. See mama won ya careful me masturbation. Won ya careful. Mama mo pa ma. Me bom pa ye Jesus mo jamu. Me bia kwa. Jesus me source where you were from. Amen.
9: Amen.
2: Won ya kwa alpe me nnu kwa mo why? O mama why?
13: Oh,
2: Krum. What's the woman come on? Hello? Hello? Man, I'm busy.
16: Hello?
2: Go me the language. Hello?
16: Hello?
2: Oh, Kasa friend.
16: Kasa Fita Kladi.
2: Hey, question, sir. Hey, there no problem.
16: Papa?
2: Yes?
16: Uh-huh.
2: Why did you put in here for me? Why did you put in here for me? So also finance. Who can finance? Anna Mebwa. Oh, no, you're about one for the instance. I'm with them. And then, as I'm about to talk of energy, and that's some girl, as some girl, of course, and a town draw. Eh? There was one castle, and I'm a town
16: draw.
2: One Asabia, Asabia, one Asabia. Mr. Ben, so Ben. Let me show up about me. You're for confused. Hello? Hello? Hello?
14: A Semper FM.
2: Kaswa, what's your own? There no problem. What's it? Hello? Okay. Yes, sir. Upon my. Okay. Okay, sir. So for my mom, Pamon, the bomb pie with your suit.
9: Jesus,
2: when you go by me, Cramon,
9: yes,
2: I do do so sorry about some trim.
9: Jesus,
2: amen,
9: amen.
2: Father, Bokodia, and where?
17: But
2: I'm here. Me, who say, your chum, I'm not with him, I'm an animal, so they're chum now. Eh? Who's him?
17: But I'm
2: here. Yeah, no, Procopa, one them, and the Swadu, one them. na watia amene mu twa dada kata so but we hu and so we hu na what chase adna bu agum ya ya hweye won to problem me wo insoche wo be nya asem kase but onyame di masre amose e radi fe fe mu wate wife we
18: owa
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9: amen
2: ah woni wa firi wa ba mu wa ba
18: baso me nsa
2: wo ba me nsa nkwara ne wai
18: omo wa ha
2: omo wa nchen wa hu
18: de do omo takwa de ne sister
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20: father okasa friend malam jashi
2: mala e don't no problem
21: asempa fm
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20: mama uki uki
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2: And? Papa the flip. Flip, I'm
20: watching. Why? Papa.
2: Flip, I'm watching. Why?
20: Miss me, papa.
21: A simple FE.
2: How are you going for? Say how? Mr. Tupi. Mean town draw. Opa, be home. I'm not lying to you. My kind of crutch. You can say how?
9: I'm not covering.
2: No. They said it's a man for no call. Why are you not Ochi?
9: Wahoo.
2: And that's why why
9: you said that. No, we're not a junkie.
2: Yes, no matter how. Order how? Order how? Order how? Order how? Order how to mame so. To mame
9: perso
2: be
9: the mame perso be fana.
2: Hello? Yes, sir.
20: Obi bana obi challenger mo yine sula na so.
2: No. Me yine fiso. Me yine fiso. 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Mi pato kasa friend. I want to feel the same. I'm not a sad rich. I'm not a friend.
9: Oh,
2: I'm not a sad friend. 0245.
9: 0245.
2: 33. 25. I'll just massacre the 70 now. 0245.
9: 0245.
2: 33.
9: 25.
2: Hello?
22: Hello?
2: I promise to say.
22: Hello? Yes.
2: Okay, sir. Friend.
22: Kaswa.
2: I ready show. There's no problem.
22: The problem is something bubble by me.
2: Eh?
22: Me
2: bomb pa ye Yesu de mo. Awurde mi akwa ma adum ti amen.
9: Amen.
2: Ocha de hunmi why? God bless. Don't like busy. Enko so hello.
23: Hello, sir.
2: Father.
23: Good morning.
2: Mo no kasa friend.
23: Hello, sir.
2: Good morning. Me talk go kasa friend.
23: Kasa friend and you also.
2: Okay, there no problem.
23: Me
2: pacho, when you walk a check, when you sub sabi, menkana.
9: Oh, ko.
2: What go take sabi HIV? What go take HIV?
23: Omo ka se me check about me check.
2: But when you yare why? When you
21: say Asempa FM.
2: Ko check ni ko me ka chopi. Omo mo yare ni sunso Jesus nu. Da be no so se ebo pa ni. Da be no so da se ebo pa ni.
23: 6 months
2: ni. Esther, one day Esther, next one day Esther.
23: Me
2: pa cho some why? Mo ko test why? Ana pa be ku mi.
23: Me
2: no ba ne nko ya na me nko ha. Da be cancer na papa na e put it me for example. Me pa some cancer. One ba ne nko ya test why?
23: Okay.
2: Abade slow. Ana pa be ku ni nko mo. HIV. Hello. Hello. Let me be.
3: Hello.
2: Fado kasa fe.
3: Yeah, but because I'm from
2: New Town. New Town. There no problem.
3: Yeah, because we
2: need the money. Me sabadim pai boma, sabadim biya kwa mau.
9: Jesus.
2: Me you have free suma bangemu, sabadim biya kwa adumuti. Amen.
9: Amen.
3: Amen.
2: Ozo kasa fe New Town.
3: Atani.
2: Ocha bihumi why?
3: Okay.
2: God bless you. Hello.
3: Fire mo do me.
2: Apo mo eh?
3: I will go.
2: Hello. Hello. Hello. Good evening, boss. Good evening.
4: Good evening.
2: How to say?
4: I want to speak English.
9: Oh, Ozzy, he want to speak English.
2: Please, speak. I'm yelling you. My brother, I bet it's one who matching.
4: I have a client in UK.
2: You have what?
4: Clients.
21: Asempa FM.
2: I'm not doing distance, please. Eh? I'm not doing distance.
9: Pastor said he's not interested in those kind of things. He doesn't do that.
2: Okay, God bless you. Bye bye. 0245 0245 33 33 33 33 25 25 0245 0245 33 33 33 25. Hello.
5: Yeah, hello.
2: Apom to say hello.
5: Hello, you have any
2: car? Sofre, no kasa free.
5: Ajo mo kasa free no wa.
2: To cook ba ko bremi, cook can cook ba ko bremi. Me nya dem o channel pa. Why? God bless you. Hello, Mr. Ni. Hello, Mr. Ni. Hello. Mr. Nelson Chabran, sorry. Hello? Hello?
5: Hello?
2: Apo mwen? O kasa fre hi?
5: Kasa
2: fi do amin. Hello?
19: I'm speaking for Sprinters.
2: You are speaking for what? And then you blow for 70. You are speaking for where?
9: Sprinters.
2: Okay, please, what's your problem? What do you mean to my car? What's your problem?
19: I'm so serious. I'm going to open many places, but soon.
9: Can you come again?
19: I'm sick, serious.
2: You are sick, serious.
19: Yes.
2: Yes, sir. It's pressure, right? Pressure.
19: Yes, it's pressure.
2: Come and see me tomorrow morning. So I'll pray for you. Come and see me tomorrow morning. You went to hospital before, and want to make Canada. You went to hospital before.
9: Have you been to the hospital to check whether you have pressure?
19: Yes.
9: Yeah.
2: Okay. Where? Who is Esther? Who is Esther?
9: Yeah.
19: It's me.
2: Come on. What's your husband? It's inside stroke inside room.
9: Is your husband also sick?
2: With stroke.
9: Has your husband been struck down by stroke?
19: Yes.
2: Okay. God bless you.
21: Come
2: FM. You know Castle Brigade. Screw it, that's me.
19: I've heard before.
2: Okay, come and see me tomorrow morning. Tomorrow's a council. Come and see me, okay? May God bless you. 0245.
9: It's a case you so small.
2: Okay. Okay. Okay. Okay. Okay. Okay. Okay. Okay. Okay. Okay. Okay. Okay. Okay. Okay. Okay. Okay. Okay. Okay. Okay. Okay. Okay. Okay. Okay. Okay. Okay. Okay. Okay. Okay. Okay. Okay. Okay. Okay. Okay. Okay. Okay. Okay. Okay. Okay. Okay. Okay. Okay. Okay. Okay. Okay. Okay. Okay. Okay. Okay. Okay. Okay. Okay. Okay. Okay. Okay. Okay. Okay. Okay. Okay. Okay. Okay. Okay. Okay. Okay. Okay. Okay. Okay. Okay. Okay. Okay. Okay. Okay. Okay. Okay. Okay. Okay. Okay. Okay. Okay. Okay. Okay. Okay. Okay. Okay. Okay. Okay. Okay. Okay. Okay. Okay. Okay. Okay. Okay. Okay. Okay. Okay
9: no mo jeme no no because I'm on voice
2: say obi ya side no baba so po so bra ya side no so bi say o de ho ka oba o mo je no ye ya obi say oboa o di fe ko sabre
9: anti sa se mi e be dawo se ka oba no ne ye sa na utumi eye yi no
2: mam
9: no
2: so bra
9: abusi aye ne Jesus is alive and it didn't come a hasoko a hasoko me say me catch or yeah say me catch us when you soon soon come on yedi nothing more nothing less eti abrantia bako
2: aha
9: we yegi o
2: okay
9: o kokoria
2: okay
9: ko fania maba
2: ah
9: eti ka wo ba be na wo no kra no
2: ntumi onya o ho not trend mu etini mu into went to no into oh yes baba na me nem to say no adwuma papa when they so deliver like come to abo so no so deliver you for to abo
9: cha sunsun
2: sa o yere hwedo anya ka for obo to abo ne so
9: to be brown
2: a country did so no be so be so me the yard eh
9: come na
2: so ah unso say nya no oka o say nya no oka so to talk on bada no na nka go for the magas guess o ma dia be on pano bi
21: a simple fm
2: on pano bi o papa ya kesu suma wa demisi emite nka se obi sunsu di wati tutu control ban papa the phone number ho suna na why your basa
9: wa
2: ye
9: wa se obi bi wa we wa chere wa se na dwuma na sei
2: tu na nadwuna ma so nadwuna ma so nadwuna no ono so onante openduro so
9: okay na papa ba mi musa o e ba ne sei na obi frewa
2: the gift of God
9: okay
2: me me, the gift of God. Yes, the gift of God.
9: You are the star reader.
2: Papa, make a sister for forever. Sister for forever.
9: Yeah, yeah. Minipa, you more as a
2: video. You have more than
9: stations in the door.
2: Sister for forever.
9: The star reader. Prophet King's
2: body. Let's see. Let's turn up. Ufla pass. Ashamai. Ningwa Adanta. See the Russian. No. Ufla pass. 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Jesus is alive. Number 0245 0245 0245 0245 0245 0245 0245 0245 0245 0245 0245 0245 0245 0245 0245 0245 0245 0245 0245 0245 0245 0245 0245 0245 0245 0245 0245 0245 0245 0245 0245 0245 0245 0245 0245 0245 0245 0245 0245 0245 0245 0245 0245 0245 0245 0245 0245 0245 0245 0245 0245 0245 0245 0245 0245 0245 0245 0245 0245 0245 0245 0245 0245 0245 0245 0245 0245 0245 0245 0245 0245 0245 0245 0245 0245 0245 0245 0245 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
9: etu man
2: maybe ba men chain
9: aha
2: eh one one first ni obale film second obale film third and odd na ba yeye hwa dwuma sa sa ba me nware no oye bu sokunu one bu soyere
9: ay
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2: ashama there no problem yes
1: Abroad, businesswoman.
2: Why are they? Yeah,
1: businesswoman.
9: Obia watran brochire
2: pe. 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
2: Tu do abrabo na me twem de mount. 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
0: Dabi o
2: da. Akwa ashe. Watch your mother, what? Why? Watch your mother, bra. Now you didn't come, was it?
0: No.
2: I didn't show.
9: What if we are quite brutally?
2: Papa? Yeah, tell me how long. Mind my paper, my paper was our la pass. But we contain now 5 a day. Or bus and not slats with it.
9: Ah, there's a Utivia Senase. And Fonso is
2: also, and that your fat nymph of the Yatra. In confess, I feel and that so what to open so bomb bra, papa for nursing for. Obedim noto, and we do noto pa, but we pay but to be so noto, as we pay.
9: What
2: do you know? I
9: did. What one corner,
2: one corner, I will be a so guitar. Obedim, and Tabaka said, I drum Benny, Cocoma, the demo, a medium cocoa, or me, a daddy, proper former, but I feel the affinity. Bibo ya simu fa ko bi o ya simu hello o de shebeni hello
23: pastor good morning
2: o ye police ni ana
23: good morning pastor
2: good morning
23: yes how are you doing
2: I'm fine are you a policeman or what
23: yes please
2: are you a policeman
23: yes please
2: you are working with police headquarters
23: yes please
2: sergeant Akufu
23: yes please
2: who's sergeant Obafrabo no who's sergeant Akufu okay, your first son. Where is your first son?
23: My first son.
2: Yes, please.
23: My first son in America.
2: You America? It's America.
23: Yes, please.
2: Pray for him very hard. Pray for your catch us on one prime.
9: As you are saying, you should pray for his son, his first son, who is in America.
2: It's a girl, right?
9: She's a girl.
2: It's a girl.
23: No, it's
21: a Asempa FM.
23: My first children. My first daughter,
2: sir.
9: Okay, so neba ba neba odi kan yo ba.
2: Yes.
9: Then nya san. San no ye zo be ma.
2: Oh.
9: To wasn't the boy kan yo ba.
23: Son, it's a man.
2: Me papa me bro friend ya. Oba o fa go yo ba.
23: No, son.
2: Asi.
9: Can you come again, sir? Is your first born a girl or a boy?
23: It's a boy, please.
2: It's a boy.
9: Yeah.
23: Yes.
2: Okay.
9: Katrina mentioned him.
2: Your friend, Desmond. Who's Desmond? Desmond.
23: That's my first son.
2: Come again.
9: Okay. That's his first son.
2: Is sick. Something like actually, I can't say.
9: Is he sick?
2: Your son is sick. Is actually. Epilepsy, right?
23: Yeah, my son is having seizure more than 2 years.
2: God bless you. And one, my canoe. Please, catch us on the Kasua Brigade.
9: Do you know Kasua Brigade, sir?
23: What?
9: Kasua Brigade. Do you know Kasua Brigade? Where Kasua Brigade is located?
23: Yeah, but please, today I'll go to work, so I don't know if.
2: Okay, order, call me after program, call me, please.
23: Is it?
2: Please, after.
9: After the program, call Pastor.
23: It's come again.
9: He said after the program you should call him.
23: Okay, but it's the same number.
9: Yeah, the same number.
23: Alright,
9: thank you. Epilepsy.
2: Yeah, and you know, outside.
9: No, what's wrong with
2: that? Yeah, I'm not going to.
21: Asempa FM.
23: It's awful.
2: What?
23: My uncle from Fabro for Sema House.
2: Yeah, you're good to see. But talk as a friend. But talk as a friend. I mean, it's a problem, mate.
23: So, I'm a pastor.
2: Oh, yeah, so.
23: Yeah, no, manager, you know.
2: I'm sure. Why? God bless you.
9: 0245 0245 33 33 33 33 33 33 33 33 33 33 33 33 33 33 33 33 33 33 33 33 33 33 33 33 33 33 33 33 33 33 33 33 33 33 33 33 33 33 33 33 33 33 33 33 33 33 33 33 33 33 33 33 33 33 33 33 33 33 33 33 33 33 33 33 33 33 33 33 33 33 33 33 33 33 33 33 33 33 33 33 33 33 33 33 33 33 33 33 33 33 33 33 33 33 33 33 33 33 33 33 33 33 33 33 33 33 33 33 33 33 33 33 33 33 33 33 33 33 33 33 33 33 33 33 33 33 33 33 33 33 33 33 33 33 33 33 33 33 33 33 33 33 33 33 33 33 33 33 33 33 33 33 33 33 33 33 33 33 33 33 33 33 33 33 33 33 33 33 33 33 33 33 33 33 33 33 33 33 33 33 33 33 33 33 33 33 33
2: O kasa frɛn. Yeah,
0: Pastor Goodman.
2: Me kasa me jɔ so kasa frɛn. Asen
0: kasa si Madina.
2: Unu kasa brigade.
0: Pastor.
2: Nyame ra anapɛ bi home why? God bless you. Hello? Hello?
6: Hello.
2: So I've been there to say? I read the mail come out. I don't know problem.
6: But your person,
2: I'm in power to NBA Prime Man. The bomb pie, I will use with them. I will be PMO. I will do to some because I'm in.
6: Amen.
2: Let me show you how to be watching that way. Hello?
6: Hello?
2: So, what is your guys' friend?
6: La Paz.
2: La Paz. What do you want to do? What do you want to do? What do you want to do? What do you want to do? Why? God bless you.
21: Asempa FM.
2: Hello? Hello? Mami.
0: Mpacho,
2: mimi mama ya uba, wosu mi
0: nsenya
2: kwa sinu uba
0: kufu
2: nse. Wane na u? Mpacho. Wanyo
0: mwadiye?
2: Mpacho dadi. Wanyo mwadiye? Mpacho dadi.
0: Uwe
2: God bless you. For that shit to do, for koko. He said, no mna
9: kiki. Kaswe brigade.
2: Hello?
9: Ena mapegu tu.
2: Hello? So for that shit to do.
9: Kaswa Brigade, and one of my people to watch me at the mother part and I say, Kaswa Brigade, baby, I'll feel baby, I'll feel really bad. Keep Kaswa and Quantum Ponaswa, dear Uchemu among from who I wish Kaswa Brigade. Baby, a taxi rank and a motor for one who will be a brigade. Jesus is alive, who be a big Ufin Cranair Banswa, a brigade now should be see. We never drew one of my taxi rank for motor for no. Bussa said, we'll call Jesus is alive one more. Prophet Kings, what they do. Soon, soon, we'll go for. Now, I know in Chesia. 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
2: okay
9: ohwe adefo obi a wakwa brukire
2: okay
9: na wo woni bibi die
2: okay
9: ne wa ba Ghana se se ka press impo aba
2: okay
9: obi baba ye o maame ye
2: okay
9: ne krom akwa kwaye dene
2: okay
9: wo bi ye pose ni
2: okay.
9: Ne bawde na kwa aburekire.
2: Yeah.
9: E kokori ase ya die
2: so so so doesn't matter to police.
9: Oh.
2: Soon sui e for police so de ne ho. Tem person bi tin kan do police. Unto na mon.
9: Unto na mon.
2: We as we be we as mu. Ye die wasase so.
9: Ye die wo ho.
2: Yes, asase so mu osun. Menim bonem ni mo kasoa. 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
9: madam von
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9: rock of fidelity
2: tanya kwa
9: me saba sensitive topic ba kwa e newa boso pa na e di amfo bebrenya masturbation
2: okay
9: me ba so okay ne di e ho so ko
2: say
9: any prophet kings for they do any egusu e take as fidelity yeso ya ye ni di nkomo e just sunsun bu afo number no e da so ye da
2: 0245 Hello. Open a case at the same. Be a quenny, no, no, no, no, no, no, no, no, no, no, no, no, no, no, no, no, no, no, no, no, no, no, no, no, no, no, no, no, no, no, no, no, no, no, no, no, no, no, no, no, no, no, no, no, no, no, no, no, no, no, no, no, no, no, no, no, no, no, no, no, no, no, no, no, no, no, no, no, no, no, no, no, no, no, no, no, no, no, no, no, no, no, no, no, no, no, no, no, no, no, no, no, no, no, no, no, no, no, no, no, no, no, no, no, no, no, no, no, no, no, no, no, no, no, no, no, no, no, no, no, no, no, no, no, no, no, no, no, no, no, no, no, no, no, no, no, no, no, no, no, no, no, no, no, no, no, no, 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
7: acho debi
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2: oba pe ni wey
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7: acho debi
2: ya menchira cha na pa me sa na pa bra why ade me perfect che eh eh
7: o location na wey
2: but your fuck aso aka o track ato to boot na won we be so brigade brigade brigade bus stop wa why me sure no nko mo wonta say me say na problem no why ya me show so God bless you. Hello, hello,
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8: Pacho
2: o kasa fre him
8: me wo we ja me we ye juma na me get national ji wa
2: se mi na me shrawo me bom paye e wo yesu mo jamu so o mo den ten ten atetere me sane wo e rodo me sikan tumen tra wo sem me psiwa tu shada me pay adumiti amen
8: amen
2: unu cycle unu cycle one say can etwa no run as a why run about
8: eh
2: son of my wife son of robo sete ukwa robo se fako
9: ukwa
2: eyo nkomesie nto o what to trouble abom son of my wife me boa why hello hello Papa 0245
23: 0244 33 33 33 33 33 33 33 33 33 33 33 33 33 33 33 33 33 33 33 33 33 33 33 33 33 33 33 33 33 33 33 33 33 33 33 33 33 33 33 33 33 33 33 33 33 33 33 33 33 33 33 33 33 33 33 33 33 33 33 33 33 33 33 33 33 33 33 33 33 33 33 33 33 33 33 33 33 33 33 33 33 33 33 33 33 33 33 33 33 33 33 33 33 33 33 33 33 33 33 33 33 33 33 33 33 33 33 33 33 33 33 33 33 33 33 33 33 33 33 33 33 33 33 33 33 33 33 33 33 33 33 33 33 33 33 33 33 33 33 33 33 33 33 33 33 33 33 33 33 33 33 33 33 33 33 33 33 33 33 33 33 33 33 33 33 33 33 33 33 33 33 33 33 33 33 33 33 33 33 33 33 33 33 33 33 33 33 33 imagine say say technology address.
2: Wow.
23: So for me, true corner.
2: Okay.
23: And I'm not able among 14.
2: Make a man just answer police ni. Ne buy a trend. Now answer true corner now.
23: Oh no, Pastor Timbo Pitin, Adiboa, Yanko Pombe, the Bill, and Yamu Pitin.
2: And that's what, and that's M1 chapter, Tema Sara, so Yamin, you be okay. So what did they do? We are Langard, well, we are Langard, we are as well,
23: ma'am. I don't know, we should do.
21: A Semper FM.
2: That's what you're the cousin. We are Langard, well.
23: Eh?
2: Oh. As I tell you, what's a nuts of what tires are there? What's a nuts of food? No,
23: catch no. Oh, Tim will be doing it. I mean,
2: let me stop. So, we are announcing our trunk. We are Langard and now we are Langard.
23: We should be assassins, but we should be assassins.
2: When will Pekuma? When will Pekuma? Castle Pekuma?
23: Mary?
2: When will Pekuma? Opekuma?
23: Opekuma?
2: Castle Opekuma? When will Opekuma? Castle Pekuma?
23: Minimum.
2: You're not a senator. Nyawo na sa senada.
23: Ai.
2: Na enso enso enso true caller.
23: Obi na ka won ase ma chere.
2: Ai, ase mi ya se. 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
9: O ti ni for na be je ni di.
2: Hello. 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I can't do any. We have got to be with me. Why? And upon Tovotic Abraham, why? I. God bless you. 0245.
10: 0245.
2: Oh.

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0: Kidney.
2: Hey. 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Doctor Eka.
0: Already, and one so unpassed. Macho from an opa, oba o crow uncle, be jam out, oba waha.
2: Aye.
0: Eh? My potter, some woman who may assume a kidney me boy.
2: As a doctor,
0: what's up? No, I must say, almost was saying a cancer. Eh?
2: Kidney, kidney,
0: kidney won't.
2: Kidney,
0: macho or chamber, why?
3: Oka
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0: Na me sɛ me na pa bomba na pa bomba bomba na bra na nnu kɔmɔ why? Land I busy why? 0245. Ya wo Kasua Brigade. Kasua Brigade. Asafo Jesus ala ɔtema tenase. Ɛma de pɛ anapɛ me tenase. Na wo kwɛ de wɛne zibɛ mpae bɔ. Ya wada so e one on one counseling. Make say station me fa fa fa. 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
4: a simple
0: Wati, Womadabu, me, near my empire, never done a Senetiano, or Batan and Saw also, no one so, oh, how no, and what I will use demo, me for call. 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
4: FM
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0: e. Debi da so obi o so na e do problem. Hey, oh yes, obi o da o so na ya da ni bro problem. Da ya so e master key. Ade hinta ni problem. The obi plan dia hyehye no na me de di chira. Ti da so obi o so obi o so na ye. Obi o so na ye no say problem on pan ye. Onye safe.
1: Nasa wo na da na so da ya onye safe.
0: Bebe betu ato. 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
1: eh ko so bu o be mo su mi ni ko on so dai dan
0: o mo pa ye
1: e no obi o so papa o so dai na dai ni nyan ye
0: there are so take kan ko there are so me for ko be ba
1: ko
0: hello
5: yeah hello
0: Mr. Kwame at the same
5: Ba
0: ka sa free.
5: Ba
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5: free
0: why?
5: Ba
0: 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Wo na no.
5: Ba
0: God bless you. Ana pe behu me. Hello.
6: Oh.
0: Apo mo e.
6: Mo
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6: Winu
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0: Eh?
1: Yeah.
0: Obia do kwa from sem. 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
2: ko fa. 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
0: no kun aya katakasa. 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Nyen ta a problem ya no na ade ade. God bless you. I don't like catching. Say
3: 0245 0245 33 33 33 33 33 33 33 33 33 33 33 33 33 33 33 33 33 33 33 33 33 33 33 33 33 33 33 33 33 33 33 33 33 33 33 33 33 33 33 33 33 33 33 33 33 33 33 33 33 33 33 33 33 33 33 33 33 33 33 33 33 33 33 33 33 33 33 33 33 33 33 33 33 33 33 33 33 33 33 33 33 33 33 33 33 33 33 33 33 33 33 33 33 33 33 33 33 33 33 33 33 33 33 33 33 33 33 33 33 33 33 33 33 33 33 33 33 33 33 33 33 33 33 33 33 33 33 33 33 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
0: Job 33. Job 33 verse 15 ko. 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
2: Job 33
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2: What was it Job 33?
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2: 15.
0: Verse 15 going.
2: Was it Dayemu?
0: Dayemu.
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2: Was it na oso one atentene ne ano?
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2: Owa daye ni.
0: Daye mi. 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Hey, come on! My love, confirm or confirm? I confirm, confirm, confirm, confirm, confirm. You are maybe that's why you feel like I confirm that you are poison.
5: Come on, you know me.
2: Yeah, maybe I confirm you.
0: My love, confirm no. Now, maybe I saw them are confirming that poison.
5: No, no.
0: So they are. So the baby see who tomorrow tell me that now. Well, let's talk, but let's talk here.
2: It's in the crown of Rossi. Now, watch in the crown of the Amenem.
0: Now, watch in the crown of the Amenem. Now, then, quite out to Afnano.
2: Then, quite soon out to Afnano.
0: Then, quite out of Fresicai. Now, I summon Tono. No, we'll be a canoe. Now, you'll be a bono. Now, then, quite off Nano. No, I'm not some. Now, you'll be a money back. Now, Kirk was Santono. Now, then, quite off Nano.
2: Hey,
0: yeah, so. And Master Key. Oh, Bios, I know. Eh, Papa. I got to the prison. Who's also the name of my life of our own? Webby, and to be a dose of the beer to a tunnel. I said to the tunnel, I'm an intimate tunnel.
2: I said, oh,
0: oh, oh,
5: Diamu,
0: let I busy.
5: Diamu,
0: Diamu,
2: 0245
0: focus.
2: 33 25 0245 33 33 25
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0: Nyamie show. 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Nami slow, a rather fight in the hunt also. Do down to me now. They are the dead so, don't doubt what you're saying. They don't have a trouble also. Do I suppose who couldn't have a rather stress for a second? Since I'm a sabre, I will just sit in the bumpire. I do not see Amen. Did you say, Radin Show, Papa? Radin Show, God bless you.

0: Good morning, Asempa 94.7. I don't pay any say we will be a God has not finished with you yet. There are greater things ahead of you, Onyame Babe. I don't pay baby, you will be a mima. Good morning, Ediba Asempa 94.7. Mama Gi, Bacho Huye. Bibi Ashe, yeah. You do all, you do all. Mama Gi, you do all. An opinion, Mishra. Ma Pokua, Ma Lucy, Metimon Kacho. Gidise Bushia Foni, Nina, Bianwe. An opinion, Mishra, so do a feeding natua. Wa wo Eastern Region, Volta Region, Greater Accra, Northern Region, Memamunina, Chin, Edibe Fidi, Kessis. Yanko Ponchia, so do a feeding atua. 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
1: Oh, thank you, Jesus.
0: Ewa ha. 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
2: Ya missi yen country ye tifo. 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
1: well equipped by trying to have a retrospective about what has happened before and where we are. You can determine what can happen tomorrow. Ecclesiastes chapter 1 verse 9 can say, whatsoever has that has happened, and it will happen again. And he said, there is nothing new under this sun. I said, adia esi dadano, ebe san sibium. And I said, adia uhu enenu, ebi esi dada. 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But knowing that one alone, she tell us, say, and now the Bible say, Bible is like a manual of life. Yehunsua, na edin bo yebra. 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Ube tumia kase, wea esi wo mubusi ya mwe, ebi insibium, ewo mimi say. Ewo mu say, the thing may happen. But you can say, as for this particular thing, it will not happen to me again. And it's so ni bra bo, you watch it and you walk, you do, you adjust things by it. Ube mu say, truly, that particular thing may not happen to you. Say me nim say me fee ebi a diabetes ne kunkrofo ntento na me so da bi me die me mpɛ eno ani say edu ba bi a I watch my life well. May the habit of eating, I will know what I eat just to prevent diabetes in my life.
2: Because
1: me nim say ebi asi pɛ
2: na ebi nso betumi asi
1: sha.
2: The quam ben so a meya,
1: yeah,
2: ma a bean sin, tis a bibesia. One, I then hear war, mienu, nenam, papa,
1: anybody,
2: indeed, papa be a sipen woe, shinimu, bonny be a sipen woe, shinimu, and ne when I hope I say a repeating.
1: Thank you. So, me what's in my life here? But you meant to tell me, say, we dear. No, maybe yet tomorrow be stupid, like in Crawford life. Me feel. I can decide, say, no, me away there. I've decided, say, no, me away there being a tomorrow. By watching the way I live. But if I fail to do that one, the possibility, say, Sadia number repeating, a very great, a very great. And one thing a Bible no, who read the Bible now, who take care. Se a debisi ene ye papa unanti soa papa no besi but se sa obi bo e bra bi wo bible mu a ye bad thing and it became disaster to the person se u sa de no na utu tu un free sa bra bo no a u be hu se the opposite ne besi wo life mu
2: papa me ntwa no be da bempo em se se Friday, yeah, Friday. Na me fi enumere no be around 11,
1: yeah,
2: 11, 12 in the midnight, 12 na me ba me ko ye program kakra all night ko bon pa o baby na me ba. 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
1: yeah.
2: Ah, omu ji omu ni. 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And the energy, oh, gee, they could see same. just look at Solomon in the Bible.
1: Mm-hmm.
2: Ah, a farmer, ebiesipeyo, a fire. Miss and say at the end of it, no, a real saying.
1: Of course, they are.
2: And now we see who didn't send me si weni so, who di ma pesi weni so no. We yeah. He found a be view.
1: Thank you.
2: Also, o kwen bi what ni wo o ni pa neni so, but ne we ye no e yo wo. About you aso.
1: So these are the things we need to see. On say, asembi si o Isaiah 38. Wakakra, but we can just do it in Isaiah 38. First, ye kasafa Bible says Hezekiah, no ye like he's a king, he's a rich guy, no yari ye, and Bible say nyami suma ojifo kokatire ni se, hey, put your house together and not in order, say. This sickness, the ubu Bible say, ye kasa o musi papa no o bompaye o sunye. The good thing he did, the work with God, no, he reminded God, and God say, who that be? I say, no, okay, attach me. Therefore, you know that you live more. 15 years added to your year. Okay, and one ayeka. After then, I will cut down. Who call from Echo 39? Bible say, "Assembly see you, sir." Nkrofoti say, "Ede keseke ano oyariye, ena nyamia sani yariye." So they decided to people came from far. Omu yehoho, omu bani see, omu kwako say, "Om yeba betiao, yenim say na omu fao." Sisi adi. Eye kakra nti e babe tia. So suddenly Bible say Hezekiah no na ni adisa unti oh na ne benefie no, he sent them round, he took them round and show him all the valuable of his house. Odio mu tiye. Ah, media, me your default, me your gold, a binye, me your diamond. 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The Bible say, and Ezekiel say, "Who would have you? No man yah ho." And he, and I do you for no reason. Say, "Unyah ho, what then? Awe ye? Or see me? 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Say na mi di miire eni mi mani ni na atiro na. Nyama di for say, this is the word of God for you. Adi awe ye. E dabi beba ufiha." 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The Bible say, this that you have done, a day is coming, whereby all your goods, your family, that you cherish so much today, you are showing to people, will be in the hands of the stranger. They shall be taken by strangers. Bible say the Ohinini say, okay, no problem. Say, and then the Mimena stranger, to finish my days. Mewa, say, me would have made winted a TD, never see me at a family of you. That was the word the Ohinini kind. Ever share no. And then, Mlewe, God is still saying the same word to somebody. Oh, you be tell me what has here. Oh, Papa, be tell me. You love your children so much. You love your world so much. You promise to do. Balance. 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One she here. Otina. A dear you think say you cherry much. Or we have a dana qua oh be some. Ubo robi fisiano sicante. You were landlord beer. You love your children. And now him say papa wo okita subai papa. Oberenti wo fia wo si disika so. Oh wona unnim no da, unnim bebi o free. Bebi onya ni sika free. You don't know him. You prefer say sikanti and now jino akotu wo fi. Knowing nothing about him. Otina yi. 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Na ube krokro no, sene beya the value will stay in your house, no. 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Ohoho ne be twan sassi amo. Tie. Bible say a good man is the one that leave an inheritance to the children's children. They left an inheritance to the children. The question say, the one I hear you have to a name. Your Quran is saying, I'm speaking to a CEO be somewhere. When you watch the system today, akoye se omua na nyami ashira omu nyami di bribi ashe omu sa na they were able to build, they were able to leave something behind. Omu ma rada de omu karatano eye so questionable. That no more, they couldn't get anything. They are hustling for their own. Nyame ika sembi waha. 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A dia u valu. A dia esu bo. And a wudu yi se. We dia ya midye no. E dabi beba. E bob kwa ko di. Ohohonsen. Obintiyo. You have the position of a leadership. The head. Obi disa di breda. 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Bisa wuse. Sena ubiye punu se. They are all seeing everything, your strengths, your weakness, everything about you, your house. Asemna nyami katresa or anyway. I was saying, say, into me kante wana. Say, emre bibe pa, one share ye, one take you on yama ye. Se a adia esumu bo enei ebe kwa kodi oho honsem nyame ni obi kasa onyame ni obi kasa se udo uma once you start giving birth once you start like you become a community you see yourself in a community among people you love sadana o lifestyle must change sena ne enewu ahode you bully people you kill people you do all kinds of things because me me wahode the question is say the thing you amass say uni ho is it going to become a blessing to your children or a curse to them me ni obi kasa ana nyame ni obi kasa no pawe me nim say obi ada but you wake up this morning not it is not by accident but the Lord is trying to talk to somebody wake somebody up wa show obi sori sisi na ko be bi ko dro bi so oh dabi me fante dabi o me dibeye no no problem me dibeye no order me dibe jeno so woma na so do mu you love them you cherish them kai wonu se ahonde na ye wo enei e de da bi be pa sa ahonde no obi de be suti wo de so enne na wo ahonde no si obi and the way you do about you go about the question say what may happen to your children tomorrow nyame asem no nyame question na nyame bisa anasa sem na nyame kater o hidden way ye kan already said there is nothing new anything you see today has been before and it will happen again Ecclesiastes 1 verse 9 set sadia everything you do today you must know, sir, that it becomes a good, a blessing to those who follow you tomorrow, or a curse. Kadabaha dele bosi kadabababa. Aye, Ubia is hiding under development. Mpese, epuntumbra mifi. Now that you scatter out, wadishenu, umunyina, wapamu umu. They don't even have money. So they have to be in somewhere. And akruna nkasa nkasa nkasa muno. Oh, onkwa na eji hofa. Otina se bribisia. Who is it that going to defend the house? Nyamini ubi kasa. Bible say for the Lord is no mocks. Whatsoever we sow, we shall reap it. And to say, we will be CEO, a minister, an MPJC, a landlord, a chief somewhere. Question is, say, a dinner, a small bo, says here. Now that make you a king. 20 years, 30 years, 40 years. I'm not saying the next generation is it going to become theirs, and it will be in the house of a stranger. This thing has become a thing, a canker in African countries. If you bet your brother, that when you get to people there, who say, oh, me don't. You go and do all kinds of, live all kinds of life. Who we are, now we man more. Instead of enjoying, they will be rather enduring. Because what expose omo? Oma was cool, says here. The people that come to the house, you know them, you see them, you can't even trace them. You can't even tell. Yet they know your strength, they know your weaknesses. One can't see, you just let them go. The question is, say, Otina Biba. Otina Biba. Bible say, he tell the king, say, what have you done? Remember that the things you show, the thing you value today, your kinsmen, your children, your wife, your gold, your inheritances, shall be in the hands of a stranger. And so, who read that 39 now? And what? Who read 39 no bad down? Oh, he no one kasao. Instead of waking up and say, hey, what should I do to curve the whole thing? That be. Need the nanny say, and near me, and near your memory. But what is the use of you to be at where you are today and tomorrow? It can never be a blessing for your children. The use near thing. Many are the people who are already old, and but no more tree. But seeing things that are happening to their children, the news, there are many things they expose their lives to. They expose the children to. They expose to their homes. And come on, yeah, it be a today. Things would have been better. Yeah, Papa, Usofo, Utie. It is not about crowd. It is about value. It is not about crowd. It is about vision, the goal. And then Nenan Crofoba, sorry, no, a yo. Members, no, ye dorso. But subaina ne wura sode no mo e wo wu teni aye. Question ni se otina bi se wu as a head pastor, as a founder, when you are not there, can they trace your character that the Lord saw before engracing you in that church again? And as a church, you know, who become a property of a total stranger. Latahate brokete soti maya tapa mahendele ketosi marida ipetoza tieme yekae. Last 2 weeks and the last time na yewahano yekase. Life comprises about the past, the present, before future. Baby, you'll be fire, no to form. So, oh, and I'll say, oh, Nano, Matisse will be a far, and I'll view from that. Baby, do her, mammy, careful. And that's a mean far, hope you, ma. You open to me up, be seen without falling. To me, I be seen without falling. For people come around to praise us in our homes, in our village, in our country, in our nation. And you muni na ne fa jupa ene benwo. Ubiba as a spy. Ubiba as an enemy. If I want to enter even into the country, ye kai, ye take my mate, ye bin crofoka, when you sit in our street, you see certain things that you think you will be besides say, enti adie we say anya hwee fa ho. And after 10 years, 20 years, 30 years, but every little thing seems to say, say, eh, me watching pa, emma me mine, me watching pa, emma me mine. But what you are exposing to your nation today, Kadari eteruza kaba. Ye boy humo dear. Se se ohini bi ye ye ewo Bible mo, and it didn't go well. When you read 1 King 20, the issue of King Ben Hadad, Ubetu say they saved his Hezekiah mo, Nasifo, they were there when another stronger king. And yes, in Tokwabiao, and when he said, was Suma Kofi was a cattle, we say, O Tina by this time, a dear woo fiena a better than media. What a glory! What a glory! Tano Kayo, and yes, Tokwabio ho, no! Oh, I didn't know if I, O Munana, the grandfather has exposed it. Wale its bed, ubiam befe, and omobe huye. So moon himself ya, ye rafia. God woho, ye rafia, ahunya de bioho. So say the takaseko, and nena, onanano niho, na ahondeno nifia hobium. Say ye the takase burefiwa, ye betumianya A, B, C, D. Babu said they were just there, and the king just sent a messenger. Go and tell them. That tomorrow about this time, everything in your house will become mine. Okoye, omukoye. The king said, no problem. Another day, say, go and tell them that including your wives, including your children, will be mine. Omomo ifa. Amen. God is speaking to somebody. Bibles where can be seen everywhere. It is the manual of life. If you love your children, then when you are in the house, think about when you are not there. The Bible said, the good father, good man leave an inheritance. Inheritance na ye kawai. It can be good one and it can be bad one. Waiting, omo amudi waiting. Are they going to inherit curse or blessing? What are you leaving behind for those you claim you love today? What are we leaving behind? For those we claim we love today, o mana o po masemo ne na o se mi po masemo mi po masemo o lifestyle nyama be fa emu bae no, they are also an inheritance. When you are introducing another character behavior to your house, those who are going to inherit it are the people of your house. And it is a Bible say, a good man leave an inheritance to the children's children. Inheritance na ye ka waha no. E be to me ye papa. E be to me ye boni. Obi, kun to kwa bi se si ya no. 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A brabo bi ya ni papa bi ya boe noa. A brabo bi ya ni papa bi ya boe noa. And when they done into quite only life sweat and he's suffering. A case be is ravaging, killing people in the house. Not because the people have done anything. But o papa bi, o mami bi, ni brabi o boy. Be careful. what you expose to your house, or what you expose your house to. We, the youth, and those who are coming, yeah, yeah, quite sorry. We've seen things. Many are the fights we fight, the struggle we go through. The question is, say, you see, be a papa, be a mom, because the Bible says, in Lamentation, he said,

they will also be sitting somewhere one day, be crying, be sweating in the name of my father, who is you today, the lifestyle you are living today. Mesre, uma yehwe nyama biye. There is nothing new on this earth. Lisa digabahade, redegedegedes. We can turn it. We can do something about it. Doing wrong thing for long time does not make it good. Doing wrong things for long time does not make it good. Baby, are you free? Every day there is a young man somewhere who you have become a king today, you have become a chief today, you have become an executive today. Did I see me say mfum so na ye papa no mu ye na ye bremu na nyame abeye wadum na you get to that office, won't you change anything there? After you, no, those who follow you, do you prefer them to go through the same suffering? You can be the game changer. Me kasaya, me jidi se obi itie me. Nafriti enei eneko. He will be the game changer of that village. A game changer in that house. That a woman, you know how when you are a Christian in the house, when you are a prayerful, you want to be a righteous person, you want to walk with Christ, you need things you go through. More you pray, more challenges come. You are breaking grounds. Now one day you are doomed. Do you want your name also be called among that your father no more di boni no more koye? And I yen kola no mo, and I say a tiri ba no. No mu chia ni sukana. 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Bible ni kina, Bible ni kaya in Isaiah 39, no osi den. Osi, it doesn't matter. There are many of the people who are living today who think, say, it doesn't matter. Me, I will live. Me, who we are, never see who me tibia. A family home. Then if you never leave, it's better. So who be bo bride na wa enjoy na wo mana who say okay me just as it to omano me see fear to omano na one day wo ni hono na omuso mo be bread tin wo dia. 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God want you to be blessed. 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God want you to be impactful. 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Onyame onhyira obi, because me nim say God has waken somebody up. Onyame onhyira obi, because me nim say anopa with the person has decided. Say me miss, I will change the game in my house. Onyame onhyira obi. Because today, Ohinebi, oh, masasi no meton, me ye development. 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They will not become a stranger in somebody's land. 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

0: That's why we say say ade a wo ho ene e bi si da e bi ba be si biom. But the way it will happen, it will depend on you who is in the leadership today. You who is listening today. 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Osika, sika, ye bitu me inheriti. Ahondi, ye bitu me inheriti. Onyami sumui, ye bitu me inheriti. Bisa umse, which one are you going to be remembered for? Is he that of the king we are reading about here? Or the one who makes sure, say, Adibiara, you labor to leave behind your children, will become a blessing to them, not a curse? It's a question I ask every home, every individual. Bisawan kasawo. If the answer no be a blessing, then I mean, sir, no, I mean, but if you cannot answer to it, then sit down, rewrite the story before it's too late. I mean, sir,
1: Asempa 94.7. I was a mean, my brain, you know, I'm written, no, be na. Now, wish you a day in a waka. And I say, Utie ni keke. Na we shien bibi wo. 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Eye Abraham asini. Because se Abraham amobra papa. Onyamiye shira na. Nga there is no way. We can call say we are the descendant of Abraham. Inti as a generation bi beba omeka say I am a descendant of Kwabena Agrofi because I leave a good legacy. As about 94.7. Just shortly, Mr. John Amponsa, we a taxi driver. No pay me chiao, but now they may buy. I mean shrao. 0546-9821-58 Mrik tuwebi ni minyani pa baku mi enokura I'm okay. Se day na wusunya wu wesunya bibi ana eko keke 0546-982158 Asempa 94.7 anope ye di Asempa pibi abreo. Then I wish you a woman. Nisi wish you a baby woman. Good morning. Sorry. San Fremi. Nisi be a old flash. She said, a correct number now. Fred. 0546-982158. 0546-982158. But your friend. Ajin Kutuku. Bonito, mommy. Good morning.
2: Good morning.
1: And I'll pay no, what to say.
2: Ajo
1: new year. Good. But you try to tell mommy why.
2: Ajo masia say minjai erade asem ani adipa enjai ma mebusia dachi mebusia so be yet say sana aron ka say oni ni busia ni abesum rade no sana meja ma mi masifu o Yesu din. Amen.
1: Amen. Amen show. Good morning.
3: Morning.
1: But you din ni baby a okasafi.
3: I'm a friend,
1: and know his power of resurrection. Yamin Shah. All right. Good morning. Good morning.
3: Good morning.
1: Bacho Pijao Nika Kra. Udini Ka Ebebi Okazefi.
3: Pastor
1: David.
3: Yeah.
1: I'm Brazil Peja ni kakra ma mi wai. Because yen tu din keke. 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Because wa anfi ni ye na so mi hunu. Yes me hunu osofu tu ni. Me hunu kwa pina krufi. 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E de sa wo tu mi hunu se. Ababena also. And that banner also no. Wa fet. Akolani daji so mo brapa or say a good father a good what
0: good father
1: leaves
0: inheritance
1: enye a dying way you but abrabo bi obe boy no u german ma unye pipe so no wonder e will two things either good or bad
0: many are the good men who die no much ya say they are good men but they die but they didn't deserve to live so they die finish because of what they exposed to the house the children don't have value
1: say ebi wo ho na nka ye ma second chance to come and go mess up but akechiri Abraham Uyen, this is the time for you.
0: This is the time.
1: This is the time for you. Change.
0: Nyama ye expose. Sika seye. Uko bifiye. Now you see the people that coming out of the house. But the landlord, you know. Now we ye elder, sorry. No uko be ni the way oti. No baby sase enti udo ma. And I wouldn't wear no move to Ufie. Last time when Omu live here, no woman no move, no move. And are you saying, say Omu Benia, this tenant now Muba Ufie, is it not going to affect Omano negatively? Come on, you dear thing. We don't think about your children. Nini nani say you pesca, Ombe Kosku Kese, Ombe Yese, Ombe Yese. But how to live tomorrow their welfare and fire home and to say who this can be we or be show movie no money and not they grow up to become a slave and one of them
1: you bring us
0: yamin shirai
1: Abafa, na mane tu jana.
0: Anase you want the mind of God. Nyama bin koyi. Adashi just want somebody, a prayer partner. Call. There's nothing like a magic when it comes to the race in the kingdom. A principle. Baku ye mpaibo. Uba ye be bompaye. A Thursday deliverance ministry, you know, and a course. And they say, Adibi, how you are, oh, say, no, you need to go through deliverance. Ufrea, yebelidio. 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Onyame onye okesi nyame shira one day ye be kai odin, and you will mention, you will mention among those who left a good inheritance to those who follow you. Amen.
1: Amen. God bless you. God bless you. Abusia, just enjoy this song. Enjoy this song. Enjoy this song. 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

meka wa meni ye achre amansa nyina meka wa meni ye achre amansa nyina ewa niya onyame wa yama me osof mami lady Dina Hakma chale big love big love big love big love big love. So happy birthday from my own boss, Pastor Dr. Kweku Dogbeto. Pastor Samuel Kweku Dogbeto. Want to wish Elder Roger Ernest Amo, Akim Odan, Old Town of the Seventh-day Adventist Church. 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

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Ubi ya de pa misi ye de piano. 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Ubi ya de pa, ya ye deserve support no. 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Inti fanama we, na support umye kwa Bina Kruffi Ministry Foundation. 0546-982158. 0546-982158. 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

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Asofo Dr. K. Dogbeto, anope nyami nshira papa papa papa papa. 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And I ebe penu krabio. 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I been Coco Clinic for the late Madam Comfort Dede Okan. 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

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Joe, we're a taxi driver. I work as so. Dudu di omu di from Okoto Rasta, but yes, Okoto Rasta. They man catch us a messenger. We share si ba sorry pe. Joe, Okoto Rasta, messi messenger. We Joseph Labi. That's a good name, Joseph Labi. Now Okoto Rasta here. Yeah, we share. Oh, okay, say George. Sound and of I love you with the love of God. But your father, man, you can say which is 0546 982158. Mama Gi, God bless you. Bye bye.

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1: said, you know that you are a great man.
2: Yes, I know I'm a great man.
1: They say great people always do a great show. Do you know that?
2: Yeah, we do a great show.
1: Sometimes the words that you say, you know, it makes someone to smile every morning.
2: Wow.
1: But, you know, your voice, even when someone hear your voice, I think that a person smiles and being happy the whole day. You know, sometimes it is not about what you have in you, it's about what you come out with.
2: Oh, okay.
1: Yeah, the way you talk. If someone is in pain, if someone is thinking about something, if you have something or someone that the person cannot solve it, your voice makes someone feel good.
2: Thank you so much.
1: Yeah, I know that your mom who gave birth to you, I think that he has given birth to the gates to the whole world. Yeah.
2: Wow, thank you.
1: God bless you, sir.
2: Mr. Ogute, message bi aba your friend Grace Mensa or your social media lady wo fi ha. No see me Mr. Ogute, are you engaged?
3: Come on, son. No, we I'll pass. Different problem.
2: Yeah, Mr. Oh, I hope that Obi Balai also.
3: If you are the man.
2: Okay.

Yes, indeed, who are ye? And adore ye, Erohoda. Wherever you are, just begin to bless the name of the Lord. Bless his holy name, make his holy name big. He's been good, he's been kind, he's been faithful towards us. Because we are not sinning, Yedidini kase bebiri na waye dia mai ye busua wa hwe enso woni bi ankan ya ese ayeye ene nkamfo ene ese de mani die ne bebi a obi a no se so beda nyankopa se wo shira ni 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worship the Lord in the beauty of his holiness I'll take it again Psalm chapter 29 verse 2 give unto the Lord the glory due to his name worship the Lord in the beauty of his holy name maybe I will be ano as a kada nyanko pasi ni shani din ni din ni kasiya Is as why we breed the Amaya, Yabusia, Yako, Yaba, now between Munyan, Baba and Hoba, and Bonibian to Yer, no set of Fata Aye, Bia Ubiano. Then I say, just worship the Lord. Tell him that, Father, we appreciate every single thing you've been doing in our lives. We say we are grateful for blessing our going out and our coming in. It is by your doing, for counting us among the living. I didn't need by your grace, where would we have been? Ain't baby, I will be on a dana say, Shani Dean, what boy and so bar now, Chim, you know. Yeah, you call your suku so, yeah, you call your maso, yeah, you two coin, you know, or the yako or the yaba. Yes, or fata, aye, or fantron, trom, or fata, and come for. Ain't baby, I will be on, just worship the Lord. In the next 7 minutes, all about worship. Ah, if he am. Living celebrant hall. So just worship the Lord. Jesus is near. Oh, we will cover you soon, soon. Already, and I want you. Yes, indeed. Jesus is still in the miracle business, working for us. Ain't it? And I say, this is any din. Then the din is here. Page any din. Maybe I will be here. So I will quite sorry. So I will take care more. So I will fear. So I will die. Fire ye and come for. Be one. Be one. Be one. This is any din. Why be

0: Yes, indeed, our team said, Ebe, Hanwe Stella Sempa, 94.7 Gospel Jam, and editor, baby, I want to be the ane, Ekua Mua Boatin. I believe you've been blessed by this powerful song, Zephi, a Yefta, and Kansaho, and of course, Living Celebrant. Ho, ye de nyanko pasi, bebre, one in Shasupa, and in a bimbo, is and say, why, bebre, edi ama, still in the mood of worship, no, want to do another powerful song, Zephi, a ye, no tribal, and then they call this one or sabari, but this is actually a song yeah me mama jima epe sanyumi pa inti enjoy this one from a new tribe.
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Enjanyu mu e koma e mi ame mame madie nyina Mrs. Felicia Jemai. There's a powerful song I hear type pepper. And you know, I quite remember say e kwa sori na e drew a testimony time and I dance the Orabi. Say fresh e man nyina meto nyuma. There's a song I hear opija. Na man nyina ro cry fra onu di kan e ba. 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

This is one of the songs on so yeah of tunum ni nyina wea we know the kan ho majima fantastic morning and confirm ma we be a we be so tie me e wo kutu abere ni important mo ndim nim so panum we pa ndi 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

is actually a song of hope, a fee, man of Judah Hall. A song that you know, no mama, the BB FFM to make it beautiful. And you enjoy this one. Pharmacies in my orbit video message in swap by 0539 6464 79 0539 6464 79. Yeah, I can kind of your mind into pharmacies in my orbit me at the above near King Kai at your mind 0539 6464 79. Kind of say your body room a fire, the new Asim Pastor, the new Asim Pastor.

0: It is still the next Asem Pasta 2026. So, I'm going to cry and for my name. I'm going to say, it is easy. The next Asem Pasta 2026. Do you have what it takes to begin the next Asem Pasta? Are you passionate about the media? Do you have a voice that commands attention? Can you entertain, inform, engage, and connect with the audience? Then this is your moment. Asempa FM is calling on talented individuals between the ages of 18 and 35 to register for the next edition of Asempa Star. 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
1: you're confessing tonight.
0: Ghana falls in love with.
1: What about the situation?
0: So your journey starts now. Age requirement is 18 to 35 years. The next Asem Pasta 2026 is proudly sponsored by

Enje busu afon de tin tin tin tin nyina ana se. Eh the next as pastor e baso so jundi. Se obetima ya sports presenter. Ya sports commentator. A news presenter, entertainment host, reporter, lifestyle presenter, or radio personality. Akunya na ba. 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And so you decide to bet me. Aye ni ma imu ba kwa. 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Na fe wa chika chen. Ni pa uye. Bebi ya office. With me, I present it. I thought you had a short code way. My WhatsApp number is 0531003813. Now, I send a video. No, at the apartment, very short. Nah, a chain. Say, Hannah meet me here. For instance, I say, me, I say, me, person, me, entertainment host. Man, BBQ 2 a friend me, you might want to yes, I'm a yeah, entertainment host. Was in a craving idea, but can I say, you will call so you say, a yeah, compugan. And I'm sure I said, yeah, bro, it's about you. Wait to meet you now, 0531003813.

ready. So there's a brand new one if you, yeah. PCS the whole head because this one at 10. So I know this one from Mr. PCS. Why would you be so a black box? In two pharmacies in my yard, it's media 0539 646479 and can come out. And 0539 646479.

Tinya Remo, we are doing a praise jam. I have interesting regard. And the information in my I'll be to their bank. 0539-6464. 7905-396-4647. In the next 5 minutes, I can come a season in the amount.

Zia. Oh yeah, Mrs. Biyu. I also tell you my name. I was like, "Janin, I'm for you." You busy, wah. From as I give out as I see, I have an auntie. They say me was a little bit, but they say no matter what, me kwa kotina as a laja. I was only as a shala shala. I'm quite now. It's your busy, no. It's a fantastic morning, and come from Martin.

Oni eni ojuma wa fantastic morning and confirm. I say I enjoy listening to the show and you are enjoying it. Fantastic morning and confirm. I see you. Okay, so she's saying that thank God for my life. So, God, we thank you for giving this life, for protecting her, making her see such a beautiful day. We thank you for all that you've done for Gifty and Tanifia. And you say, my way, you know, my way, and Tianco Bonsha, if you are over here. Unipa ye la pozo boy. I know say bonsu Michiano so. I just say Michiano pa.

So then this one says, happy 19th birthday to amazing twins. Daughters watching you both grow. And a beautiful, strong, and a wonderful young ladies has been such a wonderful blessing. May this new chapter of your lives be filled with endless happiness, love, good health, success, and beautiful memories. May God guide you and guide your steps, grant you your heart desires, and bless you both beyond your expectations. May you continue to shine brightly and always have reasons to smile. We are grateful to have you, two beautiful souls like you in our lives. Keep loving, supporting, and bringing out the best in each other. From your parents, Mr. and Mrs. AJ. Beautiful twins, no, I don't even know their names. So, beautiful twins, happy birthday, and confirm. And then this one says, a glorious and fantastic birthday to you, Kezia Inshira Ofebia Ja. As we celebrate this, your birthday, may the angels of the Lord usher you into the future of wealth, the mercy, grace, favor, abundance of wisdom from God take charge of your lives. Long life and strength we wish for you. From your auntie, Patience Affair, and your uncles from Ghana. So happy, happy special birthday and confirm out. Kezia Inshira Affair. Bia. Is it Gaia? Or Gaia? Is it Yanko Bunsha on your cassia? So fantastic morning and confirm out. Pastor Solo. Solomon Jesse of the Living Bread Ministry. Amen. And then this one says, a belated birthday. A belated happy birthday to my wife, Mrs. Lisa Denisa, in the United States of America. May heaven continue to shine on you and fulfill your heart's desires. I wish you health, wealth, prosperity, long life, and peace of mind. This one is from your husband, Seth Sam. So happy belated birthday, and confirm out. I am Mrs. Lisa Denisa. Nyango po isra no nyo kesi. Ewo yesu di mu. Amen. And then this one says, happy fifth birthday to my baby girl. Happy fifth birthday to my beautiful baby girl. May your life always be filled with joy, love, good health, and God's blessings. Daddy loves you so much. Rhoda Ajaki Agbuzo. So happy fifth birthday and confirm out. 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

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Our Vigenza. 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

so na na say why ye boa ministries presents Dining with the Lord. And this one is hosted Lady Reverend Nana Sewa Yeboa. That's how I knew you are Lady Reverend. Okay. So it is happening next week, Saturday, 29th August 2026. At Rouch Citadel Malam Kaswa. Route Mile 11 Junction. Hey. And a program anywhere. Oh, so ministry is on. Hey, Francis Samu. Hey, Pastor Ima. Papa Ven. Pastor D for E. And Minister David. Yeah, well, Pastor Bright in Tiamo. Senior Prince. Sir Prince David. Minister Jacob Na and Afe Minister Eben Och and to dine with the Lord at Basu next week Saturday and to me and I shall I am fire yin and come for and for my condition is a Lady Reverend and Nana Sewa Boa organizing.

In China, I'm rich, but in China, I'm rich. Million, I'm poor, more poor. It's a powerful praise jam with feel. Intense Ghana praise a whole. We can't say a powerful worship feel. Yefta in Kansa. And of course, a coverage soon, so no, if he living celebrant or was I to say a no tribe or Sabrema and a father and a wonderful medley of fee, a man of Judah Hall, a songs of who was I to say a year, Mr. Pierce, you were attending. Uncle Pontin and even Chef, now Chimu, or man in your from and from, make way for so better than Manqua from now to eight. But as a person, try his scoreboard, Baba. Yeah, I'm a no copy stone, baby. Professor Ike Wallace and all the sports pundits. Yeah, but I go fuck a sea ball. So for that, baby, so we need to take baby. I have any two so we have 12 so. Now for Kingdom Matters and so at 12 so with Pastor Jonathan Blaine. Some padra me beba. Now for 9 to 10 hono. I'm in your pub, Sam Brown. In the young ones in any which you on your case, the rock must be out. On your farm, oh, yes, you did. I leave you in the hands of Sovereign Adamant.

and mandated to serve you, Lord, all the days of our lives. We are grateful unto you, Lord. And no pain na sick and coma a ja oba and a sun cocro. The Trinity. God the Father, God the Son, God the Holy Spirit. And you nyam nina and come on no pay. Then na say and can wa we do a fidiana to a simpa 94.7. Jumadia would tell you to need a simple sanctuary. Yeah, but Jumadia would chime your friend, Reverend Bernard Amankwa. On your mistral, so on your dear Shemuan, no pay. And check your back of fixing the man behind Ghana. I'm in a dilemma. Last week, now me treat you about forgiveness. COVID storm. The topic be back about introduction. And then I try, say me either say me stay on the forgiveness or introduction. As I am led by the Spirit of God, because you enter her and you be bear without the leadings of the Holy Spirit. In Tiano Pay Mimpayani said, the Spirit of God will lead

Let's go into the word. Fixing the man behind Ghana. Fixing the man behind Ghana. The man behind Ghana needs to be fixed. The man behind Ghana is anemic. We hear moja. The man behind Ghana is knowledge bankrupt. Adwena akofom. 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The man behind Ghana, unlucky emotional intelligence. Unim time I was say ye may bufu. Time I was say ye timi ye niema ebe ma kanko aba. Who is the man behind Ghana? The man behind Ghana is called the Ghanaian. So when you are able to fix the Ghanaian, Ghana will be fixed. That's why we are here. Proverbs 13 verse 20. And it reads, he who walks with the wise will be wise, but the companion of fools will suffer harm. Se unyanyasa for nantia unyanyasa nemum unye jimi foso etu anamoa Bible se ube jimi jimi na ube jimi no edye shie ne bro ene beba oso enti Bible say, I have set before you life and death, but I encourage you to choose life. Midi owo ne nkwa e de si o e de amao. 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Ya kan bibi about forgiveness. And then I think I need to stay there for the final or as the Lord leads. Joseph. Brad Joseph. Joseph. 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Or saving a life and ne Joseph. 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In Genesis 42:45. Joseph cried. Joseph is so soon, and yes, oh, so say, Obiabono. Joseph soon say, because Ninianum, I and a bonny. 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Bonnie and Ninianum, we are in a saying. 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Ombe buwao, ama wa achivi. 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
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Joseph suma bonti su forte. 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E Joseph wept. The outsiders heard him.

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Abonti su fwo ebe te one. E Joseph wept. The outsiders hate him. Whoa. I see you're coming. They've killed me. Many are no more coming. You sue me at them. The mindset of the brothers was not to hide him at the well, but they submitted to Amnenum just to kill him. But unfortunately for Joseph, and unfortunately for them, the well has dried up, so there was no water inside. Na nen suji nemua ka Joseph wuye. Yeah, me say, would the nipa bonny chena on ye she? Dintia and nano me catch or say, they won't say sorry, but say sorry to yourself, and then me can be a coyatrow. The reason why I was ultimately nipa the bonny chena, they say, you must move on. Or so kowenim. And what say we are then ukowenim. And you hear me saying, you will sit there complaining, and nothing will be done. Joseph, move forward. Joseph, and yet on the fear for unkwa, Joseph in the hands of the Midianites. Pharaoh fear there. Okunya.

0: kakra and then the Potiphar fie no eno soso onya comfort kakra but Joseph in the hands of the Midianites it wasn't easy but yet was part of the process and opay me catch you disappointment any regret na ya di amao no any rejection na ya di amao no it is past it is part of the process God has a certain agenda na ninyina eye part eye part ah they want to break you and destroy you Bible says the devil comes to steal the devil comes to steal to kill and to destroy he destroys and just say obey sell pasa but Jesus says I have come that they may have life and have it more abundantly and okay I have come to introduce Jesus to you say the one that kept Joseph in the world the oji Joseph a free ninu yanom nsam abonifo nsam wickedness say ye be seno ye finishing because of a dream me say sani 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But sometimes niye ne se we allow the pain na share so much then we enter into another realm called depression. A lot of people are under depressed. They are so depressed. I feel untimi nye bibia they be na fe I no I retarded. A jari a kra won't mean jari. At some a yesiri a waso biya esiri no nende buofu. Depression. Joseph did not allow depression to take the better part of him. And opem impaya ni se nyan kupon. En teki any form of burden. Asha wusu. And ne ama wa ye so depressed. Ache se, uda sorry kura se be ya ube sorry ajare kura na anuwa ye din. Ninyina ye, the hurts. Na meka chilo se, there's a causative organ. There's a causative organ, a mad depression ne ba. Joseph diyane se, ninyo ya nomu, as a tunnel. They sold him for nothing. Ah, you've been dropped. But what you can do this morning is that hurt now you dear hurt you no. At serpent to a cow. Na pentwani be a bua cow name. As long as a pentwani show name on dear. It will be infested. Maggot be bum. Ensure be bum. One tree ya will nine ye be cha sanity. when the pain is so hard, if you don't learn to forgive, so be yis up in twano every wakuma mua. You be cow, you be so depressed. I feel better to say, but down for no. Otuwa na wusu. Ubi amu. Na wusu. And ne, by the reason of the anointing, by the blood of Jesus, we command every depression to give way to the life of Jesus Christ. In the name of Jesus, I command every depressed person to be liberated. Now, in the name of Jesus, forgive them. 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I would need this tape. For some way too, Tim. 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You man a son, because when you pay one any more, you do some re ya be muye hano, Miss Row Pajami Watty. 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Give the platform to the person. And I say to the glory of God, not to sound arrogant. Say, celebration of His Grace concert amaye every year biano. De trimupo bako ene say every year biano say consistently under GB na mama ne so na mede na besi platform ne so. Because I didn't get that opportunity. Me say, Samre ya nipa ni muye hano. 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Many people have gone into their grave and endure more time. Me say, especially when it comes to the arts, the music, the movie, and the rest. Nipani bebre, they believe that God has given them something. Oh, but nipano ye bibi and nipan ko. Hey, on my way. But thank God for grace. That is why me, I always celebrate the grace of God. Say, celebration of His grace, we started 2007. This year will be the 19th year. And this year it is happening at the National Theatre, 27th September, 6 p.m. The reason why I celebrate the grace is that God has graced me with people who believe in my gift. So every year they troop to the National Theater. And these are the people that I owe to them. Say, every time I need to strive to bring in something new and to be a blessing to them. Because what is the gift without support? What is the gift without people? What is the gift? Say, Nkofo beba ababe support. Me sinipa bibri ewu. Because they believe say nan komuku te bibi and sunipa and so masne. Waya de ne kra ubi anko enko she. 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Say ye boy ye wwa. 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I got two flowers at all. Flowers cannot bring back the life, the dead. Yeah, kra ne se. 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When him, but obet me amana ye easy amano. 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I had the olive leaf amano. Na what me I day, and I'm swabba like Joseph did. She ani ni anum no. I say yes. I am Joseph. You people could have pushed me. Come bet me a bomb in Samrani. Say, hey, you will never be with you. Only the, hey, when he speaks nyankopon ye yenka mo binti yenka mo binti se hey akwa we our gift but to form hwe to form hwe onyumu ehye tokro mu bia yebekwa ko ye pie. Now I have downloaded so many songs of mine on the YouTube. So when you go to the YouTube, go to YouTube, type Bernard Amankwa music or Bernard Amankwa songs. You get so many songs. I lift somebody. You will wait. Hey, as soon as you turn your moon. Or turn your moon. Or yes in you, but are you supporting that? Or supporting Joseph Nianum? Am I near there? We read the Bible now, who bears condemn mom, but one cassa, what to we? Yea, Omaya Timmy. Send me your concerta. You will not get people to post your flyer. Say, oh, me new year concert. Send me to me in Kokram. I mean, post the flyer. No, but on my eye to me. We celebrate the dead. We celebrate the dead. That's why Obi Wua. Nipansia and the kukruno. Yet when nipanetia sea, ye wasi it me buano na baku cran to me son is nasne. When yame mwaye, ne ye ni jimin free aquem. 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I would tea asempa a free asempa 94.7 Yes. Asempa 94.7 and asempa e free e baye. 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Hey. 053-9646-479 Obeti me afre now so do wa jintre aba ewa simple 94.7 okay. Okay. Hello.
1: Hello, good morning.
0: Good morning, sir.
1: Mr. Chair, Mr. Daniel. Mr. Fiakra.
0: Okay, Mr. Dan.
1: Mr. Chow program na ye medepa. At times, you know, obey ye be a movie. Then the Pacon de Oya with Yauka. I remember sending the Wafati. Obey school. 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Maybe a coma at two mutu. Or see, or perceive, or be or you, or color. To move to brand new man transuda. 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
0: yes
1: ko ji lu this year March na me tia wo no ni we last 3 years even be say me se moto ni normal de sen.
0: Unim.
1: The person is saying, "Ye be na mitel kwa menkai. me bo fase ni di mu to ni ye na fo sem ni kunya accident o ni accident ni ne mu bi ni miske bia me se me bo fase ye to mu to ni ye che man ka se ye 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
1: mishrao
0: amen okay bye 0539 6 4 6 4 7 9 okay. Hello. Hello.
2: Hello.
0: Yes, sir. Pacho Kasa. Zero five three nine six four six four seven nine. Hello.
3: Daddy.
0: Yes, sir.
3: Good morning, sir.
0: Good morning.
3: Daddy, where are Baba Emma on God in you?
0: Yes, on God.
3: Daddy, I'm in share of I teach you how that going. Daddy, who say, I'm a brand of a castle, I can't say, so, Daddy, me there, if you can say, the channel on the brand, it'll be a YouTube, I'll dream. I didn't say, people would be kaya, and I'm so cool, man, so, oh, and I feel you can't just about so with the camera can say, I'm sure I don't count with the just or time 1 hour. In summer, I wouldn't be a daddy. The magazine, I'm sure no more one thing because you will be offended the boy, bra. See, it will do it. I
0: mean, come, may that say, oh God, I'm sure 0539 6 4 6 4 7 9. Hello. Hello. Hello.
4: Hello.
0: Yes, sir.
4: Hello, good morning.
0: Good morning.
4: Hello.
0: Hello, good morning.
4: Hello.
0: Yeah, I can hear you. Good morning.
4: Good morning.
0: But you go ahead.
4: So I'm quick, go listen.
0: Ah, Koku, Yanko.
4: Yeah. Listen, Rana, when you have to
0: stay there. Oh, Nyami Shao, Bibri. Non Tong Quem, Wama, Hording. Non Maska, Emra, Wabra, Boom. Na, no, I your bonny be ass, when Yami, Mawa, Hording, let me form a bonny chomos, cause in Shana, Banan, Wedding. What do you say?
4: Only my dear.
0: Meet you.
4: Yeah, we some of us were stepchildren from age 5 on. Into the born and put it by force.
0: Yes.
4: So we have grown with it. So,
0: yeah.
4: We in train, we so, it's automatically in the born and all the
0: Matias.
4: Yeah. It's in say, we have experienced a young man, the uni, into. And then maybe a show, Mummy, and you can see you.
0: Mm.
4: baby, who needs our right, you know? And so they by force. We write a DNA, and my boy, Joseph, I told my last time we saw, I say, send out Joseph, not a mommy, and your friends, and you and Benjamin.
0: Yes. Yes.
4: Yeah. I am telling you, sir, in every room, there is an exception.
0: Mm.
4: But if this case were to come from one mother, Joseph, issue would it have happened?
0: It's true.
4: Yeah. Only one, maybe, Nura, maybe, the only team, and I'm the mommy. They say, I'm secretly, please, Macross, half of a century, and I'm a boy.
0: What's it saying?
4: At 53, I'm across half of a century.
0: Oh, yes.
4: Yes.
0: Mm.
4: Then at least I can give some of our advice. Mm. It's a brabo with mother. Unyaya. Gawalo baba kupenatena.
0: Yeah.
4: Mina mekatro.
0: Okay.
4: The friend is saying, step, it breaks your homes.
0: It does.
4: It saves you. Papa.
0: Mm.
4: Bema die. Binya. Nga kunyo baba kupen. Empu. Man, you know, I'm coming from one line. What will now call the bubble?
0: Okay. A tear for Darcy. Okay. But yo, bet you afraid, me family last call and I me fancy. 053-9646-479. 053-9646-479. Me family last call and I me fancy. Hello?
2: Hello?
0: Yes, sir.
2: Hello, good morning.
0: Good morning, Pachoka, sir.
2: Hello?
0: Yeah, hello. Me Pacho Metonka, Kasa.
2: Hello, good morning.
0: Good morning, Kasa.
2: Hey, me too.
0: Okay. Okay. Hello?
5: Hello?
0: Yes, sir.
5: Good morning, Pastor.
0: Good morning.
5: This talker said, me say, good boy, but when you panel, what the bonnie no did you have? Now, some more time, me keep a party, say, but you say, me see me while your baby. I'm a water coming here, you know. There be a sorry, so he has car or flame. So, on he has car or no. On flame, just a man, my friend. This is where Wednesday, me on team income on Zoom flame. Neither me cry. But my send me the hospital, and you send me the hospital. I'm a yin, you're discharging me in my back, right? My friend. So, my back, right? My friend, thanks, crap. One fact. And you mean me, sir, friend. One fact. Later, now, or best friend. And I'm catching also. Say, not to me, Abba. Or catching us on only both from same in and friends, you know. But I want to meet friends. And also, winner. Then I think I'm again a hand. Oh, because I'm catching so me, I think, my baby. Or see you, what?
0: Okay, hold it.
5: Then I'll be back.
0: Story na no ade.
5: Oh, anya asa.
0: O de.
5: O si na no baba ni dana mi dani na se menyo bi o be san so ami o. Aye de ma mi o. Enti e no ba sa ba sa mi dani wan e ya na mi wale no le.
0: O bu sa mi se mi men kan che o de o be ya.
5: O wo na o ye. O chechen.
0: Ba ne wada ne dino wa kasa wuna neti, so you will know what to do and just pray and let the Lord direct you. What do I say? When it comes to relationship, near my dear, wa wati hono wuna unim niesi. What do I say? Nyamisha. Let me take one call. 053-9646-479. Befa one call na media si na sports for no edi abetwaso 053-9646-479 053-9646-479 479. Eh, asempa 94.7. Yami ya dum no dia dum ne dum ya. Okay, one far call away. Hello. Hello.
6: Hello. Hello.
0: Yes, sir.
6: Pacho, good morning.
0: Good morning. Pacho, you're my last call.
6: Pacho, I tried to program Nepa. I'm saying, I somehow work on a crap. They say, oh, we'll be shaping down here more crap. Oh, for be betting me up, or we scar or the boy amount for our bunting. Or the boy amount for our bunting. It is a also who be nibby. Now, why, Sonia Mimu ye pa? They say, if you for your own, she'll be at that. Aye, before you subay away, especially Africans, you subay away, and you cry. The Sprani Jalaco transfer them. Nay, ye we, but you obey me up one in Hunipa. Now, no, Miss Hunipa no Buana, that she be no, Ebiano, no doubt, and I know what's wrong. Na Nipano Buan, Hunipano Buan, or Buan, Africa, you subay away and one. And your cry, your bro for our bunting by young Cassian Munipanity. No more. I can see the okay, and I can say, nay, your magic question is, oh, be young more with you, no friend of me, you be a because me be a school. You are from Moosca. The same person who said you will be a fini. Oh, be a fini, or more bro man for our bunting. It is a mess made the bonnet, cast me the bonnet chair on a car. Now I don't draw, but when you send your old cancer, walk up by the master, no, my tongue of commands of our
0: Yamisra.
6: I am a tight you, pa
0: Yamisra. Yamima, Wadina, Timmy Boa, Obi, Nakase, ah, as soon as see dear, meet me so nothing, na my soon as see soon, baby, Timmy Cassa, ah, Senya, me uncle, and I send you me offer, Quabna, and car, and ne. Mentis and Yamiti. Enti.
6: Okay.
0: Yamisha be brave.
6: That's
0: okay. Right. Epacho, ha, and Amidi, Bibia, Ebesi. You see, Anoma, Oche, Ewodiasa, Ojebo. On Yamisha, so do a feed in it to us and Panet 4.7. And Jack is here and come on, Mr. Kwesi Chum. A bin coma Mr. Kwesi Dacon, the CEO of InnoLink. Oh no, you're in my vero. Bin coma Bishop Sammy Renchi, baby, be a wobia. A bin coma Abu the General. A bin coma Mr. Kenansa Obi, or my Hine Kwabna Asante. Onyamishrao. Na make you say enche celebration of his grace concert nebe baso. Aye 27th September ewa National Theatre. Watch out for it. Onyamishrao. Onyamiye ya dum no di adum ne dum ya. Dasende minu besa die shemu. Ewa sempa 94.7. Media would say to need the Sempa Sanctuary. Yami Dihu Cham, your family, Reverend Bernard Amakwa. On Yami Shrouds, on Yakwenya, and I would say a Sempa 94.7. Professor E.K. Wallace, baby, I will be a Michel. O Kuman Crack, Kobe Stone. 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
11: Robert David because of Germany
12: Kobe okay. Yeah Amsterdam
11: concept no work for abrochin for wo mu e wa amana ne nemu wo mu atia amana no dia na mu tipie wo mu kura na aso program no mu aso project mu e nwanwa
7: shene so say ye memene da bia 6 p And bugger near Abrochin Company.
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0: One will cry and one will lift out that trophy. 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And this season, they are not holding back. So pull up a seat or grab a popcorn or better still, join us in the kitchen. 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
2: I don't dare
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3: The bigger picture is omai aye wo me Ghana be dia ye 2.2 about sports. Me nkan football kan sports mo. Na ye scoreboard this is to be free baba ya. E be say easy Accra. This is to be free baba ya na dia be sha Accra. Answer na ye use ye be say ye use Accra baba ya you say decided no e be to Accra. I don't think that idea buyers of my enemy go see say ma the sport fraternity, I mean, and the ministry should take it up as a serious matter. Look, air disgrace that match be a boy, your scoreboard ain't decayed, near my air course for park, and so, so bad. Yes, yes, so, so. Now, scoreboard, you got air saying, what do you say? A very terrible sight when you come Oko Stadium now, scoreboard, and yeah, Juma. Then scoreboard no still air then. At the entina in the first place, no, yeah, yeah, scoreboard no. Scoreboard yeah, yeah, but did you maybe? A yeah, serious problem with the sports is of the yeah, Ghana sports industry now got your leaders no opinion, but if no lip service. I'm on your serious.
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1: Yeah, I rehose
0: him, but.
1: Go for Bokegu. Go for Bokegu. Oh, Kobi. Go for Bokegu, pa.
0: And Arsenal ni Coventry. Arsenal ni Coventry. Two Ghanaian players. And Caleb Uyenchi. And Brendan Thomas Asante. Eso mo mo mo so. But now, mo boy, any day.
1: Performance in what form?
0: Yeah, form. Because I know here. A fatal Shahaku on the other side. I will bear Muma if face down when I walk a car, then now this year kind. Emma if face down
1: against Sunderland.
0: I mean, never sorrow,
1: yeah,
0: never sorrow. A chill say, fatal share season. I see in chi, you in chine open India almost soon wake up and almost she season. I see. So we ni komo bebre na ho a ye be kom na ye ho sɛde a enoma e be crunchy no so why set
1: my headset pa
0: why cradle
1: my cradle pa
0: on the laptop and the phone
1: for yana
0: so how the phone na bo na ye o use laptop no gumwa so gumwa do use laptop who use phone eh oh na first na first na now say eh Would overside the craters on
1: our craters, so yeah, it was a phone bit made you humble. Laptop bit made you humble, but a gun crater, no soa. There's a one who used laptop a bit back off, a bit be room, yeah, number, but say gun crater, soa, Kobe.
0: And you keep them.
1: I mean, what you trust here? What you try headlines in as you? Who dates? Start reader. I was a crater, dear sir, and crater the winner. And where I said to, and yes, I'll be okay, so they get a need, maybe they freeze. Ubiemba. 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
0: ubiemba. 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
1: Yes.
0: Unta ampe computer biye no. 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

0: 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Elite and then you know from then airport Juventus at 4:30 PM Venezia so airport Lecce and also same time 4:30 PM and then Atlanta airport Sassuolo Torino Omoni Association Casio Milan AC Milan and 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
1: uwia me share code be with you
0: perfect
1: season once I started and I started say and crata seminar ya koso enu am ye rollover
0: e ho na ye me dan rollover
1: I am starting rollover na unfortunately teama o ma me say see form no ye Tottenham Hotspur.
0: Tottenham
1: Hotspur. Yano wa boy chila mama. Why?
0: Tottenham.
1: Yano wa boy chila mama. Enti said an American. Enra yeshe rollover challenge.
0: Okay.
1: Yeah, your friend rollover challenge.
0: Yeah.
1: A challenge because us sorry ano pa and now sorry how much. Us may select three us game of the day yeah. And a game on the day no. Us select three us. Na ye rule no obetwa o de fane se uchan 100 Ghana cedis ye bo we are 300 Ghana cedis no na ye sign a rule ni bm ye bo enu so we are 900 Ghana cedis no na ye sign a rule ni bm
0: asa dobro wo dobo na sa
1: obetwa na times 3
0: yeah
1: uchwa ba ko be ma times 3
0: wow
1: ntino nti uchwa 900 ni we are the final day no O expect to see Obenya 1,700.
0: Wow.
1: And I said 3,000 Ghana cedis.
0: The more the power.
1: Yeah. And rollover challenge, you know. Tottenham Hotspur. Ah. And no more game, you know. Why game, you know?
0: Sir, omu, and now you're in the room. Omu, man, call for SSC from power.
1: Brentford, Esher, Tottenham, 3-0.
0: Yeah.
1: But this game, where you're coda, me ma, Tottenham, 2 goals handicap 2 Etienne she game na se na ma 2 goals deda
0: tena Tottenham no e da form e ka mienu
1: no no olidi
0: olidi
1: olidi
0: uma totem too
1: yes
0: hey.
1: Because your players are signed yeah, any idea you know.
0: Oh, but seriously, so, Uche taught him two goals, yeah, but still bent for the shed freezer.
1: Ada a ticket nini? Ada a yini nina boy? Ada matches nini nina boy? And omo ewo page ni suno? They know. Very sad, ain't you know? And then they are me and say, my year recovery tickets.
0: Okay.
1: Recovery ticket for the rollover. It's you no. And then no, if you are.
0: Yeah.
1: Ubeyi 100 cities na nra udi chaye no na enen so de na udi betwa no wase yi
0: okay
1: then uwia 100 cities na udi best start roll over no
0: okay
1: it na se nya ukura usika na udi best start what did I make nti enen no me ye ne ti se recovery
0: recovery
1: ya recover ne ne nti with 100 cities no na se o de 100 nika and that the one well o de 200 na 80 but the outcome no be 300 so now be 200 no now the 100 na be kai we chiri no ye de akofo 3 days challenge
0: roll over
1: no no yes and no the final way no yeah and no there no nice one
0: okay
1: and a joy they are talk
0: see live on YouTube no so no
1: Oh, oh, it was sad.
0: Oh, very sad. Very
1: tickets
0: very sad.
1: In there, that YouTube channel, no, so no.
0: But Kobe,
1: who's the other matches in Nigeria?
0: No, very disappointing. Power. So I'm not watching. Was one but two goals.
1: Ah, how? But you know, as soon as you can see me, Chem say season we know. I see you're very careful.
0: Upset, upset.
1: Games in the BI, you made zero, made so much.
0: Oh, made
1: zero. Tottenham. Now me plan it. Say me a double chance.
0: Okay.
1: And I'm see there be double chance, dear. I doubt, but Sir Brentford beat me as Sir Tottenham Mpwa. Any more than two goals. Difference.
0: Okay.
1: That is the idea I'm going to
0: pick here. Umam, Tottenham, two goals.
1: So beat me as Sir Mpwa. Any more than two goals. Imagine, and I say, two goal difference.
0: Yeah.
1: And he said, hey, I'm born at 3-0.
0: Are you serious?
1: I'm born at 3-0.
0: And 3-0. So that we can...
1: Oh. And I also know.
0: So there's a who call double chance to cry for Tottenham and
1: Casablanca. We are going to go to
0: ground. We are going to go to ground.
1: Handicap 2, no? We are going to say, own share game na the ground. Where the camera only did by 2-0.
0: Yeah.
1: You'll be also a 3 and all that. But as you say, no, the anchor, a bit me up one, say, me educating crow for what you say.
0: Yeah, and we
1: have a bit me up one, say,
0: yeah.
1: Tottenham. Watch any two no, nanke be a match you be lose some power. Nke yes any 3-2.
0: Yeah, yeah.
1: Yes any 3-2 ah. O de say 2 goals in the back any 2 na or no share no naka or no any 4 goals.
0: 4 goals.
1: Na we na share 3.
0: Yeah.
1: It inka even though say Tottenham a lose game no cry no. O take it no ever go through. So what I say?
0: Yes.
1: Handicap no sanity. I mean moving forward this season you better try say. You better educate listeners
0: no.
1: More of yeah,
0: betting
1: games in any how options in any idea.
0: It's
1: you fatty. Me wo site ni biwa. Me ko wa overs ne corners.
0: Okay.
1: Any cards bookings.
0: Enti they are okay. You don't need none. They be an say focus near resort.
1: David.
0: What did I say?
1: Anything you need none. Say.
0: You go be guy ba kubia na o chile me say corners no corners ni
1: corners.
0: Yes.
1: Your yellow
0: even
1: cards.
0: Player to score no.
1: Your cards. Your player to score.
0: Yeah.
1: Your overs. Yeah, you were throwing and all that, yeah.
0: So sometimes, club will be to be loose.
1: Yeah.
0: But because we yeah, other options, it, yeah, now we winning.
1: And she, my year, and let us in so we.
0: Okay.
1: And she, best answer. And no, sir, no, who team will radio show, I'll be a one can and radio, no. Oh, dear, Utrim fine. Of God, what did you because, oh, no, and there we are.
0: Yeah.
1: Uno be ye. 200 cities. Now the 100 no assign
0: a roll over
1: for the winner in the corner. That's a whooping benefit.
0: Yeah, but could be sabbat. Yeah, we pa the Tottenham for in fact, so Tottenham again print for watch the 2 goals.
1: Yes.
0: And I do maybe I am now a movie around Kakrana, Timsi, Clubsy,
1: account. Hey. Any B anima amphibia.
0: Of course, it would to be as you share on my ye.
1: So no me who a Yibia flyer be or be a or say I swear this weekend you go here hey Chelsea A City overs A ATM one go keke Wazako. Juventus.
0: Wango. Wazi wango ye keke.
1: Wazi Juventus diye. Jimisa. Wazi interdu ya wa. Wazi hey buying. We beg. We wazi basa. Opo Anthony Gordon. Ante.
0: Ante.
1: The minute. Eti na je nema bebere besisi
0: yes
1: and United is who o ti as
0: yes
1: and dia keke kan so season na chance we are also ready to go with the season
0: and now ubi enkofo ni say na boa emma I mean da omutumi enye bibi onye se bia de bia ya uka uti issue no so a se wonya mfaso o ho enti yeze bia wa hyehye o sra na wa send keke na enkofo otu sikegu omo omo sa options ni chechiro mu a at least ohu hawa obabeti very very very important kobi
1: ehunya pa yeah just say me you should telegram enti me telegram number no 0500533313
0: Okay.
1: 0500
0: Yeah.
1: 500
0: Yeah.
1: It is 0500 533313
0: Yeah.
1: O send me message or telegram. Memo akwenya.
0: Okay.
1: Na on swat me adjoin it. And yakwen mama jewel a day one of your link no
0: atu
1: YouTube comment session I say. Na wajoin it. O join ya. Yeah, he only say, "Oh, you're registered." I mean, no man offer me Emma. Oh, me unse what start to say offer, offer Emma. Aye, Telegram. Now me use your WhatsApp. And I me call Germany.
0: Ah, okay.
1: Restricting on WhatsApp. This is it. Any WhatsApp. And I pray say me boss, but I couldn't me dim come on ni Mali. Echina ni birthday.
0: Hey, ni Mali.
1: Ah, echina ni Mali birthday.
0: Hey,
1: ni Mali MTN.
0: MTN.
1: Ni Mali. 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
0: Oh.
1: Nansena na home fano but me sure say once we are sino brana ye bo no erade tie dia ye de tunanim
0: yeah
1: and my main can say erade tie ye yem bible on behalf of ye ye nyina ye boss ni
0: mali yeah
1: you see I want him ho
0: yeah dia biase
1: ko nansema wo dia before world cup no na one ne kasa na enye kura
0: voice no for
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1: unu e me di ni fa you and you go anywhere
0: All right, to come yeah, to us. So now we send the UPM or Germany swab and draw a whole a butu butu a bra and SNA DFL a super capro and also a to draw a bra BFB Dortmund or more any by Munich Eddie a brainy there's a BBA and Pana you and by Munich Achi a year Dortmund for a Chamo a Kano a Yemen Mamat Mubako and your Kobe Diano so a Payana and no any a boom company I share wa bra Vicent Company a Johnny by Munich. 2024 no 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Kevin Castro or midfielder kobi 10 minutes and we here. Na Fredia said the medical team no attend to play. Oh, me and a boy. Oh, sorry. Ma sorry, Castle a year Kevin. The other say, Kobe, collapse here. No, why I'm media. Aches out of who you pan to Uko Portugal. Friendly game at two channel. Aches a coffer. Oh, yeah, the pa. And I know so at your pa. Yeah, do who some no so at the air to dra. Now, Savino so the other send they move to Tottenham. No, Kobe a year chess agreed. Tottenham for no ashes send they Brazilian a year a winker. Anu a war a year man sitting. No, City for a chess £85 million. Be to me. 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
1: dia tie ne se
0: yes sir
1: Oshe England DNA course na and Oshe said na conversations na echo after the game especially Manchester United ana dudu ona she say o betimi ejina omo na so say ehun komo kakra wa anti no say odi ni nyina so ebetwitwitwim na fe odi asi for mama mia
0: perfect na Michael Carrick, manager de Manchester. O si, Andra Nkugu e bae no de na disappointed but Manchester. O mbejiro mo na sweeper, yin team Michael Carrick.
2: wouldn't say it's worse. I think it's a game that we've lost, right? So it's hugely disappointing. Of course it is. You know, we came here to win, like we do any game. So to not take anything away is hugely disappointing. Yeah, it's not more than that. It's not less than that. It's just it's the one game that we're disappointed we haven't won. So I've got to soak it up and come back stronger. No, it's two completely different goals, really. So it's not time to dissect it as such. I think we've been pretty good over a period of time. They've obviously scored two in different ways, you know. So I guess while that's highlighted, I understand that. But it happens. Sometimes it happens in football, but we don't accept it. But it happens, and we gotta understand why. No, but that doesn't mean you pass it just because you get beat. It's just, you know, the result's the result. So we accept it, you know. We got beat, we're hurting, it's not a nice feeling at all. It doesn't mean it's going to change the whole direction of how we're going as a team or as a football club, you know. It's one game, and results can happen in football. We all understand that. It's not a nice one to do, but it does happen. We can be better, we will be better. There's things we can be much better at. There's things that are actually all right that get lost in the game because you get beat.
0: And no etia Manchester manager Mike Carey to be there say omo bounce back momra yipa no kasawia na player Luke Shaw so say oh this is not Manchester United or say we in Manchester so Manchester United pal ni Luke Shaw somebody to join here.
3: Disappointing. It's not us. Disappointing. I think we knew whole strengths. Of course, set plays, and of course, from wide positions, crosses into the box. And at times, we did defend well, but you know, the goals, the set plays, not good enough. Of course, like I said, we knew that they were going to be good from set plays, and you know, ultimately, it's cost us the 3 points today.
4: You talk about the set pieces. How disappointing is it to concede those two goals in the first half from set pieces?
3: Disappointing. It's not us. And I think, like I said, we knew it was coming. I think maybe as a whole, as a group, collectively, we could probably prepare better, especially knowing how good they are at set plays and what their dangers are. But of course, we speak about that. But I think also going forward, I think we were lacking that cutting edge today to be able to score the goals and, you know, and try fight our way back into the game.
4: It's probably quite difficult to answer now, but why do you think you were lacking that cutting edge? Because you had quite a lot of the possession, most of it, particularly in the second half, but just seemed to struggle in front of goal a bit.
3: Yeah, I'm not sure. Look, before I say what I'm going to say, no excuses at all of this game, but you know, it's the start of you know, the season. Of course, maybe players are, you know, a little bit finding the form again. But like I said, no way is that any excuse. Manchester United should be coming to Hull, and no disrespect to them, but should be winning the game. And that didn't happen today, and we need to analyse and, you know, realise, you know, what went wrong. I think we know what went wrong, but it's good to relook at it and go from there.
4: Luke, thank you very much.
3: Thank you. Sempas
0: Cardboard. And see, I know Luke Shaw and just all church and in some way do baby now. He beside say, Mutressi Mukra Nanko, horse it to Kuala Mutressi Mianko, you know, see, ah, this is not a us. There's a Yama Uni and Paso and Koyi. Now, Yan Twaso, our answer for Mudia. Now, Frank Lampard, so the first game, Okodin Kugo, Kasiapa, 3-0 against Asra. Now, Lampard, eh, just say, in fact, or more, I JB so Musia. Lampard eka di ntse omusua de e Premier League mu e de kire.
5: Yeah, clearly big challenge. Fantastic team. Good lesson for our boys to see that the levels, and you know, they played like champions, and it was a difficult game for us. So yeah, I think the experience of it is probably good for us in terms of the stadium, the atmosphere at the start of the game, the quality that they have, and when you can see goals, not great from us, you know, the goals. So, and that's a reality of this level of football.
6: Always lessons to be learned. What did you learn, and perhaps what did we learn about Coventry City tonight?
5: You see more from us than that. And Arsenal will beat a lot of teams here and play, they do, and control the game a lot. And there were some bits I didn't mind with us, and some individual points I didn't mind, and we'll improve all the time. So I don't want to judge the lads on that tonight. They deserve better than that for what they did last year and what the challenges will be ahead. So I'm calm with it. I'm calm. Our support were amazing. I think they understand a little bit, but we lost the game, and we will learn the lessons.
0: And Frank James Lampard ena odini sem etutwa ache se lessons re die o se Arsenal fo no obobbo game no so mo ye champions o na se ni Coventry fo yi o mo improve yi pa na
1: unyo bi sa se no so o beti enka
0: o beti
1: mo beti enka pa o ze na ne kase mo you see more of us
0: you see more
1: o pe so be kwa ti ra ko di o bia o de o de ye beti enka ye be tutu ni ma yi
0: ai na go bi uje game ye beti o mo ka die Coventry
1: why not? You better come on, can so no. Coach, you need to catch you better come on, can. You better catch you better come on, can.
0: That's a. You better come on, can. You better come on, can. Since match is running, we have to catch you. I'm pumping part. So you have to be quiet. Yes, I'm getting one.
1: You better catch you on, can. You better come on.
0: Okay, it's the coming through force. You better come on, can. Now, Ateta said they are bribing on no air across us. Now, team no fans, no maybe our more episode body could need you. No, maybe you have been tossing the archie. Said they are more. Against Coventry.
7: How are you going to keep everybody happy?
8: Winning. I think winning helps always, and making sure that they earn the right to play on the pitch, which is the best way to do it. And last season we have an incredible experience because everybody accepted the role on the day, and then I think we scored the most goals from the finishes than any other team. So these are the things. If it's a collective purpose, we know to play in four competition every 3 days, otherwise we're not going to do it. So otherwise they will complain if they play 55 games and every 3 days. So try to keep them happy, but that's a collective effort, not only mine.
0: NT Kobi no idea Ateta do to join the collective efforts and a money and kunimdi no etumi eba Arsenal a general aso say kumo sera ya okano akumankra.
1: Okay. Etino yabada se na yako soa monitor ya shesedi ya eniema ebetime ako medika ya kase mwa mo ufre me namba no ofra unyame enti no bomode nse obe ko telegram
0: yeah
1: mamema Joel mamema o WhatsApp link nenso ba kuna mshedi ya enye full no na ya reshe ebetime because WhatsApp no iso monso no group no say
0: yeah
1: it drew 1024 per naira for WhatsApp group it drew 1024 per naira for enti me wo bako ewa ha eh no so far no and share that year for me groups no me post game wa ha the same thing na me post to the other group enti na nye say
0: different
1: me different ato na me different abeto ade bi dia me de beto ana eno ana me de beto ama o eti unya me dia ohia ne se obenya me link de ba ko no wa join ne o join ne wie pe eno ana no eti jo me nim how abe no so de be she ayi comment ni mo na wa alert me na fe mama eno ana se obo so pe na wa join ne that particular WhatsApp group na fe before crowds me share and there could no a de atum amawom a few a season where the near my womb a quite baby woman ever cost a discount the uncle swan keep in touch now what's up what send me telegram message who save you number way 0500 533 313 who save you are who be who know what telegram dear registration via anyhow nothing was sending me message oh na yet me a din komo come up nana bremer na yenhwe major leagues you know the more outcome a bebe by season ashasi officially and me assure say krata samada romantino so we be follow ni am ahwe say dia teams in be performance ever tete mamintie we anope
9: na kobi yen san bo abaso na on say krata seven there the way a obua youth no I think say external affairs we know there also on the Kobe beer and
1: say that say more about for this guy
9: why are there na obi kra mean susu say ono kra join no elbo within say Kobe etimi ama na diska nti I think say on say unya no no the way and manner obu ankro for no on say sa nti na ya at times e be extended by also no adia we need that no be it me aboa just like that because of the way I wore some cool hats at the man for no one say anka you be a anka no kwa na betwa say ono ko e trade but odwin o listeners eh odwin o fans ho until I think say a very good course nyakopon enko so nshira normal unya quotes ni bebre na enfa mwa youth no na onza youth no omo break akra. Kobi, yan che tie for na. I think say United for fans no kase inti Carrick no, ye man ne be ye ye signing say on be permanent coach ni na ye na say ye cast on be or no ye interim coach na na ye. But me catch him say omo relax say afini ya start EPO no. I think say they will still bounce back. And even though Ndra no omo lose here, but I think ni formation no na ye kakra. But once a fan be had, the upper win, and I think that they should gather themselves very well. No more team in bra EP on the very strong. I think Carrick, oh, future, and say, Otimima, a camp players in the boom, no yen selections in the year. I think, on me, I had the EP on. But Arsenal's, Kobe and Yam, when I say Arsenal's, on me. This season, even though I finish started, but on bet me, it's me as any I am kunya bium because Oshé stars still unity new hornum any beefing up kakra omo di abeka huama team no aye stronger. I think say Atelta I finish onya ne redeems ni ye na even though omo first match no yin shade unhu. Almost set pieces be a team a course year, but the team cohesion ne flare no it's me mom carry have it it's me be more the first EPI started this season waiting me the first goal in term day. I think a bit more boosting the morale ni year I'm out waiting me up performing well. Saka wasn't bad, explicit performance out the my and yeah bad at all. I think they are on course, the unity is still there. Omo flare no or honum. In see, I think Omo year niama year, on bet me a quomonim. They did very well, great performances. But once a Ghana players, you know, I think UNT and Ronald Thomas Asante for Coventry, you know. Even though Omo Lucy and Omo Lucy at least Ulusi a crown on my some performance beer, we can see say, oh, okay, yeah, you are still doing well. But I think the day that day normal performances no anko ye enti me eji omo say day in and day out no omo nyi omo training ni we say na be ya omo feature o match ni mo kwa no omo nya dia yeah omo dia 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Obemu ever ball second half, but he wasn't bad though. But on the afin on so aba was starting tea. I think say omon tonko so nye jumani ye senebeya Ghanaian players no on bet me abo big team to say those days are Michael Essien and Steven Appiah as a moja mo star no mo a mom home in the sun teams like a CAT me a tomo Europe. No, I think they should do very well. But I think Andra Bayern Munich eti me a jumason on the omo super cup no omo to me it's me 5-2-1 and Olise was top notch. I think they a player and they go Obabasa and Kebetima Buabasa Pan. They did very well. I'm a company, it's me a career in the Super Cup, no? Which I think a bit me a boost now or more Bundesliga, no? Any Champions League, no? Ah, yeah, Bamuno. On bet me a barber perform me. Now, Kobe and Basa and Elchi Ebo Anna Rodri Susu Ababasa. I think on say, see, nya. Midfielder say or what ideas and waiting me a G world best. I'm an age in so no. I think say obeti me a gada midfield hornum ye. I'm a once a Pedro Munina bet me swing free in the hornum and we know what he has done. Ewo City. Ah, waiting me a J Champions League with City. Waiting me
1: Oka City. Is it City of Yako?
9: On say Enzo
1: Pep Guardiola Efu on India. That's a Ubia, Ubia now.
9: Because Pep, it's me every boy you must want on me. And on the Enzo and Casana fans, no, and Shada in Nijidi would the Musa. And on the Unity now, Pep, and the buy any hard work, no, the bar city moon. So, no, I think, sir. Sa kind of way no among few say Enzo ba near man no into me and shada and kuyi because of share Haaland cry I think say or Zunya anka obeti miyako. But all the same yeah, the Yenya Pedri, Yenya Rodri. Inti, I think say, and also so no, ne age, no, and any experience, no, a bit me abua basa, ama basa, it's me akune nimi. What's that? Basa no youth ne dorsum. And it's me ya play a bit, say, Rodri, no, it's me ba. It me ebe jina mfinfi o ebe ma ideas ni we ya. I think they want say ebe boa World Cup winner, Champions League winner, world best. I think all what we need from him no, and I say all what Barca here ewo midfield mu no, and now I think say Rodri it me want to he can exhibit very well ewo Rodri until man akwaba na ye hwe say ne small injury na wonya no recover. 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I know what he can do. I know the kind of we are Fira yaman wo basa otimi edeye ne dwuma ne yi so Kobe I think say it's very good and then yebetimi enya win from Elche.
1: Okay, all right. 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search for Asempa 94.7 FM live on YouTuber and nano pay program e live e o sisia no o share comment section ni mo a ye pini e ye group no e ho nti eno ani se o boss na wa join e se be ya en koma ye 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Yen ko bo playoff and all that. But your performance na enti me am wise. Enti no dear tier pan se Ghana enti me am qualifying to see a kobo playoff. Na and also draw no na ochimu and a betuja. And also Ghana and Ecuador. Unsa na 20 no Ghana and Ecuador. Anyway, so Ghana ni Ecuador ewo ho. But then we know Uzbekistan any Papua New Guinea and so eka ho. Eti we so eye Black Queens of Ghana omoso nkomo kakra ewo omu asoye no. Ena mede eno so mede atuja amao ene anope no. Eti live ewo asempa 94.7 FM shene so se nanope Professor Beba. Ene Professor Beba. Eti this is what you don't know. 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But Osha committee noa Ken Yao Ampofu Ankra National Sports Authority Director Pa and I see you Yampofu Ankra on the beye chairman na wasandobo as co-chairman and I say yes on the beye chairman na fe yahwe but yentie Yura Samson Dean said ya wode emunchie mono etuja.
10: It's our money. None of us has benefited from such a cost from government. That's the Jamaica Commission and test it now. You as an individual, you can do it. The Libyan can do it. You can come together and ask the government to say, the Jamaica Commission report, my white paper which the president assented to, there is a certain 13 million coming, over 3 million GFA. 10 million at the end of it. And for that matter, NSA.
11: On behalf of the Resource Mobilization and Partnership Committee, I respectfully accept this mandate given me, and on behalf of my colleagues, I confirm that we have all accepted this opportunity given us by the government. We recognize that this appointment is not ceremonial, as Chairman said earlier. It is a call to action and responsibility to produce measurable results for Ghanaian sports. Our task is to mandate, mobilize both financial and non-financial resources, establish credible local and international partnerships. We are to create support avenues. We have to do rehabilitation and sustainable management of our sports and infrastructure. Our approach will be inclusive and accountable. We will engage corporate Ghana, development institutions, diplomatic missions, international sports organizations, communities, and the media. Every serious partnership must have clear objectives, transparent governance, and measurable deliverables.
1: And on this summer, Yura Samson Dean was the Etuja. 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
11: Let me announce that His Excellency the President during his campaign promised to build 6 mini stadia for the 6 new regions. I dare tell you that His Excellency has since reviewed that decision and he is no more going to build the 6 mini stadiums. He is going to build 10. The Western North region will have 1. Oti region will have 1. Ahafo will have 1. Bono East will have 1. Savannah will have 1. Northeast will have 1. These are the new regions. Upper East will have 1. Upper West will have 1. And then Volta region will have another 1, making 10. And
10: This will have all other facilities in there, including gyms, for you to be able to utilize. The finance minister has issued commencement authorization, and we are going through the processes to get these contracts awarded, and they will move to site immediately.
1: And on a campaign, Omba and also campaign, I call some penny in. Why, yes, was that a German and so still, young fast so cra ember form. Na eno na osuafo na chiche mno osisi die akase omo ebetu na yesie die chiri ehese ekoni sen anase etse bada large grusa echese ohese die tie ne ensema opanini kae na ase eyebosirimu kasembi.
12: Mr. Minister, ye besi stadium 100 amagana wanjina wa magana football anye ya ehun nim fast walk. Wofia iti mensa, fia iti mensa, the dynamic minister of sports, Mr. Minister, Minister, wosi ebe si stadium, and stadium football no say no si stadium, we si stadium pattern ebe kwa, who will say stadium be ha pattern kwa na we are omuguso, iti Mr. Minister, who are juma ye.
13: As a minister ne da on,
12: wada, wobi catch on Mr. Minister say.
1: Hey, alaji no wa jabo de ya o me o se wa retire o da said that na se wa tutu nsem ni gum ni de ya na no de no do e de asem grani. Hey, alaji grusa, anyways, enti we yan koma wa ne prof ni di ya wa ho e was sports night. Oh, okay, en na no pa be ne gudi aba se en sam preparation. 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As he said, here, Utum say, Gaka tof, Gaka for any top for near the end there. Omfan to baby cra, Gaka no, Munquachin and Munco Pacagini, Manamon Sambra. Gaka no, Gaka, Ghana League Clubs Association. 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Gaka executives. 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Huh? Because afi bia season bia preseason tournament ba ko pra mo ba organize keke eno cross am be problem mama mo
13: asempa
1: e clubs na mo be di o ma se mama mo enka gaka ah nipa me kai pa coca cola top 4 ene o mo so mo nya top 4 cross mesa bon so ko hwe gaka na website as we speak oni update ba ko kra o onim ne akokra. 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Because en function, Gaka no, en function. Gaka ye ni muom, se, omu organize competition. Pre-season, competitive competition. Ewa hano. We de, 0/100. 0/100. 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Papa, gas bebo. First name crofo bebre and t has of focus. But ojine juan subiema gaka nangasa before I baby season onim ne kalanda. Onim di obabe. Onim ne left and right. Onim. Yeah, ye call congressy. Chese. No go gaka chairman ko kasa o congress. Wanga chese. Wow. Oh, Gaka ne die. Echimpacho pre-season tournament e woso e Democracy Cup has a function bebo inti yes has bebo ai na kotoko ne has 28 has ne kotoko e wo Kumasi Babayara Sports Stadium and then so no said America can Ghana Football Association a granted approval what I say for the Parliament of Ghana to organize 2026 Democracy Cup match. Ah, yes, I say Friday 28 August 2026, 4 p.m. El Kumasi Babayara Sports Stadium. And a game now, Ebitimi Atuja. It's the Premier League Giants, House of Folk, and Asante Kotoko, and a Sabri, Omo Ebitimi Ejinemo.

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1: e sure
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1: ya come
0: you won come kakre luka no kakre kakre be ba ye no na fi wi aye be call drawing board na nkasa so
1: I think so Democracy Cup, right?
0: Yeah, Democracy
1: on Friday. Kotokwa Winnie won against us.
0: Yeah.
1: And Ahasa Winnie won against Olympus. Mm-hmm. Today is the third edition. So it is time for House of Folk to come back. Say, Obenya Sa come back and against Kotoko. Just to make sure, say, on a BT, you know, in Tonusuba Beshenibi. But I think so far, we've never to watch all the two editions. Maybe you may see the third edition Eko Kumasi. But so far so good. I think say the organization has not been bad. And like rightly described, the pre-season tournament is very important. So like where it's not the describing Gakano, I think say you have been so fair and so even so polite and so nice this morning. Yeah, because a tournament that should be added to just because you work hand in hand in the, with the FE, you should know, sir, after the 30 days mandatory rest, 6 weeks, competition can start. In the case, are well established. And yet, data, we are going to debate about it. And see, and candidates, no, any Democracy Cup, no, you will rather pinch the Democracy Cup after the top four. And Emma teams in your category A, friendly matches. Like who said, has a start TV Friday. It's automatically a category A friendly match, which prepare you because a vision war through the Paucity, All Blacks, and it has. Then look at the performance the two teams put up. If that performance will continue, and then on the ball finals, they want to confirm that performance on Friday. It's a preseason tournament to help teams. Arsenal on the cup of Webo. Inter Milan on the cup of Webo. But you inquire the Kobe and buy the another fight. So I think said organizers from parliament to anybody who organized the Democracy Cup, kudos to them, say they've been able to keep it for three seasons running. We expect the two teams to be given us to give us a good game because
0: that guy on website mean Charles.
1: Yeah.
0: Story Asante Kotoko wins President Cup 2025. I don't story now. Yes, there's almost update to Gromo Divinibi. Hey, Nanny Baba Grania.
1: Then you see a word will come out. Let's promote. What are we promoting?
2: Even your website,
1: guys. Yeah, because you have not promoted it.
2: So why you expect somebody to
1: promote it?
2: Oh, yeah, I bet I'm money pan.
1: Like, who can like a copy of pick information? You know? Not what true, then we can deliberate on it. But this is where there's no information on your website you are paying somebody for.
0: On the 4th August 2026, and I'm all pasted. Ghana League Clubs Association Gaka schedule Wednesday 5th August 2026 as then as you MC. It's a tough one, it's almost 2 hours. Because Onya Kala, only with the Kala Nazi, Onya Dakra, no, they are.
2: And then they
0: are saying,
2: I'm on a chromo, the S or you. Because Democracy Cup, see, look at how the Speaker of Parliament has organized
1: it. Eternality.
2: And you, Gaka, Momuye, you can't do anything. to the extent, sir, even one of the biggest clubs in Ghana, sir, they are going for the Democracy Cup. You see,

0: It's so sad, Kobe. And I think so Friday, we'll see whatever the top four will give us. Then, and also, you're sure, Hasni, who are they playing today? So Friday, on your blacks, the boy.
1: Yeah. Accra Invitational Tournament.
0: Accra Invitational Tournament. It's on the Port City Finals.
1: On the All Blacks, both 2-2. And winning penalties, 4-3. And Vision, Sune, Port City share Vision.
0: 1-0.
1: And then Hasni.
0: Varsity positive finals. Now Vishini, All Blacks about third place.
1: Okay.
0: I think that's a good start.
1: Yeah.
0: And on him, this tournament right now, no, it's even more of not off season again. No, I'll show you into the in season because Uber Friday you pay. Next week na league needs 30. League needs 30. I think on a Saturday.
2: 4th August.
0: On a Saturday, so league needs 30. And I think we wish all the clubs the best of luck. And Kobe, quickly on the stadium, it's something I don't know how to even to say it. Because who see park here easy, but who see stadium there near easy side. A stadium take between minimum 2 years, maximum 4 years. If it depending on the availability of land, any structures in a land nitty. Because you can't guarantee yourself. So I don't know why the number keep increasing. Sometimes regional wise we need facilities, but some of the regions that at the moment do not need such facilities. They need like mini parks. I bet him they are managing. Then as we build up, then go, so the stadium can be zonally placed. But this is where it looks like all the regions are going to get, and we cannot maintain even the ones we have. If there's no activity, stadium is saying. Ufa Wembley, for instance, sometimes off-season, when football games are not there, they turn into a racing track. People pay for the turn into a racing track. It was a league in Kosovo, but stadium in generatiska. We don't have events that can generate money. Because if you look at our musician who can fill stadium, who can really fill stadium? They can't play concept every month. They will play one and one in December. Inti, I just want to say, yes, your boy is him. Yeah, be some question. If we have 10 stadium, there's nothing wrong with it. But do we need it? Is it a need or a want? Sometimes the English, like you said, but for some will change, you know. And no, don't the boy a damn keke. Say, I'm changing. Now yes, so say on which idea on which they accept it. From stadium to stadium to stadium to stadium. Now they accept it. So the same way need and want, finish and complete, we will not be able to define it now. Completely finish, complete and complete and finish. We will not be able to define it. So in your context you feel it's good for you, then you use it. So do we want stadium or do we need stadium? And which event will run? Because all the regions, Division 1 games, finances cannot manage the stadium. It is on the regions without even the premier teams. How then do we manage the stadium now? If we are designing it, what purpose are we designing it for? Elsewhere, because they play other sports, cricket, rugby, baseball, softball, soccer, and Okra, another event. Madrid, Timmy didn't need the air trade fair. Barca, Timmy didn't need the air trade fair. Tourism event. So, football is out, but the facility still give you money. But this is where we will be the facility, and its source of income, major source, a gate fees. And if the two big clubs are not filling their stadium, tell me which team again will be able to fill another 35 or 25,000 city capacity stadium. Elsewhere we've been to Sweden, other places, no. They build kind of parker, not almost graduating into stadium. I remember about 3,000, 5,000 city capacity, which you can maintain for other events. Inti, whatever they say, every do stage, we know, we'll hear it. But a time will come. The saint will come back and you'll be questioning against it. Now, who we are, who we are true. Now, it is a punditry and a host of a show like negative story. But you brought a story ahead. If your honor you completely four stadium are the new premier teams and all the premier teams are enjoying it, no. Now it's okay, yeah, enjoy. But I've been to Accra, it's not even safe now. Accra is not even safe now as we talk. I don't know how you see the major cracks. And our crowd said, we did something crazy when we were doing the qualify. You remember, I said, our scoreboard area, no? Yes, in no go area. You remember when the crowd became so much? We opened it that day. And this is a seer. I was only over call retirement, too. Oh, call retirement. Yeah, you didn't hear Juman, you saw call retirement. We jive because you're who you are, and you say you're super evil. Yapen I to barricade baby. Now I can say how it's dangerous. Now it's in Crawford Stadium. Yasan BS are assessing. I'm in Crawford. Then somebody will tell you it's a prophet. Same for Moja. Obi per Moja. But you open up where we call a death trap. I've been to Cape Coast. My call Kofrodia. Kofrodia was not completed because before it was even launched. Oh, it's he. Kofiadas comes and tell us a story, and we hear the story. So we keep it as a story. But mind you, in this modern day of era and social media, your voice will never get missing. Gone are the days I was stationed back one. Yet me, we say station ashi, your new voice we are. But today, some of you modern station even have backup apart from the studio. Even have backup. But those days, we there for in Columbia. Call BC Wanka, Kojabu C Wanka. But today you can pick this voice and play it another day. Yeah. Whatever I said today. So you'll be answerable to the day you leave this earth. And even if you leave this earth, your children will be answerable because that is grandpa's name. So let's find a nice way always to protect our names. I believe you are going to cause your children harm and your grandchildren harm. They will not be proud of you. So let's start step by step, step by step. Some communities, some regions, and here stadiums, you see, they need that kind of a certain capacity that will make us promote the game. Then you do it expandable. So who call Amaibebe Division 1 games are not player stadiums. These kind of parks are also by any fine sitting capacity, maybe our. Some of them cry in Sweden, only say capacity near 3,000. But depending on the game, no, Lego. Now we have a count now 5,000 city capacity. Now my stadium, no, so we cannot maintain a 30,000. And Uncle CBB, now I'm meeting calf standard. Also, Assad now cry, Mediama, the calf clearance, no. Also, my category was clear, Kokodu. In terms of track group stages, or course, him and they might not play there. TNA, so you might demand they are if they are also working on it to get to the upgrade. In Tianukran and say, yes, you know, cannot meet the CAF standard 100% for the Champions League. So, what are we going to put up? Are we going to put up Stadium Kekena as called political point or something? So, if TNA is not meeting up, I don't know whether nations are able to meet up. The criteria are or the Bible Confederation Cup, no. So the IAC, no, and can IAC BBA MET CAF, any FIFA standard, our event can go on there. But, Kobe, no governor about you.
1: Okay, it's manager there, no, Nana, Bremer, na if you there, no. Na if you are your drawing board, no, so.
2: Kobe, yes, and chair, it's you for Bium, no. I think say me continue for maybe a coach a kind, you know. See, anka say you see more stadiums, you know. To me, anka nye bad because one say the whole region, you know, your talent it will be here and they will need a facility on bet me I exhibit your more talent in the world. But the MBC say other ones now you will host here, no. How is the maintenance? Say na ye maintain no. Enche biya na Botiman, e see facility wo honum kesiye we make catch us ne utimi ko honum sisi na okohwe star the state of which facility no wa asempa okra e be yo gwanwa. I think say bibia e wo honum nyina say 40% kra e ya asay wo honum because we are not able to maintain it ya yesi honum kwa in run na etwa afa ho nyina enti say dey e wo ho dada no cramp no ye ntimi e maintain no then a new one na e ba no how are we going to maintain it anka dey wo ho no ya sika kra na e wo ho no oh see ni aye Wembley wo ho no say you know the number of years almost here but ne okohozia obadwin say ndra kra na e see here because sika wo ho a ye dey maintain no. Yeah, because maintenance culture is not just maintenance culture per se. Fans are ye try to hose a dear we style wo honum day in and day out in yano. Ese ye mayan sako hon ni ye. Upa ye facilities is here, pep sponsor. Every 3 months be because the honum no in so ta topa. Every 3 months be a ye paint the whole facility. And then ne oko crampa painters wo honum or mo painty. Just to make the thing look very neat and attractive. Cleanliness 24/7. Omo wo honum a, omo sisi honum yi. Even an individual, look at what we are doing. Na aban and I said the FA. Skaben na muntimi emfa en to honum say facilitate your honum no so. But yen sisi ni yi. Enti because of what we have there now yen timi sisi ni yi no. O ka say o san ye bibi fufura. We will doubt you. Ebekasi bufo ne wo dada no crampo no yentimi enhwe ne yie yentimi nsiesie ene fofo na wo de ba no soso no de ene se be waste of money nti ye make a provision say dada na ye wo no ye ye ni si ye ye amana ye yie ene se wo de fofo kra ebe kan kra him say oh dada no kra he star ye amana ye we ene se fofo no soso basa we that is the same thing we would because your talent wa ha. And we need even the Black Stars crown pono or more background or more petroleum grounds crowd. They don't get it. We don't have any place for them to train. Now yeah, says because yeah, they call South Africa or more quiet training. Yeah, they call Europe or more quiet training. Sasikano, see it's me the CCA old ones now has it now. I think say a bit me a boa crown pono or more background. Kufodia, look at how fine the weather is.
0: Yeah.
2: It is a Kufodia stadium, no, and our sports center. And it's me here in the year, Black Stars, and I say, Omuko training or her. And yet, NCB is car. It will save us a whole lot of money. And a whole crown business crab because
0: we will see a bonding.
2: So, I think, say, ya drain, say, that the name or you be in the year. Nay, Cassie, yes, uncle Fafo Fraba, started than it's an ISA, no, San, a best, and a debia, a cana, barney, yebo. Inti, ye put ye measures in ye, na football in Ghana, de Cassie, ye in ye, ye bit me a ye, football in 80s, 90s, no, star, na air cosu ye, no. Afia, in ye ma, in Crofo, Adesuya, Bamono, Afi Crana, ye in Ghana, no, ye football, no crano, ESA, because we are not ready to learn.
1: But see this album.
2: Na Kobe, it's all part yourself. In 2000, start na your football in this album. And I start na your local league in this year, no. And na say 2026. Oh, who say? Any difference in him?
1: Okay.
2: See, Kabe Mukrampo na after the say your football no more. See, say you put measures, Papa, in place. Nema your football no. Enko ye.
1: All right. Eti ma yantu asun tempaso na mema manager Vicente Abiu. And fire in Ra drawing board, no, so but House of Folk and so I unveil new players for the season. It's mama and also no, your room Kakrana fee. We are manager at Waso Amame. It's when I share and so mame Abdul Aziz, and so I left back, Swedo All Blacks and Ofiri, and they were by House of Folk as we are Ebenezer Mo and so a also free Swedo All Blacks defensive midfielder Prince Amevo and so from Hoho United right back NFA John Entry from Dreams FC Alexander Danso Ebony FC Dodona friend Messi and Jean Manuel and also Park Academy Sanso and Roxin Sherman and also Park Academy NFA Elvis Apple and so our Victory Club Warriors. It's women players are House of Folk on Valley Worm. I had the Ebra new season, Emo Tiana Washington, so and so at the Amame. And now, Zubramo a war in Central Cup and also results can clear Corso FC Samates. A two of Lanti Eshomo, a Kabakoa, or more intimate Antier, and a Diana Stars, and so Eshemi Diama, a car, Miensa, or more etimo, Bako. Kotokon so by on Falcon Sea Bako, watch his sympathy upon a Kabakoa, went to me Antier, and he way matches Kakran Kripe Piemo, and a resource Kakran Kripe Piemo, and on Komo Kakra, and I'm a day, and also. Mede amauno. Eti no sabre dia ibigrom kakra na fei manager Vicente Abiu enso edie ewremo na yahwe eye drawing board no
3: asemba
1: ena eso etie enkomo no etisen ewo drawing board no eso ene anopeyi wi a na fei professor enso edie ewremo ewo eye this is what you don't know. Jumedin Eso, but in prepare there, Yintie manager Vicente Abiu, and he said, Yeah, and Nema Etier. But then, Ubusa Henry Asante Chum, Kasama Fupenine, Edema Ghana Football Association, about Sedia Yana Uhu drawing board no effa, and a manager Vicente Abiu, Awobe Kasano, saying, and Henry Asante Chum, Utiena. Yana Ekwadimao.
4: Mr. Tabu, I mean, I like my approach to the game and the knowledge of the game.
3: FM.
4: I mean, the way our decisions and the analysis. No? And I think we need such people in the system. I mean, this is already, so I pay particular attention to whatever he says.
1: Yeah. Okay.
4: Most often, he preaches good. Into Mesumi Chiano, the man of Fishapa.
1: All right, enti nese manager mame samo wa kwenja ina fe ya drawing board no say ene no ma etie o said medical aka chire ye ti fo no ene professor ebe join this is what you don't know na ye de eno so komo no ye de pro ti mame ti manager
0: yeah Kobe, I think so and the revenue also yes sir prof suba
1: yeah
0: I think
1: and it's in a live you say
0: Achi.
1: And now church mo make say o did you made
0: Yeah, yeah, yeah.
1: Na and then on yamin chadi waba.
0: It's just a little bit on aftermath of the Congress.
1: Okay.
0: And me sure says something new, but we've been new see here. It is only the increment of the price money. But now me feel and you do stage beer who says the artists of the game will be protected. That is a more mobile game, no. But our increasing price money now, we've not really covered. Niyama Ebeboa game, no. Because price money comes at the end of the competition. Me will say, there's a new appearance fee, right? And also, and the side increment. So that side, we have the positive side. But coming up, it should be on the local best player, Obenyaka. Does it mean, say, from now, we only get one player? At the time. I don't say you understand my question. Mm-hmm. You have three players no more performing well. Who is the car?
1: Sir Holmes, you better say your best. Oh,
0: you're not performing well. Aminu Dramani, Habib, Sheila Eliasu, Okayom.
1: Yeah, I will Black Stars.
0: 206.
1: Yeah.
0: Oh, we are local players.
1: Yeah.
0: And what are the car in the man?
1: They'll be
0: you
1: have to perform with you, no?
0: Oh, we just don't perform with you.
1: And only as a whole nothing, I'm not even decided. That's cool, no? They decided on who to give the card.
0: So, I want to imagine a crash. What happens if there are more than three players and they are all regular? Normal, the entity I'm used to 206 squad, no, because those guys were all good. Sheila Elias was good throughout the tournament. Aminu Dramani was good. Habib was a discovery in that particular tournament. I'm born here. I'm in a three way. You see, and choose who are very dear. Oh, indeed. Now, over here, that drink a crab. But I feel say we've not gotten to that point where we should have the minimum threshold of salary. Where there should be a minimum. Once you become a premier player, when you're a premier player, you say maybe, for example, $200. Mm-hmm. You go below that. Mm-hmm. And remember the minimum threshold for a premier player. Mm-hmm. And so you don't negotiate up, but you can create a base. Then up there depend on the individual player mm-hmm. performance in the manager. Mm-hmm. But the minimum protects the vulnerable player. Now, once you get a premier card, we should be there should be a minimum threshold there. And only salary, you won't go below that. Because sometimes it affects performance. And no counter, most players want to play with injury. With my latest experience with Premier, and he said, if salary doesn't come and winning bonus comes, Santa, we prefer it. Yeah. Because if you win two matches in a month, possibly you play four matches. Yeah. Now we need four. Because if you have 500, it's 1,000. It is our salary, so you're 1,000. For 30 days, only 2 days, Nyaska. So, player pretend to be fit. Because if you have a team, you can win now, get that amount of money. So, even 3 months, I've been able to sustain myself. In the absence of the Congress, I said, mind blowing minds. Okay, we're starting from a particular place. If the price money goes up, the aspects of the game, if they are not licensed, then when we license coaches, it doesn't match. The licensing of the coaches must have effect on the players. And the players who must be licensed, how do you license the players? A can stadium facility, a good pitch, a good salary will make you being licensed to give that level of performance. Until you're calling out Congress, near money up and down. Now, it is just a repetition of whatever we know will be happening. Nothing new really happened. Once they top up the price money, I think everybody become a little bit satisfied. And the price money to the comparison and said will predecessor. The comparison should be the neighborhood countries that are picking your talent. What is the price money in Ethiopia? Then the price money in Tanzania. Not the price money Kwesi did some years back. Now, it means we can't grow because we don't grow looking at the past. We learn from the past. We look at it, then we create a future out of the past. Because the moment we finish out of this studio, we are in the past. So the past and the present are always, they work hand in hand. So this moment, we are in the present in the studio. In the next 1 hour, this show has become a past show. It's no more a present show. But preparation will be here for the next coming show on Sunday. That is the future we are waiting for. So the future is not always far from the past. The past, the future, and the present, the three move hand in hand. But one come and one complement one. Now we have found. So if you miss the past and the present, you certainly miss the future. So we build up on scoreboard, show after when the show is done, what's next? Assessment and evaluation on the host and the pundit, and let's see what we go back and give to society. Whatever we go back to society, I'm not number written on radio when there's a testing or a calling. And see, I think that whatever we saw on Monday, Thursday, you know, it's not anything so special to write to write something about Kobe.
1: Okay, it's manager Vicente Abiunso Edie and Wade Abeka Hono. Said America and you are switching until you have a call straight to a scoreboard. Na Yakohe, this is what you don't know. Professor E.K. Wallace at Nasia, Yede Echidin Komuni Nano, Yede Nusso Emma.

0: Majid say so. Kavne Vim.
1: You're listening to the only nomenclature with a professor's degree in sports. Professor E.K. Wallace. You're listening to the only nomenclature with a professor's degree in sports. Professor E.K. Wallace.
2: Professor E.K. Wallace.

0: Okay, Professor Martin.
1: I am here. Come
0: here. And I drink here. Come on, back to back, sir. Can we not hear original Y2K? No, we not hear Y2K. Now, we be fine.
1: Oh, yeah, me, I do be a book.
0: And never a queer idea.
1: What you see, dear. Or my son, Suma Hodin, and my debia, it's me, a cure for time for so.
0: Yeah,
1: it's me. Better, I dare say.
0: Of course.
1: Sign a pet, not doing the mobile.
0: Yes, yes, yes.
1: As I am any JP, do this, and a quino, or say, I'm any JP, semi trust and crate.
0: A dear
1: mamma.
0: I'm
1: any JP, say, and then so Cosseda.
0: Yes, I'm a
1: bishop. Yeah. Now, Yabba Bonkumaka, now, if you're a son of Messico, your plethora of issues, old man, and keep a set deal with women passing through, and then, and I can. But they're passing through. Oh, and I may enter no a Yamia Duma from next week. You call me, Bessel in Kunyakasa, not Yababa and Kumuni Pa.
0: Okay,
1: now, Madame Fu, Madame Fu be way more empty. If I know any
0: Ni Maliana,
1: there be way Ni Naughty.
0: Okay,
1: Ti Western Lima is here.
0: Ni Naughty,
1: Ni Naughty,
0: Naughty.
1: Oh, a wonderful guy.
0: Okay,
1: but I say, Ni Noi Naughty,
0: Ni Noi Naughty. It's a pure
1: guy. If I say guy, you give
0: me. Oh, my man, grow for that.
1: Fantastic morning, and Kumano.
0: Yeah.
1: Such a wonderful guy.
0: Yeah.
1: First, no, you're on and off, but you see, you're consistent.
0: Oh, okay.
1: A Bama, BBS.
0: Ni noy,
1: Papa, oh. Ni Papa, but me introduce Nama.
0: Okay.
1: I'm introduce Nama.
0: Okay.
1: Why you drink your mouth?
0: Okay.
1: A Bama, you know, so much.
0: Okay.
1: Ni
0: noy, Naughty.
1: Tea, Canada, Messacia, Millicent.
0: Okay.
1: Millicent and Sumichiano. Millicent and Sumichiano.
0: Okay.
1: And I feel Sumichia Islam.
0: Islam.
1: Lady be friend Islam.
0: Oh, okay.
1: I'm so new town, Michia win.
0: Oh, okay.
1: One more elbow to my pa. And I'm say recently another lady friend be also minyan very nice lady. Una elbow to my pa. And you know, Madame Winna say, Omo Tetch Libwa, Emmanuelma Etienne to Toboko.
0: And open so radio domain Saka ni Mali.
1: Osaka ni male
0: yeah. E man de uti ni kasem dia.
1: Oh, okay.
0: Emudao.
1: Ah, me sene ni bibi. Yeah. Me ni se wa o hwa. Oh, at this stage you enter try ni ama.
0: Okay.
1: Ah,
0: 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Ah, unse na se na o kase.
1: Ah, but unse phone ni bisa na o mutimi ye na ibi na fe uti
0: ti ko se. Ah,
1: yeah. Ko ni papa ko no.
0: Ya
1: no so hu sa.
0: Okay.
1: Ah, ti. E we se obetin switch off phone. Ah, ti no. Switch off any problem. Ti e di ha ni wo. So I say na ye boy. Kobi, sana mi di kain kain no. Nkomo bi na na wo ha kamede ba. Na ma content tem. Issue ba ku pi mu eno na jo. Ma me fe no pra prechiri.
0: Okay.
1: Na other issues no de meti aka bu.
0: Yeah.
1: Afia de wo chese ba ku ti asa ba na afia ma fo wo sana niama esi eko. Club licensing, so ka wo.
0: Oh, me kai on pa.
1: Na se this year monitor activities.
0: Me kai on pa.
1: Club licensing. Omo de krata e be tudwa no am hu se na e secret o social media but madam club license hu se one first important member of a team maybe samano Mrs. Savonyo or the America a part of a club license and I feel em say club license committee no so your committee ba kwa em say omo media friendly so because em say that's why Omo enko geti a media personality ewum and Kwame Bania ko Dr. Kwame Bania ko a former media person but say Adom FM no the head of sports ewo terminate o tema no nti I'm not surprised nti em senra omo de ba ko tumu a omo say breaking news na GFA Air Club Licensing Board rejects FA rejects FC Ascot application for 2026-2027 Ghana Premier League season. Application fails to meet minimum air threshold. Club has until 25th August 2026 to appeal the decision. Nkoma ya mede bayi na ni ti ni tofa bumi na na Macau headline no. Meti bi a se meka se me to aso akan nkoma no mo a. Omse FC Ascot. Oh, application for Air Ghana Premier League license rejected. The club licensing board of the Ghana Football Association sitting as the first instance body. What I say of Air CAF. Rejects the application by FC Ascot and that's Ashanti Gold for license to participate in the 2026-2027 Ghana Premier League. The application does not meet the minimum threshold for acceptance. The application has therefore been rejected. The club has up to 25th of August 2026 to appeal this decision. source no eh club licensing board na omo de aba na omo de buy na che na some correction kakra buy am say the venue may pass inspection na say wo ko eh ash good for no a na say fc ash good for no a omo venue no may pass inspection e beti a passing inspection so as the venue to where licensing a omo edebe wo eh competition mu o Ghana Premier League no ana omo fail no because into omo venue no may and I say yeah might have passed a first or more test no,
0: yeah.
1: of the inspection. It, the venue may pass a inspection, but the club may still fail to meet the requirements and regulations for licensing application.
0: Okay.
1: Into the Omodia Banon, it's a buha. And they say when you say Ash Good, you come venue, no, heavy. It's be a venue, no, a pass here, but the other criteria. And then I'm sure him saying, Kibit, send your pain food, be now Kenyo Makasa. No, my chance, some of the criteria they look up to. What I say, into a best drama, my club license is when you're quick to also blame the media. So quick and fashion, but a lazy approach. What I say, more Juma now blame media now, a lazy approach. What I say, media no respond to Yamaya Moyeno. What I say, one of the other. What I say, but this platform has been here. You almost send messages consistently in your corner, but to move far, a friend, someone take advantage, say, one will bet me, I educate you for through the medium. Media, an idiot. What I say, yeah, we reflect. What I say, the image of what, the character and attitude of citizenry. What I say, confirm your mutual group, man. What I say, name on my parent to go social media. What I say, or Ubin Pabua. What I say, I that mean, oh, here, Aina, a Samojan, Papa, a yino. I say, so live man. Yeah, Penno, no. What I say, but there were other important issues. Who are you better? Auntie, would him say, culturally. What I say, minim se nebi a bi o mufi no culturally, traditionally no, senka ye se kura na, uwa ye no esu na so no koto nyom. So ne pache ne, but ni fans no, me pi mo no, omo mo hwehwe no. So ne pache ne, aha, what I say, into zo be hwa, I fans say aka ma mra fo bo senka de, I ma mo fans say, nyenya, what I say de agu ne no, ha, na so ba, bo so ne tamai de, aka ta fi ne kon, e be hye eye ne session se ne be ya. Onye mistake na onchi obi a what I say ewo yi na say what I say ha nti nka very but we are ni nkofo hwehwe no no so I say want to see Asamojan do a lot of antics ewo yi na say oni obligation bia than to also respond to sir and she it is an media and reflection but the example keke
0: yeah
1: man ya ko so na that you family no say unim na onya ya mobile fine pa o omo na ye ko pa
0: omo ko ye bare ya ko no
1: me say abel pele ni bi bia me fe
0: na me ka cho ye man ya ko no
1: yeah abel pele
0: omo bi bia
1: oh ni bi bia fe
0: omo ko ye man ya ko
1: no oh too much into no we dey just a friend say by the by anti club no until o hwese na messi a club license, no, obetia miti. So, it be a venue, no, obetia miti. But most clubs believe that once a venue has been approved, a license will automatically be issued. CAF is far more stringent regarding the documentation aspect of club licensing. If a club fails to obtain a license, but its venue has passed inspection, other matches may be rescheduled there in the event of a home ban at other venues. It's in your Omodia Banano. It's the first, no, say calf instant body, no, yeah, a friend say, FIC, but Omodia Bass say FIB. What I say, calf instant body, FIB, instead of a Omo press, friend say, a release first from the buyer now, FIC, no, FIB, calf instant body.
0: Okay.
1: You say, and then she share, Womo Edia Ba. And you know, you hear him say, Yamia Duma, Womo Ebi Tiansa Twas and she share no swinty. Him say, we're the first A decision of the first A instance body, Womo Edia Ba, Womo F worded to the GFE, and then CAF through the CAF Club Licensing Online Platform, a CLOP system, no, and I'm not so this and shares on Quitians are by. Into your best club licensing, Momonia quick. In judging the media, you understand? Yeah, they have a sole responsibility. Then I owe a friend saying, if we be civic friend saying education, I'm responsible for education.
0: Yeah.
1: When I say civic right and I'm responsible for education. I'm gonna be ha yeah see a gun I'm running at that is why. So me my human then we trigger that air cross. Say ignorance of the law is not an excuse.
0: Yeah.
1: Yes, but people be na ignorant of the law. But Yechua, the man will be the pepe. You understand? But they should try and then explain more things. Nyama, kum, emma, yenjubi, entum. What I say? Nyefish, nyefield, nyekwa. enye eye for instance pitches ne nko a enye ebi addressing rooms near there because last time I think on sports night ye dey come on by say ye hu Adrian Stars e wonum ye cross check aka na say Adrian Stars o mi na perimeter no e no kon ya balance atete kakra ti o mo hwe nim say o beti aye sana man sana o mlance because na mi nim say Adrian Stars once upon a time because of African inti o mo ye doping center ne hun kon ya benda ho no you understand ti how can Adrian Stars o mo for instance pitch no not pass a licensing test but o di wani chirim e wo for instance Tuba Metro Stars near that dia when I say oma pass it you understand ha oh oma pass it ah Tuba Metro Stars are pass it what I say ha but very that is a very serious indication see club lines is from where you may they shouldn't just be a omon transia na muano on the abandon we are passing they should do be doing thorough education and letting people know I think that the owners lie on the FA2 as well they be always say finish such in the bottom now why I say as a senior name ACL Kono friends and clubs no and omon jumanes and sometimes I find it very difficult what I say if say FA no and they are studio two clubs no so produce good players when I say, yeah, cool work up, I ain't found just one player playing for domestic league in Fanco. So I say, so almost like fans and clubs, no? As a player league, and your Bobby, and your Bobby, and your Heavy, sir, and it's in a young Tron San Fan Philo Cabbies place. Yeah, then they still are, who now, but clubs report that, no? And now, what they call, now they're called,
2: bro, we're not now with NCC. NCC,
1: National NCC, National, very good.
2: Public uh-huh. Education.
1: Ah, now who goes school, eh?
2: At
1: least at the Ampa. At least at the Ampa. Aha. Not quite my best friend. At least at the old boy. Ah,
0: school boy.
1: Ah, it's what kind of quick, son. Why are you, pa? Why are you, pa? Wait, you know, near Abaron, in the subsequent days, I'm so more inclined to appeal. But I say, Mom, Kunya say, Ombitia, Pili, or Omujumedia, Womu agent, Mitty, a friend, him say, Quen Biasno, near my bitty and Sakuina, FC as good, and as a shanty good for no, Ometia Baba Abba, a man yama etia kui, a dear mom. 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
0: mu. 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
1: Na, emse uke nka nkra tebi, efa, ye, jumedi ebi efe nise Constituency Games 2026-2027. Na, Constituency Games no, asha se, na mame institi categorically se, stage omaduno, eye interministerial, eye efe nise, consultation. What I say, I know more intimidates to be an crown crabiano or more your consultation. I say, Sanchez Shelson Kuno, a baby mana. By my understanding, any few meetings are meeting a call, a war, a year constituency games are. Omo dia ba, ya no great, you see the part no more. The Ura Samson G. What I say, I don't know, a Paralympic Association, a Ghana, no, any International Paralympic Federation, on a president, or no, or a chairman, a massa commission. Ukuma, let's say, ya bufankra. And then some other well-meaning air members or somebody you saw one more airboy to my pa. Now, my meetings, Bibria do a certain stage. I'm hearing him say, "Omo de sanje chesun kubiti ansaba." Now, very interesting. Kobi, every consistency biya try say about five of the disciplines, sporting disciplines. Agana, you need gym hono. Omo de omu gym. No man shabwa. Emma, you the talent a few. Edia national team, I think say and also be tia sabuama in your tighter competitions. Because even with football, who say oh number of air matches be so boasana, ya regard as a professional player. To call EPL map, EPL players so a number of matches are over 40 matches.
3: 40 matches. The national team you need to do 75%.
1: Very good. And sana wait me cry and when you actually UK.
3: Yeah.
1: So I say it's so in the other disciplines, you know, activities in your say we in Tako we are, yeah we me fit one major problem I want Ghana have no synergy. So I say synergize competitions no because your bubo a friend saying your best is games no other you need number you know na that time no na school for go school in so be school ma until me yet the mfa no nje bom because school time no what I say until me find my bubo. The Miami senior be Michael Buensi. He's now the youngest professor in Ghana. If I know, Professor Michael Buensi, or if I say, or Kwame Nkrumah University of Science and Technology, KNUST. Now, Oboko Tokwana 20. Very wonderful player. Sent 200 meters cross account at my guy do second cycle institution. You know. But when to me, I'm 12 bonus because when we say training time, now, so the co school, no. Sa time now, the co training. Today, I say, or for fete bako, when I say, for the other. Now, oh yeah, into oh yeah, hard. Oh, very intelligent guy. Pope John Secondary School near yeah, a professor there. You can just imagine, yeah, Adusiana, okay, Uba is school, Adusiana. Until now, he's a professor. but nko odi odi di akira what I say ejiji amafo si ka bia nka bia na bra boy you understand it is synergy eh a problem na no that I am saying synchronize me ne nkofo bi die so a while ago some years back you synchronize me ne nkofo bi die e be ye pe what I say ha se be a e betu asabo na so it is but we say Mexico so I think that the synergy no what I say na synchronization no should come within a system na e wo no so ne be a e betu menya e the correct talent because both of the talents e be o school. So I say one other thing being sabi and say free education none other if I say I buy back who they buy ah and they buy and say yeah incogiti aye sports oh free if I say free education and because yes our computerized system our computerized system no and a disability aye but those days no me can say me cry me senior house master say you pay me he so rest in peace echo fast Sunny Mohammed and Nifi Tamale no bone coffee. When I say mark, boom, kufi, and nobody do a bayer and tromonia that day, but no attest player be on who found by no be shame. Now, computer need to be vast uncle for any day, and be shame of you. When I say, minima jiggery, I know a mate. Now, snow, obos, obobo, edema, Christ, offense, and Christ, offense, and Christ, be pretty. Elkofodia. When I say, minim, offense, and minim, abibu. When I say, enim, chiche, I know mobobo, omunam towns, I can come here, but omni bobo. But on the ball, second cycle, events and games, maybe because any masters, no, echo farm, coquage, school be a friend, coquage, new job in Yakuku, echo farm, among Kobomom. You understand? And be a sham, and they were the best players, no more time, but now, school yomba. So I say, but I feel SHS and fans and channel, and Tian Kogiti Sankofu in TSA, another generation of air stars. Your problem about Kogana, no,
2: totally favors academics.
1: Very good, if you've academics, pay. You have the extra curriculum activities, no? It's a no dear, a big problem, pa. Now maybe we are. Maybe we come over here, run him. Now me remember, make sure. Now one casa what decide say, and I say one casa what team take decision say when and they do how much is here at this danger of your life. Inti consistency games, no? Eh, they back up where some Mexico so minimum. Say almost team developers are talents. You could be from many consistency. You could be Mexico man. But I say, yeah, you have both constituency games here. I know it'll be at this weekend you'll be a messy command. The next weekend you'll Kufodia.
0: Kufodia.
1: Very good. You'll come and confine here. Near Sako Shemukina, near the Hunde, who bones right there. And Tia Saba. I'm a month from Sandy, my AC Coso. A big cry, I connect here. Journalists, no sooner say, be brina, so here's a messy cause my catch or say, a fancy civilization and a reportage and a firm. You understand? Because there's no ample competition for us to cover. A lot of people, when I say, who won't cover athletics that, who won't cover boxing that. When I say, I bet never he, only baby a boxing arena no crowd. When I say, Bukum, only baby a crowd. So, Nepachin, aye. Oh, Kobe say, now say, a queer, a friend say, I'm wrestling, Damino, and not on the call. But boxing, I can say, what am I watching? So I say, oh, Kuma, and then can I and Cabana, if you box you, and I'm a better Hanum, best at 5:30. It's no problem with boxing now. I am organized here. Omo chair. What I say, Omo chair, because so you know, you're going to be career boxing now. Now, at the Achimo, yeah, it's less match now, then match now in the career now, and can we as after matches enough, if you say, boxing for Nadia. It's you wrestling in my ACL choir, a problem. Oh, and she shall draw. Could be a good swede in him. It's when you and Yamabia. Before say, and Kabitia Boyma, among Fukunya, among my. Menality, I say, Omse football, soccer, number one. And Abia, boxing, or that, eh? You go so because Omse this time, no, a stage, a moya interactions, they are gathered among four agino, Sibia, Bremesicum, because it be a cocofodia, Kuvia for table tennis, apart from football, table tennis. It is a table tennis in me, a 5 listed winner, when I say, a bear idea, a bear drink a crack. Apart from that, so age, no. When I say, friends say, I'm saying 15 years to 35 years. But the rest of the MSC course, I'm code no, I say no. I'm saying for future development. I'm last, friends say, slogan, I'm looking for future development. Because we will be anywhere future development. Or the 35 development. I didn't put the new affiliate. I say, share and call animal. Near Pem, maybe between your side. I put Tatio, oh, Mrs. Shahudra, Omo Egusuidim, Neboma Yama Etio Queen. I'm sure that as our committee is so a very competent committee. Omo Elbo Jumashe, Sabe Ombitiama, Yama Kuyi, and Yamagana Gudinti. We're presidential a first initiative. My penny, Nadama, and all the Sanchez on Queer Eddie, Etia Bakobi, Omo Eddie Sajumedi Eddie, Eba. So as intention say bia e bi bi e da ho. It is obeka am say mampanyi ni chief of staff omo shebo say na me adom mehwa bo magudi no. Etia san tumpon. But me pese me kai mampanyi won komo bi ho. Kakansa. Won na amamfo hu se na niamma esie ko. E won shisha wodo a enso etia san PP no. Ye ka eye fensin games yi. 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So as say na me diwura nkomo yi me pese me diwura fensin 1 million fi na chichedi ama clubs
0: no
1: so as here
0: before the league starts
1: yeah before the commencement of the league
0: yeah
1: me die e are awesome but unfortunately what I say e be a platform so be here no near fensin there are diverse opinions what I say but we platforms na e be so can be for so na patch it's just yes no it's just unfortunate because one media I say me say go phone back in kai. So I say, yeah, people don't read journalism. You call friends and prerogative, no, and they say, I can't kind. You know what is going elsewhere? Then we bring civilization to the doorstep for our people. But I say, this is not to say that we are destroying the sport. It's not true.
3: Yeah.
1: But I say, we want the sport to get to its apex so that we all can benefit. Come with me, Bajan. I say, you better sports, no, you do not pen so be a you benefit. You understand? It's my dick. I can say, "Jina, let's go." I say, "More activities, so now cover." And then boys in the fence say, "Who will be a lot of people?" Yeah, Jina is my own assignment. That or WhatsApp stories, no, oh my God, I know they are bro. Ah, WhatsApp, WhatsApp platform, so video, you know, oh my God, I know they are bro. But I say, it's me meeting the public, so it's me meeting the people in authority. I will give him. You understand? But activities, so all give him. Well, people are traveling, people are going elsewhere. That is sports. Won say super sports money other platforms no kwade obehwe no ni emfa eye kwhwe abamfo metan studios a o de say football ye discuss ya o de former athletes ana eba ene menya ntse say John Mikel Obi oba kruma am say so oba say moje ye no say den
3: oba say oba
1: for interviews oh and was stating as say be say the day you what I say beti a change Ghana football where so nim say the day you wan come World Cup it dey na o ka no so ne ba che no ai. Oh, until then, all canon. Inti, a juma, ye can no say any year, bet ya bomb and ye met yourself quid ya mine. In fact, 1 million. Hey, very good for math watering. What I say? But, send me dumas to call, actually, send a name sit here with regards to a year, a friend's and country, sir. One more elbow, one more day, I was anxious, yes, Kuma, one real rabbit ya okra. You understand? Men kwa chini bibiri e wo sa nkomoyimu se me domo su kwa di acherew na o se na nima si kwa wo rebe ho dwumedi a edim na me be enter space no but emra kakra na fi ye hu se na nima esie ko nti ka na ojo wo yi na ko yi oyi fence jam effect commission yi nkomo no e de bai nti document no wo upload 2015 a white paper on Brazil 2014. It proves Ghana has been making the same mistake for 12 years. What I say? For 12 solid years. Diaz Kongo is fixing. It is a union tear. My member, I'm an essay. Diaz Kongo for a start to 2 years. Into such a, he said Diaz Kongo no share. What I say? Diaz Kongo, the men are starting Bobo. Get in the Kivet by share. And the first time I call work up, you won't say any fluke. Ana no fuse kevet e juma no mko ye work up no e ye
2: ana a huge investment
1: what I say they have invested e wo sport nim e wo juma dia o mugusu di nim they have really invested okay into me compare e Ghana ko work up dia ko ko work up ana me boa
3: yeah.
1: Oh chief mudamase what I say into bam e person na nema AC kwa we 32nd e congress el pram 20th of August 2026 Ghana. Debate people at NSP more. It be say, oh, for 1 million, 1 million claps ne bre. What I say, claps ne bre. She, near a friend say, near Abbe Young, a year, an opportunity. Club owners, and the baby Yeska. We know Yeska, we are not the Akotos talks. On 5 players, on 5 coaches. What I say, because there's no regulation, Kobe. So I say, there's no regulation towards NSS Kawi. On 5 coaches, on 5 players, clap. You are with players, be playing. Nobody would be a man. Ghana had never going to say, what kind of cry? And the Panbeca say, oh, Charlie, we admit that say na idea, our costume. Now then, they almost sacrifice. Oh, we a player, we a friend saying, yeah.
4: one ba chene inti obo hwe sub standard coaches na yom dem ba na abofuna na se omuka sa na nchede anya yi no mrema chene no ba fa fa what I say open say bia obey agency work dia man na ya dia inti no there's no basic proper reason bia first say somebody in his right frame of mind what I say kita osika no dia cover bro ni bro ni kwasa bo inti ton one player grand farmer development hu se na nema is of course but obo bo onua gan ani a what I say why coaching course what you who friends say most of the escafo we mukra among call friends in Congress what I say yes you can follow our mukita clubs they don't go to Congress almost small guru boys and I'm call Congress what I say the guru boys and okra equity is young quay yeah no sooner you can to move to man you see this so why are we heading towards what I say I'm funny echo why are we talk most of our club on Congress that maybe before we meet here boom with me who am Congress that ever since our Congress has away the 32nd one what I say young kuma ya kumu kakra ya kumu more than 10 what I say ya kumu more than 10 out of the 32 Congress ya kumu more than 10 ewo mu share pay for bua unhom toma ba Congress the biada so I say but our small guru boys and our guru boys na dey akopiemo so proper decisions will not be taken because they are not thinking about it ubu how we interested in say we obi at okita eye football club no you so account no e dey any other businesses just say enu eye o yusu account na we be for football dey any other businesses enu dey enu so bebre na you know who but I say but the welfare of players that didn't camouflage and what am I meant to be all these people are not coming up with responsible solution to help Ghana get to its apex so far as AS sports is concerned. Kobe me yep comparison kakra. Why? No World Cup Akinsia, yeah dear need to search mu. Yeah kungu for Kobe and a Ghana so Kobe. Na after wash Ghana dear no, na for whom send yama is your cause. Four key defense and a medeba. Dear kungu. What I say, Sikano Musakayano. What I say, oh my friend.

0: 2/3 to one national air training center. That legacy is even that legacy. If Leopard fail again, the center remains. Let's keep air clubs alive now. 1 million a year friends and Ghana cedis for air clubs. No, they pay salary for 2 months, but after 2 months, money is gone. No pitch built, no legacy. This is why Ghanaians are angry. Same mistake as 2010-2014. Earning disappeared into bonuses. If I saw it, you know, it disappeared into bonuses. Domestic league development. See, come on. Dear Congo 4, World Cup scan of Sakayano. Almost 26 air league air facilities. Womo eco renovatino. So I say 26 league facilities. Yet to Kruma. Womo F in F S A
1: league. 26 league center facilities.
0: Yes. Omo eco. Omo co renovatino. To us, the club license is first. That is, yeah, both clubs need the FA saying. Say, I'm a license, and yeah, yeah. But FA saying, proper FA, dear Congo Fono, say, are there be entrance in that young club license and quite around on Gasse, a league center when you live center when you scan in your work up? No, yeah, they call one of these is league centers.
2: Probably say almost the $2.6 million.
0: $2.6 million for the 26 A league centers, no. What I say, in $100,000 each, FX air dressing rooms, front lights, every community sees it. Ubiya be hun say, ah, or my dear Congo, work up near Queen and Faso. What I say, Enuni, I feel my memory Ghana, now move on same crap, because Ebia and Kofu, Ebia, Tafrintia. Ubema, as a Ghana, 1 million to 18 elite clubs only. In Tirima, Sikana, Ebia and Kofu, what if you want? Uti aye women's club. Uti aye coast club. This is top heavy.
1: Inti Osha YouTube I'm say Joe the idea.
0: I told you, I'm saying every president, no, I'm not telling you, I'm discussing. Inti one home based player at World Cup versus DR Congo had zero. Both air show local league is not benefiting from national air team success. But as a local team now, you see, I'm benefiting from national team success. No, Fede Dia Kungu ye. Kobi Zoa Hune Mbache. Yeah, Fede Dia Kungu ye. Obama, in terms of transparency, Dia Kungu 4, air publish 18 lines item that add to exactly the 16 million US dollars almost a kind. Dia Kungu 4 publish it. Anyone can add it. Ubia transparency na gana mapenyi kan se yenye no yenye ukuma ba dia kungufo a publish sky ni ombidi be na ma publish 18 airline items wo mo add it to eh wo mo 16 million sika omunya wo work up no ma publish to date yen publish full be 12.5 million spent. What I say, we only know total budget which is 12.83 million and the new friend saying 9.85 million GPL package, but we don't know if fans said that 9.5 million is from World Cup money and now say from sponsorship. And I say, well, a creative suspicion like the 2014 Brazil, 3 million US cash lifted. No,
1: because social FDA in so professor said, I will can I see who baby is can free bar once. Women's Premier League Coach of the Year season will receive $5,000 US. And almost somewhere, each Women's Premier League club will receive 100,000 Ghana cedis. When you're Ghana cedis, so to say that, okay, is he a woman?
0: I find it very difficult. I find it.
1: I mean, how much him?
0: What's up, Sika? Inti accountability has happened in DR Congo, but in Ghana, 0 for 100.
2: But 100,000 for the women, 100,000. No.
0: Risk in here. DR Congo, Omar Reske, putting 10.72 million US dollars on center. What I say, if project management fails, what I say, into human in Mexico, so Congo Brazzaville, 1.83 FIFA air training centers and a scandal. Money El Lusuye El Congo Brazzaville some years back almost 1.3 million. It is a filia. Let's say Ghana risk sharing.

0: cash without conditions. Class may use a 1 million for a player signing. They may, and no can say be use, they may use for a player development. No requirement show a academy, women's team or infrastructure. BBA and your sir. Obama, what Ghana could learn from a dear Kungu Funini? If GA puts even 40% of the 12.5 million. What I say, and then 5 million into a artificial turf, kwa me preso. It is sir, artificial size air turf. It is a GFE. Eddie, a 40% air share a grass air turf more Ghana. What I say, two per. What I say, per region. Now, or innovative pram. Now, why 26 air facilities model? No, send a year dear Kungu for you now. Next World Cup, Ghana will have more than one local player. What I say, some of the players never had any. Next time, see if some investment here between your moon. It's not me catch the community games, no. If it's a constituency games, no. One here, I'm betting a bit in developer, a players, and then at least from the various air constituencies. Where's all the home command for me? So I say, it is one per policy being fine, Shima, a betting, and your mind, away, you may dear Edimo. Kobe, open me breaking it down more. TBU. Bank of Ghana rates, no. As of 20th of August 2026, $1. A 11.10 and a forest breeze so qua 12.30. And the GFE package, you know, oh, real money, old one each a year a fence and pair Premier League air club a 1 million Ghana cedis, which is about 90,090 a BOG rates. What I say, old Bama 81,300 US dollars a forest breeze. Old Bama 18 clubs, no, Uyama 1 million each, no, old Kuma. There's 18 million in total Ghana cedis, but all the core dollars ma 1.62 million US dollars a bulk BOG and after 1.46 million a forest breeze. What I say, and a price money a 3 million extra and swap account. So 3 million extra no coma a 270,270 in two coma and T. Uyama as a clubs no as I became scar and 1 million plus 3 million Ukuma. 4 million air Ghana cedis, which is equivalent to 360,360 US dollars. No, no. The whole GFA announcement package, you know, you can't the whole package in the boomer, 9.85 million air Ghana cedis. Question in Mexico, sir, actually less than 18 million. That's the offense, 18 million. That's 9.58 million Ghana cedis. No, it's just a support plus logistics. The food distribution is bigger, but in dollars, it is 855 only. Dollars. Per league AF offense and facility, 2.6 million US dollars. 26 air facilities, no. Which is equal to 800,000 per stadium. In Tukuma, there's a 1.11 million per facility. Oh, bug rates in him. Into Sodia Kongo, a renovative field by Aqua. What I say, a one air Ghana Premier League air club. Omuho season support. Kobi, mena hayo. Mena hayo. Mena hayo. Mena hayo. So, ne pachana. Ah, same value. What I say? Dear Congo Sikan, what I say? Our money, a one Ghana Premier League air club, a whole season support. No. Na, Okuma, there's a KT, CTN, a Kura, a Empova Center, no, a Dear Congo, no, a 10.72 million US dollars. In Tukikan, we need to invest in Mexico, so 119 million Ghana cedis, na idea bum. In Tigana, entire GPL support, no, for 6 seasons combined. Cannot build it. It's been building a CTN Kurara, no?
1: CTN Omo National
0: Trade. Omo National, yes, yes. Okay. It's what can a 1 million and I say a 90k US dollars actually do for Ghana clubs? See, Nibeti Emma clubs, no. Cost in Ghana 2026. Now, from how far 1 million goes? Into him, anything. Hey, Jesus Christ, Professor, you give us average player. Everyone say average player. What I say, an auto. Everyone say a 3,500 and that to a 5,000 a month. That's average player. utia 30 players nti nkukoma ebe 120k a month nti how far ewo eye fence 1 million no nti 1 million no ebe ko 8 months air salary mu only then na why broke
1: That means 80% of World Cup man Congo no call mo infrastructure
0: nti obema me yep Ghana budget na ma no obema bus for away games Accra to Tamale air 600 kilometers it's 25k air Ghana cedis fuel driver no air pay dm e what trip him 17 away games and I'll be to asabo okay kaboma air 425k a co it's 42% of the money
2: it's gone
0: brothers and sisters South story in America is no you say no infrastructure into one artificial turf crampo out the artificial turf meme jimin to but say one artificial turf crampo na even say a 300k dollars into ukubemu a na say 3.3 million Ghana cedis abusiya odwo ni chema na say 1 million cannot even do half a pitch e was na nema ac ekoso ujumedi a yegusu dim and it's me high osa
3: this is what you don't know
0: Kobe
3: this is what you don't know
0: 100k US dollars no near ebetia yama edia kungu facility no it can lay new air dressing rooms 500 air plastic seats boreholes floor light repairs and a fence that facility will serve division 1 division 2 youth and then women for 10 years. This is why they allocated the facility not to pockets. When I say omo dwin fie ben say do away anim ti bo say dia ko ngufo ma baba no ma be share na yedi innocent girls on bobo mine no need assure them
3: dia ko ngufo say next afcon na dia ko ngo host you
0: need me oh ne pa channel ai bottom line ti Ghana model no chop money now into Ghana 1 million keep a club alive for just one season but the next year GFA must find a 18 million again if FIFA doesn't give a World Cup money where will it come from that is why GPL clubs always threaten to boycott yesterday major club no and I say well if I say a club yeah oh I'm so major ana se omo beshi of kakra wa nya show sense si no o wajai dia kongo model no e invest money now ye dia na e chop money now ana dia kongo dia ni se invest money now they satisfy giving cash to clubs what I say which is 480k to air 20 division 1 clubs and then 24k each to fix where they play if 26 facilities are good sponsorship will come gate fees will rise TV rights will improve you dia kongo for canon eti se me canon in a student lawyer's voice Ghana is paying for damages dia kongo is paying for capital investment Kobe if you were GFA what I say who your GFA pa what I say oh ana oh yeah yeah obese obua clubs 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report on the by room. Om FIFA, MI 8 million 2014 but 7.1 million and I arrive here. Channel Swam say, I buy a bokao, a boy, a my scania that they are proper tree. So I woke up, Michelle Con, yeah, fundraising. I buy a Susan Discar, crass, I buy other own, ever boy, my Yama 8 years, how could ye? In Tizika, I buy 7.1 million arrived and then $900,000 vanished. Oh, the FIFA commission. Government SILFT air 4 million air cash, $4 million will cash to Brazil on plane until 122,500 never accounted for. New commissioner required. Commissioner recommended say the cost of funding the actual air tournament once deducted should be treated like a deduction from public funds and specifically used for air sports infrastructure development. The commission air no no. But Kobe, unfortunately, capital unfortunate. Government rejected SR commission A.
3: Report.
0: There been any recommendation. So we report in an record or recommend this. Commission recommended say cost of air funding the national air team. No, what I say cost I did a share air sky I did share a national team. No, indeed that say oh so mufi air offense in Jumedina Seba because the fund say air public funds and a ifimo near use for sports infrastructure development. Sikene ebe constituency games see there were development places or and that's no what I say could be something make
3: passion.
0: So and so. Government rejected that recommendation. See, Abayan Boy announced Abayan Boy in 2015. He said no, prize money should not be forced into infrastructure. Ni Abayan kaya no no. See, Kobi, DR Congo, 2026, did exactly what AJMFL Commission recommended. Ni rejected wa no. DR Congo did exactly what AJMFL Commission recommended. Commission me boom about super almost at here no I lay criticisms kakania the idea but yeah forecasting on into the future no and who say recommendations people on here now what I say as I buy now why via Congo fool until they took a 16 million and put a 13.32 million which is 83% into infrastructure via Congo fool at that time no into coma a 10.72 million US dollars to a Kurara Mopova Air Center, no, which is 2.6 million to 26 air facilities. This is this is the pram model the JAMFL Commission wanted at that time for us. The commission itself said GFA share of air 1.775 million US dollars, no, should be used to improve pram. DR Congo is doing it at 6 times scale. GFA 2026 now is still repeating 2014. What's your name? Say Wallace, Prof. Yike Wallace, me quote no no, say GFA is still repeating 2014. In TTA Commission, no, we're going to say, Nemesis, Kosha, Jamaica 2014, 1.5 million preparation, 2 million US dollars, so GMPC money could not account if double funded. In Tubema, 2.5 preparation, 10 million for a GFA qualification, 12.5 million, no published audit. Bauko appearance fee, Ukuma, let's say 100k per player. Government says, friends say 1.25% of FIFA fee. In 2026, bonuses still secret. But budget, 12.3 million, swallowed everything. 2026, so. Bonuses still a secret, but budget 12.3 million US dollars. No, swallowed everything. I'm not BBA, but you need to send an also. Recommendation to local players air quota to help a local air league. Government rejected. JAMFL Commission, no, SISA, Senka Fibia, your co worker, you two local based players who are on Bitianka and national team in Diaco, and also are buying a boat to Guye. Results in the only one local player, Benjamin Asare, at 2026 World Cup. 10 years later, nothing a change. Bibian Sisa. Abayin Bugwiyo, Sabayin Jituma. Kenyan is saying Yesu Bibiri, Nkebe Mra, Uwe Kruma. You understand? Because, eh, Dian. Now, Abayin first say, Obe, Fensen, Asa Ben Shasorodo. Be Dian, Kebinyan two players. Eh, two players, Nye five kra. So I say, ebe sa chini pa dream kra di abasu because when if I say when people are not on their own, what I say when they are not using their God giving gumption, you understand legislation, it's me be guiding nipa e was sanche chese sunku on. What your comparison shows in if I say iti, Kobe say oh yeah judge and I'll take government there. Can make us my lord, the evidence and the exhibit A, eh jamefe. Ghana knew in 2015 that what first the World Cup money was reducing from 8.5 million US dollars to 6 million US dollars in 2006. $14 million US dollars to $11 million US dollars in 2010. $8 million US dollars to $7.1 million dollars in 2014. With no accountability, commission said put it in infrastructure. Exhibit B. Okodia Congo for Akachia. What I say, Congo, a country with war and less money than Ghana, accepted the Jamafe Air principle. Ghana rejected and ring fence 83% for infrastructure. Exhibit C, GFA 2026, Ghana still share air cash, 1 million, which is equivalent to 90K per GPL club, which as we calculate in 18 months salary, then vanish. No borehole, no seats, no lights. In conclusion, Dia Congo's 100K air per facility, which is 1.11 million a year Ghana cities, is more valuable than Ghana's 1 million per club, because after 5 years, DR Congo will have 26 usable stadium producing 50 home-based players, while Ghana will have to fund 18 million again next year to keep the clubs alive. If GFA had followed Jamafe page, 95, what I say, Ukuma, and say 1.775 million US dollars to Pram Pram by 2026, Pram Pram would be Kurara, Impova, instead. We are debating 1 million airdrop money. Oh, you media, Edimu. Kobi, Tienkomonoa,
3: okay.
0: You can't set white paper, white paper. Oh, I'm on phone, Tia, see, I'm sure, say, but I'm on phone, baby, Nipa, where do you remember? Oh, white paper name. Because I'm buying it. Only white paper I buy. And I buy it to do, baby, no. Osaka say recommendations too. 1 year and two. Recommendation. But I could. And they say, see, a co-worker, but I need to but I say, Jessica, no. You hear so. You ministry, no. I'm a young man. You're from a national sport authority. You're in dispense. I'm a order a discipline. I buy 1 year and two. And then the second one, ASA Blasters. At least I see in your 2 players. And also, I buy 1 year and two. I don't come on a baby boy. Kobe. You can't the commission air recommendations now. Oh, a boy a patron, no, on commercial name say be patronizing the local league, you know. Matches, no, what I say, say a cobassa and 2 players, woman, because me sure say Benjamin Sai, people love to go and watch us full game. Now support local clubs, you know. India, friends, and their financial difficulties. The GFA should consider a quota system for minimum of 2 players plying their trade within the local league for all our national teams. You can't mail any female teams now. Recommendation response, you know, on page 20. What I say, well, we need, you know, we need a commissioner for page 20. Government, I reject here. Government say it will derogate from quality of national team and local morale of foreign-based players. That's why in 2026 we still have one local player. And it you say Abanji Tuma. As I say about 12 years ago. What I say, give it to any more players. I want to share a bit and sabani. Kobe, Jamafe offense process no 100% constitutional. Commission, omujumedia 100% constitutional. Emra. And the white air paper is a certified legal document. But it is not a court judgment. Any court judgment. Article 2781 of the 1992 Constitution, the president shall be constitutional, or say the president shall, by constitutional instrument, appoint a commission of inquiry to inquire into any matter of public interest. Was appointed by the CI-82 of the 2014, extended by CI-83 and CI-84 in 2 years ago, so you meet to meet the article 278 of the 1992 Air Constitution. In the powers are the ma air commission, article 279 and then 280. A commission has the powers of a high court. Into omubetie supreme now. What I say, my supreme witness, no, you must appear. So, my friend, in Tisuli, Muntari, KP Boateng, Kwasi Antechidi were compelled. It's not to me, no, and I'm not air commissioner. oh, oh, take evidence on oath as my becano, as so can tamdin CS, Obecano cran, as Obecan Kuntumpo. Other forensic audit, the name of a firm who say documentary, where I could be in Sano, but as yes, Wallace. So, Nepachena, the forensic audit near Sergimano. After enter air premises, no a CZ document to rub a bio pesu rebia. What is a sa air to me at the moment? No, cite for air contempt, fine or imprisonment. And so, to Sabemo. That is why Nyantechi had to bring air flight tickets, hotel bills, any GMPC contracts because of Tumia. Na commissioner, I will not say my name for Tino, no name sound Kumui. Article 283. Where a commission of inquiry takes a recommendation, government shall within 6 months publish a white paper a year stating its responses. Into after say commission here, you know, are buying publishing the responses on commission a report. Into commission's report, you know, findings and recommendations, you know, not binding by itself. It is like a judge report. In the white paper, no, government accepts or rejects each air recommendation. Each recommendation via government, FABA could be our own, or pay, or pay, no account. This became executive policy, is legally enforceable as government decision. In the white paper, no, oh, who come rest and never is your cousin, who rest and shiny is yet here. Next, I'm off for back. Supreme Court held white paper in the official air government position and can be enforced through court in Tuka, air Ghana Bar Association versus Attorney General. Ejini Mbwati case no, in 1995. White paper report no, so see it to me a woman ye. Mm. What I say, because paper no, official government a position can be enforced through a fence and court. In Tinkabai, EJSR recommendations to neka, other recommendations or Jenny Tuma, can you a juma, Edia Boma, near Metia Quidia mine. How is it enforced? Say, Kasa enforce, white paper cannot jail you by itself, but it is triggered. Well, if I say three enforcement rules, a woman will be a trigger into all say charge, which is article 283. Into if commission finds a misappropriation, auditor general can say charge if I say a was sanction into in page 20 of Jamefe Commission, almost $900,000 should be say charge to GFE and then $122,500. From air the 4 million airfare and air lifted air cash no should be accounted for by the Ministry of Fleet and Sports officials. BNI was ordered to investigate. Uko page 18 what I say white paper name criminal air prosecution EOCU and the Attorney General white paper not directives no BNI and EOCU to investigate double air funding. A year $200,000 to AJFA president, travel agent, travel air matters, and a umudi memo, 75,150 unused tickets. And a minister by visa tickets now, because he's saying, I'm a fool, so about what I say, but offense near commissioner, the buyer, no. What I say, accountability, those can become a criminal cases at high court. Administrative Ukoma or say it can't work with air blasters again. Government directed that George Fee, Felix Anson, Emmanuel Jima, what I say, they should never work with any national team again. And we page 18 of the document. Ukoma, I don't know. That was enforced. What I say, until they were silent. Only for channel. Obama, why Ghana's air problem then? The problem is not air constitutionality. It is implementation. Yes, I mean, what I say, Ghana's problem is not constitutionality. I'm not there, but the problem is implementation. See, I'm not there. I'm not there. I'm not there. I'm not there. I'm not there. I'm not there. I'm not there. I'm not there. I'm not there. Price money after cost go to air sports infrastructure development. Government rejected it. I will page 15 of the white air paper. Paragraph 3.8. Now, by the way, I'm not there. Because government rejected it, GFA was free to keep sharing cash. Which is why 2026, we are still sharing 1 million cash instead of building like Dia Kungu's $10.72 million Kurara Impova. Into Kobi, Ukum Wrestling Nema Asia Koswa. White paper accepted that two local players and I can say Omuyede Omukum page 139. So why the penny be a kind? It would have been law today. All Blaster Squad would have minimum 2 GPL players. But because government rejected it, LP 20, no, it has no legal force. It need to be a timi nim sa baya sa ba sui ono abeka se me na me kan e wo san jese so nkwemti no sa e hihie timi san si ye no say dia nie me timi chire. That is why Adia Kungu omo implement what Ghana rejected, and now they have 26 air facilities air coming. Wo pe se constitutional provision listening at me bon komo e wo san nima isi ekoso a e betimi de ho e hihie timi sa ba na ne abani e wo san nima isi ekko. In 2014 Brazil disaster, no, where we airlifted air 4 million cash on plane. Sule Muntari slapped air fencing, slapped into President Mahama, set up Jamafe Commission fencing by the power vested in our constitution, Article 278. The commission had power like the High Court. It could call anyone, even GFA president, and if you lie, you can go to jail for contempt. It will remove any semester cost your bon commona after commission finish. Government must answer within 6 months and a government ASANJ your bon yemagwe. Jemefer commissioner. Two important things on page 139 and then page 95. Put at least two local players in blasters to help the GPL. World Cup prize money after AI tournaments cost must go to air sports infrastructure. Government rejected SANJ share some quick things. Fast forward 2026. Results, only one local player, Penekoye, Benjamin Asare, a new stadium built in fencing from the 12 points, $5 million. Now look at Air Kungu. They did exactly what the recommendation, a PMO, winning. 10 points, $7 million to build the Kurara Impova Training Centers. $2.6 million to renovate 26 fields. And then $100,000 per field, which is same as 1 million per club, but their 100k will stay for 10 years. Our 1 million finishes in 8 months. Salary and fuel to Tamale pay. So when you hear GFA give 1 million to clubs, oh, so where is the Jamefe white paper? Where is the 900k from 2014? Where is the pram pram that was supposed to be built with $1.7 million? Kungu's document is one page and clear. Kungu for documents now. 67% to infrastructure. Ghana's document is 23 pages of rejection. 23 pages. If we had enforced Jamefe page 95 in 2015, today Pram Pram would be like a Kungu Center. And we would have five Benjamin Asaris, not one. Ghana must not chop World Cup money. We must build with it. I have the white paper here. 20 pages, page 95. Meet me and share with you. Be our personal document. Be a number who send an yama is your coso. Kobi, a rose, same cassia. Pass a Kobi. A friend say, who school? No, that's on one out of classroom. I could be the first. On one out of classroom. What I say, I'm going to classroom. Yes, I am. When you're 100% grow. Na unya 35 uni obi an compete na kobi
1: unya challenge
0: inu mark for say unu defense unko a e kobi what be that ah kobi eh drofu ne kan no enti Benjamin sorry abas body na the man na no say say how many players na local based players unko work up on the best local based player
3: so unko na go eh
0: and I'm say how many. You must have a lot of, about two or three or players who there's none. So it's not some person who reward you. When I say you can say you're the best local based player, there's no competition. There's no only being competitive. You're not paying a coin. In seeing can say the money so in tea and all this okay. But who can say the best local based player? Who the head first? On pay and a coin. On a way, a competitive. You understand? And on a way. The best local based player. What I say? Maybe English language usage.
3: The best Ghana's, home based player.
0: What I say? Aye. What I say? Onupe. Into how can he be the best? Say you were if I say many.
3: So Onupe ni in the free league game one.
0: Many. There be World Cup running. I come here ban a chest guy. Ah, to World Cup run Onupe ne koye.
3: Okay.
0: So I say aye. Oni obi an compete. So Onupe ni in the free league game. Oni wa imbi oni say you know. Oni obi an compete. Aye. Onupe. So I say, say, Uncle Fobby, there's a trade, yeah. What I say, oh, Benjamin, sorry, hey, I'm the only defense. And I wait the second, wait the third. But Benjamin, sorry, no penal. He cannot be the best. He performed well at the World Cup, and that's if we're sorry, what now? Hey, enough. But it's not Jenny Gogo. See, the best World Cup, me English language usage. Our Ghana Institute of Journalism, the only specialized institution. Kobe, by God's grace, me first of them could be, oh, my phobia, when I say, Kobe, yeah, first, yeah, Fred Taylor 4. Oh, not in a pama, dear. Never if Fred Taylor 4, you never tell Kobe. But do be near, cause say, Taylor 4, a pam, a memo time, Samara. Kobe, oh, pama, my YouTube, any account win. It's by God's grace, yeah, yeah, yeah, central for. When I say you can't send you school, when I buy chana, who call air kolebu? Call 37 call Raja. Who go PM wa? When I say Obi who a friend say a doctor for a hold on.
4: Any specialist?
0: Any specialist? When I say Obi a bone specialist. When I say Obi ha oh or a cardio one buy chana ha was specialized a hold on. When I buy chana, into what me in your beer? Oton ko ko do a circle say onu who kolebu bi. So I say, Osaria dear, but we will call noir. No, we are on the accord. Intina may say, Kobe, name no me, you bet me dear to your one, I say. Yea, dear, Yamin Chadia, ye call Ghana specialized institution for communication. A one yea, a yaguma immunity, yea. It is the highest. And then I hear other universities say, yea, be, maybe you see any 3 months, 4 months courses. But when you call mass new English, but I say no science, cause untimin kojaji. I want to try mass any English no sense. I want to make a because the judges are all common farmers and true Ukraine certificate. No, we'll be to call other place, acquire bank in the idea. But I'll 3 months in 6 months schools now. What I say, who we are now resting in the messy course. But I say, anything I ever cut them. Only batch and ain't the idea. Oh, anything I'm making cut the yaba. I bet King came once and be actually gonna for Sabia. Umbe Wilson and Yama is your coin. She shall do. Yet the air by a bit in Sabua, Emma Gana, would you tense at Tumpum? Kobi Nkumono Ed Train. Never see a name at Tumpon at the Maganadia. Nessie would you maybe be aware? You beat ye, Nedia Boa, and my son, she says, Sun Queen, et me acquie at the Amagana. In tea, a mania one, say, or yes, and a messy cosa, dear Kungu for a chessampa. Niama acquie the moment she shall do, Womo Edino. Safon the difference between leadership no on dia kun with meaning say francophone for no as some I drink a crassing first anglophone for no yeah e colonial masters ya bofo for no I say yeah because who kwa even first say what retired players kwa kuna hwe ne e first say e go for ya anya sam ketwa
1: samole to
0: oh I so I say because why we publish the breakdown before as an spending cash no yes the basis abri you need obie ni kuntabu. When I say, if you name a ball league, no catch a gun for some umbrella league, no mehe. Kobe, no umbrella league, no mehe. Obeheading. When I say, Obeheading.
3: It's no, sir, Omon Kuntabun, Omkoya, or Congress, no. Yeah, yeah, dear, no.
0: I'm saying, until they could be. If I say, I say, dear Kungu Fortress, say, O my World Cup, the canoe, and Omochen, Omo the Omnia Skyway. If it is the kind of scared out of that, and now because
3: if you are a man, I say, a mamma,
0: sustainability, dear, dear. The best rabbi. The best rabbi.
3: This is we scan out 2 times. Oh,
0: the best rabbi, Kobe. You're making a yes, rabbi. Say, you to know, I'm not for so think about what you can do for a nation. But it means actually, when a bachelor, I just have a boy. So I say, and it's not, you actually have a name. It's not Ghana Melbourne. I don't need to have a name. So ne bache na ah enko fo bre nya adwuma ni ade ade a what I say bi so on fo so anya bibi so ne bache na yet mi nya hwe anyi sa ban ama ya sai chita no o ban ama ya sai rishi mu no aban ama sai gidi 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oh, very silly messy because 1 million a US FS and Ghana citizen could be and so class
1: 1 month cry for Hans and Cotoko.
0: In Tina making answers, I approach with a lazy approach. I best I may be a lazy a quadro. The Bayer Jumana near Macoyina sponsors Abbana claps no one hand wants for air quadro. A lazy approach to development and I take you know and will be a airborne same crack. Kobe, to God be the glory.
3: All right, it's Professor E.K. Wallace, Head of Sports, Edema Adum Brands, and I'll just say, what did this is what you don't know, what did and also am I, you know. 0542-771-092. 0542-771-092. 0 0 0 0 0 0 0 0 0 0 0 0 0 0 0 0 0 0 0 0 0 0 0 0 0 0 0 0 0 0 0 0 0 0 0 0 0 0 0 0 0 0 0 0 0 0 0 0 0 0 0 0 0 0 0 0 0 0 0 0 0 0 0 0 0 0 0 0 0 0 0 0 0 0 0 0 0 0 0 0 0 0 0 0 0 0 0 0 0 0 0 0 0 0 0 0 0 0 0 0 0 0 0 0 0 0 0 0 0 0 0 0 0 0 0 0 0 0 0 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Hello, good morning.
4: Okumako.
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4: Ya we ye pa wili. What's in the body?
3: Pampa cho mami ntiwe.
4: Me pa chao, mami pam to crazy. 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Na ye bu bi ye ko so at na ti physical and spiritual. Ye be ku ma no hu ni hu ne. Ni ya sto ya ko so so ko tu mo na le ni kru sa bu ni bu ko so ni so mo bu ni ya ka no kura ajiga ni football si wo. Kobi.
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4: Last year, Premier League was starting on the Congress. Sir, bet a bet power and that's me. What have a sponsor? Sir, bet power, Eddie, or what is can you buy him? Can you cook a book as almost tea at some Michigan work or people say $100,000 or $1 million or more the year publicity?
3: A company now, best sponsor, and I know, yes, Edgeman.
4: Yeah, so what is his candidate at 1 year? Yeah.
3: Oh no, I didn't say all the buy, no, no.
4: Okay. So, and the thing I want to mean is to not young holding you responsible young children, young family across. Second, dear, I am a depart of my boss, Professor Equal as a BS by today. Ghana buy politicians, or more Kahuna, Ghana football, essay, because a more Kahun, let's say, some years ago, the local players were five. Who would be a woman like that? What I can tell you now, and the other people could do that. We see that the end in Ghana politicians and the same people for almost more than 5 to 7, 8, 10 years ago. A more good than a football, more like GF for now. Come on, no more second of football.
3: Okay, my am moving some rakaka for the wins, mommy. Hello, good morning.
6: Hello, sorry.
3: What about your honey?
6: Hello,
3: good morning.
7: Hello, Kavison. Good morning.
3: Me bacho wani.
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3: Bacho mami tio.
7: Me bacho yada wala sasa. Na wewe se o kinka ni o rezi bibi. Kungwa word ni ama yada ma wewe no. Enye menasare no. Kobi misiro. I don't know mulanchi when me in May this year sponsorship. And now for what Premier League, the Women's League. And the Black Stars. Black Stars, you know, on one case, on one for award, in my local player. On one case, the best player in the Black Stars. Other thing I wait for, on one kind of crosser, F4. Because even you can't local league ball last season. Benjamin Asari wasn't the best player. You can't best player, now Salim, Adam. The bench should name soon on Muye. Black Stars have given how many players the local coaches on Bamu from? Foreign coaches no more banning a Black Star players and every. What's the Ghana has a one kind of crew? A one kind of crew? You better waste your time.
3: Okay, my info, the next call and so our Hanum no no son to us. Hello, good morning.
8: Hello, good morning, Okumankra.
3: We're back on any.
8: If I'm a quick cool, emotional intelligence, all that to be a question.
3: Patch on my NTU.
8: Catch your problem, Unconfortia was with brain, it's only a word, it means, oh, can't some not do. Your kind of thing, I look around, I also have a tune in the line, it's your word, it's another movie give you. Say, GF, your word, my family, life, by the Mubua.
9: Yeah, because I dare, they know what you people are talking about as far as Ghana League is concerned.
8: everything about it is right. And I'm say, Sanya may have cost you, Mumpofoni been sent to me in Kao. Mumpofo media for you, they come to say that Ghana football is in safe hands. Meanwhile, we are not in safe hands. Yes, you keep on saying names, who wants any rough prof ban or the statistics about Adena Jagu number, you cry. Because, sir, your friend said, club licensing, Adi. Oh, say, Adi, comically, Adi, it's put down to me, don't worry, I don't worry. Prof, only so you comically.
3: As a chairman, it's so heavy.
8: Saddam Hussein in second in command. I mean, I can't GFS. GFO is second in command.
3: Debut.
8: Oh, Chairman Rosa.
3: On a second in command. Oza, a 50 70 years man, he would have said,
8: and Rosa will be on the customer field.
3: Okay. My father, next call, and so Ewa Hanum, nah, I said, yeah. And your man, so Ibitimi, a call. Hello, good morning.
9: Good morning.
3: What's
9: your name? I'm Fabu. I'm going to talk
3: to you. I'm Fabu.
9: I'm going to talk to you.
3: Constituency games. Democracy.
9: Democracy day.
3: Democracy cup.
9: Constituency games.
3: Yeah.
9: Politics. I'm interested in the politics.
3: Hello. Good morning. Hello, good morning.
10: Good morning, so maybe Mr. Mafu, because every Western container White House.
3: But you want me to you, Mr. Mafu?
10: Ready, in the Ghana, Bema, we will have one, I'm leader. Nadia, she came here and said, Miaka, some farmer, may you move to Ghana, blast time, a woman, being support. Because it said you. Said the Francophone free is he dinner, and yes, a human means that you knew. I dream papa the womb to him, saying yes, say, yeah, or more dream that, you know, yes, he had dream and dream pain, my side problem. A blunt almost a solvable problem. It is dear, you know, the announced by yeah, am I come rent the entity the call, yeah. Ah, yeah, yeah, normalization. And the committee in that the Ben Winia Dine, they say, a kind of boy, the year, and I'm a little bit for so, Piamma so. America's in fact, 2015, a ban was the way dear Ghana, if you more papa, papa, papa, papa. Make what you say, enter. I guess you 23 players and now 24 players, and they're quite even 4 or 5 players, dear. Yen Yen Costa, from a Luca player. Sure, America's in Joe, Ghana, Libya, the Bear West. What they say, you need player paper in Ghana because you're more like paper in Ghana. Who will be the captain of the team? You never come back. Never. Yes, I'm a fucker.
3: Commentary na ziuti. Wenti ya ya juma begu. Okay, for media and civil society organizations, no, Echina.
0: I for AI training.
3: MTN for no more organizing.
0: Yeah. No more free.
3: And he said, Chairman, the Abbey, I'm sure, say, if we are a Behuno, said, yeah, a Becono. And you almost say, a Becosu or MTN house.
0: Okay.
3: MTN house. I'm a panel, no, no, no, chrome.
0: Okay.
3: And he, M, say, we're no cry.
0: Wow.
3: We know. And you know, so you are Samuel Adrani.
0: Okay.
3: Only a CEO, any founder, Edema, Afrilogic Solutions, on a CEO, any founder. And a Kwame Menu, and so a senior manager, digital analytic, and then monetization. And afi Nehemia Yelu Atiga ono so ACU achese omu nyina no na eba abetwini eye enkrofama sanjishewe etime akoso enti we ye AI training for media and civil society organizations and ebe ko e de amount no we no yantun samfanfrobia se obetime edo honso. I said you made him prof.
0: Yeah, I think it's a wonderful project. I wish thank you be your friend so. Well, nanke e come with my laptop na for my practical.
3: Yeah, bad.
0: See with him say.
3: Yeah,
0: bomb about social on the science. So
3: you say your laptop say you see and you
0: so. Oh my say na no don say kwa. Maybe crack. Cuz if you are navy so see if you want to match. The best team for say.
3: Yeah, table na we feel say omo recharge na
0: the best team for say. Omo project na your bad. Omo project na your bad. Speaker sa ko Sunderland UK asani o ma sa ko send another agreement bi oh e ma sa ba so speaker nko ah politician ah onya you know edwuma o ye so it means that as him pay for him give him one pa che no me I'm getting a bit disappointment. I was just discussing with Abiu say Ghana sports na yeah no sports and recreation I have a problem. You can't recreate. I would say, instead of serious, only patch and high. And it needs a competitive, you know, for your promo day, only patch and high. You can't recreate, Oh, you know, I have a problem. Can maintain the Ministry of Youth and Sports now. And for recreation, all the incoming education, you can feel actually. It be education to be found because sector here, you know. But youth and sports now, no, Melbourne and sports now. So, only patch and recreation is a good year though.
3: Because Gaka is an
0: operations person for the head of the Fence and Football Association.
3: No, but Professor, sometimes also tell when I be.
0: Maybe you want me to know. Because competition go say Fence Kumsi George Fie Nipa and Fatima Fence Onokwa na Onokwa ba. Until only free oye. Only free.
3: to be chair driving.
11: Debi osi na oh osi na.
3: No, okwa jo license.
11: Oni shi oye.
3: Oni shi ni panet na ochei. Oh, ewa chika.
11: Kobi. Se sasi mo.
3: Ochi na uye na okwa. Oh, na uye su wajine ne wo. Hey, you scale no na fe onso de a driver.
11: Onse kuru man oh. Se mi church sasi mo mu ye pa church le gana fwa oh. What I say?
3: Oh, Gaka, Gaka,
11: Gaka, Gaka demonstration be si o gana ngi sa kitwa.
3: Gaka di.
11: So and. And a large
3: egusi. Yes, omo nyen clubs no ho. Omo ni plan biya ma clubs.
11: A large egusi.
3: Is it nothing?
11: Say league season, last season, omo boy, a large egusi. Allege say omo san ko musi kenya. Kakra
3: kem.
11: Omo so ya momu din wo. If I say Congress, na say di chuan for cry den. E county gagaka. What I say? But when? The, yeah, but gaka. What I say? Gaka oh. Emma, the tournament competition organize kwa yungu so. Emma, democracy cup. Edi wait aba. Esen oh. It is a cheetah, unko, oh, it's a fifth edition of Cheetah Cup 2026. What I say, it's obviously a fence, yate, okoso astroturf, ewo senya brikuna, sakin sinebaso. It's immense, no, ko, mema na filma, omsi summer test 96, 1, Zelina, Africa 2, nafe, Blackman FC 1, Cheetah FC 4, oba, men's final, na Cheetah versus Zelina, Africa, and Ebebo. Now for women's A quarter finals, L Wonders A Ladies 2 and FSA Cup Fix A Ladies 2. Cup Fix Ladies A Winnie on planet is 4-3 and FSO can A Fefkan Ladies of Nigeria 4 and Summer Test 1. Sesambu 0 and Blessed Ladies 0. Sesambu echo through based on Air Technical Air Tournament rules. Oba women's semifinals now. Next Fefkan of Nigeria 2. And Afian so Air Cup Fix Ladies 1. Calip Valid Air Ladies 1. And Sesambu 0. Oba Women's Final na. Nese Air Fefkan Air Ladies of Nigeria versus Air Valid Ladies of Air Ghana. And Abia Kinsey Nibiti and Bosinti. Women's Air Bronze Air Game. Cup Fix Ladies. And Sesamba. And Abia Kinsey Nibiti and Bosinti. No. We Air Cheetah. What I say, Abdul Hayati, competition, no one organize you. Ah, we, summer test, Kwa Kububi. Teams are Kesia Kesia, we don't want to gym. And Gaka. What I say, with all these executives, and here, two Sunday, Fred Blasters Management Committee, here, you can go for a game, you, Kroma. Oh, near from no more, my boy, man, your main team, Queen, near through Bia Sakeke. What I say, your through Bia Keke, and go for, you say, hey, Kobi.
3: Mede gaka na
11: ndi. Hey, ebe duwe biye.
3: O kana semna na chese. Uchunse, umonyo.
11: Ti, Dr. Patrick Ofori.
3: Yeah.
11: Sports and exercise psychologist. Bebi o ubi amechiano.
3: Okay. Mano,
11: fantastic.
3: Kujo yanka nzusi uti wano pe.
11: Hey, kujo yanka.
3: Chema kujo yanka.
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3: Ose chambuba besirai. Menkanchiro se. Ubenya permission abesaya tina na
11: why not station
3: maybe at all tima use chairman abedru ena Edward Nestroy uko HR department ya hona Edward wo
11: okay
3: ose professor song must be in contention for the Telecel Her Life Song of the Year. I say, onyom no. I say, see, timi de kona, eko compete wo. Inti, ono so dia, wode apa. Eno no, Edward, etie, eno no.
11: Inti, even se re, edi apa, se this passing through self will be massive past the main show. We are listening, wale, welcome to eye, Kumbolo, presenter stone.
3: Wow. Hey,
11: Rain,
3: Mr. Hifford Boateng.
11: Mr. Hifford Boateng. One fantastic guy. So, I can show you what you are. I'm saying. You could have no remembrance on a sequel so I would choose a few more. na soup no ni so remember so man fan ka we dey on call video ja
3: ah bo no ko de
11: ah tinu remember so an African step Kenneth come aside maybe o mo bi a chew fantastic morning and come on an af Angola senior mo Angola new town Angola rice
3: na
11: mo de bi Angola o bi aso Angola so me chia no o senior Mexico so say titi brothers say no pen so tie
3: okay
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11: o wo se
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0: 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If you have a mama feel, but
1: everybody, yeah,
0: if you have any teacher, any problem, any problem, any problem, any problem, any
1: problem, any problem, any problem, any problem, any problem, any problem, any problem, any problem, any
2: problem, any problem, any problem, any problem, any problem, any problem, any problem, any problem, any
1: okay, manager, you
3: go. Yo, Kobe, I think every young guy should go for the Jamefe Commission report.
1: Mm-hmm.
3: Not reading any prop presentation, you know.
1: Yeah.
3: I think it should just be a case study for the week. Ebemaye Kasa, why do you be here? Then you understand how the world is moving and how the world is evolving. Mm. It's not prophecy. It's not magic. It's not about timeline. It's about preparation.
1: Mm. Okay.
0: And see, wait, it's not prophecy.
1: Yeah.
0: No, it's not imagination. Mm-hmm. It's not bon, but it's about timeline.
1: Yeah.
0: Abi way too much.
1: Yeah, about timeline.
0: Abi way too much. Yeah, yeah. I can't say quotes. So when you say, I think we are, come over at work. So you say, Beka.
1: See, did I mention?
0: I say, we are. Some of you.
1: And you guys are due to coach Abi, no. Oh,
0: manager Vincent Abi. What I say, we at work. But I said, not quoting them, so not a quarrel around. Oh, in the appeal, which I got Pama, said Grace Shoe, or no, say, bear at work, a man. And I said, Quaku. Kwaku da di ejuma no.
1: Yeah.
0: Oh, yeah, that for Kwaku. Obe wedding ni mai.
1: Yeah, yeah, me ni go make
0: time. Ah, nti Kwaku nso se otie.
1: Okay.
0: Ah, nti.
1: Okay.
0: Debi o Kwaku a
1: obe. Kwaku dia yen atwe. O ka se obe atwe
0: 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Kwaku alasa.
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0: 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Ah, nti Kwaku nso be obi ano. Ya da na pa. Afi me safa kunye so na efense. Emotional intelligence.
1: Yeah.
0: Honestly, emotional happy.
1: Emotional ability.
0: Emotional intelligence. In the birthday, you want to go deeper.
1: What do?
0: Deeper.
1: Aji amafo. So.
0: Oh, is that?
1: Aji amafo.
0: Okay. Anyone dance here? You see the name of the game is evidence. It's emotional intelligence. Radinti ni ma onyo kesi.
1: Yeah.
0: Na waya di seno nwanga sa single parent or shene mana kamani adi adi na radie enko sunya ni kesi. 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I mean, I go soon. You can't even know. Now, if you don't know, so by a new beer, great take a crowd at home, no bebo, no support to a mabotano, or my team doing the happy and fantastic birthday and come up cook holy sense. 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
5: I warmly welcome all and sundry to the Atibu Amante municipality. I want to assure this government that our municipality is very safe for free movement, business and partnership, and people are hospitable and open for business. Our municipality contributes greatly to the national food basket. There are plenty of maize, yam, garden eggs, okra, and cowpea among others. Therefore, our visitors are encouraged to use the opportunity to patronize in our local markets. Honorable Chairman, I must admit that the Mekopono Festival is progressively becoming one of the most participated festivals in Ghana.
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6: ye
4: yes, or you will blame. And I'm here, Sassy Samar, Chishamante. Well, see, I told Sassy, no, I watch my session. The year that okay, need to register. Away, Dean. You will see your best 4 months, but I think you're not 3 months. If you are a racy, Omo Grady, broke a lady at war, Omo Grady, you are a boo. It's a moon boy. That's hard in a puzzle, land that semi a puzzle. Oh, I saw this one. Now, your town is a kind, a town is true. True, true. Then to me, first can party, then guy, a moving the funk. And to know, you have the same animal in the air, in the air, and to that, yeah, the air to media for me. Woman, quite Ghana, for the anti, the air course watch is a mountain, sir, IDP, any Seat boss. Oh, sorry.
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6: 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O be a ra at ten or two my assassins. You were sorry for a boat for the penny. O Bacroma, in some of Kalimina, they say, I will be on Kimon's one or one assassins. No woman will pass as Yapa, but I didn't fear. O Bain fear. Yet, yea, been to Timon, sir. Baco, and I feared ye. Baku ye air custodians, one of which has a solution, and a Baku was added for the year. Obi, be a remi as I say, and a teacher minded you. Yahoo, you know, was added for the year. And to know, Sitia Mela Epo, Obi, be a rabbit as I see, for the paper mine if you are. Now, you are young, Rabia, you must say, Edda. May I send you now and to Akaismu? Not one now, what ones are here? You let me ruby. Of your father's door. Not of you, Jiraz, I said. It will be a cost of your day. I see ye bought a year about before a money.
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0: 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Any.
15: I have finished a very many piano, a fair school community, a man, a piano, to the pay of me by partner, now a common fund. Here, this assembly common fund. I buy a piano. Yes, yes, common fund we have a piano. We have a percentage here for every sector. Then, you know, now common fund guidelines, you know, it's just a set of two people. Edema, school, Bana, more, and see the source of funding for this furniture. Hey, this assembly common fund. I think, when your papa found a dear man, I'm looking here at the last day at the amount. Now, I'm going to around the various schools and channel. I have some muscle monitor. I thought I would say community for no more. We don't know how to move up on any. No, my father is going to get ready to go here on the time.
0: Ni aye tie aye mensi kracho wo atebubu amanten Masu Thomas Musa Ayaba opanyi ekase wiye ena ngumesia kwantrefo a owo mensi ni Mr Isaac Budu enso ede ne de eka ho se aban na ya de pa esanse se wo ba 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
15: we are very grateful for receiving this furniture. It will go a long way to help the teaching and learning in our schools because sometimes some children they lie on their belly and sit on schools to learn which does not help and motivate them to come to school to learn. So we are very grateful but we only ask for more. We hope that in future they will give us more of it.
2: Ye gua hombo abo aso na anum sɛ amanyɔsɛm de yifiri ye ho a enye yie afim pimienu ɛne aduro no wɔtwe ye bɛkɔ akɔto aba na sɛsɛ amanyɔku ahodo obi te sɛ NDC MPP wɔ boaboa wɔ ho ayimpanimfo ne 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
2: Dr. Hanifa Alassan. 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
12: She is not the only one in the race. Like I've indicated there are others also. But he was the first of the contestants to come and meet the tribal chiefs of Ashama. And we congratulate him for that. We advise him that the political campaign, they are in the same family. There should be decorum. There should be no evil thought against each other. No evil words against each other.
13: Yeah, let me not say. You could do an editor, man. You could do an editor, man. And you know, sorry. Say, I will say it. Opeso begina e so no se ban na oba no on ma so no in interest e yen na ye interest in oba into oba e so pika no se obeso ana be pisa ai hwe ni aye ohao e wa sha na man ni mo na o no fit me dia so far as e buta e wa me ni mo o ti me bi tuo na ho solutions a ana together with all of us na we ho solution abet me bua ama sha na jina
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20: 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And coming to the Independence Square, which also our friend and a symbol of young freedom and our young pride as a nation, you know, connecting the history so you know, it's in order. 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
1: 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Nano and the MP Quinjo Kasaron or the Eye in Chimu and Marisha Mugumu Eye in GC. The Eben Eye and Punto Sam and Gankai are banning obesity, Sam and Pinjo and the money Mamma not banning by her. In Punto that this year once I can't and where you go once I want to persuade you and Kaka Club will go back once I eat to make or change them. If the year I find Sam and only a day of Gumu and Gankai, if the year and come on. If you could say good more than one point, are you a quayan? Mammy, I'm the old time, and a quayan say, Miss Sende, a quayan no more yay. Empty the chimney is a good control to go down. What you want to come up? After so every day, a quayan can get tight to say good more, I want to be sure doing the land. We'll be home, my contractor to go down, which is not what you want to do. Empty the chimney, we now know I am modern bar, or my pain from the money, Mahama, and after all, honorable with Jen Mason, or in DC, I like the casting, who would have won bar, what they bought the sham. 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
2: adom ni ehomo bro na onso e
3: Yanko pardon mon pointi that are so tears.
2: Yes, so now what you dear see be a man inko.
3: Ayo now what you dear see in a year over what to wet about some pressure so our NPP a man you could ma. Already young for Dan Crab to an Yevra Wahab Adams of any Eddie Ababa to get there. I NDC by no more position on Modi Nada and in so Sabi and a year campaign a team could move back. So then some better no any of the reaction some Titu a catchy dear was say a ye gold board and up is a bank of Ghana. One more abo minor, a idea was so omodada Ghana business galantino, or more bombership to us here, as you see careful, after a nema ayepika, then you can come to an washer a year LGBT 1+ near Kahuan. Ah, one more any breed in the day some George would be a limono, every time the Munti washing, and no more bonima be great. So now you did to Mukari say over what you could see one. You read William for Elijah than Sibona. I can know your final with me. I will watch it with Simo. Now, opening you may be opening in Tinshan watching them. Mammy Forty Lava or your Opa would think I will watch it with MC. Mammy Opa, you must send Chet here. Now, so yes, she. So, okay, can you be a mammy? What do you go up, man? Not just saying, I get your book, watch it with me. Or in 72, Wombra, after that FM, your programmer, you actually did a national interest that you didn't live in the beer. I know this answer with you, Jack.
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0: Ye diani echre baby fufra na yemfu ye ninchre brekum. 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
1: Pressure is on, the clock is ticking, and everything is riding on one dish. 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

0: 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Yankopon is so much concerned about ne hum that she baby obenyankwa in your heaven. Na ye nyanko ya tias as so he's as equally concerned about what we do and we dear was as is. No, I say I wish above everything that you may prosper and be in health, even as your soul prospers. And the prospering physical, Yangopon Jim, and only Pedials be the years only Yangopon Jim. As I'm 94.7 FM, the next Yama Ejacum, Utia, Eja and Esquam Bimpon, Utia, Siama Ejacum, a quote, and Yanassi, Adisha, and El Tosubino, Utia, the Bushia Penny, a Kufi, Yabuans, Utia. 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It could be, say, one of the pens, no, when you're ja. Honey. It could also be, say, the pens, no. When you're not going to be a pens, no, or papa, a jani, mommy. It could also be, say, the pens, no, a com, a pass, as in so. It could also be, say, on a woman, a day, mommy, mommy. 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
1: 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I am 94.7 FM. If you are sorry about an out here, me catch you say, Bob Rapa, man, too deep. Danny Boha, me can on my background say, even in the Jewish culture of Crano, you're too dear, the old bayer, you're too dear, to most any pan of body brain. I know the way you know, I want to sound so new. To both say, as a Bethlehem, and as a Bethel, I was a Bethel, a bread. So Bethlehem, a house of bread. A house of bread in the Bisano, a common sea. A Jerusalem. Salem, your peace. A Jerusalem is a house of peace. But just what to the Mecano. And you will be Shalom. I said, peace be unto you. And the Jewish context, no, okay, shalom, it means deliverance, it means anointing, it means healing, it means favor, it means anointing. Just a canyon, it means prosperity. 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I wish you an intin, I say, we are jar now, we are not nursing to bedia. Yes, sorry, and your question said, DB, dear my home, Joseph. Aye din pa ebi sa ho se ti sa edin e dan so ehun sunsan so ehun adwuma na ayo Joel ko he de Joel si ye Kwa de jo waye. Jo ene wo. Ene yedi ube si haka honsem. Asempa. 94.7 FM. Asempa. 94.7 FM. If you are sorry about ajumadie na woti. 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Hebrew for number pronounced Yoel. And I say Yoel. The El aspect means God. The El aspect means God. Yahweh is God. And I said, the Lord is God. The Lord is God. Now, me mom, typical example. Ebre koba se Elijah. The Lord is God. The Lord is God. The Lord is Yah. Oh well. The Lord is God. Enti obi kase Yahweh and Yahweh. And I say Joel say Eurad Nyankupon. Ti ubia yeribaye kase wasu. Nyamene hene. 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It is a radin yankupon, a was a sardine, a su, and yes, so to me, and yes, soon, so papa, I was a bad beer with Rubia, a radin on yankupon, a radin on yankupon, and young one once I can say, Messia me whom a goose. Me many as do a job, I know, why your discrimination, a brow chin whom a goose, say, Messia gumin quasso, Messia gumin finasso, Messia gua titrusso, Messia gua a and quasso, Messia gua be biasso, I say, in that day, I will pour my spirit upon all flesh. 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Messi Yajira, Yajira, I say, Ishra, Ishra, Nancy Uba, I come out to say, I to be Ishra, I to be Asida, I to be a ye. 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These are the names adom te say edan so a che wo life no e wo se urade dom utubi jina no ko aso bompa ye say me ye failure me ya dom me

0: Right. No. All right, that's Empire 94.7 FM. If you are sorry about, me see, somebody papa is saying. And I'll be any preference. Hey, as my boo. Somebody papa desire. 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Ah, I never really can.
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0: As a pa, more air, come on, seven, get it. Minim seven, where pa, can you go? And I have seven. All right. Asempa 94.7 FM. Elikana, yes, Samuel, ni papa. But Ruth Kruno, or the Alimelek. Either God is my king, or Jehovah is my king, or Yahweh is my king. And on how the bachelor was in Yamene. And today, when you are passing your soon, but Pia Yanko Pon your hino. And who can say it and didn't know? And who cries with dihino water? I was in a human to baby, and to crowd to be just I was in Yamidino with Fia. I was in Yamidino with my brabum. I was in Yamidino with Jumais. No way. I won't allow it to happen. 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Pomodia so near Bishaho. A bit of crowns or sooner, ya share a 40 days prayer and fasting, I say, a gracious promise of God ministry. Also for an a prophet Daniel Avevo and a Dano, a foreman. I will come a foreman, ho and a sorrow, a 40 days prayer and fasting. I shall say that. I shall say 10 August, it may be 11th September. But you may be a bra. Wednesday say anopano ye ye pibo shishishishisho of woman. Gracious promise of God ministry. If we are yet the normal betu jana or bana why you are crying or friend of mana will be crying. And for the time being, a brother we ah copim ni fiada. If you are any all night case pa chichirinchi. Our resurrection power living bread ministry international. Infa Tabora Alaji new Achimota.

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0: was Jabez born by once, and it didn't
2: know. Debbie,
0: said Jabez Gilead for.
2: A dinner, or you see, a dinner. Soon, sir, send Cowbush,
0: Samia. That is a no mean, and that is Shreddy Hop,
2: sir.
0: Cowbush, Samia. What trimishim?
2: What trimishim?
0: As it does, and a bravo bonuncon,
2: and Yama and Yaman Queen,
0: among Queen Femma,
2: sir.
0: I say, Raddy Debbie. Person trimishim. Now, Bible so fair, the God of Jacob. Israel. I didn't offer the God of Israel. Israel who feed Jacob Mune by. Now Jacob say be out to 90 to 4 the idea or his CC4. That 419. And then did a chiat in the year why you know, yes, I can't so fast. So we in your papa.
2: Debbie.
0: What did you pump off with the attain Tamuan above us at your frost? Was with Jacob is him as a son.
2: Sir,
0: frost help you. Yeah, from Sebio. My friends are saying, from Israel.
2: Because Jacob, Equay, didn't know the Eduma.
0: Israel. Oh, Israel just said, when young coupon, a kunini, when young coupon, this year, the prince. So, was it only in Paco? And only Yamiaco. Now, what to me, I day, a buffer. And didn't the name as your Israel's order door. Israel's order door. And they know who's as well. They're sorry, go come with him. Oh, come on, I'll be with you.
2: Okay, I'll come film.
0: You see, a young swagman. So, I'll be fire. Abraham was very ridiculous here. Now, what the Abraham? Young boy said, no. Say, Abraham only exalted father. Your exalted father, if I remember. He didn't ask for was Debbie. But the ham will come, my Abraham. Where did you do in idea?
2: Eja.
0: And then, as soon as we touch it, now you say, Cassa so dear, soon soon be a cassa be a homie dear chili, become homie a wind and from a dear chili. Now, how's the way? How's what? A from a ba and a cassa so day.
2: Eba.
0: It in the sense, no, a dear young pony, my Abraham, no, there was a spirit that is behind, and that spirit that is behind is the spirit of God. In the spirit of God. Okay, Ebusia. Beside the lines in the yard to Jana, made it to Jana, also to me, a friend 0244 511 533 Asempa 94.7 FM Number over to me, a friend, now Freddy Sia and Yankasa 0244 511 533 0244 511 533 Well, Frank, hello. I am minty. Hello. Yeah. Hello. I asked a 94.7 FM. Do you want to cancel that for free? Where? Ofuriata.
3: I want to be president 101.
0: You won't be president 101?
3: 101. Or I can come to you. But I don't know
0: other
3: L for the
0: next month. Hey. Everyone just won.
3: I'm a chipper.
0: And I say 23rd of August, yes. What's that?
3: I'm not going to be able to do it.
0: All right. What's with the jokes wrong?
3: No, I'm pressing
0: good job. What's with the jokes? Your poor friend, I don't be asked why.
3: You bat it.
0: If you are sorry about you, ready and I will see you. 0244 511 533. 0244 0244 533 0244 533.
3: I'm from Prom Junction.
0: I don't know what to do. Well, me not sure say, number two, a dear negative, because one thing I know from every people who say, only the paddy, you need to prosper, Christian, goodness, God's way, ha, maupemo, mausi, yajira, maulolo, and in Paguan, a little. Now, because all did this, a dean, so a year, you might tell me, said, you know. And the minister said, "Every 2 days, All right, me that's it. Yeah, that's fine. All right, we are last caller 0244 511 533 0244 511 533 Tegu. All right.
2: But your castle will be missing the Diancia and just a call, Bosom Square Bisa.
0: Debbie, Debbie, Debbie.
2: Boom and penny for a beam, me dee down sooner, a chessing,
0: a beam,
2: a chessing, a such anything, and penfu it matches us here. Because only the dinner day, a baby swim, and 2 months, and man, just a call, Bosom Square Bisa,
0: Cabosum,
2: Sasa. Want to be a new beer, almost in Gabisa.
0: I said, and in the new year, not the answer, or person many people say, all right, good afternoon.
3: Hello,
0: good afternoon. But you open one cousin of refrain.
3: If I show a D Abraham, no Abraham, I see a panic. Abraham,
0: was it? Was it? As if I see a panic say,
3: Abraham,
0: yeah, Dudweja. Abraham, Dudweja.
1: Father of many
0: nations.
3: I'm going to be a little bit.
0: I as a pan 94.7 FM, meeting you for a time, and dear one, I think I've joined me a test with me. I was happy. I was 0244 511 533. But the age of the day, and as the age of the I shall say, Branda, and you may a copy me, Fiada, and a joke. A brother, copy your one, and you may, and Siani has a bono on Jennifer. By Fiada, dear, all night, Cassia Pie, see grace and revival, encountering, engaging the altar of God. Engaging the altar of God. So we're going to engage the altar of God. I shall say, if you brother, no, and you mre, near baby Friday all night. So, okay, and no, Tabura Alaji, Resurrection Power Living Bread Ministries International. 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
0: 0244-6092-93 All right, Abusia. Edwesi has a meeting for a 10 one out here on can offer number we are and offer 0244-511-533 but Tienka Midwesi has a Adomit Yamin Shrao and also for my muse of bar for a and the other call Facebook Facebook Titans or ASMPA 94.7 of a friend Mary only Joel and boy Chidome Dichmedi we say a bro Joel what has here what you say? As a journey say.
4: Huh? Huh?
0: What's
4: your prophet?
0: What's your prophet? What have you been with your arm? Oh, dear, next you go have a turn, maybe so. 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
1: 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all you do for us Junita SCN tema committee 11 okwa sor precious seed chapel bako pe ya nwa chia empo bishop dr Colin amuabia mame Junita why if you also need to come to me boy America ha me din eye 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Me ye juma e won koko. 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I say ni teko, my name is Salimina. I'm tuning to you in Nigeria. Over here, I'm tuning to listen to your program. Sometimes add some English. Hey, mami we. 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Mami nko UK na me cha UK for na fe me fa dwuma die ne mna wo. Eye akua ye bua, eye party bua. Osini te ko samre me biem radio me fa so na ba na me ti o program no. Eye ana wabo me din kakra yo party ye bua mabo. Ebiom ewura majesi. Boys, boys, mommy, Auntie Florence was nita committee where we are, but we be my book. Nita Conconia be Matilda sits of fair, Nyama Leco Fodia, you must say, Mabo Matilda sits of fair, my main kind Matilda warped the poor, won't own your lefica, or say, Miss Uso, may war, and infant Goshen Ministries. Mabo Matilda no Mudin, my main court, Empo Equiance, Namencia, Eja Amo, Nenema, Nebabaku, a Millicent, Nana Ama Kunedu, Enchi. The odi achire so ye Mavis nana abna mereku entwi eh edin mu odu onyame nhira mu nyana mu tenwu mu bi woni na me ibisa se edie na sombo ma abrabo what are the values that you hold on to and when you are making decisions what informs your decisions and habits the entire and ye wo how bebrebe mu awia se the reason why we have many problems in our lives today in our world is because we have ceased to imitate the ways of God. The entire how you are saying, say, I say, wow, ba. No, I tell about quine. No, see me, you are quine. She may fuck my vofro. So, but we are saying, yes, we have ceased to imitate the ways of God. Oh, but I'm sorry, cry. Don't wanna, yeah, the epe. Yanka say, the end, same actual Bible near the Biaka only, yeah, quine. So, we don't even follow the ways of God. Yeah, we have stopped following the ways of God. Abrabobo mo school bia niyo. There's no school for life. Eya wo papa no mama me be chira okwa be fa so na bia mpani e ka ho no akwa school kakra no akwa sorry. So life hasn't got a school of life obeka say me ko bi. Na wa ko suan se na bubura. Na o call life one call life a school a. 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No ada ni Ghana ni prekope. But don't forget say ye wo be bi na ebe wiase. Many of us are now following social media. Hey, TikTok. Many of us are following movies. Hey, Sydney. 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Na de bu ne bra. Ebi so eye fake pastors asofo atrofo na aba no na aka bibi na odidi achire. And a few others are also trained by teenage parents. Obu ana ofo kura nyi onpoy oni nyansa. 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A waji dini eno dine chile eno usuyano. But mi bisa se ye jina aji tu mse sumna radi kwa mbiso ye Muslim fo ye Christo fo it means we believe in God. What about God that we believe in? I know se unyami ebo minu umye nube yu aseno ose me bo ose me seso for you to go and dominate and subdue. And to whoever subdue, not dominate, no, or the baby mao, the decan or so soon yame. Doesn't mean yame, a kudia bakwane crown of pano or the chauqua. The attribute of creation, on yame de shawonsa. So so brave, we are sinna bed, yes, fata. Then you now parry any and then and as a man for a cardionica. You see, spiritual growth should be seen as it conforms to Christ's character and likeness. Ye kaso obi po osusuma famu a na ne su ene ban agira Yesu akwan so ene ade ade kan se yehu. Spiritual growth should be to the degree of conformity to the image and likeness or character of Christ. Number two, your ability to grasp the light or the word of God is what must guide you as you face life challenges. Sɛ wo Nyankopɔn asɛm ato mu na wɔbɔbɔ hu wo ti mu na yɛ deɛ Nyankopɔn asɛm ka no ɛna bɛboa wo abrabɔ mu. Number three, the third index to determine whether you are meditating God is when you allow the Holy Spirit, that is Nabano, to guide your understanding and decision making. Oh no. Okoka in John chapter 16, verse 13, I said, when the Spirit of truth comes, he will guide you into all truth. He will not speak on his own, but will tell you what he has heard. Now, my mama, evangelist, Akwaba evangelist. So far, no, I'm looking at why the world is at in chaos and confusion. I said it's because we have stopped imitating God. What would you say about that?
2: So, yeah, the work. No, chese. There is nowhere a be see ye. Just a watcher said the young coupon say ye mom pie cra made the minim say, and I'm Christo, yes, so no. A ye, young coupon as a ma or they might. Until what kind of the book of Matthew chapter 6:5 grana or try said the yembo empire. The yembo empire, but see, see, I know. Yeah, they are too bad. And
1: My main kind, Ephesians chapter 5, verse 1 to 2. We say, yeah, they say, five Bible. Also, be imitators of God as dearly loved children and live a life of love, just as Christ loved us and gave himself for us.
3: Generate a drama scene where a line.
1: Monsieur Rade, na Monsieur Odo, said that Jesus so Ede Odo Ebu Brano. Oh, Monsieur Rade, and he, if we are say away, no, the entire area say at the upon some, Ubani in Fimu, Yawadimu, Ubani Sika Sem, Yabrabumu, and Yumemu, Ubani Apumu, Nemu, Edimina, Dinara, they will have free Unyamina or the baby asin. Nabana say, and I do bo war, Udim say to your bo war. Na onim nyo ma o de hye omu a o ka se bra be ye wiase nyina so to me die fo no wa pa na chiri na obu obra e be ba na se wa ye ye minia.
2: That is how that is the problem we are facing in the world today. Ya ye wa ho do ne nyo ma bebre.
1: We have defined our own policies.
2: Ya fa na kwa bra ne o wa to ono ani din o de se meme recipe ni meme cuisine ni te se o nwini se who this our recipe and I say excuse me to use the word fried rice and
1: say it like this
2: the junk foods no our first will be recipe a wire air then one unit who said yeah never yama mini pedia you know and no one at it or how a break you need pedia yari hodo and a break
1: and about the suban femun soa
2: yes suban
1: femun unyame ayo do unyame ayo no kure unyame ayo hain na si yeshe nyanko poa. 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Mu shiam ye rade. 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And you abo you asin yana tia kasa.
4: Tia kasa.
1: But we don't respect nature. 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Or baby, I be dread dia ba. 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But I say futu fra. Yeah, di epe. Yeah, ni yangu poek tira kwa. 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We don't imitate God. God is the ultimate leader. And I mean you have to say.
2: Yeah.
1: God is the ultimate leader. Mm. And to our characteristics, I said, what do you say, evangelist?
2: Yeah, and to watch the book of Philippians chapter 4, verse 8.
1: Uh-huh.
2: Watch I say, Nyoma eye nyoma papa.
1: Nyoma eye nyoma papa. So I show you
2: proso. Yes.
1: Ebini diye.
2: Sa nyoma enona. 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
1: Except first I don't my way so.
2: Papa.
1: Do you be baby? I'm saying, son, you're my baby. And I'm saying, you're my way so. First and foremost, joy. Ni ame koye iya me kain. 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Ase no.
4: Nukwaredi.
1: Nukwaredi a ebro suwa. 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But was patience. Ah, I mean, dead dog. And to was here, and I don't know. And now,
4: I'm a butre.
1: Niamiko, a genabutre, so an akaka, your shortcut. It be almost gentility, beboa. Set obeyana, and who had shot na effe. It be almost self control, and which I swore. Win him, again, again, I bet you obiano, I don't say, I did, I'm just swing you. It's a debate, Timbian, and Yakopon, so you want to say. And it is okay, you ask your uncle Baba that we can imitate God. What, why are we stopped to imitate God? Remember, there's not a big one catching me.
2: Oh, yeah, a brief, you know, the moment we allow and to nip at the time, yeah, I can say, and call a brim, a chair, say, Yakumano, it was both God and the Satan component. And he, Oma, a bonsam quaya, and no, obedi wakumaso. But Oma, Yankoponso quaya, and no, no, so be, and he, brief, you know. The moment we try to become selfish, self-centered, the moment we do that, no, now free nyankopon kwan so.
1: So all you need is just to do one thing against God's will, then you leave his pathway. Now where they happen. So can we say, sir, in this part of the world, yadwa yadie.
2: Yet ya fa nipa enim die na ye die no momechi na ye gya nyankopon die no
1: anka nipa nim die po ne sua hunu no ka ebe boy kakra but usua no wiya se odi nyankopon akwa no eye fapesa. You can be economically good, but if you don't dwell on the foundation of God's word and ways, you are lost.
2: Yeah.
1: You can be politically good, but onyame akwa no ye fia obenya problem.
2: Yeah.
1: The Bible says, be imitators of God as dearly beloved children, and live a life of love just as Christ loved us. I mean, it's so simple.
2: Yeah, yeah.
1: Be imitators. Once you say you go to school, no? Obi ni madi ani yini epe se isuya di ochoro eko examsa. 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Second person eka se Timbuktu. Na third person goes, "Osi de, osi Timutu." Well, we all want to copy those who we think are wise.
2: Yeah.
1: So why are we having difficulty in imitating God, who is the creator of the heavens and the earth? Okay, sorry, we are having difficulty imitating the Christ. And so, baby, ye di yankasa ye no kurechi. and we have let go the truth as defined by Yesu. Yeah. Why are we doing that?
2: Yeah, and I'm mad. The guy can say, "Ninyi na jina yain ye pesa mukumenya eso." Tembia ye ye june yankwa ye di ye june yanku pon. The moment you put God in your mind, say, "Anunti ena uye bibiano." Obe unse what your job? Ah, ye yanku pon ne fa pemoa. Odi baby bibiano. Obe yama. Obi ni beje hon.
1: And to what the old cancer say, "Obe bibia." Catch your house and me, Yamin T,
2: sir,
1: and a mayo,
2: sir, and your woo,
1: Yamin T, and a me you are not,
2: sir,
1: Yamin T, and a menam quo so. Until when you say Yamin T, now your dear, and your pet,
2: sir,
1: son, I watch it,
2: sir, perfect.
1: Now, sir, I shall bed you. If you say, will be a pexica, will be a penny, you know, me, the McCoy, I mean, to some of the membre,
2: and ombre, and Yamia doing tea, and no, yeah, no, no, ma, yes, so, your research, ne, studies, yeah, over the years, no, a chain, say, the Nyamiaki Ninano, it have a scientific basis. It be a wound who say 1+1 to say, but in the long run, we won't say, say in Tina Yanko Ponka say, Yenyeni say, you know.
1: Mammy be a wo, Miesu, or say a friend, a dra gifty, a boy, you was in Miss, I say, and she made day, and who said, my brother, the Yanko Ponka Brabochi.
2: Oh, Ofanyamiasam. Once I wore Bible, only Bible cry, and then Yamia Sam de Mekan say a boo. Unfortunately, yeah, I done it as in the chassis at the Abbey Nipa, HDN, following human beings instead of the Word of God. Until one new crano, or find Yamia Sam, Esia, Ube, who Yame near Yame Persoye, and in your own Persoye, Ned D. H. Rekke. 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
1: 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Say, men for well and two. A one and two. I didn't go pass my quaint dear many paddles.
2: It is for your own interest, and ya dear day. And ya dear day. Uber who say, ah, now I can say, Unia Bower, so my dear, we can say, and I wanna be boss to try better than a young man. Obey, said, but it's very easy. At the end of the day, no, Uber who say, ah, and no cry is ya, or a boss who must walk when you
1: find a me where you mem. And my phone, you know, you ask, can take it all. 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
1: nanka wakotu ama nipa so se otene ni ama ne ho do so
2: sir
4: sometimes
1: for urade e be yin afri nyina mu main premium home and copy ye. Oh no. One thing I read really free before I met back when I mentioned say we've forgotten the power of our minds.
2: Yes.
1: And you read a free to me when you say I've been proso. I've been I'm a diagnosis. It was done for us to create our circumstances. Which Ephesians chapter 3 verse 20 I'll say, even as you imagine or say, the Lord will do it abundant and excessive. Quite often so casan or you know. Therefore, your mind is a powerful tool that we use to create wealth.
2: Yeah.
1: And before we are there, no, and then I will catch it on home. Me met you, your own words will make you sit back and weep. Diana, you are sitting there, and someone attack canoe and a kayashe. We don't even know the power in the words we use in our head, in our mouth. We don't even know the power of the things we do in our head. Here, Bible no, okay, Nimrod, aye Kush Banimrod obo ankofo ano so omun ko sidan when they planned onyame ka se ankofo na he saw the end of the building even though they had just planned mun fa blog ntim fo mo onyame hu se omo sidan awie because they just proposed in their mind our proposals are powerful and God can bless them for our own sake. So when you are proposing anything in your mind now, proposing your mind is sefata. Die dimu. Onyame obe wi aso hu se wi aso e basa. Okay, ye wi aso ni, e Ghana ni. No. I tell no say let there be light. He commanded what he wanted at the end of the day. God didn't complain about the state of the earth. He didn't complain about the darkness. He said, let there be light. Whenever you are confronted with a broken heart, don't dwell on it. No. Let your words always be edifying. Let your words always be full of love and inspiration. That means you are imitating God. Jesus Christ. Emra okoto papa na obuda insona no papa no complain and amanda hache why say gana ni pa o te kura bi amanda hache be o say hey shut up and pick your mouth and walk can you tell me na sorry na 90 he spoke the end of the result.
2: Yes.
1: We are not able to copy God because we name the power that God have given us in our minds.
2: Yes,
1: and words. So we live like human sabi ya be yankwa and adish ye ya yankwa was as so and enkwa etimponkwa chi obu akwa say bunsam obu bunsam ti obu sama hunhun. Stop wasting your energy on Bonsam. When you let God be in you, the devil is no force against you. Evangelist Kasana Fima Akwaya Mizu Mremu.
2: Oh yes, Yema Nyame Men Meka Acher Omoa Omo feel say Omoa Jiatum say we are seno a Bonsam dia and t and come share say nyoma boni wing in a busy inti yenyana AC and yana sano. It is disheartening. Sir, we are nyame ba na nyankopon aboni wiase. 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No matter the situation you are facing, men fa and castle bronsam na ya intino, now own credit bronsam no. When they say, Yanko Pong have a role in your life. Until you bet me a jina, it me a dinkunim.
1: You see, today it is so easy for us to copy famous people who are not mature than wise.
2: Yeah.
1: Ugo Ajidi, but several in your answer. Need Nechi. Fake pastor pa na dinachi na ABC ebia akwada nyame nyame.
4: Yes
1: me so for na akwada nyame
4: nyankopon e
1: bagope wonu ye di nyoma sabe emfam faso mayachi obu na wakofia movie sa na movie no di achi ne. It is so easy for us to copy the useless things than to copy God. Na nyame nyame so o copy na nyade o say love.
2: Yeah.
1: Love.
2: Yeah.
1: Or does ready? Gana ni onye ko adwa o show about no ko kotesu. The meaning of love to most of us is sex. Stupidity. Love goes beyond the physical touches. The physical touch we all my one year one water pen. And love is a bigger element than just the sex we think about. But because we don't even understand the concept of love, you can't love any of you about another man.
2: Love Adrian Papa.
1: Adrian Papa.
2: Papa ne Nioma Pa.
1: Adrian Papa. I like that one.
2: Ne Timpo.
1: Timpo Papa. And then I'm with you, Papa.
2: Sir.
1: And I chase a wood do nipa.
2: Yes.
1: I like that. Okay, according to me, my mom acquired by assembly.
4: Eja, open your case.
1: Now, ye be sassa. A banner send and yamisum, ye quite sorry, baby. Nan yamisu a boy, a send a sasso. Now, for your dear chat to see where your memoirs are. When I will free, I will be at the center.
4: Yeah.
1: I said, we are no mommy.
4: That way, both physical and spiritual, I said, we will be. Number one, when you uncle Pondo, one yare, yare.
1: Sir?
4: You ain't any yare.
1: I didn't say yare.
4: You ain't a physical body, when you are spiritual. God is a divine spirit, one yare. Number one, you need any edit me a yare.
1: You do any business and cook the crown as a
4: bit. And you are any edit and drag a bush, it is more yare.
1: Who can drag abuse now? Me be so about my misuse. If you are not a hospital, I'm a bomb bed to be. Now, no, I'm coming. I'm a bomb bed to be. I mean, no, I'm a bomb bed. I'm a bomb bed. I'm a bomb bed. I'm a bomb bed. I'm a bomb bed. I'm a bomb bed. I'm a bomb bed. I'm a bomb bed. I'm a bomb bed. I'm a bomb bed. I'm a bomb bed. I'm a bomb bed. I'm a bomb bed. I'm a bomb bed. I'm a bomb bed. I'm a bomb bed. I'm a bomb bed. I'm a bomb bed. I'm a bomb bed. I'm a bomb bed. I'm a bomb bed. I'm a bomb bed. I'm a bomb bed. I'm a bomb bed. I'm a bomb bed. I'm a bomb bed. I'm a bomb bed. I'm a bomb bed. I'm a bomb bed. I'm a bomb bed. I'm a bomb bed. I'm a bomb bed. I'm a bomb bed. I'm a bomb bed. I'm a bomb bed. I'm a bomb bed.
4: Yeah, say say me who you are crying yo. Now I'm being more busy. I'm not crying more.
1: And also the area neba.
4: I need to do the area ba.
1: And now if you also see me tip me, no I can't go to pastor more.
4: Yes.
1: If you are not tipping, then you should have any pastor more.
4: Aha.
1: No one.
4: Well, and in Yanko Pondi, one the boys and one yare, by any idea, there be a yare or ho.
1: Nancy so on yaria, there will be more yare, am I, dear?
4: Yes, a business number one. Why should any dear waiting yare? And I saw two free yam out to me arabasabas, spiritual and physical.
1: Hey, how?
4: Yes.
1: Now, may that you move from Yanko Ponta?
4: Baby, I chum with your maintain.
1: Yanko was on this, so you're not a baby.
4: Okay, come by Bona. Your cost for 20 to 30 verse 15. Was a share and name a dem qua? Any papa? Any bonny woman's winning? Namia may shout when they say,
1: she
4: found qua? No one was a phone yanqua.
1: And see, today I call heaven and earth.
4: Yes.
1: To witness.
4: Deuteronomy 30:15. By Neno. 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
1: na ko pie voter region
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4: 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The best physical adrenaline to me the area.
1: Adrenaline.
4: Thinking too much.
1: Yeah, I'm ready.
4: Oh, you bet me, Junior. Not Junior. No. Adani, I've been so kasa kasa.
5: It's more pressure.
4: I'm watching to me the area.
1: Reverend, if I can resolve it, come on.
5: Yeah, it's more pressure.
1: I've been my pressure, ba.
5: Oh yes.
4: Yes.
5: More pressure.
1: Have you forced my pressure, ba?
5: Yes.
1: Until you think, you're crying here. Am I area, ba?
4: Am I area, ba? And our warrior Mukran would dear go now to our asma here with me winter when they are here.
1: Our warrior is more de.
4: Our warrior.
1: Hey, Papa,
4: 100%, you know. Make me a cassette temper, Ned.
1: If you want any day.
4: You both side Nina. Yapunya minty, or no swap yen.
1: It's your warrior, you are you?
4: Yes.
1: The one who bear my beer or sell our warrior to a yarida.
4: Obi Bano.
1: Our
4: ye penny power Ghana. Party be penny, or bent you, or abadam.
1: Hey, cassay ye.
4: Yes. Obenti
1: omi
4: money din oya oya NPC here
1: obana man edru bi so wono
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4: Yes.
1: They say, who call him and crass, and my young and ranting, and I a cook and Sambro.
4: Mon nom is
1: a crack rams, as I will be a prison.
4: And you say to me, say kidney.
1: A good weekend, your co party. A petition, but
4: we are, be an air, Dennis.
1: Why are you petition? No, I give whiskey or fra from Sanasa, and the agitate him.
4: Then, and then, and my uncle, I'm going to turn your heart attack. It means a stroke. I'm crying to get on your brain. We must, and I'm crying to get on your kidney problem. Well, and near my was here, Yammy boy on Bani, or guy, some 91 was it your two or so, any interminable, etinate, dear Punyasi. Was in a miserable dis or you may jump, come in my bankers, my name will go for,

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0: hey.
1: Where say the what dress here timi say shop for pass
0: wo
1: shop for
0: bon ye fo no
1: yes
0: won pateku a
1: won na homa yes won boni e kwaso e won no da ko ponu gu ni sa
0: e beti ama yade abewi ase
1: yes won say won yes a the heart attack correct me ba
0: I see
1: da uche je ni yes ya kidnap me ya we am beshu skabe na
0: enti yesuban
1: yesuban ni ye ni ye no
0: ye ni ye ni edidi
1: yes
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1: That's and some of course you dey intend say o ma reject nature nature so reject won.
0: And bebere ba ho.
1: Oh yes. 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
0: Ma me fa na ma we true John answer. Ma ko so bi so. Eh agora me and o ma me ma shishi mi o. Che say yare na adosu.
1: Yes.
0: Abi show me to my friend 053 453 7440. Yeah no no.
1: Ah 053 53 7440.
0: Me ba o. 0534 537 440.
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2: Oh yes. 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

0: Good afternoon. 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Hey, David, yo, I just say. Yo, David. David, then I will come.
1: Fine, Baba. 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
1: 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Matthew, Matthew, Matthew, Matthew, Matthew, Matthew, Matthew, Matthew, Matthew, Matthew, Matthew, Matthew, Matthew, Matthew, Matthew, Matthew, Matthew, Matthew, Matthew, Matthew, Matthew, Matthew, Matthew, Matthew, Matthew, Matthew, Matthew, Matthew, Matthew, Matthew, Matthew, Matthew, Matthew, Matthew, Matthew, Matthew, Matthew, Matthew, Matthew, Matthew, Matthew, Matthew, Matthew, Matthew, Matthew, Matthew, Matthew, Matthew, Matthew, Matthew, Matthew, Matthew, Matthew, Matth

0: this week, catch and say, my life is becoming better. 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
1: My energy.
0: We are very good to you. And you was assembled to you. And you can't control to you. 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
1: Africa finiko.
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0: Minuano. But next time, Black Queens on my yard.
1: Bibi how mo?
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0: Na ibadilu na kodo sports lane do.
1: Ene eche Europa. The five major leagues in the world, you know. Make us a four are starting. Only Bundesliga Pena on starting okay. Or Germany.
0: For
1: Italy we are starting. And EPL so are starting. Italy so ordinary so are starting now for Spain and so on so ordinary are starting
0: tea.
1: To say I'm an only dear no mamuye. So to TV who I shed born maybe be over her majesty maybe and I'm here Jose Mourinho on in Madrid near Espanyol. Very interesting.
0: My name is two teams in Panama
1: home.
0: Blaster Nehas.
1: Blasters Nehas.
0: National Stadium.
1: Two astroturf, two grass, natural grass, with facilities.
0: Has.
1: Has a folk.
0: And I mean,
1: wow, has.
0: And
1: I'm going to say, oh, far in Sugum, you want to go to the far. One day, no, for what?
0: Hey, I want some pan, okay, you.
1: Oh, yeah, oh, in the crap. Poby man.
0: And you only go see National BBB Olympic, one man or one.
1: A whole year, I'm a Samai, who drew I'm a Samai, because I'm a Samai, a Stadium Johnson. Who do dancing on my stadium dancing? No, I be quite a honor a Olympic stadium. No, but in see,
0: I see. Now, I could be a go host to say African BB was also not here.
1: Nancy, I know you're Legon. Legon, you host
0: for real. I think there was something that would be mine. I thought it has a phone. I could be all
1: has a phone. Has a phone. I see your more training grounds.
0: Oh, any more. I can't talk
1: to be a fede. Aka kotoko me yeso se pe coaches mi nu bia baabeka na mi se wo man nto aso mi ensa because coaches in the last two season ba kon baabeka so ba bia kotoko players no o tue ni o mu ano aka bi se bo se wo coach me ko ba bia ba o koyin a so mi ko bush ni o se ade na wa so mi ko jamin nine
0: ade player
1: And the new coach Omunya announced from South Africa announced to buy the same thing. I said David, I'll take Kotoko Dina as soon. A new concert happened. Said training ground. And young players new Subayon.
0: Yeah.
1: I said training grounds in the park and the penny or facilities biennial.
0: And you're called Munamuko.
1: And it's under coaches. I'm saying new concert happened.
0: Okay.
1: And I'm sure I say, wait here. I'm a third coach or Babana Mambeka. I'm a young Wajuma. For the young woman.
0: Nasa Kotoko company will move out.
1: And I'm because some
0: say, but then I could go to the ground, if I'm a computer, my good and Ade.
1: And say, young Kuyi.
0: Hey, if you ask,
1: I'm a
0: league with Abana Mosuba Satimo League.
1: Oh, league, you know, a next 2 weeks. That is on the 4th and the 5th of September.
0: I'm going to start
1: it. Then 2 weeks, Pepe, and then 2 weeks, I want a league, and I'm going to start it from Friday. Oh, I'm calling the case. Did you announce the name? I'm going to swear to Robert. Mary, say at the moon. Hey, man, in the
0: big one, I've been.
1: Basically, only stars in Sujinem.
0: Ah, correct.
1: And he saw the Oblast Sujinem, basically, only stars.
0: He said, my other three teams, Ligonum, Hacks of Folk, Basake, and I showed you.
1: Oblast. Okay.
0: Mate. And then now, Obrim Pong, your child.
1: Oh, Obrim Pong, your boy, or say, Vidia,
0: out of Sumi,
1: or Tosumino,
0: or say, Baba, no,
1: Atim, a year, we're so,
0: Amen.
1: Oh, Nana, you mean, now?
0: Amen.
1: On your cassier, On na ye MD e de ma IBM
0: petroleum marketing director IBM petroleum
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0: hu asasiru wan ba nana beja bo
1: bi meba nti ye ye bia am say next week e say me two anamo ansa na league no cross party
0: Sunday e ye akwasidai Kauba.
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0: Atim
1: eye win si for sister base.
0: Is it from New York?
1: In New York. New York of Ghana.
0: It's
1: in region New York.
0: New York. Eh, atim kutoku New York.
1: Atim kutoku New York.
0: Wo fi abrem na wo ba.
1: Se e ho ne ye brem no.
0: Brim North.
1: Mm. Because once or not, down your brim south.
0: Yeah.
1: And new a brim.
0: And yes, a pursu. Or share or dahini ase.
1: Or say or dahini ase.
0: And tea achim kutukura.
1: Okay. Our traditional council
0: yeah,
1: idea.
0: Dr. Frimpong Mansum. On a paramount chief.
1: Okay.
0: As I said, or 2 4 Kumasano.
1: Yeah.
0: Yeah, Dr. Frimpong Mansum. On a achim kutukuma.
1: Achim
0: and to a brim poya boa. Or say.
1: We dear.
0: Yeah, and a brim pomba cope.
1: A brim pomba cope. A brim poya means now. On your cassier,
0: and he
1: marketing manager own.
0: Yeah,
1: IBM Petroleum.
0: Post
1: Cassipa,
0: naked 12.
1: And a win so in it. The second.
0: Or say your boy, or say she did
1: the second.
0: No, that for who you ended an announcer here.
1: No,
0: so Nidina Canadian,
1: and one,
0: and on my own brimpon,
1: and one
0: was a shady.
1: Yeah,
0: that's it. That's it. On Canadian echo.
1: And young see a Premier League, you know. Aka na watu mienu na starti.
0: Jumbe kama wase.
1: Nebe kana watu mienu ma na starti. Ayye wa activities bibiri ya ne ekum. Nyamia duma. Sene se on the 26. Enche kwa na ye 2010. Enche watina 24. Bukwada. Ye starti gaka top 4.
0: Okay.
1: Teams ne ball league. No mamu tosu 4. No.
0: Ah, okay.
1: Omu starti gaka top 4. Mse teams ni binsu e prepare toward the CAF Champions League. Ni konfidu isi. Midiema. E prepare for CAF Champions League. And Nations FC core relegation die. But o prepare for konfidu isi CAF.
0: Okay.
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0: not what why a short video.
1: Not what they are sending.
0: No,
1: but some ye and no budgets here, and busy here, same ye and no budgets here, never ye do demand a beyond sweet me a conca on us and pa 94.7 FM. In tea, I was a penny, ni tegu, cordier, but Gumajama, this is free some records and nunciambono. ada activities ni bibiri ena ne nyina anso ye de ebro na bia anso etimi akonkan nti the next asem pastor ne de eyade a aja ebekoso na nti ubetimi e de o number na na se ubetimi ay recording now they are 0531 0038 13 1 3 0531 0038 1 3
0: Now
1: they are fat and no. That is the next asempa. Now the
0: crisis
1: sports news news piano Eddie
0: Emma.
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0: Asempa 94.7 FM. Brasso say yede agude mun seme bro na awia e na 23rd of August 2026 meeting here the set dazi go mo jam this year ebre no aso said ye tenie EPR started the most exciting league in the world. Manchester United the dead bobo Michael Carrick, giving my status. So, if you know what they said in Sa, say, Empono, one and a head, say, Yasani,
1: 0.7.
0: Ah, with a contract with the Manchester United, no. Manu, yes, I want to hear about you. Mino Kasa, Manchester City, Enzo Maresca, a cadet, Kebuke, maybe. City are winning by 2-1 against Bournemouth. I don't swear, ho. Eno Jose Mourinho na ano edin na enye ize
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1: and sports.
0: Tiamanan in Semibri, San Senra, Nanyazi. 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And also, but quickly, and some me couple be mine. House of Folk, me no kasi omo on veli, and I say omo e damu place nedi. 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

0: Right from Enra and the house for Bob Modia. 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
1: Asempa.
0: I've a quack quack with you, come on.
1: Seven Sports.
0: And add that magic outdoor. 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And our Thomas Te Party. 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
1: Asempa.
0: Inti Thomas Te Party kwa kopie
1: mu. Sports.
0: Ewo Ashaba. 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And the house of folk against Paul City. 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You know, you know, once a month. So, I said, Dano, you know,
1: Asempa Sports.
0: And the Ghana Football Association. Wamu ekoye 32nd Ordinary Congress, I told you, I and our sports minister, the better to say, Ghana man penny, John Dramani Mahama. His Excellency. Hey, dear. And in a good pama, or castle, baby, see my coma, cool, and numino, and I'll say in Siano. When the night come home and I quay do into Bessie at the amount football for any Ghana Funina. I don't see a dear call to El Hoba. A brand tenity a day. Benjamin Asari, and then I saw no so. Jack Moto Tadaroma, two Ghana Football Association. Womu e cheneka nebo esum dollars ni sika pudu bebre enso e ho ntini nyina e wa ha still Ghana Premier League na fear kikia timbia abaji no 1 million Ghana cedis no wa abaji Premier League no ubenya eye 3 million

from the Premiership side, you know, and I said for the Ghana Premier League, you know, clubs not today. Update ni nyina na yen twentwen so anase yen sebre because ne activity se wo mno aye pass toso ni nyina ho nsemere bro asempa 94.7 fm live go mwa jaman this is a dozen whatsapp number na 0245001749

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1: 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years the next Asempa star is proudly sponsored by Kompu Ghana or say passing for technology or adarma at Asempa FM next live and no send us out doom 106.3 at doom FM Y2K jam at doom FM Y2K jam Adum FM Y2K jam. Nyame eya adum ne sa adum du e baso on the 2nd of October 2026 e be Friday. Enye Friday e be yo miss date no be see Friday. 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There's a jack to me to Jano Bini and na Brighton for first. I'm no matter 2 goals a year. Na Brighton for say 2 goals in Ugobia Mabim. Almost say 4 goals in Ugobia Mabim. Brighton and Vova Bion first. 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And one on the second half go be a ma into Brighton 4, Villa 0, and on the course Manchester City. 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Na me reporters no di update di amame sense nyami aduma. Starting from Wednesday. Enye for dia grow unse Wednesday say no. No starting from Gaka top four ni adie. Nani nyina ensu etimi aba. Wana sempa 94.7 FM na ene yatoa su dia. Yenwe mu kaka nafe yenko eno eye live. Meri si yewa live on. Ana ejine mu live ba. 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Under 5 minutes. 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Okay. Yan Tuaso, Menu Casa, Brenton, Jenny, Junior Navarez, what a bench. A let's go, Madrid, game my all about to a year. Every no, a Brenton and start here. There's a Tido Hodie, a minute is a Liverpool, Tido, Jay, Alison Becker, on a soa Santa say, you know, in Tiatia, never can you say, and ye, Mianca Seminipa, a Jay Justice, or so, and ye say, wawa, ne sa, and no, St. James Park, or Mania Brew, because a money papa, quite free mumma, and then, oh, moye, a mamrene, no ma horn, moa. 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
1: I think we deserve to win but Espanyol didn't deserve to lose. If I make myself understood, we showed great control and pressure especially in the second half, risked a lot and I think we deserve to win, but a team that plays like Espanyol did, defending the way they did, breaking for counterattacks, always dangerous, players at their limit, a very well organized team. I think it's tough for them. Tough to go home with nothing.
0: Okay, are you tough to go home with nothing? Now, so patches Espanyol mo nebo home no. I so mo ko mo ku tabi bia no. And then Sima Jose Mourinho so what the air to ja ewo ensense. Manchester United for ebucha for ebukem. 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
2: So was okay. Obviously bits to improve on. It was never going to be perfect today, but I think, you know, going behind and giving ourselves a lot to do makes it more difficult. Probably a typical one of those games with a new promoted team at home. You know, we can't give them much. They've got a lot to hold on to. And then after that, we had moments, we had opportunities. We just didn't have that spark to then put the chances away or create any more. So, yeah, listen, we're bitterly disappointed with the result today. But it won't knock us.
0: Enti, a very disappointing results na nese ba no ankoyi na Mikel Arteta one de onya ne we know Mikel Arteta nso de ato se yes ombetime defend league ne de ombetime defend age ombetime pa.
3: For me personally is a motivation. It's something that we haven't done at the club. It's extremely difficult to do it, but the good thing is we know how to do it, we've done it, and we are so willing to try to do it again. So go day by day, learn from every part of the journey, because it's not going to be obviously easy, but we are very confident that we can do it again.
0: Enti na se confident ho so metima ya biem na team ba ko last season obreya last minute in our survival here turn on hospice he afin su enye izu waji te se goals no jisa na Roberto Di Zerbi and their head coach was say ne team no na o muntimi fight o muntimi fight o hwa readiness na say team no ono na ye coach dey but o ka so why ready powder I say fighting spirit no in Nisro.
4: You are right, we didn't play well, we didn't fight in the right way. I think no, because we didn't remember the last season, because all these players are good people and are people with value and with memory, but we lost too many duels. You are right, we
0: okay, enti ano winning sma. Menu kasa de na se Roberto Di Zerbi e de atudwa. Mr. Tefi abedwa forso ti free ho no mu ana me ko Venus Audone Center Audone nyina. Se se was St James Park. Newcastle United 1 14 minutes. Liverpool 0. Patrick Bonny. I at nasi. 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
5: Ya nyame adum o komo. Me ho ye.
0: Okay.
6: Aso. 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Okay. Onze Eso. 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Joseph and Nilbrano. 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
0: Aso. Okay.
6: But then I'm man for them say Joseph Eso ni Joseph Aso. But they didn't hear Joseph Eso. Okay. Eh ewe name.
0: Okay.
6: Eso.
0: So what down for pa?
6: Oh, omude say no money di agro.
0: I had a few.
6: So
0: Yeah, we're tired. Yeah, we're tired. Yeah, we're tired. Yeah, we're tired. Yeah, we're tired. Yeah, we're tired. Yeah, we're tired. Yeah, we're tired. Yeah, we're tired. Yeah, we're tired. Yeah, we're tired. Yeah, we're tired. Yeah, we're tired. Yeah, we're tired. Yeah, we're tired. Yeah, we're tired. Yeah, we're tired. Yeah, we're tired. Yeah, we're tired. Yeah, we're tired. Yeah, we're tired. Yeah, we're tired. Yeah, we're tired. Yeah, we're tired. Yeah, we're tired. Yeah, we're tired. Yeah, we're tired. Yeah, we're tired. Yeah, we're tired. Yeah, we're tired. Yeah, we're tired. Yeah, we're tired. Yeah, we're tired. Yeah, we're tired. Yeah, we're tired. Yeah, we're tired. Yeah, we're tired. Yeah, we're tired

0: But now, under 5 minutes, no Liverpool concede. Tottenham was with G 3. Villa, first half, no G 4. I mean, Carrick, Manchester United, no 2-0, all City. Now they are mano. And then we hear Enzo Maresca, Manchester City, Obreye Pa, 84 minutes, and Sana City is a goal.
1: Go on, wait a moment, chair it for you. And then, me, your friend is saying, Kwesi Brobe, your former linesman.
0: Oh,
1: I was sending messages.
0: What's in the message, Abba?
1: I was sending messages, saying, me, chair gun of former.
0: What's he?
1: Kwesi Brobe.
0: What's he? Kwasi unfinished business ni ya ya mi o. Me ni mi no unfinished business. Na there were three referees. Center man na ye Isaka Afo.
1: Okay.
0: Line 1 na ye Kwasi Brube. Line 2 ye Salifu. Rahman from Sunyane.
1: Okay.
0: Unfortunately, we say Anas ni issues ne buy no. Isaka Afo was affected. Salifu Rahman was affected, and only Kwasi Brube and the survivor. You know. Now there was one ref I know come. These are the refs that they went to Yufa. Ekusiyadiye. Amu ko Yufa. A Kwasi was assistant. Rahman no so a assistant. Inti baby a Kwasi Brube will be ano. Oni di oni kwazi
2: go mwanzo sa mi bembe we no eh system na nya hwe
0: o na me kaso
2: eh system na ho system na money affect you
0: o
2: enye o mo
0: refs eh assistant refs two we and santa man na they were refs as at the moment o mo na nka bia
2: o me ba soro
0: me kaso bia as ye bo
2: tough match
0: confederation no mo kwanso no mo ko confederation
2: ni no me
0: be kaso ye bo AFCON.
2: Okay.
0: Walk up to the stairs.
2: No, so me a FIFA referee.
0: I'm no opportunity. Kaim say, was it Yantechi time? I'm no opportunity. Yes, Yantechi time. I'm no opportunity to travel. I could see here.
1: Now, Brube, come on.
0: Ah, and I'm making. And you question it here. Many me know I'm feeling business. If you are
2: but already said,
0: Fidena,
1: go on, Midasini, Aquiniano, as and Pafidineso, and see your basua, any adventure, your baby, your baby teaching on Nayasian, dear Nayo, calling your mantino, or we be out here, Biano, between you adventure, your banner, a groaning, and yet the Ghana football, and now war football, and any gin wanting, and Merso say about Nebet Nancy say, yeah, my ninja home, who message be out with me, I send you. It be a call-in session. So I wait me a friend and growing NFA. 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
0: the minister kind me boy. Oh, okay.
1: Yeah.
0: Minister Kai.
1: Yeah.
0: Say your league in a competing with EPL.
1: EPL, no? Yeah.
0: Okay. Maybe.
3: Our league is competing with the English Premier League, the Championship League, TikTok, streaming platforms, gaming, and every other form of entertainment available on the mobile phone.
0: Okay.
1: And no, I don't know. Say we there, Omati. And yeah, I'm miss you. Minister and Kai. And to know EPL, no, AFA. Utiche na o hwa un se nyama e koso. First of all, Arsenal Eche League na si very very nice and we a champion as uba season is starting as all started to say see Arsenal starting and I share 3 goals now. A mount some momentum no a ma teams bia union be bono obia be sha said I true. Na kwa ufa so the winning game ni tebe ma supporters in Yanji momentum aunya that was last season even we share Mobile Community Shield and Mamu share Man City and now this are on the Naira English Premier League they are starting we need by 3-0 and interestingly you know 2 Ghanaian players and now Bobby Ma Coventry City and Frank Lampard, that is Caleb Rinchi and Brendan Thomas Asante, and then it was a very tough game for them. Omo Hunso, and then the HL said EPL no end that form, sir, because we promoted Omo Ba English Premier League no this season, so definitely they'll be working on themselves, sir, so that they'll be able to keep up with momentum in the English Premier League. And see, that game now very nice. Me interest now it was in 2 Ghanaian players now Omo Ball Ball no Coventry. Now I think it was a very normal game for them, a learning curve almost idea, so it was a very nice game. And I'll share Manchester United that you know sometimes no big clubs no say yeah the OB Edward Shehua's coach as interim what me born home more than power, and I wasn't surprised Michael Carey came into the picture. Ah what me yeah a Jumani ye ama then he saw leadership of the team no any saw the team ni share in same but share and game no more boy and I think Hull City on who's here promoting about English Premier League, you know, and then for them to play against Manchester United, the old Manchester United, now we're sharing 2-0. It tells you, say, football no be a humbo, obi a sya, yeah, the scanner, yeah, ball no, and you know, smaller clubs no, so assign players are only competitive, and normally, no, say, team be back. Your promoted team, you know, no, but any level higher than we be an owner. Omo bomb more than say, be a yebe geomatum. So I wasn't surprised to say Hull City share Manchester United because there was some more fans, no energy. Omo first game ever home, and then so they did what ever they had to do, and Omo nyasa we know. So it was a very good game for Hull City, but I feel like the Manchester United fans wouldn't be happy. Uba Ghana ha fans ni be Dawson. Ye no be no Manchester no mu nema ye starti follow football, and tino say niama nko even though mini Manchester me or Chelsea. But Senyama Nkoyi Momo, sometimes, no, Mideana and Shana Nyemi Desa, and Tino Yesho Mutuni, no, Yesho say, they'll go back to the drawing board, season Afine, Ashasia, Omobe Kom, Mwabum, Mombe, Nyama Yi. And I'll share, the game we are here cry Liverpool in Newcastle. Yeah. Very tough game. Just under 5 minutes now. Yeah, show first goal Liverpool. Like, it tells you say Newcastle they've done a lot into their teams. They've invested on my Niyama Bibri, and then they want to on person on yard this time around in the English Premier League. They are very tough now to crack. That is Newcastle, and so I wasn't surprised. In terms of Guna, young man, Ilanga share, you know, it was a very nice run. Becca Alice and Dafuma, he did born it to not name. Nina born it, Gusubo, 25th minute, so time will. And then me hope he said, game, you know, Liverpool come into the picture because almost only a very big club, a mobile boy, FA. One Ghanaian boy, our Netherlands, a bomb on friend Pong. So sometimes, no me, who young caller, no. Oh, man, on any man, no more my clubs here. I am a manager because you are seeing when you're easy, sir. And you know, Unia, young caller, need be no more. I'm mindful from us. Omo bo games here. E dino, we teach na bo dino from pon. I won't say we there or we be new fi Ghana. Ante e ma ni je kakraba. even though say I show mo 1-0. Tigoma, Jose Mourinho su enu ano, nene easy mano. But you know,
0: tough game.
1: And Mourinho you be a manager, you know, like you are seeing your coach a manager, no, Jose Mourinho. Yeah, because on my game, no, aye akono. Ni time of buy any they will rise be do baby you do in ya no Mourinho is still consistent. What you say?
0: But then no say uhe Mourinho and Spanish La Liga and Casa. E do baby no now her squad AC a kind and your more or ewo bench. See the aim and target of Real Madrid Afino. I'm say a idea yet tough pa because Rudiger to bench player I had tisika 100 million euros plus what the bench a Diomande what the bench na Mbappe jnem na Jubel Hamid jnem Adegule Ebo Vinicius Junior Vavadi De Silva Bernardo Silva
1: yeah.
0: I mean with the teams now say yes Dumfries and so aging him, but I do baby no now. One and Sam, one say, hey, Madrid, if we bear the way as obia would dean will be a gin who dee. A do baby, say, who could see a team man mentally or a tougher, or better Madrid is who.
1: Was a experienced players no more or my drum the ball boy different. And now, who share even a non game no a dim Real Madrid, but one time I'm with the share go no.
0: Yeah.
1: And no thing sometimes no a yes or being experienced players are players or moody.
0: And now bench in the
1: bench no bear rich. Won't because game no ye employer refraining whistle ya employ. And you know say players are will be obi any dream pony so we've got to win. And you know, yeah, there'll be two game no more on him so game ya me quen coach na chair me say me quite A B C D. U corner quay no so a quay ma and you know and no a game nature say Spanish league ni enye easy ma Jose Mourinho because ofi mu ache kakra ofi Spanish league no match wa na wasaba and definitely no ebe take ni some few games and sa we na that firm grip on the Madrid team na ngasa e no a player ba ko a me hu na na no ehmi ni kan Vinicius Junior o hwe ni wasisa yeah o se wasisa
0: so yes that's a junior
1: yeah.
0: New look Vinicius Junior
1: akwa no
0: that's a casa nestela
1: ogusu Oguzu. And you know, we me hun we see hey Vinicius near na wa si sampa I say wa go say I say Ghana ni you know. But ninya no born any fena na yenya I was say Ghana ni. It's Ghana born any fena na yenya e hwe. No Madrid sa game no mu we near the manager because Mourinho e mi coach and abi obe ko bia na mi di nechi but team o ko ya mi di nechi Manchester United because meet me fi Chelsea and Cody Manchester echi no and no Mourinho e mi coach or your coach a o chrewa dia maybe na time no Madrid no o mo bo game bi na o mo ni Barca before game no na won say Pep Guardiola time na o mo ta bo Xavi mu di bo ni two phone bo ba and na Mourinho catch groundsman no mo Bernabeu ni say grass no ma mo twa won say grass no was and all the ball no tools now boy and contempt. Aha, and no catch a groundsman is a mamma to try grasses. Mumma and will limb and your heights be say bear born and move fast, my bass.
0: Because he move fast, I'm be quite
1: yes. Technique all you see and as I game no snow. Bass and me and be show because of Sadia no air. Ni book beer. Watch or no Pep Guardiola or book be on my try I can boom. I'm reading I'm home side and you see who say more no not dream a mudo. And to know you'll be I mean many genuine to know it was a good start from him and then I feel like he has to keep up the momentum of the team and that is what I never meet me account about the English Premier European football at the moment.
0: Okay. Asempa 94.7 FM Patrick Bonney and ni why justice to say I'm on a dear watch along dear ye here any dear cause near ye anche send me call if ye na fe me here if ye ensu a dear no dear and then so kwa me ma a tea phone so update kama pa abu I'm on a dear own
2: I'm on a dear and what was it the entire mem per se I'm a common and idiom penis omomoko
0: we also say what down for JC
2: ano mo mko manim me no se enye se bio gambling bia wo beye wo nchan a no benefit am nya firim Awamono ne di enim. 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Me a me two person ano. Me nsabit ma come dia one day. 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Se community se bi o.
0: Se wa dan for ya o se na tadi.
2: And Alex Aso. Legacy na che boni din.
0: Alex Aso.
2: Former Lagos Cities. Ah o ko Ghost Stars. And then Legacy no and a shame.
0: Na se owan.
2: Sisi adi ofie.
0: Ofie.
2: Eh ofie.
0: Ani apatim ma no.
2: Ah tim no e be pa ma no.
0: E be pa ma no. Asenu amisiya. Ah Richard Akofi.
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2: Hazo folk. I was folk.
0: Ah menen na ti one area. No amisiya no near because me kai ba menen na call Mali.
2: Na wajaya na oda so bo.
0: Obo. Obo. Okay. Obo sibo.
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0: Ah and that's a Ghana den ka watin ni
2: da. Ah ti okwa abrochira o. Go wa.
0: But Abu Huya, Liverpool, they were Musi Bo Matematica.
2: The man when he said Liverpool quite attacking, I'm finishing in it. But so Newcastle for now. Omo, Nyabona, 1, 2, 3, what's it do? Liverpool for the Ponum. And then I'm more problem. No, I know Newcastle for no. Omo recovery near fast, so Mulu Subona. I like this on message in them. But so Mukra born Liverpool and Fabon in them. Anna se oma team eteki control na tu osa lidiwa e ma pressure ba so and is already Liverpool for na omo nyina puko animu no ma jachire the bra born beto Liverpool achi bia no na ato apre e na ma Liverpool sisi ano onya problem be se o calm down no e na adwen se the plan any the game plan o dey ba na no ano dey ba obetumi ateka no goma
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0: okay and ti Liverpool e betumi ateka no so you say or you didn't know dia
2: na gomwa enra games ni biya kukwa si wo EPL ni mno me dia manager yes ha if switch for no I said fata wa shaku wetime kupia wo na watu mienye biya bono so onyambi bwa haya na affecti ya national team no wo se player biya no se mubwa league na o national players na enye bi mwa I na affected him no. But say yes, starting you know, who say? Well, but say party after party, no any bibo, ne biya fatal shaku. Now we call Brandon Thomas Asante, and I say Calibri Renchi no muny bibo na. I na fine. Do say team bit say Coventry, Warren, but unya Ghanaian players na mau mo performing any day. Epe buama national team no akoye na me no ahyase no me di kan ka se Coventry ne die e di se team bi se Beche United enye team hun bi ai di chi wa ono wa babofro ana ni tire enye ye team na wo kwako 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mentality near 12 at times, obebre. And no be an him, sir. Covenant to be bo, but not a likely, sir, omobe lose you. Now, who can be, sir? EPL, okay. And on their fair, oh, we are singing now. But I was a dear Ben, this idea money in Abba. Go more over check EPL now. Me, I dear me, who EPL, no. But in BN, where one we league in a one, a baby. 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
5: 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A beauty because Midiama prepared one of the Omaniako Cup Champions League against Tupu Samazan Englebert. And Chebia, Manchester, September 6th, will be animal. Our TNA, Abeja Ewa. So Midiama, Petro Glimpses, a feat of Champions League. 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He has been the second spell of finals for the club FC Samantas last year. Onya most clean sheet our Ghana Premier League with 17. Afi preseason MC Fay the Mano. Why nice our first 32 minutes you are never known. At the end of this bo anya tonatina mua. So someone just end up from a cover qua. Woman and Timinty and now Bonaparte Kodiko Kosu, Jemu Adiama Richard Apia Piano Barasama, Kankanania Ubra, Samantha Setia, and also nice boss, Bay Papia, Yapimna Sudani, no problem at all for Bayba, Musa Zakaria, Zakaria Musa, experience Ayajma, Tuani Kamariama, Jim Sonu Sonu Afa. Here, any of them between Kweku Osu, Osu Asanibon and the Kofal of the 2 months, Kweku, then your number one officer on the co wins, Nemo Wins Nayana, how about the Yabobon 2 months in tea? Wabobes and Yerumi and Sanye, Ama, La Prussia, and Okobiana, a control, Trona, Yabu and Yamasa, Tiwa Sanimuaba, Jumton, one from Kweku Osu Apa. Kept your side about the Ura Center second channel. Tanibani come and answer that you. Nobody in particular. I'm about to answer that here. And you go kick out your body at here. The Timber Giants. They are still down by the girl to know. Ken Kresi. I run Tanibia, Brian Kinsley, your goal to come and come out of my. The DMA Sporting Club about Ecuador. So, come on, tell us, you're not on the team. I want to come a car. Tiabani come a comedia. Now, Obana Kakuji. Prince Osu. Osu, Germany, Akoma, Osaya. You are German, you are written. Back to Osaya. You are Kakana, Slovani Comedia, Brian, you. Sobana Pianaba, when you're Fatao. Fatao Kankana, Yachio Ramu, Fatao Naba. So, timely intervention from. Okra, where you want to come on your front more? Lucy Mubarak, Edgar Yabonet, your Pian Gamadiabo, Samantas Mantaneba, Rose Rapia, Adia Fra. Now, Samantas Mantana, Woman Pian Kakadiba, Cody Abdulati, Latifa Jamal, back to Abdulati Fubio, Latifa Jamal Yamaka Grosi, Osha Travel and Asadabi Gaypa, Samamane. We go be bar for Midiama, manage Saman. October with the way of the Ipa, Saman manager to call him. No Fabon, no account on that. Both put in a baby plan, no more. When you're going to pass, actually, I didn't go with you. I tell you, I didn't do it. Na fe. Obi pri junior ga chi so awan. San fe ana. Nana kweku. Wono so awan mo. I am your commentator for the afternoon. This is the second game at the St. Jeffords Arena. We are live from the Sempaye FM at the same time, of Royal FM, our St. Kedja, NT. They said, yeah, in our run of St. Kedja, across the nation, the length and breadth of the nation's capital, Sempaye. The Honorable Sir for Life Commentary Award, St. Charles Sports Arena Award, 2026, in St. Jacob, Set Dazi, Etim, Omium, Captain Son of Bridge, Wamium Kama, Anna, and on Sunday, Wadiam Mio Kumakasi Animu Award, as Empire for Mano, Samson, I'm not sure trying to do a Hanuma, Bono, Apim Krasbano, what a strike! Wow! Imanola Noche, thunderbolt, fire, shot from the foot of Imanola Noche. I've seen some unusual luck for the ball to hit the crossbar. Mamma mia! My listeners, we are telling you to, I'm not this short. Was powerful, tenable, fantastic shot from the foot of Savisha Tedman, Emmanuel Anoche. Now, the voices continue on board Kakadi. Oh, she was a supporter of the Kakadi media. I'm not sure I'm a Brian Kinsley Oliver. Kinsley Brian, Albania, Ivan Elstan, Star Prince also, Albania Gabio.
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5: Oh! The Diama Sporting Club are catching the opportunity. Chances are going on begging here.
0: Okay, chances upon chances. Second half. Ewo Pobiman House of Folk against Paul City in Swasa CNT Bekoho na honsu akojika kra e di aba biga laji ewo Royals Asanko and Obutu Summer Boy that is a municipality cup Summer Test 0 Medium 1 and no any dia ekosu enti meko but still 43 minutes Newcastle United 1 Liverpool 0 and no any dear elho anti abu mamim for rem ewo ye teams then super place no more ye and then some hodwa pram pram congress and then swear by counting nano yung rem feeding some na no one ye remuna ye teams super place then no one ya you could tell me
2: gomwa ye teams no mehu so mo ye signing bibri gomwa mide de mi busan se ne papa mu ade because players na omo bebo team kakaraka sa na omumunye dupi no omo aye wo bi o kromo no a so ni magbesime defender anu obi chem United obebo hazo fo gomo a wantumi o but as a signings na eko no hazo fo ku ye signings
0: se nyo bi anu wantumi
2: but we almost understand how we do our boss as is in our
0: season. You know, says he will me.
2: Ah, or says he will know about 11 wonders at chair or boss is in no name.
0: Now, I guess you name the way I know as yet the Dean War, a Betjami United.
2: Go, Mamma, mention now. Sir, I upon me, you
0: be I guess you know, or what did he tell you?
2: Nabano
0: says he be my oba.
2: Bong, and I made you say. Obu on a man, any when you draw between your bottom. Ubetima ya sinus but play ni mwenye dua ubetima uye sinus ni wye no ube bo friendly matches for preparation towards the league no ubetima nya results but ye drew league proper no suwa gomwa ube pia crowd sports stadium no ye house of folk player na crowd na ube babe shia no gomwa ni club side wo nshia bidia ya na di niyo sana ni diya mwye remu mewuse mwye Sani amu ya meni aje pa ya Abdulaziz. 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
5: I think mesha asa my message and can you know snack I had my hat go opportunity awa papa I think Mesha, now it's here to go. Hey, I shall my message. And now I'm a PML Pump City. You're a PML Pump City. No, my sister's first attempt, man. To Pump City. And I'm from Kennedy, you're a free. What do you want to call my friend? I'm jumping on my man. I think Mesha. Yes, you're a free. What do you want to call my friend? Hey, drop boy, Kowaji. What's it, Kowaji? We're here for a command to go to Abdulati. I see you in the club. We're not Tamojima. If I'm from El Pom, we're here for Tamojima. What's so up, Papa? We're not ready. Calibrante. We're here for a command branch. Prince Amebo. We're on the club. Amebo, we're here for a command branch. George Mark, we're here for George. What's it, play in the I think we're not here for the future. George Paco, yes, you have a go kick here for a jar. That's the book. And go to bar, I'm blasting. A pick up one day, get to the podium camera that is massified. A pin one is heavy. I think Mesha, a pin one in a pitch on more. Pin Jeffy, yes, you have a blasting. A pin one of money, go to bar, give it a sofa. Utopa, pin one of commandment here. But I can't, we're on the club one. We jump a commandment heavy. It's so, yes, you have a jar. Number 26
6: Daniel Otay. I'm a number 26 gentleman. Elliot Abote. Daniel Otay out. 46 Elliot Abote. Dancing a brand new Daniel Otay. We can't be a

0: Ebesan akoho nti house of folk phobia never say die until the bones are rotten. 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
0: For say Atletico Madrid 1 VR is 0, 64 minutes, and they are born. Barcelona, game no aye 7:30 p.m. Newcastle United, ni Liverpool, no first up, abene yu ye, 1-0 against Liverpool.
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2: Mr. Abdul Hayati and our team in Kano, and now you may share supporters are I bet you must go and buff them because of here. Now, the one who is Greater Accra Regional Football Association chairman, Mr. Samuel Abubi Aya Kata, I bet you, I want to say, and of the team of Central Region, Mr. Robert Duncan, and also the idea with me, I bet you, I want to know. I don't know when I'm advertised with it. You go, Timmy Yagusuko, MSK, you know, Africa one, Titashi, Taro, Obia, Evanoma, they send you a bit to my queen, I want to say.
0: Okay, international D4. 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
0: 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Unsa na ukọ amono ni a, almost sentence ni live update ni ade no. The headquarters of Ghana Sports here Asampa. Ti live update say we pre-season no. Enu an ye de ma no, but tiwe e mami. Sisia meba tiwe mame meba meko hasu fukaso ye 49 minutes still Newcastle United 1 Liverpool 0 mu yae din no eche ebo meba sisi abedwa fo ha meba meko eye Saban Mohamed ho eneye final day edema Ghana Premier League anase meka se registration no eneye final day no. Especially teams, you know, registration in the so far, saying no ma is a tier place. Ben, I wouldn't say be a last minute on bet me a room. Our teams need been so I say a Brenton, it's the Kwame Poku Kwame Baye and Yibian Ghost Stars. No Kwame Beko and Nasa Kwame Betinefi and now Kotokofu be a last minute come back be Abu be a last minute come back be bet my human.
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0: Okay, Marty. And T, Jue, Miba Zizia, Miba.
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0: trophy. 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And this season, they are not holding back. 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

0: start, and this season they are not holding back. 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

0: 94.7 FM yekojin ka toni ya sanso aba nti but as at now eh 65 minutes Newcastle United 2 Liverpool 1 Liverpool take ano enu 2 minutes kwa na nkofo ne san ekwokwo se second goal ni biem nti eno no no 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
1: agro ne the game na efe otu say Liverpool team na omo bom modern na so Newcastle for na say omo nim de omo ye o park no so
0: I say Liverpool enye say I say Liverpool chiri honye
1: o say unya manager bi na obekita team before a very long time as okwa eya na ever ni say the foundation a orani was so I ma team le bia etimi ade no edu be bia say ti ji se obi odwa oba be som no 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mania mania e din o hwe first na come left back no bo is it Robertson or so e wo ho bon okọ
0: o se Liverpool be brands awanya mo
1: yes
0: Andy Robertson ni
1: Konate said Konate kra
0: any Alexander Todano
1: 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minutes to play and okay. So there's still more time in the game.
0: Okay. And Tiano, I am so become Kofi Ajiman Blackman. I was watching you live. I was here Pig Farm. And he said, one so Eddie Abba. I say, wow, Barry. I was watching you live inside Achim Happy Jha. Hayford Mensa. I say, I'm also enjoying the show. Good afternoon. And Hayford in studio. The Abba sounds not nani. I consume Kojo Chrome. And on so the Abba was live. I was Kojo Chrome. 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
5: kwano ne me di juma
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5: EPL no follow me EPL me follow my aye Liverpool Manchester United Newcastle Tottenham any Arsenal ni ade no omo enu mo mo ye no na e chire mi so e se me kwai Arsenal match
2: go mo so am no me feed information no
5: mama kan se it take in about be say a month now for kwame opare ado onfa the communicating department for house folk onfa
2: enti go mo
5: a month o
2: aha 1 month
5: una on friend onfa
2: yo me my experience be one ho enti o kan anya me ngwa
5: enti un se se ye clubs ne do baby o manya te se un so bia cup man a se cup man a nice obi a obe cup man bia no Oluku okay to what has a folk training at their own training grounds. Into your club, sometimes be why so prepare who ye.
2: What's our prepare?
5: Because me cut last season me drew Sweden Stadium dressing room na nye ba akokra. But two questions get to know so no one see dressing room no no ye ne kama. Who drew one my baby a conference room a press conference ne sa nyuma.
2: Obe wakot na ho. So akwa yen ngomodie sem no
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5: e wo de hin no
2: de o ka se ye league no ye compete with wo de ntia o mo o ka sa
5: ne se enu ni ye league no de compete ni
6: our league is competing with the English Premier League, the Championship League, TikTok, streaming platforms, gaming and every other form of entertainment available on the mobile phone. We are competing with all these platforms. So don't think you are alone. That is why you must do things to attract. Have you seen any butterfly move to any plant without flowers or fruit? So you need to create something to attract them. They don't owe you. We actually have a responsibility towards them. Our league is competing with the English Premier League, the champion.
2: What? Wow, obetifia. There are obviously a fan on a different from the no one can. What's one number which says, Unu will be in the A Digiman and you won't quo. Obi yebi, Usu yebi, but to go back as a be a league, you know, your name is funny, a pet, a be English on Tiasia ye. The German can't sample be a mono. Or say, and you won't quo now with Digiman. Na only a more mooted you maybe to say EPL, La Liga, Bundesliga, and a Digiman. And this one year, dear, be attractive will be a. Would the enemy cut down? Busa sa waka se TikTok flyers ni adi ano. Gomwa, EPL da benwa wu se bidin nan Facebook ni adi. Uhubi. Ana team no kwa an official page kwa wazi wa feed information ni kwa.
5: Osi uhubi wa Facebook ni.
2: Wa mboli ya uhubi. Uhubi ya highlight ano. Team beyond ni highlight ni betuo. Ama ni supporters. Busa yengu wazi wa mwye.
5: Uwa mwye.
2: Gomwa uhubi. dey defend every go any na your team we dey emyanka na defend
5: me hwe sisi na me wo me wo woni ba bi akoyi
2: team a otimi ye bi team a otimi ye bi eya me dia ma
5: won se wo se bi no woni ba bi akoyi has of line up that was x phobia hashtag never see we never see die a has of social media it is there ome ko pa comedy ma de obo no some artists me call e ho woni ya hwini ye be ya dwin se say media no social media and other platforms no adoso but maybe a twema na park here my house ne kotoko 9 o'clock any 10 o'clock no do GBC alone but any anya bebre o but because of no maybe ntina me catch o say obi prefer say e bi obekwakot na sport na tade anya fi to what EPL match obegine ni I spend over maybe about 300 to 500 Ghana in the Obeko.
2: Goma.
5: Then sir, Obeko cost spending and in the lorry fare in the BB 200 Ghana cedis. So Okwa cross post him. No Obeko no what swim obe wura ho na honye.
2: Mhm.
5: Baby Obeko cost na no ehonye. Ye be wi echi ni choboy, we so mempene. O dia ze.
2: Mhm.
5: Mempene na bi antokwane sa nyoma ni
2: ade. Me da se.
5: See anya the venue no very favorable for a year supporter.
2: Mhm.
5: And na obi o person ko have fun. I was stadium wa, and that's the reason why main care about the FA alone.
2: But
5: the ministry.
2: Who na obey? Who should na obey in Shadie? Edi ama clubs no. FA who na also obey in Shadie?
5: Ana me catch us say asim na waka no. Who's the minister? Asim waka. Minister di Campbell. So who's the member of Congress? Nibi.
2: Uko
5: bi. Uh-huh. Waba ne di. Uh-huh. Ne on fan cha omu.
2: Uh-huh. Ndi busa omu busa se. Was it Diana FF one in ya be attractive to a man for my leg? No, Diana Omonia. What's a make us from Mukomango Chakio?
5: So,
2: Omuka Chakisikache.
5: Abuti, so when you talk about the Effie, the Effie, no. So, wouldn't now there be also Effie, no Effie, Effie, and baby, you know, Effie, no way, why you say Ketokunqua has a come. Kotoko ka
2: say football association.
5: Something I can say, as some na minister kind of. If you say a training grounds are, this are Kotoko coach in a bayano. Or say baby and the boys in the training name, pitches a training will grow them. Or
2: say the edible crum, I just said the training
5: and the idea.
2: I have football for no, and to run a football and him
5: pitches.
2: Who knows all that? Bad
5: Prince, what team over the pitches near to almost who almost a pitches who almost trouble.
2: Goma. Once you have approved sentence, baby, bear 14, and you have approved so met my body. No, Goma, who will come not pitch in a genus for Bobo and your papa?
7: Simple FM.
2: Coach was a brebiano. Your coach is level Kroman or Mano, and it won't be DNA as some kind of mutiny. Well, coach and more do, and by an always a bogger. On the same day, you offering what teach me home to do the old in the machine singing room. The level of coaching, any team of Okurano, our Basso Kotokonumu or whom baby are Ghana titrum baby a boy bo, but say, and papa, or no penny coach with my children is Yaka. Who Ghana, now your coach, now could be one no has your baby training, and yet, and not quite that your baby training, and ya, go more go for the pamon. Well, go ahead and think like okay, say baby, boy, boy, and your papa. No, if you want to tag me, say, obey my FF for not telling them and if you come up. Nessa, I'm person which is, oh, your coach, no, no, no, Juma, Uba Kruma, won't be yet. But what, Miss Omonto football, man, in your fair.
5: My main can't say me, or Manchester City, on social media. Where any camera no crime in the bed today? Antoine Semenoya, DB, in after match, no. I'm winning 2-1. Or the ne just look at the idea. Or the Kuma Minka saw a Ghanaian. On say guy no name or name. Oh, small boys, but Bakunisa.
2: Ketuano.
5: Or a black. And I'm 20 and you're the Jesse Nukoma. On so I did Jesse Nukoma and a boy
2: named
5: Omida. I want to say that is a. These are certain things that encourage you. Encourage you and Kora Nasa, a man for Copac. So,
2: Fakotokone has a Jesse Coche.
5: We just know above your bed.
2: Fakotokone has a Jesse Fakoche.
5: Patrick Brem. 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
2: atin je kwaku steven ana
5: dabi olele olele was the goalkeeper for great olympics and that was the second leg and the man park here man has to focus again get Olympics.
2: And che recently
5: am only in retirement in the get Olympics.
2: Na nyo no a.
5: Na bi go and check. Only momo ye that high. Me am a boss Kofi Asabra kwa ba ti Obama. That time only in that go po nim and the man
2: and aha and the busa say hype na kwa ya no. And your personality hype na.
5: No.
2: Mami che. As a mo jam be boy Lagos City here.
5: That bi only labor and no nine to
2: say. Messi, as a major me boy, Lagos cities, ni and Shagomwa, and profound and twenty any year.
5: Yabutre. Lagos cities for Omokofas at our limit now.
2: And I'm just set all along Mokofire. On our bomb music show, more football show. Anna, Uba Bonimina Sariacono, Diana Akawaya Bayano, and a football. Now, Obama say,
5: but not only the only one that go upon to say a bepono, only Lemkoy, or my boy Yonko. On another go upon him.
2: This I'm checking because I go on because I'm an unnetted and says I go. So much I'm making.
5: Because but I'm an unnetted and say go now. On the lane and a goalkeeper, Richard Kinsey and the goalkeeper strain and the man has a book. On another goalkeeper, the man get Olympics.
2: Who is a trainer and I say a goalkeeper?
5: I'm a goalkeeper.
2: Actually, my son, you go much. Let me
5: check
2: it. I'm checking at the hype on the air. A cause was out to the more hype at the animal choir. And this a mood dissection advertising in one go more at the co betting profonia on my finding as at your mutum.
5: I mean, so Yakum more wrong or blessed memory. Brickumas and I will brickum. No, I DBOA. See, be true, Abia Tazzy. I won a. And for the said dwells and Nancy be our name, Kotokwa na house and Nancy. I mean, any team be a Premier League, you know. Obeco media will break house to house and as a media station to station. No, my way, my members or Moko and watching in so Yakum Moro, Omo Free, Sunyani Media, I mean, Timwa, Omo Ewo Sunyani, Ewo Domani, a Yinina, Omo Yina ba Yakubu makes you. 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
2: nti se wo wo soro no wo kwa ho nti de wo soro na wo se wo show mo sa de ne mu nkoton
5: Patrick Bremoy
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1: Go on, Ghana Premier League in the SA, CV DH Rini, a home seminar, a Dawson, because I dear one for like a CDA will be Giano and I'll be trapped. And you know, media, me, Bibia Mete, my co stadium several times, my co, and maybe I may call if anything, they will. Not dreams or mobile mo games or the owner may call the who same correct game. Me call ya, dear Mimi, who and many angel. And many angel who no number 70 soon born a ball the GFA president. Because now me feel say, ni na our stake or if anything, dreams FC mo at the time. So, me call who the owner, I name fair. The reason I now make I say, I name fair, ni say, once I do the war. Stadium no view ni efepa ewo people so
5: very nice
1: view and tina me bisa me won say adena like nipa dase ni ye bibi fo anga sa no ye ye en ho sa say even at the time dreams e bo sa e bo ni league matches so de uno adena omuntimi pe investor my 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And to me ko hu e mi si no park we nya dey also bo football also. But we playing Ghana football there. And asani ma we nya an e ma me say mi di bo mi do ball no. Enti na meet me call here. E ko hwe fi Accra. E ko dey ko hwe sa game no. But obi a onon pe ball no. Utwi ni di we chi no ko hu kra na enya ni fenti e chinaye de onko. Ebia ni kaswa tuba park here wo ho. Because she dreams in house of folk, and maybe oh, and game no nesso. Me ko e me do ha me say me ko me say cars and kofu di abani ama park o lorry kwa no hu sa. Enti no baby obe fa kra so wa ko do stadium kwa e ya sem. Me wi ya me ra stadium me name akura small girl na e ko e do on we ra stadium no mo say.
7: Asem.
1: Baby e bet na kra aye din ama for titi baby na me ah me share park na me say enti hana. Yet me I'm making sure say Embo Ghana Premier League was a park way so ana. I was really disappointed. And yet, you see, and you know, me no Ghana football no and won't sem no won't me for blame ni mani pa bako. Say yet ya bote man ye see ye de me African games will say then ya fa hu. Ah, e bet me a bobo crow. Then and I say siano, minister say ye per se says stadium. You get it. I think like last 3 weeks, maybe me small boys, but most of them go stadium. Do amu be da. And I'm in your moko. And I'm in say game. She a game be anko so. You run inside and me coach your stadium no. And now Usher stadium no see it. And now need massive innovation. It does say bubu stadium ne sini fufro ya cross post ni omno and I say massive renovation or say koso e was stadium but it's your sir e be pass no e nya calf games ne we say e bo na e bo na anaju because uko bo ni daytime a camera officials no me ba o me hu problem e wo ho ntino I say me no u person o kasa I say u expose ni ama bebre but e was say e hye ni ye taxes a yetua no yetua se yen fa 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because I mean football no scan na any hwehwe and he say ye the sky shame so we need Ghana Premier League we na say scan no akosro a e be do omo asisa 1 million no local room any sa bonus isa omo tu 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
5: yeah Avenue 2
1: 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Or bet me, I guess I know. Nina a bundle, set bundle na or the idea. And our pound or hell has.
5: I mean, yes, opa. Or bet to see the man.
1: Yes. Because we product nene minister no me ni insema okan me ni jipa mi tie na o se ene de me I say me kasa tintin me ni mu na kasa and me pe ade o ye sometimes no or say you call a spade ubenye obi a obeka ne buso asem a che because o se adien eye yie and see o kasa e kan ni amegum no se obi ba stadium a play abi ne ba be hwe no Eh, asemo bisa e omu nyo omu tio, nobody could answer that question. It was rhetorical, he wasn't demanding answer from them, but obien timi mano answer, because Ghana Premier League, uko hasa, one player ben na kwa kwa tinasi so kwa kwa kwa kwa hasu fuk. 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All the clubs, ye ni gem, ye ni player bia, oye exciting, across the Ghana Premier League. One player bia ami hun, is it Tompo? Or boy, is it Brekum, Chelsea or so, Bechem or so, Kofi Tompo or so, midfielder be very fine footballer. Promotion be ne yeah man. You get it? And you know, sometimes you know, I say yes, yes, a league because I know na product. Minyon kumbi obe catch or say no on pay European football because if footwa wo ma bro for no munte. Omo ni oni anti, I say ma wo this guy no. Oh no anti, but I ain't confident. The new money waha. The obe can be ano so muti. And to ano pe local football no. And I think so. Oh yeah, right. But who kasa every day? Na man for M five footu in film. The all cana see it here, see it here. And I say unye she. So maybe if you say league never be sure see no. Or say emia eni. Obia eni emia eni. Across sports stadium, yen see see man inye fe. Ushwe tema sports stadium my woho. Ya shwe tema sports stadium ama na pro. Ama se se atema New Town, AstroTurf, suna yekwa ko bo Premier League nini ama. Which is no, enye nice. Because uti mi fi tema Community One. Na ube pan huwa. Ako ako fa beach, tema New, reference, Harbour Road. Sa anu ako ako PO, New Town. Na ako shwe Ghana Premier League. Abroa tema sports stadium. Assassinate Dahoka Kraka. It was center of the town. Yasha Tema Stadium yet me nye ni ye. Oh, and to say yes she ni amanu na league next e shas ya. A month won't mean bra stadium and meshe bo. And no na ye den ye num win ye advocate a man for the GFA say on fan shape. But media
5: 90+6 Newcastle United 2 Liverpool 1 penalty incident. Va no be dia na se onye. No dia Liverpool bet me say. Ebre and a bitch there. Nti, when it a whole commentary within bear 1 minute. Ye ever buy a dear, and but a whole commentary, Nafi, a son swabber, Nafi, Yahweh, mean new dear. Patrick, a woman says, Liverpool, a point to Hannah.
1: Say, I mean, born or mobile, and you know, say, a queen, I never down and say, or so near point, or so near, because, Liverpool, I say, second half, no, our bomb on, like, our bomb on. Oh, I quite say, two teams in your balance game. And he said, automatic corner.
5: So, yes, the penalty had been awarded. Penalty. Last five penalties for Sebo's life. What's in you now? Indeed, say, and you obey me as a na. Say, 97. Newcastle United 2, Liverpool 1. 98, Newcastle United 2, Liverpool 1. And now, you will mean 98+5. And you 2-1 in favor of Newcastle United. In the 98+9, Newcastle United 2, Liverpool 2. Now, Sebo's life, or catch Liverpool, Newcastle United.
2: $38,000
5: Dear Obedi, best player with Premier League in Benya $5,000.
2: And go for him, we are football. No, Omo, we are football. No, Momo, football. No,
5: and best go, best coach, and so Ebenya $5,000.
2: Go, Momo, we are for football. No, Casano, Moyo, no, Momo, football. No, identity now, product now, young Wajumano, and on F. Now, what can be on Mukwe, no one month, and Ukrainian, and you are Mantini.
5: Now, who will be over here?
2: Yeah, and you are Mantini.
5: That may be such a who will be over here.
2: Said the no. The any will be no.
5: To say the old Kenya, what you say, maybe such a you will be over here.
2: Now, we are maybe Angie, as a chairman, I break it breaking it down. I didn't know for boom, mamma. Na any shabby singing crying. Obia Coba ball or any 1 month. 1 month a cow, a quantity, $38,000. Where extending 1 month. No, be able to Ghana League. I call you away so. Oh, you know, Renia. Best player was a $5,000. And there's a Madian Aguana Moyer Pamompe.
0: Mammy, read the messages, Kaka. Way or see him. Has a folk way. There's a phobia and Timmy Winnie in this tournament. No, the amount fans in him. Or see the playing pattern of the Phobia boys against Port City wasn't up to standards. They should lift up their game before the league commences. From Simon Kesi, Tema Community 1, size 16, and Anonso Ode Abba. Wensu Edieni, hey, Mami Henka, lawyer message, you can make a kind message for from. Or see Gomwa, I am lawyer, or da Gomwa, tell Abu to stop making that comment about our striker. Or see, is he know his age? Okay, or see, we need the age and I have to focus striker. And now I'm
2: more as
0: a
2: wood ye, and I'll bet you,
0: John, thank you, I'm
2: more. I'll bet you, hold on, yeah, wood ye.
0: Inti no. Hey, Joe, I'm mommy way from yeah Akunta Joe. Mary, where the I Akunta Joe the unti bonito Joe the ama on or the ama okay. Or see happy birthday to Mrs. Dorothy Kunadu of Oslo. Norway and Owo Auntie Mrs. Dorothy Kunadu and your birthday. Happy birthday to you from Akunta Joe. And Ebuchirin Komo Timnina. God bless you so much. Nami Enkahu Nafi Unchidao. Inti eno any dear abanisa and se way if you huntentema titel. Na ye kwen milk. Liverpool came na ba na wie ye e wo St James Park. Newcastle United 2 Liverpool 2 eno ene de course e ho but enche
5: meko sabana so na fi wako ti be 5 minutes bio. Abu eh Patrick fancy ento
1: Tino ye league ni de ye de se ye ti o ye be body rule no e ba e be e na ye de ye hwe nim se on be o muni amaye. Think like can say stadium pitcher or my training was soon in your mind idea. No crown or canoe, but service sometimes no, they pay the old canoe cratcher and Iana on pay or be said be out training throw. Ball I a boy said over move be passer, pass ni be measured, born be nanti pepper a corner. This a pitch near fine. And you know, may the amount is say or say, yeah, because your football no talent to apa and see, yeah, me, yeah, Nina. Yen fa ye kan ye hun boom na ye mag league no enye krabehwe na GFA no ejuma dan no so no eso enti no obo no modern yesu ebe support ne kakra
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7: bibia boko na sai non fi na oka na se developmental fi
0: me pani nyina o ni me no nyina because we top note we are you why you want to say a dio mande no sika ne so pa
7: I dey say sika we say fgs wo balance say awu person ba pupu balaba
0: oh and Collins die won say Michel no congress you me so say oba
7: la wa ka sha chali say o mo beto ye no balance we no o mu tia e ti o hwe sika foto lo yi kaka papa
0: o Henry mom dia me ni Henry aka president kwan so me na aka nti aka Collins nko anti me na de be kan afi ni nyina almost ni nyina ba kama
7: eh the Collins dead dia ni dia e be ti ba ba de say banu kwa me tura kaso no tia
0: Hey, David, and a president of Cuba, I won't even get to so, House of Folk at 12 years, Kotoko at 12 years now, my dear, my 12 years now. Dreams if for so do oblast, or my 12 years, and then a deadline.
7: Well, and then, yeah, make us say, deals no more by a day. Now, Oceano, pardon me, the story about Cuba, I said, and I found your point. A year, former Heart of Lions striker, no, which you pay Echo Bobo. Our Cambodia. Now, all returning, you know, the agent, you know, I did not offer half Kotoko, any Indiana. Agent in Diama half Kotoko, any Indiana. Now the agent in can Nani say, I'm going to be up with the umbrella to play another mom. It's from now to 11:59, yeah, one of these teams will come. Now, we say, Diana, the end, they need to play as a top home. I tap a Kuba Toast here. It will be a short say, Diana, a push, but I have to focus on so attacking with John Njiaba. But Frankie Budaduku already, or Hamza, Mauli Wayoko. And still, I was so much to be fear upon my attacking side. No, it is all hard working. I hear that Kwame Opon will team one. I hear that for anti. When a player by Kwame team to you, now, I say boy with Dominic Nzumbila.
0: Dominic Nzumbila.
7: Aha. Aha.
0: Okay.
7: Now, Nzumbila on Komaba. Also, Ofi Akalai on 2023-24. Oko UA, so could see Akai. And Oko two seasons in here. After UA, you know, Asaba Ghana, you. I mean, look at a Diana Peno, a free agent. Now, a Diana super so many are granted, maybe see a come on. I'm in a casa in Dia, and Dia, I'm in a casa. Says, and don't be a repenny, I do see a come on one. I'm coming by Japan. This is a conversation. I want why you would follow. And see, a tough conversation. I don't know, of course, MC, you're going to that. Now, apart from that, you know, there's another move. Ebe tumi see him be a Bismarck enim. Na Bismarck no kai out of Lions left back no.
0: Out of Lions to out of Lions me boy.
7: Yes. Left back no. It will come. And also me no catch a Diana for Arsenal so me do my see ya. Tabrante no coin so a or come do ma ko wie ni jail. With a Diana. Internet say Bismarck. And so be tumi akọ akosi akan. And your mom. Now, what do you say? Already, Kotoko deals need a more day. Now, turn on Mutos is a matter from Burkina, Morocco, Omata, Kopie, Ivory Coast. Now, Solomon Unso Asa. Solomon Unso Asa. Now, or Cameroonian attacker, or Cameroon national team, nuclear from under 20. And today, just from the youth football, no one knows about Cameroon. Mino Kase Wasanya Makotoko Solomon Unso Asa Ono Asanya Masanti Kotokwa Yebabe who a Cameroonian player so be see a kinda momo. Already you announced Abdul Wadi Murad from Morocco Ono Asani 3 year contract. Na this is a vantage no above no power guma or Babe Bogana 3 years was 3 years.
0: Goalkeeper and striker.
7: Aye, goalkeeper Abdul Wadi Murad. Our Bob one home papa. And Tiabesha Murad the lad Dari. Murad the lad Dari. There's a 3 goalkeepers in now for so every three for one position. I was anti-Kotoko team. And then Kotoko deals need be a Nikapa. Now, deals are Kotoko Ayenibi. I am Kofuoka said deals need be a shape. Foreign deals new home. Foreign players new woman ebili and me baba mo so dia ma na fi wo hu se afi we kotoko so so si market no mu no obeto ato a baba si akan the lad Ibrahim are returning back yima no mama aba Kofi Marius 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
0: Okay.
7: Enda. 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
0: Na Company House ne betimi aye exclusive signing bia na Gold Stars ne Kwame Poku no. Ese ekoti sen.
7: Kwame Poku ni Gold Stars. Obi offer na ma Kwame o. Na em se Kwame slow down or show other deal bi. Nti GNM be ye no. Kwame end slow down kakra. But yeah, about 12, you know, Gold Stars Kwame bit miss. In Zombila, a Diana bit miss. Nana Kwame upon Kotoko has a Diana bit miss. Inti a year over, cra. A year over. Inti Gold Stars a four, pretty papa papa. Almost so many Kwame Poko movie, and I'm the Kwame Pokunso, a monitor contract, you know. Often, the only dear man, I can say Kwame depend on the paper, be Sisukeke. Tieni Nayawa, Chim, when you chance a Kwame best signing.
0: Okay. Saman. And you may me that say in becosua keep update and nothing for the becosua follow nothing and hold the BC and you may nice 12 PM me na me free hand more amenda. I mean you didn't cut a na for your hundred way and no more.
7: Now okay, I say you to offer two players in co has not see you no limit your players in court.
0: Oh, in can I say Abu, I'm kakra.
7: I na mo na mo top players na wa yana.
0: Ah, George for see here. Ma ho pa. Okay, enti Saman. That's it. Without saying Yamin Chidao.
7: Without saying.
0: Asampa 94.7 FM, Mohamed Saban, Ghana Football Association, statistician, and a tin, and kind of Trump face in Nina, no one could turn into house, dear Cotoco, dear Ninano, and or the Amayano. 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Into you'll be a wedding field doing what you're copying a year dresser and num from 18 years to 35 years. And one is over register. The next edition of Asempa Star. Maybe I'm sweating me a queen. I said, the next Asempa Star. No, say, be a person, your presenter, commentary, and news, entertainment. So, be to me who's to report, radio person. Be a damn so bombarding. Se empono wankasa obe record video kakrebi now the abba ewo 0531 003813 na fi we keep you updated na bibi anso se kama pasi ane se requirement with the unia from 18 to 35 years kompu Ghana Womo Adaroma. The next Asempa Star 2026 and Ebasu. 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There's a name. Batmamo. 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
1: 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the banis this fielder and for me players are yet to say omo ko up and down we ko ani ni amano I mean ninya no is for the benefit of the Ghana Premier League the fact say teams ni be so omo sign 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Omo fa players if he other parts of the world eba kumasi asante kotoko. 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Obviously no ubenya followers bi if he those countries ombe follow kumasi asante kotoko yes our club no. So kotoko mi bo ma basuni omo signing sa ya omo ye. It is very very good and then mi bo I hope most of the clubs in Ghana will also do same because ni media mimi use Ghanaian footballers na boys ni be brain na e very lazy enti no se unya players 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they will fall on. And to me, we want to know so more than clubs. No, this can shape boys no more because boys no more need their some. You know, more from Bobo. And to me, they may bump by. Toby Afede, me and me crew need Toby. He's doing a very great job with House of Oak. Players no sign on more. We bring any on musicano. And now, come as a top player or this or show me ye. Media masu a play ni rule. And to a Diana other clubs. No, they should put their heads together. Now, boys no more show me ye na Ghana Premier League. No, and yet. Because a product na no na e de e wo wa say nya e ni ya e be ku ya ma e me nya be ma e bobo na say ade chi na onfa phone in frame say me to boot man na me so ma me na sum je dia ye medjuma ana say kakra mi wo me sum ni be show bi enti no all me feel say bibia ye okay enti no omo mi omo ni
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0: Marty.
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2: 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Now, GPN and the Benny started.
0: GPN is starting next 2 weeks. On the 4th.
2: And,
0: and Democracy Cup. Yeah, Democracy Cup. Aye. 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
3: Amen.
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3: Then I said, my book, Bukakra, phobia,
0: and also a report no mumma so be any park and I'm a bomb bua another day.
3: Oh, I mean, and I make a one to my
0: say. But I be a woody and now, but my wouldn't I mean beside woody and now, but my wouldn't I mean besides a noana. Oh. hey, Miss O, we didn't have a break yourself free.
4: Kumwaga, Madisha.
0: Yes, sir.
4: Ah, your friend Isaac, you don't have a friend of Kotoko, free car, so we touch it to peace town.
0: Mbacho, meet you.
4: And I didn't know, and you know, Nini and Mabo Jumapa. Namakia Mosaba, the Biovia, and I'm a maniadi, the Hell Kotoko, Panisha, and one. I feel Yadoko in last season, Kotoko Mayola, Kotoko Pabo Bolly, we need to be a last season and to name Piocasua. And the Afuidia and Bompire said, Pedia Bofono to Timamano. I feel Yadoko in Impa, Bumaum and children to ask Medazi.
0: Okay, Minsu Medazi, sir, and Unsu Waba. I do, dear Abbe Abbe Piemo, aha, Ea Sempa 94.7 FM, Gusua, Tinkunyasu Naja. 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
13: 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Say, I'm from Kwesi Kamebwani in Venue Projects. Inti, Omanpeni Mami Kwaima, you rule out a private sector model. Say, Ankron Crown, you see Kamebwani, you know, you know, say, you know, potential buyers now on mortgage, a buying in Sika, not private developer, and so on in Sika. Now, buying and sell, call risk of a branching, but buying Sika, and so on, you know, and no, and now, you to me, you're signing. Contract number private sector contractor no before I'm saying before December contractor no call out fear see a year juma and sana e fear but no na all fear see a year juma it's a big to near man or mushima or see a year she's a game a katakata near masu
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13: 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And no, Nancy or Moya, I want say, a home Akoba, Akasa, Akasa, no, I say, no. But it was a similar model, say, yeah, the private sector pre-financing, and a bay and sana, TDC, and as a potential buyers, no, are off taking from home. In the assembly, and a tough abonny, say, a banner, say, or mining projects, a whole row, say, and yet the BNI, a budget 12 feet go for home. MPP, yeah, yeah, yeah, yeah, the private sector participation, a PCK. If you are in Kwan home, it will a lot of these public projects. Ma, now, my precious one man better on mine is super great. Been a air swapper, a war, a sagging one, a shaming Christ or my penny, any adjuma, a juma, or to us.
12: Ora kwajo pon koma ene ena yete ye no
8: 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bandas anyway, and then one of them, and your sister, ya, ya, the thing I'm a maki kabumwa, when I'll crown them. Now, one more, I am you know, ma'am, a year Ghana National Association of Aya Traditional Healers. Penny Power Triano, Aya Nana, a year, Supi, Adewu, or Tosimino, Nanakasa, Wakasaya, a year, Ekoforidia, Wabra, Aja, Wadin, Tatira, Ekwama, or more, ya, you drone, and not yet to be what I said to you, you are born him. And if you say, so yam your yapan, one fee was here. Well, be also yam your yam than the sent in Nate, one more fee, one more send, one more fee. One more say, one more two from a good deal or may move, say, one more minimum say, hey, a day, a day, and that's not all. One more say, you man, the son, Sam. A quiet blue to a ho, and one more says, a quiet old memory, you know, and swan, and almost Sunday over a young man, and one, and son of a year drop and depend on, and swan, so say to them, and you meaning in a yabas and the sent what they are disrade, a quaman penny for saying, when we are, you sua, and sua, and eh, a quiet blue to one shall more home by your yasa, dear, and raya, sir, can't it a pie, you drop pie, you bring up your memory, dear, I be turn hour.
14: Yes, I'll be. Then two wood temp the Iranian group. I have come over to know. You have a safe with it. Yes, Osha, don't worry. Make up some chance here. Who will sue out for the Otusa? Who is that? Oh, yes, yeah. The whole world, you know, America for and it's good power with the Otusis. Yeah, and so, come see the whole. Who should say? Well, first, I say, I didn't Ghana to sit in. I didn't use it. I say, I didn't say. Forest, you know, I say, in the Sabbath, all map for the phone and Quam America. No good, see your queen, or first I would too. Them say, and so with you, and so forest. Yes, I'm from Brady Ghana. Yes, I'll be to the roof. When you're my own, I answer you, I say, you are.
8: Yo, Eti, Penguin, I tell you, I Nana, Supi, at the war, tossing you, and one or an open in power, Ghana National Association of Air Traditional Healers. But what down one who December, dear to Ghana, a band is empenning phobia, walk with him, a war, a year is in region, and one more soccer set, they will say, dear, a one penny canon, one more can be a social sunset, and we drop power, can't it prepare, we drop power, Kumurum, Quartete, first pair, champon. 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
19: 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If you know the better, say, on the 2 hours if you are the Galancia, you couldn't go in the beginning of the year. Entry Wagana, or not the same Pegalancia, and yes, you, idiot cooking, and I'm the same. On the 2 hours, Dukuduku, you call a crabbing. I go to the answer, Missy Tikra, who's also Kusu, a friend said, you would be Basco Crano.
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2: 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Debiana say it me a ka and some and stretch a teacher for no abde papa a waso. Sn se be a dear huna. Se be an teacher in kwa yeni ya see a fa nyansa kwan so and wamakasa. Na a bebwa. 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A sustainability initiative is not much about money. Because say no, and yes kapi na umu here. A manwa no ho up no ho ubi na fa honka. 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
24: 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Technology now happened, and yes, you can pictures in quoi, and a whole lot of things.
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25: we are in
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child of God to serve. Anybody can make a puppy, but it takes a man to raise a child. Anybody can be rich, but it takes a holy Christian to share what they have. Don't give people credit just because they got something, but you ought to praise God if they know how to give something, how to do something, and how to help. If I can help somebody as I pass along, my living will not be in. Yeah. Will not give you protection and coverage when you are not bringing fairness and productivity to black people. I hate to hear you say, why are you talking about Condoleezza? Why are you talking about Colin? We have a reason to criticize them and to criticize them publicly. They are in public life and they must accept public responsibility for the policies that they are perpetuating against black people. We can't just let them. Can you imagine the effrontery of a Jew appointed by the president being against Israel? If the Jews don't take it, why do you expect us to take it when we have black leaders that are in high places working mess against black people and we're not to say anything about it? What's wrong with y'all? We're supposed to cuddle them just because they're black? Sin is sin, whether it's black or white.

Good evening and praise the Lord to you all, our children, listeners, followers, people of God, the kingdom. We say good evening to you all. This is Kingdom Matters Live on Asempa 94.7 FM. And my name is Reverend Jonathan Y.D. Blay. I'll be with you from now to 8:30 by the grace of God. Oh yes, we speak to the stronghold that be broken, that the powers of darkness, you have to flee. We speak to this nation. We speak to Ghana. That kingdom is coming. Kingdom is coming. Kingdom is coming to you. Praise the Lord. Every kingdom, every altar against our nation, flee in the name of Jesus. And then you're ready. As usual, my special guest, Pastor Richard, is already in the house. Also for Richard, I tell you, Samson, if you name, also for Dumpty, I will be kaya home. Now, if Evangelist Kakari, also I be kaya home. And now, you may die no. I yes, son, kra. If you say, "Namam," you know, I be kaya home. Also, it is very, very important. On here, pa. What is a soft chirabusum say? Yesu cranio, Yesu story, and a fake. What is a was he heavy be in you? What is a was he hell be in you? No, my dad and Nipache. Hey, a soft chirabusum. A soft Andrews. Chirabusum. Was he heavy be in you? And a hell be in you. Jesus story is fake. There is nothing like Jesus. Wow. And because of that, he don't believe in Jesus anymore. So it's part of our discussion tonight. Saran Sona. Yeshe and Paibo. We want to be ascending me. From Ben Edifasu Bon Pai. Modalities Ben Edifasu Edi Bon Pai. Then Paibo is our family. Oh, Asempa 94.7 FM. 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Hell biye niho. Le Yesu story nukwa eye fake. For that matter, he's no longer a pastor for Jesus Christ. Let's discuss one.

0: right, asampa 94.7 said me catch on yebre na so ye she ejuma die na so ya sha ase kura deda be den the Reverend Jonathan YD Blay and enyumre ye hwe nsam na edosum edosu pa ba ye be boy home dey say 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I was a weird comb. Aha, inti yebeche. And then you're live on Kingdom Matters as a 94.7 FM. And then some of you very controversial, except Achimota Forest. The Anna, I saw for the Buffono. The Akin, you know, a very controversial, controversy and controversial topics. Internet, you're stay with us. 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For only you be Nakachreno. Se asofo na tenase this is Kingdom Matters live on Asempa 94.7 FM and the Reverend Jonathan YD Blay me na me di jumade hu chame na ewrade ena me so na ye fa so na ye di abro na wo so osua bibi afri 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Afe yashe, formula, yedi bompaya, se formula ben, ana ubompaya nyami, otie wompaya bo. This and many more, on Asempa 94.7 FM. Medende, Reverend Jonathan Y.D. Blay. Ene nyumre, ahaba yeshipa, ma yankomra. I said, I'm a kind of yes, Tatiano, no, yes, yes, yes. And you bet to me the message about 02445311172. My mama, also Richard Akwaba, also for Richard Akwaba.
1: Yeah, yeah.
0: Bibi Abako, yeah. You look so good, you look so good, handsome.
1: Thank you. Yeah,
0: I see. My friend said, I'm a friend of Richard. I'm a man of Kakra. What? Okay, we are not assembling a baby. All right, right, Asamfa 94.7 FM. My big brother, yourself, Richard, and now, Otien in Kano, and then you're aha, but you said, I'm a car, was it mammy call, Tim in call? But we are about the application of them. David Minko, we saw your bar for application, bre Mimiana. May vetu, naha, Namaja say, who fall into me, dear, we are not me, one mammy, years of mammy, no, so I am here. Oh, pass it, the Anna and the HSA, Yastatia can was empty for application, Bremmy, was 0244-531172. Me say for application, bra. I unim application ko wo your bank wa de befa wo secretary enti for application ni bra asampa 94.7 FM Samson the controversial man evangelist kakari my money deal by force evangelist akwaba
2: also from Jesus Oburu
0: hey Charlie why a guy you just say what Charlie what Charlie what tade na ada wo share na wo ya bo mu ana e match to e match pop pop oh Charlie wife.
2: So we bring some say fashion designer.
0: So,
2: me no dey.
0: Say please order na me. Say design be my. Wait, Charlie, where dey for? Nice pa fatal. You
1: see order
2: your kind.
0: You were kind of. Okay. Oh my, so in fact your outfit is look good. And the channel. And the channel match pop pop pop. Good. All right. Auntie, o yere mami mbona ba so Okunu wife papa papa.
2: That's right. I see them in it. My date,
0: sir. All right. Asampa 94.7. Sansino, also for them, Tiabua, the senior man himself, yeah. The experienced man himself, the man who knows so much about governance is here. Also for them, Tiabua, Pacha Wakwaba.
3: Yeah,
0: Bibi Abo called here.
3: Yeah, fine.
0: Yeah, then you're me. I see. Now, sorry, Nibus, you're for him to say.
3: I was here for him, yeah. And Kualanuna, Omuko, Akwama Kakra.
0: Oh, all right.
3: To know. I
0: if you are doing
3: Masumi Abdumu,
0: me so dey my boss of mami ashe my journey jano kura ka ono kola no ofi. It is of mami where there unku aso asend you ano nyame nka ho asampa 94.7 FM. All right, and then you mrino said I make kind so for chira bosom yeme. Okay, my yesha asem fi ona as we prepare to call the chairman of the pastors association. Our Chimata Forest, near Jose and Sabekana, now a train the echo so our Chimata Forest from one city to 10 city. No, am I more insight and more information about that and what they are doing towards that? If you say in TI attendance and Crophobi Brain, I complaining with that levy now, Omuji, our Chimata Forest, you know. But also for Richard,
1: yeah,
0: what also for Chirabosum and the woman, Swana.
1: Yeah. So for me, that's it. Me chie a tearful son, you know.
0: Good.
1: Yeah, me chie my team, I can't be in so well. Facebook, you know, you can't come. And strangely enough, no, first part, there, no, my channel. First part, no, or the years you didn't have to two, or no, so, no, years you didn't to two
0: abusum, abusum, no, follow no, palm.
1: I said, yeah, me TV, no, yeah, me yano. But Drew, baby, no, me yanny bill. But strangely, no, and then I decided, say, I'm going to call a question, dear question, because Obi Aungi is in the Bible, a fake, a history book, a way, no. I saw that they see her and Crawford, a woman. I wanted to see, me person who they are, oh, yeah. What, because Bible, no, is no more relevant until what is it doing? But we call her now, oh, preachy. And,
0: okay.
1: Me share no in the station. Me share no. I no preach.
0: Ene.
1: Say live and your live, but no preach. No on the station, no. Uh-huh. No preach, you know. They were reading from the Bible, and they were reading a scripture. He was saying so many things. I'm like, ah, history book. You know, I preach.
0: Oh, yes, you say your old videos, no mobile.
1: No. And your old video. And he was raising another controversial message in the preaching now, Meshia Mekaya me bosso.
0: Alright.
1: And till he said, ah, history bookie, scam way, and sanya still. And he has introduced a new way of worship. Because our worship style, no, is from the Bible. And Tibia or the worshipful for be abana or the Bible, the way to pray differently, be abana, because all that now all you need, you know, the foundation, as any fapping me free Bible, no, So I wanted to find out, say, this camp book, this camp Jesus, this history thing, probably be our konya be fufra or babetre. But in the midst of the okanin, you know, I say, I saw him ban and say they don't pray much in so she say, Omaya kama kama. One I was so bema, what the salvation be, wama bompire, and I was like, when I could see, say. But the bottom line is that.
0: I could see, say.
1: I sound perfect. The bottom line is, we and young one. And then was a you be on soon one. Paul said, not omu kayaho, not omu free mu, and omu koye. And they crept out of us. They didn't walk out of us. So they crept out of us. To creep out is to get out slowly, unnoticeable. Who is Nipano? Oh, free mu, I don't know. Sana, Paul, I describe such people. And this is not new. People in Crawford are deserting faith. It is not a new thing. There is nothing new under this sun. It's not new. As for the church, you know, the church faced persecution since 21st century, those days in Yanda, the first century and into the first 21st century in Yanda, the church has been facing persecution. People who bears Christian name, they will deny the faith and come. So I'm deny faith in now because they are wrong. They know what they are talking about. But women, you know, there must always be a falling away. Okwa can be say, who's ready say, may the bonnet and the preaching or may the bonnet any papa out to him, choose one. And tis also mean choose one, I'm a choose bonnet. Oh, yeah, them boom at them, and tatemu ni baby. That was one of the preaching, and I'm here. See, why look at that. And at the end of the day, no, yes, oh, believe is a ready say, or the Bibia to you, and also your Bible. But Bible now, the aspect no can say, was separating the sheep from the goat in there. You don't believe it. And so you don't believe that there is judgment. So why look at that? And when there's always going to be a falling away, is when you start being selective of the scriptures. When you start doing the root cause. When you start doing the full meaning of this, MLB cracks. Recently, God says MLB cracks, say, Isaiah, you're confused. Jeremiah, some of his messages, you know, now I am confused. Now Isaiah can some of the things he was saying. That is how it starts. And when you are not careful to say, assemble as it is, not all the time, you want to break it, a new revelation, you want to expand it, you want to do things with it, that is where it gets you to. Because I feel, what I say, the whole kind of NCC so. And so you must find a way. Say the boy, I want to say, "Obeju, want to." Said the Okano is what is right. Yeah. And that is how the falling away starts. If you don't want to take the scriptures as it is, because I may share Bible interpretation. Say that thing what they told me at Thomasum. That is all. Yes, we are Christians. We have the Old Testament and New Testament. AD. Yes, we should kill witches, we should kill soothsayers, we should kill so many things. Of your Old Testament, you know, killing the dead also. Why is it that in the New Testament? Yes, Bible interpretation, yes, first Old Testament, first, then we come to New Testament, then we come to Jesus and the apostles. And the Adebiara Old Testament, you know, conflict with the New Testament, you take the New Testament.
0: Yeah.
1: Adebiara any Yesu assemble conflict, you take Yesu Christ assemble, because waba be share nima, waba be share Old Testament nima.
0: Rich, me nkati, on wasama working.
1: Yeah.
0: Me kachiro ubi say, look, na, where the moment infantry mkakra, na is about this last 2 weeks, na last week, from my boy about this Muslims, Christians, ubi ko justify say, Quran, Quran say, Bibinia, Chobiti, minimum say,
1: yeah,
0: and I may say, look, people forget, say, even the Bible cry, womu,
1: yes,
0: it is the Bible, but it's the Old Testament laws,
1: yes,
0: which by the grace of God, we the Christians has moved away from that exactly. Old Testament exactly. Law to the New Testament law,
1: yes, yes,
0: and then you be before,
1: yes,
0: now on the way, you see, the act here, you know,
1: yeah,
0: and then my bad,
1: yeah,
0: our current dispensation,
1: Yeah, there are scriptures in the Bible that says we should kill, we should kill false prophets, we should kill witches, we should kill susu, we should kill people.
0: There
1: are scriptures like that in the Old Testament.
0: Yes.
1: But, anyway, yeah, can I say, we have moved from the Old Testament.
0: Sure.
1: Baba be share Old Testament. And to where there is conflict, you stick with the New Testament.
0: That's
1: and
0: right.
1: Stick with Jesus Christ.
0: Yes.
1: But ukwoye who say, you are going to interpret. You own a Baba be throw Bible ni fufro. Now I can say, the Otroye no are confused. Into the current time, you know better. Oh, what a new revelation than even the prophet that wrote their messages. That is strange. You are entering into word of absurdity. And a son and crophobe, they are not ready to listen to sound doctrine. Or be a penny interpretation, be a yama bibre. And to where they are young one. And Christians should know, say, more of this
0: will come.
1: More of this will come. And so who won't know what you say or sapomudin. Nadia Wenyano Sumudin because and from be a bo to sweep you off your belief and ya diketwa. But you must be determined to hold on to the end. And Bible say you should be able to hold on to the end. And I don't know where catch us. And he also said that even the very elect shall be deceived. And we must get ready for more serious things than what he is doing.
0: No, okay, Rich.
1: Yes.
0: What do you know? I'm going to say, Winkow. So, it is a way you are sorry about. You know what, Chief Sophie Chirabuson? What do you do?
1: No, Sophie Chirabuson.
0: I'm sorry.
1: Yes. I know one, the seed of God is in them. And who are Sophie Chirabuson? They walk out. They walk out. God will let them walk out. The truth of the matter is, well, he created some for his wrath. Some of Nkrofo and Nam Yasena or Moya Swadin, the Yankupo say he created them for his or created one man the Bufuda. And don't be so we say Nkrofo Edinechi Bebre, yeah, or so for most of they believe so much. But that which the seed of God is in them, they walk out. They will not believe it. But Ntimeo so for Chirabosun ba Owoha. You should listen to. I always advise my church people, say, yes, I know you are listening to say, test all the spirits. I know you are testing all the spirit, but make sure that which you should be able to discern between what is right and what is wrong. And I know that people who know that they are Canadian and Tarsum. Bible needs to come and say, you are still using it, you are still reading it to your church.
0: Also for Richard and I, Otien in Kano, comment about my member, also for Dom Tiabua Sono, my main kind, we, I say, wait, every Ernest Ho and Abba was a reverend. Is also for Chirabusum still have followers? If he does not believe in Jesus Christ, then he called himself Okonfo. And then the second one said, the 10 city levy at Achimota Forest is outrageous. The authorities must resent their decision. That is Ernest from Taifa. Also for Domte, my member was so, and I am sure. So for Chirabusun, some know what to be. Now, what you know, so at all saying?
3: May follow Pathovia, but I think, sir, Matekakra, but usually social media, no. But just like you are saying, just as you said, I think, sir, Reverend Christian Andrews said in insanity.
0: Yes, Christian.
3: Andrew.
0: Yeah, Bibi is your cuckoo, say. Okay, Christian Andrew Sunday, you are right.
3: Yeah. And just like Sofoka, you know, I think initially now, Michelle, because now, Ejuma now, you know, any Ejuma Ketua. Because you ask now, you want to do back what a Dini Penya. In fact, a di African yapa aye abosun sum.
0: But you to ask, obi di aba we every Reverend Charles Kwabena Berry Maba Ekuban. Was the person in question name is Christian? If that is not the case, he should change his name Christian. I think that he's making sense here. this is Reverend Charles Kobina Berimaba Ekuban. Please, in the Chirabosun case, I'm not surprised because Paul made mention of them. So there is no need to even discuss it to make him popular. The person in question's name is Christian. If that is not the case, he should change his name.
3: All right, so very interesting. And to know, just like I saying, some time ago, now me follow no, and the reason why I followed him was because yes, very massive. Because now me can say, Oshé, Ghana ne Africa, di ba kuwa di nya pa eye abosunsum. Mhm. Altes are ewe ebushemwa. Say I did. And to know, say Obi, Enya and Musra, na and Musana, when Yano is to destroy others, destroy some of these things. I think it was, it's worth, it's worth its use. Say Nipano, Yankupon, Edeno, Eye, Bibisa. So I really was very, and to the extent that, oh yeah, I didn't, we are, he gives the people money so that they can actually
0: start
3: life all over, and it's a very commendable thing he was actually doing. And then eventually he went into politics, and then politics also
0: knocked him down.
3: No, not really. It didn't knock him down. I think Ghanaians didn't see why they should vote for him, and so on and so forth. But I think the recent development, Nidia, personally, I don't know the long and tail of it. Sure. Well, as to why somebody who has really, I mean, done the work to this extent will be able to say some of these things.
1: Sure.
3: So I know there some of us it's just quite unfortunate. It's just quite unfortunate. But you also know Obiani in the conviction, so we will leave him to his convictions. And so we hope that maybe in the course of time the Lord will meet him on the way, and then probably there will be repentance, or probably there will be a turnaround. But for now, I don't want to say much except to say that it's quite unfortunate, and he's really done the work to a very large extent. You know, wabwo nipa, ukshwe nipa na omuko omwa omukoji ojima omukra ne. If you have problem, be omukomwa. For me, oh yeah, a juma bi na juma de di ojie ebre nipa nkwa dia. I na nipa na odi nipa na omunya ojie no. Omu be jina ho ekase omunya ojie onwa brabom, and they are better than the way they used to be. Who am I to say you are not from God, and who am I to criticize you? But when you go this way, then Obon say, because the Bible is very clear on certain things, Nama, we are very careful what to say, because we don't want to say so much to more or less offend people in certain way. But just like I said, it's very unfortunate, and I think that maybe in the course of time, things will change, or things will be reversed. Amen.
0: Amen. All right. Asampa 94.7 FM. Also for Domti Yabua and our Otene in Kano. And then, Enyumre, you said, I'm a chair on your topic. Tindos, and Tiabamo Modise, Yabubuni Nasu Kakrakra. Also for Domti Yabua, a head pastor of my Joy Chapel, Amoko Kumlimliha, and I say, Amo Nima. 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
1: no
0: osofu pacho kese ku mic
1: no no we accept both or practice both traditional and the Bible. Yes, yes, yes. I'm not there. His my teachings, no, is both. I know. And yet, Ethereum mission. So for
2: me,
1: Brother Ishmael.
2: What do you say? Tete. Can you?
1: Brother Ishmael. Tete. I'm not there.
0: No, no.
1: That's the teachings in the church.
0: Oh no.
1: I'm not doing my whole sorry, though.
0: Educate me, Kakra.
1: Yes.
0: Or practice Christianity.
1: Yes, they use the Bible and
0: no,
1: they also teach.
0: No, using the Bible is different.
1: Yes, so they practice Christianity and they also practice, they have an aspect of traditional beliefs or more practice.
0: How can that be possible?
1: Oh, come on, wait, they only do homo crowd. I'm sorry, them. Mesha, sorry, I said, no. Maybe I'm a cautious, sorry, I said, well, Ablekumano. Nipano, ma'am, and a canteen, seven fanshe. I'm sorry, I said, no, ko, sa sorry, no. And to be honest, some of the church, some of the things they believe in. So, in they believe in both traditional beliefs and Christianity. So, they combine the two.
0: So,
1: the word crophobia, I'm combining both the Quran and the Bible. No?
2: Into a comfort, comfort, that more than anybody. No,
0: also for educating me. I'm lost from what you are saying.
1: Yeah,
0: and Kenya obia obey dedicated on microphone or by train more.
1: Much manage me crammer.
0: Into I'll be willing to to invite the person to educate us so that I can know, say, at what point and I'm a practice Christianity, no, and at what point in sooner I'm a practice, I'm a Jesus.
1: I thought this is called journal because. I'm going to share with Bray about traditional belief they accept. So
0: sir.
1: Unless you are part of them, then you know. They do.
0: Wow.
1: Yes. And unless you join them, I'm going to crack at you and say, sometimes Ahabani Sanyamaya, they can speak to you. I'm Ahabani Kasan Sana, they pluck them.
0: No, it is there.
1: Yeah, so they have accepted part of traditional belief.
0: What you are saying,
1: yes.
0: Some of them, they are herba.
1: Yeah.
2: On your herba list too. What's on your sofa?
1: On your sofa, but they accept traditional beliefs.
0: Oh, say, no. In our case, as Africans and Ghanaians,
1: yes.
0: We have the aspect of culture.
1: Yes.
0: the herbalist,
1: yes,
0: the idol that bosonsom,
1: yes,
0: and then the Christianity abekan,
1: yes.
0: So at what point and obey differentiate say where the your culture beliefs
1: and make us unless you are there who asema so for kakare keye
0: evangelist
1: say obetimi abompae akere konfo anochi hunhun no say and if you are there then you can know the extent yeah, of that belief.
0: Get somebody for me.
1: Oh, me will be poor obetimi.
0: All right, kakare
2: also my mentor us,
0: yes,
2: enti me hwene tie ko see because on say me host program on TV and radio. It is not a person in ya nimdie bi fa ho na se daachi bi ko hia se ye discussion bi sa metimi aka se ne ne ene sa daachi no it will wie no odi number 2 na me pick number na me friend na yire ne fai
0: okay
2: and bi sa na question se Deuteronomy chapter 18 verse 9 to 14 nyankopon boye kokko se si dru asase ono urade nyankopon de ma ye ne so a me yi nsua amanaman na chiwade ne yo na obo amanaman na chiwade no obo de obusafu. So whoever consult the spirit of the dead is an enemy of God.
0: Yeah.
2: Now see your mom pay him for comfort, not just no. And no, eventually, am I may nyanko pontan for na? Unim de ma amene kasi no. 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
0: no at
2: you so also was a trick trouble because is that maybe can na my dream say obeye say we die controversial mind but we dey me support but on me tie him ngwa eti niam bi say e koso. Now me ba back to Osofo Christian Andrews when but mum yenyi sofo no mfiri ho onye sofo na mesre Christian fraternity no se betumi a me nsa da me nsa yam mum yemfa no kwasalam ko hwe na dwene
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2: 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Me if needin kwesi kan but me if dey kan.
0: I say no person justify.
2: Ah me chiri bibin.
0: Eh me chiri.
2: O see we nipa ni bi o ma shatai. O ma shatai abo tai.
0: Me ma unka.
2: Na so ma dwini
0: ko kakari da bi.
2: Sa. You.
0: O hono dey me nko.
2: Papa yi be frase no frase se. Miss Benyum to me we mu chai Bible. This statement ba kono no. And I'm say ba na yo when it is coming it is doing. It was an kakran won ba bi a edina kwa kuduro. Say so say won ka say oh, can I say what's happening? What's his camp?
1: Yes, camp.
0: I said no one am can't train.
2: As I walk, I saw someone in near Nabi Biza. What's his camp? A mood do chairs out. It's the chair and a dead beer, a day dad in the past.
1: And then a question said, at the ideas camp, the other day you still are, you saw or I saw with them.
2: And now, Ugusu, I walk. Now, we baby, I can agree. 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
0: 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Hence, therefore, there is no heaven or hell. What can be bizarre?
2: There what kind heaven ni ho? 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
2: 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Say or they or he will keep them or give them out. I'm saying you have it so
0: including his name, Christian.
2: I think say
1: Christopher betum de na kokor to say what the ya papa din ayewe ajewe ajewe
0: so the Christopher tax force
1: na nka yenso de na kokor to na
0: yakọ enem busa so tax force sir
1: yakọ twa ni damage
0: Christopher tax force sir
1: say ya menu wo
0: ayewe me nko
2: ah that's it
0: because aso fo ni bi unim say ye wo some churches sir omo mosu they don't baptize.
1: All right. Okay. So for rich, mami bisa.
0: Enti, sa wo mpuna shewa wa niyase ya. 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
1: Very well. Osofu, di onami yesu di anye nina yanko jie?
3: Ono se, wa ye smart, ama wa ati asye se. 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
3: 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Or the yes, I am. So I'm not to him, no, him say, they are when you need one
1: effort. Yes, okay.
3: And so he doesn't have a man say, or the yes, dear GBB, I also the BBI, the S and the Chico. So that's the mentality on one can say, what that? And so there's nothing he will do again about say, or the BB, co baby. Because on one catch him, who say, then that on him say, nine on one to me, no, no, dear. So there's nothing he at best and achieve you.
1: 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My 1 minute, Cecia, me basisia, na afi, yako, that topic, no, so it was so.

0: 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We are back again on Asempa 94.7 FM. And then you may. Yes, also for Dom Tia Boa. My name is Shasim. We have a couple of messages once again. Let me see if we can read through some of them. Now, after you are told, so way free. I want to also ask the SDA founder and also the SDA, almost a general drafting year. I want to ask the SDA founder. Any SDA founder, how is not from God? That's Ellen J. White, and also many churches are not from God. Almost a general Now, sir, this is another one from Reverend Charles Kobina Berimaba again. He says, again, in fact, Shrabosum, we should not stop calling him pastor because he was agent from the same kingdom. He was fighting against that is the breaking of the idols and think the devil was using him to win people for himself. He is now showing his real identity. They say is that they may a message in Pacho, I am Mumway Kakra na Utrubia San go through Nashe. Na odi ba ni kana ye easy amaye we so free Alfred Eastlegon. I listened to him at Neat FM that day. God should forgive him. I am Alfred Eastlegon Hills. Very well. And then this one is from for me, since the first day this month I know he's not from God. He's not the man of God. Victor from Medina. Bible says that in the end, you will see them by their seed. The members you watch their seed. Christian Andrews, your time is up. Victor from Medina. Okay, very well. All right. Opinion be fair friends. You see, my main brother, Osofo Richard, so now Afi Yanko. Osofo, yes. Your family, you're the bumpire. And your method, you're the bumpire. And I'm patcho boy.
1: That's formula and I met you should try a quiet and fashion and bump. They are meeting me. I can number one. Maybe they say, I send it to one of them. I'll go there, but I just want to say this. We pray to God through Jesus in the name of Jesus. We pray to God through Jesus, to Jesus, and for Jesus, and everything Jesus. Jesus is the focal point in praying to God.
0: So for my woman, I'm saying, may you know, I awake Kakrana, my co offline Kakrana, I mean, she said, give it to me, ask about Bioma, let me check.

0: 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We are back. Iti medase me engineer na behwa ma me sisi ati we are good to go. Also for we are sorry for inko mbacho mayanko.
1: Anti ne when it ba empire ba Bible camp pa ba ho asem bebre but me narome discussion o niamam yensa. Empire ba we pray to God through Jesus. In Jesus. And the Bible bia obeboa is not in Jesus, through Jesus. I don't subscribe to it. Ebia ya gidi fufro. Every prayer must be in and through Jesus. No one goes to the Father, goes to the Father except through me. And Jesus is a focal point. Because
0: I mean, yes. If we came not to us, where the if your brother, your papa, Reverend Wills was say he has never been a servant of God since day one. I'm Reverend Phils. Only
1: Adrian. Oh, evangelist in the Adrian. Now, say, me was those things I'm not blunt to say.
0: Okay.
1: To say, say, no, yes, no, yes, no, I don't do those things.
0: Okay.
1: You know, I will not do it. I can do the analysis by scriptures, but
2: per the Bible standard, no, yes, of
1: me, I will not do that. I will not go that. You know me, every day. I don't do that. But let me actually analyze it, but I will not do that.
0: This one is coming from Reverend Wills. Ah, OTA, honestly, OTA, pa, anti impatience of it was one.
1: Anti impatience of it must be in two. Whatever, all the prepositions you can get is Jesus is the focal point. Because you know, you can yankupon bena wokano, and a yankupon bena mesomeka. And so prayer must be in to everything, all the prepositions in this way. Jesus is the focal point of prayer. Okay. Now, ufri also so the first other prayer idea baba is so controversial. These two things are very controversial when it comes to prayer, apart from the name Jesus. Now yeah, bomb by and I'm used to another thing about very controversial what we call the repetitions. Scripture can say when you pray, don't repeat as the heathens do. But they think by repeating, you know, they shall be heard. Such scripture now has its own understanding and meaning. Because yes, Jesus is the one that said that scripture. But you also know, sir, Jesus Christ Bible said he prayed the same prayer for 3 good hours. And that particular scripture of repetition, you know, repeating, you know, it's proper place they interpret it. And, you know, taking it as it is, ignoring Yeshua and also can all bought the same prayer for close to 3 hours, you know. You need proper interpretation. And that is another way Nyamesuma is so controversial. But I am saying, sir, that is not what it is. You don't take that scripture on its face value like that. Another way so about controversial in Christianity in the posturing in Asisi Ababe, another problematic in Christianity. Posturing say, obviously, I was a tenacity bumpy, I was a general bumpy, I was a cotton bumpy. Obia is given a posturing for praying. One, I want to say, sir, you can pray anywhere and everywhere. That is our time. Those days, or say, Ubi Oko Mountain. Some days, some people were facing the east. Some were facing the west. You have to go to the mountain. You have to go to Jerusalem. But in our time, you can pray anywhere and everywhere. Let's come to the posture. Posture, so you know, there are instances in the Bible that people pray that Emra Omujine Jinaho. There are instances in the Bible that Nkrofo Bompaya Emra Omukutukutuho. There are instances in the Bible that Nkrofo Bompaya are omu tititi ho. There are instances in the Bible that Nkrofo Bompaya omu ally prostrate on the ground. There are instances in the Bible that Nkrofo Bompaya they were walking. So all the posturings are Yehu in our times of prayer, no? All of them are in the Bible. And all of them, the one that answers prayer, never said, say, Esanse or Nanti, Esanse or Utiho, Esanse or Jinaho, Esanse or Yesintino, he will not answer those prayers. And he said, Eba posturing in prayer, any posturing at all is acceptable. You can lie down and pray. Is acceptable. You can sit down and pray. It's acceptable. You can stand and pray. It's acceptable. You can walk and pray. It's acceptable. All these kind of postures, they are in the Bible. And the one that answers prayer, which is God, answered their prayer. They are men who are in our time. They are men who are in our time. But no soprano, you leave it to God. Hey, say me bomb send me bomb fire. And now.
2: Let me to me na pema.
1: I don't know mean who in the scriptures, but I know so crano, you leave it to God. He is the prayer answering God. If you answer or not, it's up to him. So I said, but to be scripturally sound, I am saying that all the posturings are yeah, our sorry demo, yeah kutuho, yeah tinaho, yeah jinaho, yeah peja yensa. All those posturings are in the Bible. And God answered prayers in all those postures. And he, let nobody say, say oh, in pay bone dia obe bon pay a, ji se wa mua ho, o mua ho a, it's in the Bible. O jina ho a, it's in the Bible. O tina ho a, it's in the Bible. O koto ho a, it's in the Bible. And then it soon be there. Omo do ma combine ni nyina, omo tina ho, omo jina ho, omo koto ho, omo lie down. In one prayer that they are praying, they use all the posturings that is in the Bible in their prayers. And posturing in praying, there is no hard and fast way. Say, oh, and yeah, also be a jinjina ho, also be a jinjina ho. You need to concentrate and stay focused in prayer. And I don't subscribe to a particular way of praying. Whatever that will help you, I don't know why I focus. Wajin wakuma nyinabe kompai bono any we ride this sono. Use that method of praying. I rest my case here, suffer.
0: All right, now Asempa 94.7 FM. Mamra so for tia boa. Method, yes, of prayer. What kind of method of prayer is and yansani yaba the other aspect of so bompaya utiman antina to be to me now wait to me a katons with yasani yaba and so the floor is yours. Also for tia boa.
3: Yeah. So for Medase, okay, Luke chapter 11, verse 1, or say, and it came to pass that as he was praying in a certain place, when he ceased, one of his disciples said unto him, Lord, teach us to pray, as John also taught his disciples, and he said unto them, when you pray, say, when you pray, say, our Father who art in heaven, and so on and so forth, hallowed be thy name, thy kingdom come, thy will be done on earth as it is in heaven. Give us this day our daily bread, and forgive us our sins, for we also forgive everyone that is indebted to us. Amen.
0: Amen.
3: So, Osha, prayer definitely has a formula, and so it's very likely say na esua for no omo bom pa because in Jewish tradition omo set of omo way of praying, but I believe say na senia na Yesu so e bom pa no probably was quite different from what they knew. So omo ba papa home ba Jesus so number 10 say omo on chira won senior ye bom paye ha probably because ebia na omo hwe Jesus a obom paye via resource a onya no was quite different from what they were having. So he didn't say no, I don't need to teach you how to pray, just go and pray. He took his time and taught them how to pray. And also, if you want to pray, say, our Father who art in heaven. So prayer is, by this scripture, is a communication we make to God. I mean, it's speaking to God. It's telling God something. And for prayer to be prayer, you have to pray to God. And you have to pray to God, who is supposed to be our Father in heaven. And so, Usha Senior Jesus, Echre Empire, in this context, Luke chapter 1, Luke chapter 11, verse 1 and 2 following. He's trying to say that prayer is like a relationship between a father and his children, or a father and his son. And so, just as in the physical, ewo hunemuno se uwo papa na se uwo ebusadia obekọ ni nche no akọ ka chere no se daddy say ni say ni say ni say na waye webusadia ma ono sana na Jesus epese o chere na se opese oti ase a se uwo ba ofie na uye papa na uba no webusadia na oba wo nche abebusa. I don't think say formula bia wo musa wo hu, except the formula of coming to you with what he has to say. But say oba wo nchen abebisa de no say obekoto say obejina ho say obe nante. Those formulas don't apply when it comes to the relationship between a father and his children, or a father and his sons and daughters. And you know, Jesus can say, and Paiboni say, ye beko ye jaho, ne yako kan ye busa de atreno. Na ye kwa, we should acknowledge him as a father. Because in the Old Testament, the fatherhood of God was missing. So they went to God as Yahweh, they went to God as Jehovah. Now, Oma Kobompai, and prayer was very ritualistic, a ritual in the Old Testament. But in the New Testament, Jesus was trying to say that prayer is like a relationship between a father and his children. So, you don't stress much. And Paibo end to me, yes, stress and mao, because I did not a war, I did not walk out catcher or papa no. Say, a commodo now go cat, okako catcher and say, almost can go to the near D. And I say, okako di school fees. And I say, okako sren hobby, you know. A idea, I will come and walk out catcher. No. Well, bibi will come and bibu da wakuma soa, opesa oko. Papa ho na wo kwa ko ka che no, and it's as simple as ABCD. Just when you go wo de kawasem no chere papa, kawasem chere papa no, na if he has what it takes to meet your need, obeye ni sak e de amo. E very simple. And you know, personally I believe that prayer is very simple, just that ye nipa no e na ya ye empire you see, yaya no a very complicated virtue. Yama empire ye bibi hun hunan bia wo ko nyankopon ho a e wo se wo ye sei e wo se wo ye wo se wo gina ha na wa ye sei e wo se e bia wo se wo dware ansa e wo se wo sha tade bia ansa wo tumi akọ papa ho akobisa na de. No, if you understand prayer by this scriptural context, then prayer is very simple. You go to your heavenly father and you put your request before him, and he is obliged as a father to meet your needs. Or yani, I mean, okay, wasama, I mean, your needs will be met. Until for me, there, I always believe that, like I've written here, prayer has just two formulas. Formula near two pe. Bakune se, I was say, ubom pa efu akumem. O ko papa ho na wo kwa ko ka wa sema che na ne wo akume mu na wo ka che no. So you have to pray from your heart. You see, you don't have to you don't have to pray ritual prayer. Say I say wo ka assembly, you are repeating words, you are saying, you are repeating some ritual. No, just say what you want and God will do it for you. And then the second thing is that you have to pray in the name of Jesus.
0: No, okay, ma'am, be some way and say be a formula no. Ubi a wa ya be a me fan say ya bedu a saw them, ya bumpa ya bon sim bumpa ya nanti, baby ya be a those kind of things. And is it part of prayer?
3: No, you see, those are Sanya Manu there is they are supposed to is supposed to enhance prayer, but any formula map any prayer formula. Well, because a case formula, formula ye and she say yeah, we do so to achieve a certain aim.
0: Okay.
3: And meaning that if you don't follow those formulas, if you don't follow those formula, you will not achieve your aim. But say ya kwa sorry, na ya boy and sem any formula. It's supposed to you are supposed to do it. Sene be ye bi anawo e bi ana when you come on na eh ana se ye koba wo se obu o obompire opesi obekọ na oba obekọ na oba no no they are not formula. So meaning that if you don't do those things your prayers will still be heard if what you are saying is from your heart.
0: Have you experienced the case that you are called so that bumpire so for say obi ambon nzi bumpire but somebody is there, the person is not clapping, is not moving.
3: Yes.
0: Well, the pastor will not be happy with such person.
3: Oh, yes. The reason why Ebiana pastor no will not be happy with the person, they say, Ebiana prayer, no, Pabona, Yebono. Ujidie won Pabonimunu, Esha, Ebiana, Yebon.
0: How do you determine that?
3: Oh, Bohobos, a Yebon Pine can order. Well, not order, or a slow into Yebon Pine, energy no. 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And I think I have some scriptures to read on that score, but I think say time no may not permit me. So prayer is communicating to your heavenly Father in the name of Jesus Christ, and the prayer must come from your heart. It's just like a son or a daughter talking to their father. Just go to your father and say what is on your heart to him. When you do that, prayer is fulfilled. And your prayer will be answered.
0: No, okay. Now, also I'm on you because yes. You are more of a prayer person.
3: Yes.
0: Ebia, you are speaking in tongues in prayer. Somebody is not speaking in tongues in prayer. Which one? Nyami tie the obon pay waton sumu no nyami be tie no the obon pay waton. Which one? People are a lot of people Christians now, but most of them confused. Because it be an on
3: cattle, yes. Say, you see, in America, say prayer no, and by one hour born, I was say, if you are coming, never. And to sell on cattle, now coupon it, oh, tear on pibono. Just that tons now, oh, cano, a more advantage over Obia no on cattle.
0: In which way?
3: Yeah, of course, oh, cattle, sir, you can pray for a very long time, you can pray for an hour. You can pray for two, you can pray for three, you can pray. In fact, that I know of people who pray for 24 hours. Yes, they pray. When they start prayer, by the time of you...
0: Now, Adiasanchi.
3: No, it's another level of prayer altogether. But if say, that kind of prayer you can do.
0: Okay, so we bumpire 24 hours achieve the same results. Namibe tino aye na bisa diama. Namenso makoto abumpire achieve the same results. What is the difference?
3: Okay, yes. So if you say ube tumi abumpire just 15 minutes.
0: And after 24 hours umpire ribe achieve no. 15 minutes umpire tumi achieve.
3: No. 15 minutes in Bible.
0: Mm-hmm.
3: Bet me achieve near 24 hour prayer na achieve.
0: Okay.
3: Obia ne senior of see say wo hon konkonso bua na say o pese o do suko ewo in Bible mu a. You feel you have to pray for long. Well, because you are praying. Bible say we don't know what we should pray for as we ought to. But the Holy Spirit helps our infirmities. That is Romans chapter 8. Or no. The Holy Spirit helps our infirmities. So when you come to Ebwa Umre Oyawa, Emaut mi bompaye ete. But Obinso bet mi a bompaye just 15 minutes. Ebi an impa bonu kwa bet mi aye nam. Sin wo 24 hours now abon. Yeah, the power beat my Vietnam. Same with 24 hours now, because if you are now 24 hours, power now, border, just some rituals been a whole family can a yeah. We need 50 minutes in power now, he very rich. So God hears him. So, speaking in tongues is good, but speaking in tongues is not a formula for prayer. That is to say that if you don't speak in tongues, God does not hear your prayer. No, God hears what is in the heart. So once you pray from the heart, whether you are praying in tongues or you are praying in understanding, God hears you and God answers your prayer.
0: All right, Asapa 94.7 FM. Also for Domte Yabua and Outin and Kano Joy Chapel, so for Penny and Outin and Kano. Well, so good evening, pastors. Eja Nyamike for falling from Ashalibuche. Chirabusum must be careful not to incur the wrath of Yahweh. So now that Christian item does he use in his church, he must come clear. Pacho anama putuni kakrama. Say, I am asking that people are saying that Ellen G. White is not from God. So Evangelist Kakari can answer this for us. All right, Evangelist Kakari is here. He will answer you. Evangelist.
2: Sɛ ne nyɛ no ne topic a yɛka
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2: 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So if you find yourself in that category, and you wadwen so bumpa ya nyamibeti, jis ufrim, na be siti ime rade. 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
0: so. Sorry, kwa tele facham. 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
3: yeah
0: is it part of prayer or is not a prayer okay chere yesu no
3: say
2: okọ wa hema emu akai
3: from for no ba ko no yeah is prayer
0: empire
3: yeah
2: all request are there for yesu
0: nje empire bo
2: yes we can terminate as a prayer
0: okay then
2: wan kata ne ni am nkoto dwen chere say empire
0: okay all right
2: okay osofo na me build it premise be answer. Proverbs 28:13 say, "De okata ne mraton so no, onye prom. Na de oka na ogyae no, obehu no mobo." Because Bible say, "Onyankopon sa nye tia senso oje. 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It means say, "O ko nyankopon anim akoba for rebi. Na wasem tie wu nua, o se connect settle that issue no first." Ansan waba. It means say once you see who ye e won pay a wo ko bonu a e be kwa kwa ye voice rehearsals no asa ba betena fie kwa sma ko bon pay e pa da bi wo ko teche wo ne say de be ya betena to nwuma na betena 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Many je said ye also for dom tier a stati free and means on the omma basso, but made them a bonabasso. On se na John the Baptist, I chile ne chidi for said ye bompaye. It yesu Christo so a chidi for no ko yesu in chen ko kachrense. 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
0: your interpretation, our old canoe.
2: Dear Tennis, sir, so who call a genuine quack or stradia? Ask Ketesi demands. 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Oh, Aquina. 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Say our conning. 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
1: 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Let's read some scriptures.
2: Oh, and then Corey, Mammy, we are about Miss Bina some rebuttal.
0: Uncle, Uncle, Uncle,
2: Uncle, Uncle, Uncle,
1: Uncle, Uncle, Uncle, Uncle, Uncle, Uncle, Uncle, Uncle, Uncle, Uncle, Uncle, Uncle,
2: me won say bebre o
1: mebo scripture and but me read it. Hebrews chapter 5 verse 7. Jesus prayed and I said Yesu in the time no they prayed with fervent cries eka fervent cries and tears one of the okra tree by bank what me kind I will treat you mama eka be a fervent and also your Bible the way I can say edapadapa unye mama that is what we call fervency and your den so yeah nipa no your papa you know that
2: come we are cover ho nyina because me cover ho nyina
1: that's what I'm telling you sir
2: coming
1: we have scriptures
2: I'm coming there
1: that says you can kneel and pray. God answered. There are scriptures that say you can people lie down and pray. God answered. There are scriptures there were scriptures and call for a quiet voice. There were scriptures and call for prayed with loud voice. Loud voice. Even Jesus. Oh, let me give you.
2: Oh, that be kaka.
1: Matthew 27 verse 46.
2: Uh-huh.
1: Jesus cried out in a loud voice in prayer.
2: Thank you. I'll
1: and so there are instances where we pray loudly. There are instances where we pray slowly. But the one that answers prayer, who you think, sir, the way I make us before God is loud? God does not even see what you see as loud as loud. What
2: do
1: you see as loud? God doesn't see
2: as loud. Okay,
0: ma,
2: time to 7 minutes.
1: But at least I've made the point.
2: Also for me to ask, it was a Yesu a build child father daughter relationship. Say ye ba nyanko pa anima ye hu ni say ye papa anim ni ye dey ye ba ti say de obuo ni ani die ma ye papa no ye mfa sa obuo ni ani die kro na amra nyanko ponte as for anim. So you cannot go and shout to God. Bible say baby a ben ana ba say she woni dim no the presence of the Holy Spirit is there enti me no me no mompa ye men ko jan ho without say emfa Holy Spirit in them pastor to say ye mudu do ye sun bibi about the sanctuary service no eduham she no incense no ano mo she no kronkron bia ho no eno na fra ahotefo no bible na fatokro ketwa no na ko mercy seat ho na nyame atie eti saa aduhram no ne 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
0: and then na chese a wa kasa sama okay a defeat you sama wo kasa ye team din
2: I'm coming there that means something kasa just what team eti ho kronkron na obaje mpaiye ndi akono bible so mo ye banu baasa na mo hia the presence ho why are you shouting? A sign of unbelief. Because what GD was so honor or Benwa. Why are you shouting?
1: Can you open your mouth because of two moons?
0: Now, I have a problem with that. Because that would determine, say, because Nipani team and anything unbelievable. And you yourself die. You shouldn't even open your mouth because you believe God.
2: I'll come to that.
0: Okay.
2: Fine. Also, for us, yes, one can say, caution, yes, ye bompire, ye will nippin' be omgina, shia dem. Ejigina montenso, bompire, yet tiem, susejama, obetion. Now, when you want a catiada. Now, what the old bompire, send upim, send upim, and yet, sabbe, o demunco, tis either Daniel, ye know. Your closest, etches, umpire now, bon, ubet my bompire, that's so liquid, speaking to self, nyamete. Pastor Thomas, if you wait my whisper on pie, nyamete, because Elijah, Bible said, home, crow, or namo, or nantia, or home, was like prayer. It's so it got to a point, and Yamin said, this guy, he needs a man to help you, Yamabe Fanokoi. Or namo, or call, or send home, cross, said, or bompire in the team. Bet me, nyamete, and some pie. Also, what must say? Near toss will be my main quotation, be nitty yourself. We air Ecclesiastes, chapter 5, verse 1 to 2. 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For they consider not that they do evil. That's number one. 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Therefore, let thy words be few. When you am throw you a Bible.
0: No. So what in what context? And the literals are same way.
2: Nyangu pompa se wachro se. 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
0: No, una we interpreting Bible how?
2: So go straight to the point.
3: This context is not prayer.
0: Una we di wajuu ne context is a prayer, but until I'm busy, in what context? And the literals are same way.
2: Ose ma wano nyaburu. 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
1: Emma congregational prayer.
2: Eno chira ose. So we bomb paya. Ma won sem nya kakra bi straight to the point.
0: That's what I'm saying, that this one, this quotation does not refer to say we bomb paya. It can mean any other thing.
2: A bit bibi te saying.
0: Even in preaching kra, this quotation.
2: Ye preaching chire nyame.
0: Oh me ba.
2: We was wo ko nyame animu a. Ye preaching chire nyame.
0: Me ba nya butre kakare nya butre.
1: Church.
0: You see, the formula of we doing church, you know, is a lot. When before you start church, all these things, people do opening prayer, thanking God, blessing God. They radio see if we are your priests, you are your worship at Tum Yame. Nina is part of prayer for change in the church. They will get to a point, say, if empire we say, yeah, can say, it's also part of prayer. That one, it's only God who can determine, say, at this point in some way, at this point in some way, that does not depend on individual person. Because who bompire loud, and I mean, person who bompire loud, and now bompire low, and I mean, person who bompire, and only no interpretation, I woke up. I'm an impatias here. By Yami animo and Tissa.
2: Yes.
0: It's a prayer. What form na nipa ne de ba bompae? Ushade bi o Matthew chapter Mark chapter 10. I don't want to do this, but Mark chapter 10 verse 47.
2: Mark chapter 10.
0: Mark 10 47. Yeah, it's, let's read and see.
2: Oh, come on, send me break down 47. Okay. O say. Na, o te se e Yesu Nazareni no.
0: Mhm.
2: O fitin ase tetem se. David ba Yesu.
0: Mhm.
2: Hume mobo.
0: Mhm. Sasa.
2: Mhm. Into person of the church.
0: A prayer.
2: Oh, osofo. Mr. Shamo. Bible me su ndi.
0: Oh, Debbie.
2: Meba. Yesu twem. E dobo twan ho ahia. Me hia Yesu so obesa me yare. Baby, I want to mean in time what? Where your physical appearance of
0: but
2: Christ? When your spiritual
0: is not
2: no, also where your physical and to attend him, David by Jesus, whom I'm about. Jesus was passing.
1: Acts chapter 4, verse 24. Congregational prayer. And they lifted up their voice.
2: Meet you.
0: You see? Enter America say, who know determination? I will pass a wound. Now, what jet to say, your standard, I will feel, say, no, I had the standard. I will say, Nipadi Konya Minutino. That is not what I don't fault you. That is your way. But so, be so, didn't tell you. and ever achieve the same results now who know the come here achieve now. You don't have to condemn say, and I'm saying who are you come now? What bunk to your bomb pie? Everybody must also keep quiet and do same. Prayers does not work like that. Obia won patch me about till. Oh, the quotation is I can be my uncle. Yanko down cra.
2: Quotation a chinini has one yet. The bottom line is na ye physical appearance of Christ. Now, Jesus and Casa Winya spiritual.
0: The content of
2: and a dom at Jesus who is here. Jesus is far away from where he is. Or better than what Jesus
0: attended. But it's still a form of the prayer or prayer for to catch the attention.
2: No, number one, or draw the attention of Christ. The bra will not attention in the end. The question is, OTM.
0: My young can't go down
2: with the end.
0: Why can't go down, Kakra?
2: Hey, hey, the time you have a mummy because maybe they also. Okay, or say, it is a mankind 48. Nenipa P. Ekan and him say, Omanano.
0: Aha, so this is the place, be perceptual agents. Because some crowfunder or some Omanano, they know that that is not the method you use to address Jesus Christ. And yet, Tetema or Betemo. They know that what the person is doing is that's not the right way.
2: So he shouted, David by Yesu whom me mobo. We your physical Christ, physical appearance. I mean, what bra Christo at this obi friend of the or approaching no no. What yet mobi? A fortnite to name him. So he was drawing the attention of Christ to himself. And what yet him?
0: Alright, I'm a host. I don't want to
2: okay. Mamen twaso. Also, yeah, come pie ye in the brempire or Bible mwa. But Johanna de nay any brempire and any brempire. But no was sorry them. Odifo was sorry them okra antenna voice. I'm approaching no kaka chen say, "Enku si da be na be jansan we." No kaka chen fasa nsusu afana. 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Ana o se ne anya ho ma. So for was sorry them kra ante. But na ye ni brempa ye. God listen to her. Nyame tie no. De atosu bio, say say ye bebo mpa ye tenten. 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It draws the attention of the people. Not Kenya, me as some children. What you could just already empty Bible will say, Bone 72 napping. Tis a bomb in 72 napping. Enyeja. Repetition. Not your bomb by it in your mean as well. Because Yanko Parson see it over catching or take. Namunko, yeah, repetition. Bojagum, to so go. Nipa ako radio station near some mic near Pigeon General. Ye bo prayer pointer abaya oyoso abom baye we em baye. Can you do this in front of His Excellency John Dramani Mahama? Na se wonti nyesa ancha no yo yonku nipa kra na nyankopani na beti akojina kwa kwesa. Eti congregational prayer eye straight to the point. 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Eye individual prayer. Only dem akonu ko to dwanim no bom baye. But about congregational prayer, and you straight to the point. Now some is my money sa meda. And now you're ready to talk to God. 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A two tim could jenyam kupenim ko bone sam koyani ope and chinyame.
0: Okay. Mummy and Kano Crunch. Asampa 94.7 FM. I disagree totally with you because Yenshua quotation me. The book of Ephesians chapter 6, verse number 18. Ephesians 6, 18. What's it? And pray in the spirit on all occasion with all kinds of prayers. I don't know how you interpret it.
2: Ephesians chapter 6.
0: Chapter 6, verse 18.
2: Verse 18.
0: What's it? And pray in the spirit. On all occasions,
3: with all kinds of prayer and requests.
2: Me pa chosa o Bible mo se se mu ye bibi o mu didi o mu nu mu nyeni nyina je hwan ni mo nyam.
0: Me ba kakari nya botre. Ye rashe Jesus ya de. Ephesians chapter 6 verse 18. And pray in the spirit. All occasion with all kinds of prayer and requests. Two things here. All kinds of prayer and requests.
2: And pay bia wo. And chese all kind na chese kokotie tie ngu nyame so kokomande
0: nyame. And me chese who interpretation, who interpret
2: this? Can we command God?
0: No, I'm coming. That's why I say I disagree with you.
2: We can't call God to act.
0: Who discretion for so be tie tie mo no. Eya who interpret.
2: Also, me kai maka bibia firi bitire. Me kai firi Bible.
0: Who so be tie tie mo a? Nipa no ko jana oyee we ya. That is your interpretation, which
2: also for your brain, you perform. Meet me about when him about the theatre mogul.
0: And now
2: you are waiting request to be your
0: own. Yamimuno and Tisa.
2: It you bet me a theatre mogul, Yamazo.
0: Nabutre, what gentleman I am, what you so be theatre.
2: Oh, yeah, no, mammy, you bet your theatre mogul, Yamini.
0: Sandy Panocra,
2: commanding Yamme,
0: Sandy Pana was so tating when Yamino was and yet
1: a young voice simple,
0: and young voice and poor my young couple.
2: Maybe I told you, be you have to do it according to the Bible.
0: No, wait.
2: Bible say, and theatre, now, one more theatre, no. Also, so, San Omo Yeninti, you bet your no one your market together. Now, what your old bumpire send you PM?
0: Oh,
2: send you PM, which I said.
0: No.
2: I'm not any Bible, sir. Ose
0: forest
2: papa
0: little
2: friend me pacho any chain we pim no any bible
0: pacho sorry forgive me nanka e be friend here Achimota chairman but unfortunately all our telephone lines are not working. It's not working, to forgive us on that. Okay kakari
2: so for bomb buyer chain we pim no any bible
0: you see I don't let me use
1: Bible,
0: a better way.
1: Bible.
0: I don't want to say, so who knows, quiet, that does not mean that so be raising the voice, I shout too loud, so I get the right way. No.
2: But so for once, your program, no, it is here to educate.
0: Yes, I'm coming. And I'm a
2: child. And the HRS, so what call young Kunipa, and him, that's all they need to your manual. The same need him, as I saw Kunyako, and so I asked Brazil, and
0: some of the Bible in Fanel. And now, who are you going to interpret it?
2: No, what was some question? Yes, one can say,

0: repetition so what's the assembly baako so
1: eh may you free ahoma no assembly 94.7 fm we Reverend Jonathan Wide Blake Kingdom Matters and our so gusu a wetie no on assembly 94.7 fm Kingdom Matters say topic we there nyame aduma next week besa to aso ha na me de besa yembere no ko bebre nyame aduma next week no ye beto aso ama ama
0: nti
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3: I say.
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3: It is you should na le yewo. 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
2: Da. 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
3: Oh, your courtroom. 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
2: Da.
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2: Morning. 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
3: Morning. Not so done.
2: I don't know da.
3: A day easy.
2: Da, I'm saying, draw some now on the mekan, you know. Mada, I dream of him. Midi, Sumia, Okujina, you must have some more kind, da. And pa, a yenny quine so.
3: In you.
2: But da, assemble a compassemicatron one day. Me, Aba, you baby. 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They need that form or your ba da mi worry na obe boame.
3: That's right. 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
2: da say like father like son
3: hey I'm in a month to them

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I dream so everybody shall know your case here. As a for Moti and Kanye Wakata Fidia is a Christ Image Church. Christ Image Church. INT Ewala Pass in Kobim. O D for an answer for Panini Susumu Nipa. A rather fan of Sode as a fee by ye. 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
1: Amen.
2: So for everybody, man is as
0: well.
2: Amen.
0: Jesus.
2: So, but you design your coupon to me a year, Juma.
0: Yes, Lord.
2: Michael.
0: Jesus.
2: So for
0: Batim
2: ATM.
0: Yes,
3: Jesus.
0: Michael.
3: Yes.
2: Yes, we kiss to your money in every year, Jerusalem.
0: Jesus.
2: Yes, we pray Jerusalem.
0: Yes.
2: Oh, sit over there,
0: my yes. God.
2: So for 900 doors,
0: Papa.
2: We have to touch his garment.
0: Yes, Lord.
2: A bed then what touch his garment.
0: Jesus.
2: Yes, we are doing in area.
0: Jesus.
2: Oh, he said we
0: are.
2: Jesus.
0: Papa.
2: Oh, get now.
0: Yes.
2: I want to say we are ready. We want to be able to say yes, we are
0: ready. Okay. My God.
2: It's not dominate a crowd.
0: Yes.
2: So for we are saying we know.
0: My God.
2: You need Jesus Christ.
0: Yes, Lord. My
2: soul, so for
3: Jesus,
2: my God,
0: my God,
2: Jesus,
0: Jesus,
2: my God,
0: my
2: God,
0: Jesus,
2: so for Job 10, 12, my man,
0: Jesus,
4: ba edu no asi na ensem na ensem na otiasefo biara kra wo ne adasama nyina honhom
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2: Sofu, uni bibi. Mami kasi mche.
0: Yes,
2: Sofu, uni pada seni yao.
0: Okay, pa.
3: Yes.
2: Ya kira, eshi, utwidi yampo, nyampo poncha sponsa.
0: My God.
2: Yes, we tawaji jewoni mkwefri mwusa mwende.
0: Yes, Lord.
2: Sofu, mipesa mcho se. Yes, we yed mani yine wye no.
0: Jesus.
2: Sofu, ukase, ong, mami kasi mche ubiya wa mutiemi.
0: Okay.
2: Sofu. No one, no one. Bayifuo, ene nene bradye.
0: Jesus. Yes.
2: But you fought power and
0: a day.
2: And a second, he has off.
0: Okay.
3: Yes, Lord.
2: Okay, second, so a moment, he bloody or we have to pay us off.
3: Yes, Lord.
2: Suffer. I did a soft question, she said. Now, maybe we are Juma.
0: Okay, pa.
2: Now, you're boding.
3: Jesus.
2: Oh, by the way.
0: My God.
2: No, poor cloak, what watching?
3: Jesus.
2: I saw for an answer, so yes, you had to cooperate to him.
0: My God.
2: Yes, we had money in every and all yet money now.
0: Okay.
2: I saw for some bopo.
0: Oh, my God.
2: As I saw. Oh, much yes, you saw predecessors. Ah, the call.
0: Let me
2: pray to him.
0: My God.
2: Now pray to P. Bayano.
0: Yes.
2: Obi Sam say.
0: My God.
2: I'll plant you with you.
0: Okay.
2: You assembly in home.
0: That be that.
2: You for Zobia one home.
0: That be.
2: One year bonny beer.
0: That be.
2: A friend, I saw for say. No. Why, Bonnie?
0: My God.
2: Obo mayano.
0: Okay.
3: Yes, Lord.
0: Number panache na se ewo asofo dwuma mu ne ewo solitia ewo mana.
2: Sofo me se. O pa money brand you yes pa second pa asofo.
0: Okay.
2: Sofo boni.
0: My God.
2: Be ye hu.
0: Okay.
2: Adwum boni.
0: My God.
2: Sofo on pese unye be koso. Ne titutwa.
0: Okay.
2: E kan ko se je o nya me di dwuma. 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
0: Okay.
3: Yes, Lord.
2: Se bi obakore ti se obi akwasma si wono. 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
3: My God.
2: Onkore ti mo bi da.
0: Da bi.
2: So fo anwoye honhun.
0: Eh.
2: Sadie ne koso.
0: Jesus.
2: So fo.
3: My God.
2: Omo ye Jesus Christ.
0: Okay.
2: Omo twini corporate anim.
0: Yes.
3: Jesus.
2: Yes to pray to kedo se mi hu mistake bi afra banje no.
0: Da bi.
2: Ah wodi bim. Oza bi wodi bim obo man no. O se man no.
0: So
2: fo na bi obo mpa ye.
0: Yes Lord.
2: Somebody must die.
0: Amen.
2: You do what you do what transition.
0: Yes Lord.
2: Catch your praying.
0: Jesus.
2: Automatically and systematically.
0: My God.
2: ta bi odi wa chibia
3: yes
2: obe kwa manwa to
0: yes
2: so for na bi bobo mpa ye
0: yes lord
2: ka chiwa de se rade man sa so
0: yes
2: sir bi odi number duro so
0: my god
2: obe so odi e chini
0: jesus
2: bomb fire
0: yes sir
2: na me tend them fire
0: amen
2: come on

I'm going to go to the hospital. I'm going to go to the hospital. I'm going to go to the hospital. I'm going to go to the hospital. I'm going to go to the hospital. I'm going to go to the hospital. I'm going to go to the hospital. I'm going to go to the hospital. I'm going to go to the hospital. I'm going to go to the hospital. I'm going to go to the hospital. I'm going to go to the hospital. I'm going to go to the hospital. I'm going to go to the hospital. I'm going to go to the hospital. I'm going to go to the hospital. I'm going to go to the hospital. I'm going to go to the hospital. I'm going to go to the hospital. I'm going to go to the hospital. I'm going to go to the hospital. I'm going to go to the hospital. I'm going to go to the hospital. I'm going to go to the hospital. I'm going to go to the hospital. I'm going to go to the hospital. I'm going to go to the hospital. I'm going to go to the hospital. I'm going to go to the hospital. I'm going to go to the hospital. I'm going to go to the hospital. I'm going to go

vampire. Your blood of one was it. Would you be on

0: Anadwo. Somebody must die.
1: Amen.
0: Jesus.
1: Not
0: this year, person to form.
1: Yes,
0: sir. Yes, sir. Yes, sir. Yes, sir. Yes, sir. Yes, sir. Yes,
1: sir.
0: Yes, sir. Yes, sir.
1: Yes,
0: sir. Yes, sir. Yes, sir. Yes, sir.
1: Yes,
0: sir. Yes, sir. Yes, sir. Yes, sir. Yes, sir.
1: Yes,
0: sir. Yes, sir.
1: Yes, sir. Yes,
0: sir. Yes, sir. Yes, sir.
1: Yes, sir.
0: Yes, sir.
1: Yes,
0: sir. Yes, sir.
1: Yes, sir. Yes, sir.
0: Yes, sir.
1: Yes, sir.
0: Yes, sir.
1: Yes, sir.
0: Yes, sir.
1: Yes, sir.
0: Yes, sir. Yes, sir. Yes, sir. Yes,
1: sir. Yes, sir.
0: So we are catching what is it?
1: Yes, Lord.
0: Hey, that you what sounds so bad past years.
1: Jesus.
0: 4 years.
1: Jesus.
0: Sister, we are home yet.
1: Yes.
0: And you are in Salon.
1: Yes.
0: To be a torso.
1: Jesus.
0: And you are vampire.
1: Yes.
0: Also, if you so go.
1: Yes.
0: Come on. Yes.

0: tell us about it.
1: Jesus,
0: Chafo, when it goes me as a, and I don't tell us about it.
1: Jesus,
0: hey, Chachi, what's your contract?
1: Yes,
0: what's your woman? What did you pay?
1: Yes,
0: and I need somebody must die.
1: Amen.
0: And I need somebody must die.
1: Amen.
0: And I'm saying, I need somebody must die.
1: Amen.
0: Sofu ya kacho bise. Obia sofu obia to adua to ato ato ato.
2: Yes no.
0: Onya ni kema so jeda.
2: Obida.
0: Sofu enya baba papa mana kwamu da.
1: Jesus.
0: Disappointment.
1: Yes. Yes.
0: Obi follow book kwasi ya.
1: Yes.
0: Nime baba follow book kwasi ya.
1: Yes.
0: Ana biya djuma.
1: Amen.
0: Ana besane wo.
1: Amen.
0: Sister this year onya mission ni yam.
1: Yes.
0: Ana dima kwamu biya ma wo.
1: Yes.
0: Just be church e open.
1: Yes.
0: Enyo pima wo.
1: Yes.
0: Sofu last prayer.
1: Yes. Yes.
0: Ye kacho ba dise.
1: Yes.
0: Nipa biya odi waji.
1: Yes.
0: Nipa biya odi waji.
1: Yes.
0: Ye kacho me kokun se.
1: Yes.
0: Everybody ma onya kema so
1: jeda.
0: Yes, sir. Jesus.
1: Ah,
0: person, you crave you.
1: Yes, sir.
0: You don't know what
1: Jesus.
0: Now, person, you crave you.
1: Jesus.
0: So for another somebody must die.
1: Amen.
0: Say a bumpire.
1: Yes, sir.
0: Your person will cool this year.
1: Jesus.
0: So for any back to sender.
1: Yes, sir.
0: Your person will cool this year.
1: Yes, sir.
0: So for any back to sender.
1: Yes, sir.
0: So for any back to sender.

0: me say anadwo somebody must die.
1: Amen.
0: Anadwo odi wachi besan.
1: Jesus.
0: Yes, odi wachi besan.
1: Amen.
0: Why God? Fire! Fire! Fire! Power! So for my be another two. My mom papa go for.
1: Jesus.
0: Oh yeah, number no, 0596.
1: 0596.
0: 02 02 47 47 80 80 0596 0596 02 02 47 47 80 80. Brother, minim de one am.
2: Yes,
0: nyamidi.
2: Yes,
0: nyamidi ni pa ya juma.
2: Yes,
0: so watch na de also.
2: Yes.
0: Ye share watch na.
2: Yes.
0: Watch before 536.
2: Yes.
0: Na can't na start.
2: Yes.
0: Am on 5.
2: My God.
0: Pon.
2: Yes.
0: Adeja oni pa juma obre.
2: Yes.
0: Nyamidi so watch na be share me.
2: Yes.
0: Na de bia one am bia no.
2: Yes.
0: Nyamidi we jobe free. 0546 0596 02 02 47 47 80 0596 0596 02 02 47 47 80 0596 0596 02 02 47 80 0596 02 47 80 0596 02 47 80 0546 02 47 80 0546 02 47 80 0596 02 47 80 0596 02 47 80 0596 02 47 80 0596 02 47 80 0596 02 47 80 0596 02 47 80 0596 02 47 80 0596 02 47 80 0596 02 47 80 0596 02 47 80 0596 02 47 80 0596 02 47 80 0596 02 47 80 0596 02 47 80 0596 02 47 80 0596 02 47 80 0596 02 47 80 0596 02 47 80 0596 02 47 80 0596 02 47 80 0596 02 47 80 0596 02 47 80 0596 02 47 80 0596 02 47 80 0596 02 47 80 0596 02 47 80 0596 02 47 80 0596 02 47 80 0596 02 47 80 0596 02 47 80 0596 02 47 80 0596 02 47 80 0596 02 47 80 0596 02 Hello, 0542 23 25 13 0542 23 25 13 0542 23 25 13 0542 23 25 13 bididi odi for cobra sabo
2: my god
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2: Hey,
0: Amia. 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I give you a name, be a year, be a bit so quatty. What? I have bumper for our chest or chest. You put it out.
2: Mimi, a crab.
0: I give you a what you pin.
2: We did so share cream, Mimi, and the affirm.
0: So, I don't know how.
2: Miko, me chest, Miss.
0: What you pin, oh?
2: Me tipa me si me din sosia kure miemia ena me de frew me japa
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2: ami ti din ti me taiti o pa o
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0: oh fine ba bra be mu o tira papa wae what's out of what it can see about confirmation? What's up, Papa? Why?
2: You
0: are now be away from what? What's up? I've been watching. Why? But you send a message about Impejo. I wish Democracy. Amen. What's up, my dear friend? Whenever why? God bless you, Namisa. Be did you would you for Cabrasa more? No money at 05, me producer. No money at 0596 02 4780. Me producer 0596 02 4780. 0596 02 4780. Hello? Hello? Hello? Hello? Hello? Oh, hello? Hello? Hello? Hello? Hello? 0596 02 4780. Hello? Yeah, I just say. The Matoka Sabina. Yeah, ma. That's your wife and Douglas. Okay. Douglas.

Yeah.

0: Hello. Emma. Hello. Fine. What are you saying? Let's go. What are you saying? And so on. What are you saying?
1: You're for Yao. Yao, Chimiga.
0: No.
1: Yao, baby, what's your name?
0: Now, I don't know what you're talking about.

0: 0542 23 25 13 0542 23 25 13 0542 23 25 13 Yeah.
1: Hello? Yes, sir. Papa, what is saying?
2: Hey,
1: Papa. Hey, Papa, why are you doing?
2: Patro, Mr. John, yeah.
1: Yeah, from John.
2: Patro, Mr. John, yeah.
1: John, Patro, what's your
2: name?
1: Papa, Patro, my Papa, what's your name? Me say my prayers in your my wife. Me pacho, what you mean?
2: Me too, Papa.
1: Why for change?
2: I'm a wife, she's here, and I'm a baby.
1: Me pacho, you're but we don't need to own him. One can't tell us. It didn't make a child any prayer. And I'm trying to be tough. Now, I don't know, man. I don't know, Oma, you know. I want the player with one can't tell. Obana, Obana, be so say. Obana, be so say, Udo be, and Etia now will be so bad for time. Also, I don't be proud. What's another man, my friend? If you don't want to go with them, I tell you, we don't want to go with them.

0: God bless you, Michelle. BGT, OD for Commerce Moa. No money is 0596-024780. 0596-024780. Hello?
1: Hello?
0: Yeah, about that thing?
1: I'm not more. I'm ready for.
0: But your wife, Ajay?
1: But your man, I'm a
0: say. Ajay, what's your name?
1: But your meteor, pa.
0: Ajay, my man, what's your name? What's your name?
1: But your meteor, pa.
0: Okay. Ajay, so no be a juma. Man, you can't get my watch. Uno be a juma, cra. Uno be a juma, cra, or store. Ochia ochiaka.
1: Ochiaka.
0: I don't know. I don't know before. Musa we had a pan, Musa we had a madam.
1: I'm not going to be able to do it.
0: What am one amu?
1: But you amu.
0: I'm we young.
1: But I'm back like I said, 50 kilo.
0: And we young.
1: But I.
0: Not when I audio.
1: But you debut.
0: And you know, sir, if you don't know who's what, would you go over them?
1: And then you know, so can you move them? But you know, can be on financial name, but I'm the young and I'm sensual.
0: I don't know.
2: 0542 23 25 13 0542 23 25 13 0542 23 25 13 0542 23 25 13 BJT
0: odi fo kwabra samo a fa bi na mo nya me sia me mo pam. Hello. Hello.
2: Hello.
0: Yeah, apala design.
2: Yeah, that I'm fine.
0: But what can I say for you?
2: I'm calling from Asamai.
0: Asamai. Oh, but why even Donko?
2: Donko is my name.
0: Donko.
2: Yeah, Donko is my name. Donko is my name.
0: Okay. Donko, what you mean, gang?
2: Yes, yes, I'm here.
0: Oma, you stroke with them.
2: Oh yeah.
0: How many years? How many years?
2: It has been like 5 years.
0: 5 years?
2: Yes, please.
0: Now, what's up? What's up? What's up? What's
2: up? I can't come to Lord. The week is closed. I'll come. I'll bring her.
0: What's up?
2: Okay.
0: Why? Well, I pass. Why?
2: Okay, I'll bring her.
0: What's up? What's up? What's up? What's up? What's up? What's up? What's up? What's up? O me se o jiri se me ni sia me ni sia o ma me ngoto no.
2: I totally believe it. That's why I called you.
0: Mo, ocha, before 7 o'clock no fara me why?
2: Okay, I'll come.
0: So say 5, what's 5 years?
2: Yes.
0: O nya stroke no 5 years ni.
2: Yes.
0: Fara me ocha. Why?
2: Okay. I'll
0: God bless you, Michelle. Yo, oba, ocha oba fara mo ya why?
2: Okay.
0: God bless you, Michelle. Be dit o di for kwabra samoa number ni 0596024780 na saje wesukan 0596057799 0596057799 0596057799. Hello.
3: Hello.
0: Madam ati sayin
3: amnadmo.
0: Me ba chawai fe biba.
3: Ba jam na so biba.
0: Oh, ya fro biba.
3: Ai.
0: Okay. Abiba ba chawai o ton duane, o ton duane.
3: En na ejuma me ye.
0: Ba chawai awai fa. O wa ifa.
3: Mo eh awoshi.
0: Okay. Abiba.
3: Awoshi.
0: Awoshi o ton duane no.
3: Eh.
0: Wa o twins.
3: Ai.
0: Wa won ta fo.
3: Yes, ma won ta fo.
0: Bako yale.
3: Ai.
0: Bako yale on.
3: Ai, serious.
0: Ba second one no.
3: Ai.
0: O yale.
3: Ai.
0: How many years?
3: Serious. Je beta yan say 1 year ni.
0: 1 year ni on.
3: Mm.
0: I don't know.
3: I don't say wa bubu obu ho ntimi nya hwe. Me de na chinchin. So,
0: me
3: hunchi.
0: What's the way one year young?
3: What's
0: your twinante?
3: Untiminante.
0: Untunante. I don't know. What's up?
3: And what's up? Then, Baba.
0: Bra, for them, why?
3: Marty.
0: What a pass, why?
3: Marty.
0: What is a blue shadow? What
3: tunnel? Hobe tunnel. Also, send out to me who know canons. I know me jiddy semi ban, Hobe tunnel.
0: For them, why?
3: Marty.
0: For them, why?
3: Mati.
0: Abadi pejao.
3: Amen.
0: Kasa amen.
3: Amen.
0: God bless you. O do la pastor fremo ya why?
3: Mati.
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0: 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What do you mean? Is it weird, Mabay? 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
1: It's a
0: new farm for Boston. What's up, Boston? But I'm Baba Benza. 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
1: That's
0: your papa. 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Aya tonke kaduro.
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1: I'm coming.
0: Dabby! Oh, my
1: boy!
0: Oh,
1: my
0: boy!
1: Oh,
0: my
1: boy!
0: Oh, my boy! Oh, my boy! Oh, my boy! Oh, my boy! Oh, my boy! Oh, my boy! Oh, my boy! Oh, my boy! Oh, my boy! Oh, my boy! Oh, my boy! Oh, my boy! Oh, my boy! Oh, my boy! Oh, my
1: No,
0: I'm coming. I'm coming.

0: na se ogiri sem no sia anyo be yema ho yes o da bra be mu wa chawate nyo be change why mami awadim peja o kasa amen
1: amen
0: god bless you nyamisha god bless you me didi odi for kwabra semo a no mane 0542 0542 23 25 13 Je wona mu bia be free hello hello
2: hello
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2: me pa cho me ya prophet
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0: osu osu on
2: me pa cho
0: okay mama what you make
2: me cho nka pa
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2: Open masem.
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2: Me titi.
0: Dabi, what do I need?
2: Me anti, me no be bad me titi. 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
0: Oh, madam. What we say?
2: Me no be da.
0: Me titi open ma. What do I need? So what is about abaso dia fine? Is it who say abaso dia energy? 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
0: 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Abigail, but so we are saying we miss you. Remember to hear
2: my baby, mommy, no matter if you know, no one should be more qualified.
0: Now, would I be that? Yeah, be my one. Abiasa, be my opia, only the good way. Abana, Sabi, at Sabino, because that's Samuel. So, Ubumion.
2: Papa,
0: so Ubumi. Ah, so Ubumi. That's one who owns a case. About your Ottawa. What a man catch me, my cousin, so man catch me. So Ubumi, I saw Ubu Sabia soft. Ah, any open media, and a permanent channel was open. Why? My money, what someone pass? My money, where we are trying to pass? Why? What about bra, in your bed, you rubbing me. Why? Okay, that's it. Mr. God bless you. Bididi, or D for Cobra Samoa. No money is 0596 024780 0596 024780. Oh, come on. Nessa Joshua 0596 024780 0596 024780 What's up, Didi? Odi for Kumasa Moa. Back to us here soon, much more channel pass. My brother, what's up, my council? I've been watching 101. We'll do that pass. We'll be open New Boy Station. I'm going to show you a car. I'm going to last stop. What do you want to do? What's not? I'm on my five. My pound. I did tell you. What do you pay more bread? dinamidi se ɔkyam no sia ɛnyɛ bɛtɔ akyɛngyi yo ɔyɛ adeɛ nyina yie ɔne ne awurade biribi ɛnyɛ awurade nyankopɔn yɔna ɔse fa wakwan hyɛ ne nsa na fa ho to ne so na ɔno asɛfo awurade ɔne ɔbɛyɛ deɛ wone amuno wobɛfiri mu nomane yɛ 0596 saa gye wɔ sika wo 0596
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No money is 0596 02 47 80 0596 02 47 80 wa ofa me dwem peke wo ha wa ofa me dwem peke wo eti me sori akọ eti dem se jinama no me sori akọ me no bekasa jinama osuka ho lama we me sori abesa no wakasa 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

Praise the Lord. And then you raise your dom for Yankopom, Brunfono, I say, Sawaya, Dom Cassia to say, Iranian Yankopan Yama and Ebra Jenny and Tiasia so, and then you raise some more song for Obiosu and Samajima Kunya Fefe, Ayababidi Jumedia Uchiami, and I show to for Yankopon Edinemo. Safia Nadu Fidia to a higher Sampa 94.7 FM. Drew Cassia, then you raise Sadia and I also do a Ujawa Fidian editor, I say, Nayan only Bible mo and some a home commonian sign and rempire, a mompire, you are no as soon as die as one, Adishia Tiawa. 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

0: 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Asempa ye Yesu ani se all talk all day. And you may when in Jeda, now on Sere Susu, then the Obesere, if we say disappointment, it be free work, Quemo, the Christo, it be the Hini, or Brabo, no, I said to them. 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Tonight is all about Jesus. So once Yesu Kristo ho asem ma ho nwiri wo da ene wo beti bia ma ho adwiri wo. If it's a Bible me yeti ase se Brian Bartimeus usufre Yesu. Okase David ba David ba David ba home mobo. Enche kura na me no be bom pa ne ya she juma die no ase. And then you're going to be by it. And then a cuckoo dumb be a tamachi and ne. Na and every beer bear fair as a Yesu Christo di and munyam. Betty and Chia can see a free a year as Sempa 94.7 FM, a comma Reverend Chitu. And then a bush and you know, so for me, Chiao Pa will be beer will be around Yanko Point and Munyam in the Bible and you can see a man who you're in and you're bushing you know. 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
1: God gives anointing.
0: God gives anointing.
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1: The heading says Jesus sent out the 12.
0: And see, you just said the NIV no, it's if you some neck and or sena. Yesu Christo or small for a macumaco do me no no. Ah, young quay. I feel mas a king can
1: heal those who are ill, raise the dead, cleanse those who have leprosy.
0: Take it one after the other for me, please. Let's go.
1: Heal those who are ill.
0: So he has given us power to heal those who are ill, who are sick, who have been tormented by Satan. Yanko, carry on. Yanko.
1: Raise the dead.
0: Raise the dead. Miss Matt, move.
1: Cleanse those who have leprosy.
0: They have been given power and a mandate to clean those who are bearing and having leprosy.
1: Drive out demons.
0: So we are to drive out demons, principalities, and a daimony.
1: You freely have received, freely give.
0: That means God or Jesus has given his disciples free of charge to go out there, preach the gospel, heal the sick, heal those who are leprous, who has been possessed by demon. Let's go.
1: Freely you have received, freely give.
0: So that means he has given us that gift free of charge, without any cost. And therefore, we need to step out there, preaching the gospel, healing the sick, delivering the oppressed, casting out demons and principalities. Oh, hallelujah.
1: Amen.
0: Bible ma yeti asie, yehwe kenkan sam ya yekenka o Matthew chapter 10, reading from verse 1 to 8 here. 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
1: ko 8 ye ko verse 9
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1: Jesus anointed at Bethany
0: enti etifia sem no e wo John chapter 12 ye kin ka fi verse 4 to verse 6 verse 4 e to verse 6 John chapter 12 o se Jesus anointed at Bethany. That means he has given you the anointing. It is a woman who anointed, a woman who said, a woman who tumina, a ban saying that tumina, then Adani be before fro. Because the anointing that he has given to us is to cast out demons, is to cast out principality, is to cast out powers of darkness, forces of darkness. Now, if you ban saying that was a domo diamayeno, yadi ye be before fro, and as a domo diamay, yasay adomono. O be a chassis and no chassis fefe, but air call you enough for the near may be a abata but a jumanoa, sabi any unquas or the better home. Or the near may be a frofre, jumana, any unquas or the befra from. Or the near may be a besis jumana, yes, one fanam or a farm and was our quinus. At a barn is saying, and all the other become. And only a Percy of Shannon and then you bring to a meso, John chapter 12, reading from
1: but
0: verse
1: 4 one to 6. Of his disciples.
0: Name of not Osuaniba could be a womua, Yahubi, you say.
1: Judas Iscariot,
0: God bless you.
1: Who was later to be betrayed.
0: Osina Judas Iscariot, near Oye, yes, you Christ to Edmire, and the uncle.
1: Who was betrayed, later betrayed, objected.
0: Osina, oh no, ye, yes, you am my, you ah, ye, ye, a free mono, uncle.
1: Why wasn't this perfume sold and the money given to the poor?
0: Adria Judas Ede Casano. Or say Adentina sa e Edwamino. One tone when yes can one fan conquer Adoya Ama Abufu. Oh, Adrino, Adrina Nedani Timono, a Adrinsonko. Adrina Nedani Timono, Nasa Adrini, and Missa, I will say, Adrini will know you free him. Bible saw my young Wassera, Bible saw my year to me, see if Uncle Kansampano. Bible saw my young Wassera, or my year to me, see if Uncle Ye, yes, Yako and Yamijuma. Nasa Adrini will defree him or the beer regimen. Ye perceive who be free. Young Cosso to us, we be free, Uncle.
1: Okay. It was worth. A year's wages.
0: Flow with me. This would be impressive.
1: It was again. Worth a year's wages.
0: Change the version and flow with me. The version is not helping. Change the version for me. Let's go.
1: Why was this ointment sold for 300 pence?
0: What version are you reading? Let me know the
1: King
0: version.
1: King James version.
0: So we are taking King James. All right. So carry on.
1: Why was not this ointment sold for 300
0: pence? Why was not this anointing not sold for money?
1: And giving out to the poor.
0: Let's go. Flow.
1: This he said, not that he cared for the poor.
0: You see the mindset. Adrina na make one no. And yes, sir, not our Adrini be and I said to Papa be say. Or can it say? Adi and yen ton yen fama boburu for if we say be a watima be a day, a man on debi. Adrini ye different, young call. You been one junior teacher.
1: But because he was a thief.
0: Name moment a sign, sir. Junior and a teacher, no, you're crumb for. Or you're crumb for. Well, I say no. The word thief there, no. Eh? 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It means character. 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
0: 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Oh hallelujah. Amen. Bible says because he was a thief. Because he was a thief. And na ye di kronosu na boru awrade adwuma ni mu. 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
0: 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So he was talking about character. And can I tell you something? Character is a choice. Oh hallelujah.
1: Amen.
0: Character is a choice. Irregardless of how you want to handle it. Senyo pese ukita nifebia is a choice. Senyo pese ukanifebia is a choice. Oh hallelujah.
2: Amen.
0: And tonight I want to tell you said choice is yours. The choice is yours. You can decide to take it and I say you can decide not to take it. You can decide to accept it or you can decide not to accept it. It's a choice. 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
0: 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Amen.
3: Amen.
0: Oh, amen.
3: Amen.
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3: Amen.
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2: Amen.
0: Yo. May ye interview within the next 2 minutes. Now, fee, maybe a phone license at your tomb near share. Also, die, Messon, die, man, so die, Messon, the enemy did do a ball, so Messon, the enemy is someone, Messon, the enemy, watch it here. Just that was so the enemy to we, Messon, the enemy, Sabi, Ubiama, me, and Chinam, Proconam, me, re, just that Messon, there no big time, no, did you have bomb a quenchy? You ever hold near by Bashaw Hosuna, maybe a phone license, so at your tomb. Medica, I catch your say, Jumedi, Dream Doctor. Dream Doctor, and maybe been to and to me, I'm a Kayan, sir. My baby will be on a year in Chia if we are Sempa 94.7 FM, a commando. A year, Reverend John Mensah Chitu, but in Chia if we are Sempa 94.7 FM, and the common in a bush and an uncopon, or nominal, not Uncle Swa and Kanahu. Amen.
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0: 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And then I'm a money pressure pa because Nam Pesodi Odijagum. 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
0: Oh, okay. Sharing God's message through what?
1: Drama.
0: Sharing God's message through what?
1: Drama.
0: Na edine de saying
1: full gospel young messengers.
0: Wonderful. 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Full gospel
1: young messengers.
0: Young messengers. And then sharing
1: God's message, God's message through drama.
0: Through drama. Oh, hallelujah.
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0: 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Then see ye. I think you were one of the key players in the drama.
1: Yona,
0: what role did you play?
1: I was the narrator.
0: Wow. So we have the narrator in the house. Uh-huh. And he said, oh, no, why you changed yet? As time goes on, the crew ninyina beba normal babe jujwe mu waha ma wawa tibi waha. 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
0: 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da chi your dream is your future enti sa wo so da ye na se wo didi agra enwume me kai wo Safe na do a fidi na to aso a make I obi ma ya sempa 94.7 FM. Your dream is your future. 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Or for and fa would die so in the agro. Yo also die me so die mantias ye. Fre Sisi and Ebra line is so near found to us in 94.7 FM. Aha and a gun and yeti. Aha, the number is 0244-6914-1499. Mm. 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Yo frefo edi kai haya sempa 94.7 FM. 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About Mary Patcho Benyam was some free beam, never why, Mr. Awa, and friend Abrabium. 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
0: praise God mipacho udini baby ofrefi Royal, me patcho higher sempa 94.7 FM. 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
0: Oh, Madina for Yanko Ponchira Mupa. 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
0: Oh, so then I would did. 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Eh ebani sa na chese ye ma o yare ya na so mo to yare ama na so mo ma obeyie me pa cho frefo eto so miensa me pa cho mo akwa ba de ba sempa 94.7 FM pa cho dini baby afrefi hello yes sir chief me pa cho meet you me pa cho say okay ora desmond pa cho ye tie o Praise the Lord. 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School ni din di Full Gospel Educational Center. 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Another thing a different is a word encounter. Word encounter. It is that's only a word encounter. The bimu friend is a Bible class and that's a Bible school. No, every Wednesday piano. You share Bible. You the Bible network. You are in a Jesus and a Jesus and you share. You can come. You not just say you fancy a see any munch the mu. Fe send your trust and the betray. I'm here to see no. Fe. And see, Mister say so person you be some so a kind of ho. O person be some so a kind of ho. I now aba fefefe ne anu nyina abomu asoma shirade die anu nyam enti bomoden se obetumi aden aba no ne aba beden abesom ai bomoden pa nebra na you know abesom yo medenchia efri asempa 94.7 fm ekoma 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

0: 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We bless you for tonight. We give you all the glory. We thank you for your faithfulness throughout the month of August. We thank you for how Father you have brought us. Tonight, we commit tonight's program into your hands. We ask for your presence in our mix. We ask your leadings, the Holy Spirit to lead us in the name of Jesus. We also commit our listeners also into your hand. As your word is coming, may your light be thrown upon this very word. Tonight, in the name of Jesus, we pray that at the end of this very program tonight, we'll be blessed through the word of God in the name of Jesus. In Jesus' name, we pray, Amen.
1: Amen. 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
0: Amen.
1: The big now we should the Chia Bible Society of Ghana for you know. Mantia listener, Elder Stephen Agawa. Yaminshra Mobebre. Naminshra, but tearful, you know, so now man for monetary or Facebook near any comments. Mr. Emmanuel Abuaji. Yaminshra Mobebre. 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
2: Psalm 127 verse 1 except the Lord build the house they labor in vain that build it
1: se nyankopo ensi dan na omo esi no omo si no kwa
2: except the Lord keep the city. The watchman wicked but in vain.
1: 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Hallelujah. 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Si e be boye ho ban. Se bibia ye be ye no. Se nyame ni mu aye betumi aye. 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
1: 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See a shabby being certain. Yan koka in Job chapter 22:23. 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And now say ye de and Kenya e rabbi bim.
2: Job 22:23. If thou return to the Almighty, thou shalt be built up.
1: Very good. Anything I see.
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2: For God will save Zion and will build the cities of Judah.
1: Hallelujah.
2: That they may dwell there and have it in possession.
1: And was in a nyame betchere Zion bio. 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
2: 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And at what instant I shall speak concerning a nation
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1: 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But say yes, sir. Enka, except the Lord builds the city there. 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
1: 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what was decayed Isaiah 58 verse 12 the can was him Isaiah 58 verse 12 I did biara akwacho ewo fie nyamin sisie ma
2: amen
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2: Isaiah 58:12 mm-hmm. And they that shall be of thee shall build the old waste places mm-hmm. Thou shalt raise up the foundations of many generations mm-hmm. And thou shalt be called the repairer of the breach
1: very good
2: the restorer of paths mm-hmm. to dwell in
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2: and they that shall be of thee
1: o si na omo a ebe firi umu no
2: shall build the old waste places
1: omo ebe si atempon dada na aseye no
2: thou shall raise up the foundations of many generations
1: na afei no
0: there's a
1: new
0: translation.
1: Okay, okay.
0: Some of you will rebuild the deserted range.
1: Very good. Very good. Very good. Ain't you know? I see.
0: David, as it, then you will be known as a rebreather.
1: Very good. And you are saying, yeah, basically, bin mo obi o awo ye juma so he is not been identified but way eya bosha nyame e di sha o mo se mo amu be si dan ye be identify mo hallelujah o nye ejuma no bi 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
1: 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Way before Gideon. Okay.
2: 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Now these are the nations which the Lord left to prove Israel by them, even as many of Israel as had not known.
1: Yentio, yesi na way ene omaya maya. Nyankopon sheda ni jaye edi emma Israel for na yesterday that I'm said na be 2 weeks in my kan wa na be last week na mi refi eh yankoy
2: as many as had not known all the wars of Canaan
1: omwa omo de omans omo amekonto kwano bi ko Joshua wi ye no Not as and Tokano, a tutor, even ground we in a toy etcher, a ye caleb and a sign cook and yam. Ain't he be a fair woman, etcher, no my dad a muffle. No muni moche. The four would hear me. I also said to be and yammy, you papa be an alma, me be a free own. A terrible mamma, no, or can who be and yammy person could do no could draw. A terrible can who papa can who be a yammy person could do no could draw. Enti no wayi nephew ono sana to Israel fo say what the near me be sisi akon mu enu na ebeye omu training models hallelujah nyame etre bia odie mfa routes bi ma odie mfa training bi ma odie mfa akwan ahoro bi so a enu no nye se odie panishin eye training odie ma yen na wa sharpening yen hallelujah
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1: 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Jumped a debay. No, as I can say that blessed be the Lord who trains my hands to war and my fingers for battle. And nyakwa. Hallelujah.
0: Amen.
1: Enti Mesra unia femno. 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How quite is it tele niya? Pamwa de all the material fine one who are command for call a bios or one tiasi albacon which you can was a seno. Sana Torebia and Yame and Adia. Yen Yanto Basia Mano. Amen.
0: Amen.
1: Okay. Ain't ya can
2: be? My
1: kind one. Okay.
2: Two. Only that the generations of the children of Israel might know.
1: Senya ombehunse.
2: To teach them. Wo
1: 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Hallelujah. In Tiamo Modini, Nina, the FMB, I am from Preco. Will be cancelled to a bell on Wajan of Preco. Hallelujah.
0: Amen.
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2: At the least, such as before, knew nothing thereof.
1: Very good. Ain't no minimum, I am fancy here. Ain't no wait, sir. Nyamisa or see or see, and so quite waste what to me. 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because my dog is sick nah I you know near new rano pedicura when yentino we are rough are the other bayona we are we getting it a ho yeah almost fast or to obi to use can I drink can I take a tea 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
2: Isaiah 56 verse 1 thus saith the Lord keep ye judgment and do justice for my salvation is near to come and my righteousness to be revealed verse 2 blessed is the man that doeth this and the son of man that laid hold on it that keepeth the Sabbath from polluting it and keepeth his hand from doing any evil
1: 56
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1: because it's a 58 no?
2: That had joined himself to the Lord speak saying the Lord had utterly separated me from his people. Neither let the eunuch say, behold, I am a dry tree.
1: Very good. 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
1: 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He will build you, hallelujah.
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1: 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Send a doctor, be a preacher, or to make us a man probing as a senka more man probing consulting room one, a bishop Dark Howard Moss. 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
0: 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Or say, damn, metia, metia, na menti, or so, where can't do more? Where they can't do them? Do a moti as a kitty. They said, they can't. To where they can't do them, just said, they can't call. Oh, the way they can't do them. Nanso, no, near, ya will say, or no, no, or go waste, no, that's in yame, or better no sob, or make I say, man be an any no group. Me one of my spiritual fathers, my mentors, no back, Mr. Emmanuel Abrokwa, me tie ebony dimpa. Na or you close to back where fellow, Mr. Dankwa, near friend of brother Dankwa. Na omo na start a group we are friend of spirituals. Away yeah, Beckham home, Presby near Beckham. Na Edu Bebino na Ebinu Behena and Femo Kochata. And near the Omoko IPS, near the honor near professional near man. Near there, and also no metai catcher Dankwa se Dankwa to Bone Yame or Beto Sebo or no son and natural songs no. Or ne bako arrow or see you do no no kumasi. Or no pay a memorial praise. 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o sign eye radio so na nei un said a gospel ya bo bo daytime no no so ye bi ewo abrochire atro bi asa na nyame na ade o of fawa someone in sema senior some 127 year na eka no ye bedru ho enti me mpreme ho because you will be in the hand you will be like a friend say an arrow in the hand of a warrior if you are in the hand of the living God hallelujah
1: amen
0: yen koso entwe no na oma yenim enwu ase de biarada hallelujah
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2: 2 Samuel 7:27 mm-hmm. For thou, O Lord of hosts, mm-hmm. God of Israel, mm-hmm. has revealed to thy servant, mm-hmm. saying, mm-hmm. I will build thee an house.
0: Very good. And you know, say, posterity, no, abesi wine, so, David, and Chirimaso. 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Hallelujah. 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
2: I will build thee an house. Therefore had thy servant found in his heart to pray this prayer unto thee.
0: Yanko, second, first Chronicles chapter 17, verse 10. Now, for spiritual sense, no, they are the best next week. Now, for Jacob B, you know.
2: First Chronicles
0: chapter 17, verse 10.
2: First Chronicles 17:10. And since the time that I commanded judges to be over my people, Israel, moreover, I will subdue all thine enemies. Furthermore, I tell thee that the Lord will build thee an house.
0: Into a sin, I made you what town for you now, Beshoasi. 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Ain't Yammy Nessy dying? Or the phone Yammy Bessy dying, my watty. 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Na this week a bear week papa my yina. 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
3: Amen. 054-809-9981. 054-809-9981. Sofu penny number. Over to me, Afredi Sisiya, Menoka Seya, Oko of Air. Be a question. You were where so bisano when you're quenya and bisano. Which me a friend is here beside our questions and be a chill wag, be on tears here. Be your fin cell, person be a witch me. Besides of opinion, our questions, you know. Now, mean sure be brave, which ye flock of Christ, I will say, Bremo, and then you marry flock of Christ, and in Yamia some near the bureau. Flock of Christ, your man, Plobi, Akoshi Junction, your soon debut, Akwisida, no pie, share sumasi. 8:30 by 12 near upon, who called down upon so you shall say 8:30 by 12 near upon. Memory down the pie, recover horn, and memory there bay a watch night. Memory that 20 Friday bay a watch night. Friday 28th, no, a watch night. So, con a flock of Christ, man, plobi branch, no, na a giddy sebby, be a watching a cafe piano, or by a kayo, a mayasum. Ewo Mamplobi branch no. Na flow of Christ or branch back over Kaswa Opekuma Crispo City Kwana so a Macedonia branch no. Yesumo de be a question of a shares must 8 o'clock by 12 no. Na 8 o'clock by 11 near Pon. Uquada numerenso sumo and also yes numer 6 PM by 8 PM no. Na and also yapon. Ya mission be brave. Say Christo and Bat near a sitting kuma ebesa by Wakwemo with shining out. Darkness. Nyamishiro bebre. Peace. Bye-bye.